0: verse 13. To the end, he may establish your heart unblameable in holiness before God, even our Father, at the coming of our Lord Jesus Christ with all
1: saints.
0: Are you sanctified? What should be your desire? What should be your prayer? More holiness, give me. More striving within. More patience in suffering. More sorrow for sin. More faith in my Savior. More sense of His care. More joy in his service, more purpose in prayer. You want to grow, and you're asking the Lord for more in your life. More gratitude, give me. More trust in the Lord. More pride in his glory. More hope in his word. More tears for his sorrows. More pain at his grief. More meekness in trial. More praise for relief. More purity, O Lord, give me. More strength to overcome. More freedom from earth stains. More longings for home. More feet for the kingdom. More use to what I be. More blessed and holy. More Savior like thee. That ought to be your desire. That's why you are telling the Lord, O Lord, if you are not saved, save me. If you are saved already, Lord, sanctify me. I want to grow. I want to move forward. I want to have more in the Lord. If you are sanctified already and you have holiness of heart, hunger for holiness, and then honesty and humility, you are telling the Lord, Lord, I need more. Until I become completely like the Lord Jesus Christ in word, in deed, in attitude, in action, in life, privately and publicly. 2 Peter chapter 1, verse 5. And besides this, giving all diligence, add to your faith virtue. And to virtue, knowledge. And to knowledge, temperance. And to temperance, patience. And to patience, godliness. Do you see growing there? But favor unto godliness, brotherly kindness. And to brotherly kindness, charity. For if these things be in you, they make you that ye shall neither be barren nor fruitful in the knowledge of our Lord Jesus Christ. But he that lacketh these things is blind. If the faith is dwindling and diminishing and you don't care, since you are blind and cannot see afar off and has forgotten that it was purged from his old sins,
1: wherefore
0: the rather brethren give diligence to make make your calling and election sure. For if ye do these things, ye shall never fall.
1: And
0: so an entrance shall be ministered unto you abundantly into the everlasting kingdom of our Lord and Savior Jesus Christ. This is the way, brothers and sisters, to be able to get into the kingdom. Have you entered through the gate of salvation in Christ? Have you experienced the grace of sanctification through Christ? Is it your desire? Is it the passion of your soul? Is it your goal that you have the growth of saints in Christ? Rise up and tell the Lord and really pray before the Lord before you go. Repent and turn away from sin and say, Lord, here am I.
1: I repent,
0: I turn away. Every action that is sinful. Every habit that is sinful. And every disposition that is sinful. And every behavior that is sinful. Whether it is private or public, like the stealing. This cannot be right. This is not according to the will and the word of the Lord. You are telling the Lord, Lord, have mercy upon me. Follow peace with all men and holiness without which no man shall see the Lord. Follow peace with all men. If there is something in your hand that wants to quarrel every time, wants to fight every time, doesn't want any peace, and your neighbors are asking for peace, you say no. Your action is saying no. Your attitude is saying no. You don't want peace. You want to be at loggerheads with everybody. You want to be in conflict with everybody, and evidence you are not born again. It's an evidence you are not saved. If you are saved, you want to follow peace with all men.
1: Jesus
0: is the Prince of Peace. Jesus is the Prince of Peace.
1: Tell
0: the Lord, I want the grace of sanctification to you. He did it for Enoch, he can do it for you. He did it for Daniel, he'll do it for you. He did it for Samuel, he'll do it for you. He did it for John the Beloved, he'll do it for you. He'll do it for Esther, he did it for Ruth, he'll do it for you. He did it for the mother, Anna, the mother of Samuel, he'll do it for you. He did it for many other people, Zechariah and Elizabeth. He did it for them. He will do it for you. If you will call upon the Lord and say, Lord, here I am. Sanctify me today. I want to grow. And the Lord will make you a saint, a growing saint. Increasing in the knowledge of the Lord. Increasing in the power of the Lord. Increasing in the ability that God gives His own people to live. A life that is pleasing unto Him. Call upon the Lord and the Lord will do it for you.

0: Shall we rise up, please?
1: I
0: want you to talk to the Lord tonight and tell him why you are here.
1: Hold
0: him fast to the promises of God.
1: Meet
0: your needs, sir. In Jesus' name we pray. Our God and our Father, we thank you this day. Would you bless your name because of your goodness? We thank you because of the many people you have been blessing. We thank you because your power remains the same today. We have come today so we can receive blessings from you. Father, we are praying that as many as are here today, your blessings will come upon them in Jesus' name. We're praying, O Lord, that whatever changes need to be made in people's lives, whatever healing, whatever deliverance, whatever miracles they have come for, Father, I pray, you will grant them all their requests in Jesus' name. We're asking that you open our ears, help us to understand your word, that we may be able to stand upon your promises in Jesus' name. Speak to our hearts today. In Jesus' name we pray. Matthew chapter 7, reading from verse 7. Ask and it shall be given you. Seek and ye shall find. Knock and it shall be opened unto you. For everyone that asketh, receiveth, and he that seeketh, findeth, and to him that knocketh, it shall be opened. Or what man is there of you whom if his son ask bread, will he give him a stone? Or if he ask a fish, will he give him a serpent? If ye then being evil know how to give good gifts unto your children, how much more shall your Father which is in heaven give good things to them that ask him? Tonight we're looking at the message Christ's promise to those who pray. Christ's promise to those who pray. You will see very clearly in this passage I've read to you that Jesus expects us to pray. And he promises that if we pray, we'll receive answers to our prayer. This will show you that there are a lot of people that do not take the great privilege we have been given. Because they do not pray. And because they do not ask, they do not receive. But Jesus said, ask, seek, knock. Only then will you be given. Only then will you find. Only then will the door of mercy be opened unto you. This promise is given to those who are believers. But then we must understand that before the promise can be fulfilled, we must ask the Lord. The people who don't pray cheat themselves. Because they do not have the things that they should have. Who are the kinds of people that the Lord was talking to? He was talking to true believers. Because in the previous verse, he had thought about some people that will not receive. He talked about hypocrites in verse 5. Look at verse 5. Thou hypocrite, first cast out the beam out of thine own eye, and then shalt thou see clearly to cast out the mote of thy brother's eye.
1: Afuaton yeye nu wa to de atinko seson nu kun tuwe rasuton me we we nenu yeye na monu blegede na dode ni yo seson nu kun me sun tuwe ton me.
0: So then, if we're going to ask, first we must leave the place or the position of the hypocrite. You must see yourself as you are. See that because of the sin in your life, you cannot correct other people's lives. You cannot point the way to other people. You repent of the evil in your life. You believe on the Lord Jesus Christ. As you come into relationship with the Lord, then you can ask, you can seek, and you can know. In verse 6, give not that which is holy unto the dogs, neither cast ye your pearls before swine.
1: Lest
0: they trample them under their feet and turn again and rend you. That is, the Lord himself will not give that which is righteous unto the dogs, which means if you have been a dog. There are some things that hinder people from asking. And because they are hindered from asking, they are also hindered from receiving. If you look at some people in the Bible, these people did not pray. They could not pray. Yeah. Because sin silenced them. If you think about Cain that we read about in the Old Testament, we're not told he could pray to the Lord to receive because he was a murderer. There are many people like that today because their hands are full of blood. Because they commit abortion. Because they do things that are evil. And the Lord sees them that their hands and their lives are full of evil. They cannot pray. We're told in Psalm 66, verse
1: 18.
0: If I regard iniquity in my heart, the Lord will not hear me. Not only that, you will not even be able to ask with faith. Your guilt or your condemnation will silence you. Another man that we see could not pray much in the Bible was the king of Israel. There were problems in his life, but he couldn't pray. When demonic oppression came upon him, even though he was a king sitting upon the throne of Israel, he could not pray.
1: So
0: the oppression overcame him, overpowered him. There are many people like that today. They have oppression in their lives. They cannot pray. They cannot ask the Lord because their sins silences them. If you look at the characters of the New Testament, you will see that Judas Iscariot didn't pray much. He was even what you call today a worker, an officer. He was a person that was carrying the bag, and yet his sin silenced him. Not only that, he was stealing from the bag. And the word of God points it out very clearly to us that He went away from the Lord. Even when it appeared that he was still with the disciples, he was not one with the people of God. Neither did he have the love of God in his heart at that time. He couldn't pray. And many people like that who are betraying the Lord today, who are living in secret sin. Those people will not be able to pray. Their guilt or their condemnation will silence them. Matthew chapter 7, verse 7. Ask and it shall be given you. Seek and ye shall find. Knock and it shall be opened unto you. The Lord here said, the promise is given to those who ask. That it's only when you ask and seek and knock that the blessings of God will come upon your life. If you are going to be able to ask, to seek, to knock, you have to check up your life. If you have been a sinner, you'll need to come to the Lord and confess your sin. If you cover your sin, you will not be able to pray. Even if you tried to pray, the Lord will not answer you. In Proverbs chapter 28, verse 13, he that covereth his sins shall not prosper, but whoso confesseth and forsaketh them shall have mercy.
1: There
0: are many people that cover up their sins. They cover up with religious activity. If you cover your sin, you cannot prosper. There are people that cover their sins with a kind of beautiful exterior. That is, outwardly, they may smile, they may say things that appear right, or they may appear that to other people that they too they are religious or they are righteous. But your sin will be known unto God. Even though you may cover it from your wife, you may cover it from your husband, you may cover it from your neighbors. He that covereth his sins will not prosper, because God can see. And your sin will silence you before the throne of God. There's only one thing you will do. You will turn away from the sin. It is only on that condition, when you completely, totally turn away from your sin, and you know that even though men may not see you, even though men may not see what you do in the dark, but God sees you. And you know that he knows everything about you. Then you come to the Lord. You stop making all those excuses. You stop justifying yourselves before men and before people around you. You call upon the name of the Lord, and you have all those sins taken away. Only then will the Lord answer your prayer. Isaiah chapter 1, from verse 12. When ye come to appear before me, who has required this at your hand, to tread my courts,
1: una miwa na do sa okia to nukonche menu webiore to misi na do zonito awache me.
0: Bring no more vain oblations. 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
1: Misoka nuina foto wa bablo nuwenku zonu nina nina.
0: The new moons, the sabbaths, the calling of assemblies, I cannot away with.
1: Osiyo azan bojeton po okule agunton po nye maso gan loju yi.
0: It is iniquity, even your solemn meeting.
1: Iro nyina do ye do agun ke do sine.
0: You see a lot of these Israelites at the time of Isaiah. They were acting as if they were people of God.
1: Mele to jirazi ato wenu ye to nuwa tari ye yi o mejo we ton nungbo.
0: But God knew them. And God knows you today. You see, there are people that will come to the church today as if they were Christians, but then they cheat. These are the people that will go late to the place of work and they will write another time. They lie. These are people that will falsify accounts or take bribe. These are people that live in secret sin of adultery. Or fornication. And yet they come in the presence of the Lord as if they were the people of God. And God said, who has told you to come and appear in my presence? There are people that look gentle. And you will think that they are Christian people. The way they talk, they can barely raise their voice. They'll be talking as if they don't have any voice at all. They'll be walking as if they were innocent people. God says, I know them all. They are all hypocrites. And you see, the hypocrisy of these people will not allow God to answer their prayers. In verse 14, the new moon, your appointed feast, my soul hated.
1: A
0: trouble unto me. I'm weary to bear them. And when ye spread your hands, I will hide mine eyes from you. Yea, when ye make many prayers, I will not hear. Your hands are full of blood. You see, there are people that they've made maybe some ladies living with them to be pregnant. And yet, in a way to hide it, they will go and shed blood and commit abortion.
1: Wife
0: may not know. Neighbors may not know. The people who are living nearby may not know. But God knows you. And it may be that you come to a crisis in the night. In your home, in your family. And then you remember that, well, they teach us we ought to pray. Ask and it shall be given you. Seek and ye shall find. Knock and it shall be opened unto you. And then you begin to pray. God says, God will say, who is talking there? And the angels will say, is that man whose hand is full of blood? And God will say, I cannot hear him. Close the door against him. Do you know there are many people that come to church, whenever they pray, God closes the door against them? Because their hands are full of blood. And when they come to a church like this, even though they are hearing the word of God regularly, and the Spirit of God is convicting them, because they say, well, pastor does not know about what I do. And the other workers do not know about what I do. They hide their sins.
1: You know,
0: they're still pretending to be solemn. They're still pretending to be children of God. But when you come in your crisis in the night and you pray, God will not hear. You may justify yourself. You may excuse yourself. You may even tell your neighbors, I'm a good fellow. I'm a righteous fellow. I'm one of the best people in the church. But God knows you. He says, I will.

0: yourself in the blood of the Lamb. Come to the Lord Jesus Christ and confess how dirty you are. Because right now, we're sin in your life, sin in your heart. You cannot approach the throne of grace. Wash you. Make you clean. If there is sin in your life, there's one thing you need to do. Come to the Lord, wash you, and make you clean. Nobody can be living like a dog, like a public dog or a private dog, and still be saying, I want to pray, I want to pray. Your praying on the mountain is a waste of time. Your fasting will be a waste of time. Your calling upon the Lord will be a waste of time if you are a public or a private dog. That means you are living in morality, maybe right in your own home where you are living. There are people that are messing up with you. They are committing the sins of the flesh with you. Or maybe somebody takes you into an hotel somewhere, or takes you into an uncompleted building somewhere, and you are messing up your life. You are living like a dog. And when you are like a dog like that, the Bible says, Jesus said, give not that which is holy unto the dog. What will you do? He will wash you and make you clean. And if you have been taking bribes, you've been doing evil, and you're one of the people that is destroying society, destroying the nation. And you're saying, I'm going to deeper life, I'm a child of God, I'm coming to church. The Lord says, don't pretend.
1: But no deeper life, video to ni no ya gume. Jodo aklo dewe blow wa yenum blow.
0: Lose your life. What do you do in secret that God will not see? What do you take in the secret that God will not see? He says, wash you and make you clean. Wash you, make you clean. Put away the evil of your doing from before mine eyes. Cease or stop to do evil. Learn to do well. What does that mean? Learn to do well. In your family is where you need to begin to learn to do well. As the wife, when you're obedient to your husband, you're doing well. As the husband, when you are caring and loving to your wife, you are doing well. Some people have not started doing well in their family. And their children are afraid of them. The wife is afraid of him. The husband is also afraid of her. Learn to do well. That he is turned away from sin. Call upon the name of the Lord. Seek judgment. Relieve the oppressed. If there are people living with you, like maybe they are working in your company, a company that you have put down, that you have started on your own, and these people, you will never pay them. You will not know that they can be hungry. You will not know that they have any needs in their lives. Seek judgment and then relieve the oppressed. Then it says, judge the fatherless. Plead for the widows. All the controversies that God has against your life, you remove everything from your life. Only then will you be

0: able to pray unto the Lord, and the Lord will answer. Come now, let us reason together, says the Lord. Though your sins be as scarlet, and they shall be white as snow. Though they be red like crimson, they shall be as wool. That means if you have been living in sin, and you think the sins are so great, can I ever be forgiven now? It says,
1: come.
0: Instead of just, avoiding the pastor, avoiding the other leaders and workers in the church, hiding will not do the same. And going about and justifying yourself will not do the same. What will help is to come. It is when you are forgiven, then you will be able to pray. Matthew chapter 7, reading from verse 7. Ask and it shall be given you. You see, all that you need is of the Lord. There is nothing you need that you cannot receive from the Lord. If you have sin in your life, you want forgiveness, forgiveness is available. If you do not have peace in your mind because of the condemnation and the conviction of your sin, forgiveness is available with the Lord. Or if you are sick, and you want to be healed, and you are wondering, I'm not 30 years of age yet, will my life be cut off with sickness like this? I'm not 40 years of age yet, will I become old like this? I am not 50 years of age yet, and will I die at the middle age? I'm not 60 years of age yet, will I die and go to the grave at this time like this? If you need healing, healing is available from the Lord. There are people that are asking for deliverance. You want the Lord to deliver you. You say you are born again. You say you've been coming to church for a long time. And yet you don't sleep in the night. All these oppressions will be coming over you. Why? The Bible says, when I see the blood, I will pass over you. If somebody is genuinely saved, the blood of Jesus Christ is fresh on that individual. Even when you do not say, I'm pleading the blood of Jesus, pleading the blood of Jesus, the blood of Jesus will ever be fresh on the genuine believer. And when the blood of Jesus is on the doorpost of your heart, on the lintel of your heart, the evil oppressions will not be coming every time I'm pressing you down, pressing you down. Therefore, if you say you are saved, and yet all these oppressions are there, maybe it is because you are a careless fellow. You talk too much. And you do not know when your talking too much degenerates into lying. Or it may be that you don't talk enough. Maybe that's why you have all these things upon you. What I mean by that is that you know that evil is going on around you. And you need to open up and report that evil that is going on around you. You never talk. You see evil, you see sin being committed, and you are in the position to be able to say, this one is evil, that
2: that one is evil. So that you will not be partakers of other people's sin. Because you see it and you never talk about it. Because you see it and you never reveal it. That's why the Lord leaves you alone and you pray, he doesn't answer. And then oppression comes upon you. Evil spirits and evil powers do not allow you to sleep at night. The moment you try to close your eyes like this, those personalities will come and they will be pressing you on the bed.
1: You
2: say, I am saved. Yes, you say you are saved, but there's a controversy God has with you. And that is why the blood of Jesus is not being efficacious in your life. That is why all those things are coming and pressing you down. It is only when you open up and you say, I will not be partakers with the evil of other people. It is only then that the Lord will have mercy upon you. Look at 1 Timothy chapter 5, verse 22. Lay hands suddenly on no man, neither be partaker of other men's sins. Keep thyself pure.
1: Do
2: you know that if you see somebody committing abortion and the person says that he's part of this church and you close your mouth, you never talk about it, you are guilty in the sight of God? You see how the husband near you will fight and break one another's head. And after you have seen all that, and then the people come to church, and over here they may be acting as an usher, acting or maybe singing in the choir, or doing this or that, you never talk. In your heart, you'll just be saying, and I know those people,
1: though.
2: They used to fight. They used to break one another's head and do that. Now you will want the Lord. The way the Lord is looking at you is that you yourself, you are a sinner. Because you are partakers with other men's sins. You are not pure. If you are going to be pure, to keep yourself pure, you will not cover any sin. Because you know there was a time that God told one of the prophets in the Old Testament, he said, don't even pray for those people because I will not answer their prayer. And there are times God will hinder the people who want to pray for you that they will not have the chance to pray for you. And the crisis will be terrible in your life. You know why? Because you are partakers with other people's sins. You have your own sins you are covering. You have the sins of other people you are covering. If you want God to answer your prayer, you must confess every sin that you have committed unto the Lord. And you must seek reconciliation with God. And if you are covering other people that are living in sin, you must bring everything out so that the sin of other people will not be counted on you. Matthew chapter 7, I'm reading from verse
1: 7.
2: Ask and it shall be given you. Seek and ye shall find. Knock and it shall be opened unto you. For everyone that asketh, receiveth. That means the people that God doesn't mark as a vagabond. Like Cain. Because you see, when God puts a mark upon you, that you are a murderer. It's not to reckon with you. He gives notice to all of heaven.
1: You must
2: understand spiritual things. Whenever somebody becomes like Cain, God sets a mark upon that individual so that all the angels of heaven will know that individual. They will know that that person is not for blessing, that person is for a curse. That's why sometimes you hear testimony. Some people will say, before they came to this church, or before somebody prayed for them, or because their problem was mentioned, everywhere they went, it was like they had given their name to that, to the people there, they would just hate them. The very first day they get to a place of work, they will hate them in that place. If
1: their
2: students and they go to a particular school, other people may be able to have friends, but this fellow will not be able to have any friends because there is a mark on that individual. When your hand is full of blood, you think that that sin has been forgotten. You think that sin does not matter. God puts a mark upon you like he puts upon Cain. It is only when that mark has been removed out of your life that God doesn't look at you like vagabond Cain. For everyone that asketh receiveth, he that seeketh findeth, and to him that knocketh it shall be opened. Now what the Lord is saying here is this: if you will totally concentrate on the Lord your God, you do not have any other idol. Because you see, if you have idol, the Lord will not hear. The Lord is taking for granted here you have repented of all the idols in your life. You do not depend on any juju power. You do not depend upon any magical power. You do not depend upon any secret society. You do not depend upon any talisman. It is only then the Lord will answer your prayer. In Ezekiel chapter 14 from verse
1: 3.
2: Son of man, these men have set up their idols in their hearts and put the stumbling block of their iniquity before their face. Should I be inquired of at all by them?
1: He said,
2: judge between me and the children of Israel.
1: Ezekiel,
2: these people are talking to me.
1: Ezekiel,
2: are they the right kind of people to talk to me? They do not put me before them always. And yet they come to ask me I should do something for them. So you can see what the Lord is expecting. The Lord is expecting that you should be free from every idol in your life. And it is when you are free of all those idols in your life, then you will come to ask the Lord. Then he will do it for you. You see, if you have idol in your hand, you come to church during the day, and in the night you go to burn candle with those who are calling the names of angels.
1: zame alo emo gbere vule la nadro membuji.
2: You go to burn candle with those who are committing fornication and adultery.
1: Anemo membuji re yeto ayode boto galole.
2: You go to burn candle with all these people that call themselves prophets.
1: Ato buji mere ye yo ede do ye we gale.
2: And they have three wives and four wives. You go to burn candle and drink what they call holy water.
1: I am o yedwa si awe asia ton asia ne. Paro me kan lupo epo blo no sin wiwe de.
2: You have an idol.
1: In it we lo at no ye we de.
2: And because you have an idol like that, the Lord cannot hear you.
1: Na atin do ye we do mo tu kro ma asia le to e.
2: But if you are free from all that idol, then you come to the Lord and then you come to us. And while you're asking, your heart is clear, your hand is clean. And in your life, there is no skeleton in your cupboard. Angels know you, that you're a real child of God. Yes, he belongs to me, or she belongs to me.
1: It's
2: only then you can come and ask, and it shall be given unto you. For everyone that asketh, receiveth. He that seeketh, findeth. To him that knocketh, it shall be opened. Or what man is there of you, if his son shall ask bread, will he give him a stone? Notice what Jesus is saying there. It says, what man is there of you, if his son shall ask bread? Not if the enemy will ask bread. If you are an enemy of God, then you are not a child of God. Not if the rebellious, stubborn fellow will ask bread. If a son shall ask bread. If you are a child of God, he corrects your life and you take to the correction. If a son shall ask bread, will he give him a stone? Or if he ask a fish, if the son will ask a fish, will he give him a serpent? If ye then, being evil, know how to give good gifts to your own children, how much more shall your Father which is in heaven? Remember the condition there, if he is your Father in heaven. And if he knows you as his own son or his own daughter, your Father which is in heaven, give good things to them that ask him. Give good things to them that ask him. After you have become a child of God, you will ask him for whatever you need in your life. And it is only when you ask that the Lord will give unto you. Matthew chapter 21, from verse 20. And when the disciples saw it, they marveled, saying, how soon is the fig tree withered away? If you mark the life of the Lord Jesus Christ, he did everything he did by depending on God. And you remember when he was going to pray by the grave of Lazarus. He lifted up his eyes and he said, Father, I know that you hear me always. Father, I know that you hear me always. He had not even prayed. He had not even spoken to the Father about what he wanted the Father to do. In the case of Lazarus, but he Jesus said, I know that you hear me always.
1: He
2: is a perfect example. Do you know that in the life of Jesus Christ, his needs were not supplied from Caiaphas or from Pilate or from Herod or from any of the people of the world? Everything he needed, he got in a supernatural way. And it's an example for every child of God. But you know, in the life of Jesus Christ, he was the express image of the Father. He said, if you are looking for the Father, once you have seen me, you have seen the Father. Because everything that my Father wants done, I do it exactly as he wants it done. You know why your prayer is delayed? Because you are not living like Jesus Christ lived. Jesus Christ had that promise of God fulfilled unto him, that before he called, God will answer. While he was yet speaking, that the Father will give it unto him. You know why? Because he challenged all his enemies. He says, which of you convinces me of sin? Now, can you talk like that? Can you talk to your wife and say, do you convince me or convict me of sin? Can you talk to your children and say, children, since you came into this world, and since you know me that I gave my life to the Lord Jesus Christ, you have been hearing the Bible read in the children's church, which of you children can convince me of sin? Or can you talk to all the other fellow believers and fellow Christians and say, well, here is coordinator, here is zonal leader, here is woman representative, here are all the workers, here are the co-tenants, here are the co-workers, and then you say, now, which of you convinces me of sin? Is your life clean? You see, it is because the life of Jesus Christ was pure. Anywhere he was, he knew that heaven will respond to him. You know, our lives are not perfect, we'll be afraid of death. We'll be afraid of the storm. We'll be afraid of what is coming up on the wave. But then he rose up. But now, can you wake up like that? You have been sleeping soundly asleep, and then there is a storm, and people rush to you, and they woke you up hurriedly.
1: You
2: are likely to become agitated and, you know, saying, what is that? What is that? And become afraid. And become so excited. But Jesus said, he just woke up and said, peace be still. Instantaneously, that was the end of it. Because you see, the devil could not hinder the prayer of the Lord Jesus Christ. You know, the disciples, sometimes they'll be wondering,
1: they'll
2: be battling with, you know, a demon-possessed fellow, and
1: will
2: cast out. There'll be no answer. Then they bring the fellow to the Lord Jesus Christ, and Jesus will just say, ah, since what time has this been happening to the child? And they will say, well, since such and such a time. Then he will say, you devil, get out and never come back again. That will be the end. And then the disciples will wonder and say, We spent 3 hours, 6 hours on that problem, and the thing was not solved. They will say, Jesus, why were we not able to do it? You know why? All the argument, who shall be the greatest? All the argument, who will sit on this side and sit on that side? Guilt and condemnation will not allow their faith to be as powerful as it ought to be. And when he spoke to this tree, then the tree withered away presently. And then they came to him and said, how soon is the fig tree withered away? Jesus answered and said unto them, verily I say unto you, if you have
1: faith,
2: if nothing hinders your faith, the secret sin does not chop your faith and swallow your faith and get rid of your faith, if ye have faith and doubt not, ye shall not only do this which is done to the fig tree, but also, if ye shall say to this mountain, be thou removed, be thou cast into the sea, it shall be done. You know, when your life is like the life of the Lord Jesus Christ, and you can look straight at the devil and say, you devil, you have nothing in me. The prince of this world cometh and he has nothing in me. Now then you can look at all the believers you have been living with, you have been going on with. And you can say that you have seen my life, everything that I've been doing, how I live, how I speak, how I dress, how I do this, how I do that. And I've laid a good example before you that ye should do as I have done. When you can talk like Jesus Christ like that, nothing will hinder your faith. Then you can get up, and then if there is any mountain of sickness, it doesn't matter that they say that person is almost dying. It doesn't matter that they say that individual is about giving up. It's a mountain of sickness. The moment you rise up and you say, this person will not die, heaven will honor your word. Even the devil will flee out of that place. The moment you become involved with that situation, say, be thou removed and be cast into the sea, it shall be done. You see, there are some people that have mountains in their families. And instead of settling down to examine their lives, to say, why is this mountain here? There are people that have some mountains that are crushing them in their families. And they'll just be writing prayer requests, instead of sitting down and saying, something must be wrong somewhere. Why? I know that in the Old Testament, even far back as the time of Moses, that Moses, if he just stretches out the rod like this without talking at all, then the sea will pass. If he just strikes the mountain like this with the rod without even talking at all, water will come out. If this is a better covenant, if this is a better period, if the sacrifice of Jesus on the cross of Calvary is a better sacrifice than the Old Testament sacrifices, why do people who say they are Christians pray today and there is no answer? You know why? They gossip too much. They don't read the Bible. Even people that we call Christian workers or Christian preachers. And maybe in Nigeria, outside Nigeria, wherever they are, they gossip too much, they talk too much. And they do not have a clear conscience. But if your conscience is as clear as the conscience of the Lord Jesus Christ, no sin in your life, you know that by the grace of God, it is holiness unto the Lord. And there is any mountain in your family, any mountain in your life, you will say unto this mountain, be thou removed. Jesus said, now Matthew, listen, you will say to the mountain yourself, Peter will not have to do it for you.
1: Matthew,
2: if you have faith, and talkativeness does not eat up your faith,
1: you
2: are removed in, and be cast into the sea, and it shall be done. All things whatsoever ye shall ask in prayer, believing, ye shall receive. Today, we need to get all the mask out of our eyes, our faces. We need to get all the hypocrisies and the pretense out of the way. And come to the Lord and challenge ourselves and say, I say I've been a Christian now for the last 6 months. Why is it my prayer life is still like this?
1: Bo wa klo de din via lo bo do klo no ngo e kisen din via o sun chiropo ne gbe gbe zaun de cheton e khu do le.
2: And if you will bring yourself to that position where you will say, oh Lord, I know that the privilege of prayer is a great privilege.
1: Bas gan e de wa do te me do klo no ye nyiro joja o de ton joja e o che we yin.
2: And your promises are made to those who pray.
1: Lo pa gbe wa sin abatina me khu de le.
2: Whatever is hindering the effectiveness of the power of prayer in my life, I must get it solved tonight. I believe things will change your life. I believe mountains will move away in your life. I believe sicknesses will depart in your life. But you know, Jesus Christ really prayed. We will wake up early in the morning and he will pray. Not like the kind of prayer we pray. Many of us that you know you're looking at your wristwatch, you know this is the time now, we're soon going out. They cannot pray for 5 minutes, and immediately I just say in the name of Jesus, and then after I close with the final prayer, then immediately they begin to rush out, whether they have confidence or assurance within themselves or not, whether there are still things to settle or not, and there is still time.
1: Amo, ye mano te boko de, yan to kaje to bepo, on le kat mek bezen to bo yan de se we, ye man da ki yene le ton, ye man wa tok wikbo mo do nwe le kon yiwa, e yo, wo zinti wano te, de mi djewe, deja yeno te boko de.
2: Look, this is just, it's not up to closing time yet.
1: Jema so divye dan to, do alo tenan le go.
2: And yet people, there's still time ahead of us.
1: Gan koto nukona mimo.
2: And people will not, even after we have said in the name of Jesus,
1: ye mano te den tena to Jesus in komendo le,
2: they will be rushing home. Why are you rushing home? Have you got all your blessings? The healing you ought to get, have you got it? And God is saying, when is this man coming to claim his
1: password?
2: When is this man coming to claim her
1: password?
2: How many of you have prayed before? You want to be like Paul? You want to be like those in the Old Testament and New Testament? But you are not like that yet. Why didn't you take time? Why didn't you spend time and say, today I'm going to begin to pray? And since God has promised the people that pray, I will have answers to my prayer. And if you take this prayer serious tonight, you'll never be the same again in Jesus' name. Let's rise up and you talk and forget everybody around you.
3: If you want to spend time, how many of you want to be strong in faith? How many of you really want to pray? And have all the mountains of your life to be removed? Do you believe that God can remove mountains today? Do you believe that God can remove sicknesses today? Do you believe that impossibilities can become possible today? Only if we pray. Only if we pray. Forget other people and say, Lord, all the weakness of my life, all the things in my life, all the backslidings in my life, everything must be corrected.

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1: We can
2: sit down, we thank the Lord for this day.
1: The
2: word of God is centered on something you might not have been thinking
1: about. The
2: ministry of the flaming sword.
1: In Genesis
2: chapter 3 is where you find those two words together. Flaming
1: sword.
2: In Genesis chapter 3 verse 24. So he, referring to God, drove out the man, and he placed at the east of the Garden of Eden cherubims and a flaming sword. Those are the words.
1: Mowe nya moe e jo kure tenemo nya sun lo jebonu eso de do wezete o jipe teni tokel bule o jiji o rito o bule nye jiji.
2: Which turned every way to keep the way of the tree of life.
1: The flaming
2: sword that God put with the cherubims. And it says it turns every way and is to keep the way of the tree of life so that Adam and Eve will not be able to come back into that garden. To take of the tree of life and live in their sinful, sorrowful condition forever. What is the ministry of that flaming sword? The flaming sword that turned every way. It tells us very clearly. In verse 24, is to keep the way to the tree of life, which means to protect the tree of life, so that an unwanted guest will not be able to move in, come into that Garden of Eden. And then take of the fruit of the tree of life. But today, what symbolizes for us the flaming sword? The flame and the sword. The fire and the sword. First of all, determine what the flaming sword is all about in symbolism. Number one, the fire. In Jeremiah chapter 23, verse 29. Jeremiah chapter 23 verse 29, is not my word like as a fire, says the Lord? The fire symbolizes the word of God. That means this word is fire and it burns. And now the sword. We're told in Ephesians chapter 6, verse 17. And take the helmet of salvation and the sword of the Spirit, which is the word of God. The fire symbolizes the word. The sword represents the word. church. The fire and the sword both combined together to represent the word of God. The flame and the sword. When you think of those two words, actually, the real object is the sword. The flaming just qualifies the sword.
3: This
2: adjective telling us what kind of sword is it? A good sword. A sharp sword. A pointing, pungent sword. A cutting sword. A fiery sword. A flaming sword. All those words just describe the kind of sword you have. The flaming sword. The sword is the real thing, but then it's fiery. And it's like a flame. In Hebrews chapter 4, reading from verse 12. For the word of God is quick and powerful, sharper than any two-edged sword.
3: Jalia for we are we na ho jewo ya we tonti to gbe. Edo wo ran bo daddy o ri nu awe na esono so me.
2: The word of God symbolized by the sword.
3: O ho jo etono tena o ri lo.
2: We even church is it goes beyond even the sword, piercing even to the dividing asunder of soul and spirit and of the joints and marrow, and is a discerner of the thoughts and the intents of the heart.
3: Yedo eno so me yedo nado kla ihapo bigbapo do vovo agome kupete tokpo jo kume tokpo ewaso welile ihatokpo jo ihatokpo nyueto.
2: When we talk of the ministry of the flaming sword,
3: ebi na kuto kwa division diji miyoto ndali.
2: We're talking about the ministry of the fiery sword.
3: Miyo kuto kwa ho jo weto miyoto ndali.
2: We're going to look at the message under three subtitles. Number one, the symbolic picture of the flaming sword. Number two, the spiritual power of the flaming sword. Then number three, supernatural protection through the flaming sword. Number one, the symbolic picture. As we come to Genesis chapter 3, verse 24. So he drove out the man. The question is, who drove out the man? The question is, who is the man that was driven out? The question is, why was the man driven out? The question is, after being driven out, did the man have a chance to come back to this Garden of Eden from where he had been driven out? So he, the Almighty God, drove out the man. Why would God do that? Because God had created the whole world for this man. And he had planted the Garden of Eden. And had put all that he will need into that Garden of Eden. And he had given him a responsibility, a work in that Garden of Eden. That he will take care of the garden. And then he always came to him in the cool of the day. There was a fellowship because there was a relationship. First of all, a relationship, the Creator and the creature. And now we're told, so this God drove out the man. Something had happened. He was, if you think about a tenant in a house, the tenant will keep on living in that house as long as he pays his house rent. And the rent God required from Adam is obedience. That you will not eat of the fruit of the tree of knowledge of good and evil. That's all you have to pay. Obedience to the word of the Creator. And then Satan came in the form of the serpent and said, did God say? The serpent did not point his attention to, did God give? Did God supply? Did God create, make this garden for you? Has God given you life? Has God given you privileges? Count your blessings and see what the Lord has done. For every one thing that the devil is able to point to, that God has not given you this, there are 100,000 other things that he has given you. Count your blessings instead of focusing attention on what I don't have. Think of what you have. Instead of thinking of what you don't have, Satan fixed their attention. The only one single thing they didn't have, that they were not allowed to touch or to taste. And every time Satan brings temptation to you, he fixes your attention on this little thing you don't have. And as God said, you will not eat of all the trees, the fruit of the garden. And then the woman said, no. We may eat of the trees of the garden. But if you concentrate just on that and go and eat what he has provided. And your stomach only has space for just this. Every time the devil is asking, as God said, you will not take of this, you reply, God has said, I can take this other one. And then, when you see what God has said you can take, go there and take it. When you fill your stomach with what God says you can take, there will be no space anymore for what God says you cannot take. But Eve did not know that, and that simple wisdom would have delivered her and delivered him, Adam, and delivered us, their offspring, from the calamity they brought unto us.
3: And
2: eventually, Eve took of that fruit that the Lord had said they should not take. And then eventually Adam took it also, because Eve, wife, convinced him. And said, this is what to take. And then they became naked. The glory of God was gone. The beauty that the Lord covered them with was gone. And then the relationship was broken. The fellowship was broken. You are in the garden as long as we are in relationship together. And so God came and said, Adam, where art thou? And he said, I heard your voice in the garden. That's right. It's not the first time of hearing his voice in the garden. And then I became afraid. Why? Disobedience brings fear. When you don't pay your dues, it brings fear. I heard your voice in the garden and I became afraid. And then, because also I know I'm naked. How do you know you're naked? Then the story goes on, and then eventually the whole scene came out.
3: Now, there
2: were excuses made. But the excuses did not excuse them from obedience to the word and the will of God. And eventually,

0: jẹgbónú.
1: Now when it says he drove out man,
0: wọn náà ènìyàn súnlọ jẹgbónú ẹnẹ.
1: Is that only driving out Adam?
0: Bí Adam jó kẹrẹ wẹ̀ yẹ ẹnìyàn jẹgbónú yá.
1: As we look at Genesis chapter 5 verse 2.
0: Fún Genesis ta àtàn àfọwẹ́tọ̀ àwẹ̀.
1: Male and female created he them and blessed them and called their name.
0: Àsúpà tó ẹ̀dá yé gbódó náà yé ó sọ yóò yín yé tán dọ̀.
1: Both of them, Mr. and Mrs. the man.
0: Now we let go nyoloko Adam.
1: He called their name Adam in the day when they were created.
0: You are yet Adam was naegbe ye da ye.
1: So when it says he drove out the man, he called their name, both of them together, when, Mr. and Mrs. Adam.
0: When I ye na wendo kwa yeto yezo kwado menyoko mesunu Adam ko.
1: And he drove out the man.
0: But mwenya sunu lo.
1: And he placed at the east of the Garden of Eden cherubims.
0: And he flaming
1: sword,
0: a
1: fiery sword,
0: which
1: turned every way to keep the way of the tree of life. The fire and the sword, the flame and the sword, the symbolic picture. Jeremiah chapter 20 verse 9.
0: Jeremiah ataku afetan shene.
1: Then I said, I will not make mention of him, nor speak any more in his name, but his word was in mine heart as a burning fire.
0: Odo enyendo monye manando ko etan gba kavido ko de pepe to nye ton memba wenu etin to airate me di mion jiji de yeshonu doto.
1: Shut up in my bowels. And I was weary with forbearing, and I could not stay.
0: Eshondo to ayachile ma yesoi lisiye to remezunu chikono yemaso soga.
1: When the fire begins to burn, the water in the kettle begins to boil.
0: E miroje nuji nufioji jajiji eto gazemena jetifiaji.
1: And then the burning in the heart. And he said, then I could not stay. I went into action.
0: O jiji miro tongkro yemaso.
1: In Psalm 39, verses 3 and
0: 4,
1: my heart was hot within me while I was musing, meditating, cogitating, while I was thinking of the word. The fire burned.
0: I had to humiato hoche me, when I yet to wedo, when I yet to lilepon, when I to nundo tepon.
1: Then I spake with my tongue in verse 4, Lord, make me to know mine age and the measure of my days, what it is, that I may know how frail I am.
0: When you dat ye do do ho kluno afwene, kemi nyo po do che po do dre, azache le ton le te, kemi na do nyo le nye nyi, ukbe glino do.
1: Luke chapter 24, verse 32.
0: Luke utako nukon ene, afwagba nukon awe.
1: And they said one to another, did not our heart burn within us while he talked with us by the way, and while he opened to us the scriptures? That's the flame.
0: Look at Banco, Conukuna for Banqua, yes, or to the door. Clayeno Zodamambe, I have meto, Marzoto, Romito, me, Wenwena, et Rora, meto, Ali Rokura, Wenwena, et we will erlami.
1: That's the fire.
0: Miolania,
1: our hearts burned within us. It's like the flaming sword was being applied to our hearts. And when he opened unto us the word of God, the scriptures, the flame symbolizes the word. The fire symbolizes the word. I bowed the sword. You will realize

0: from the very beginning, the sword, as the sword appears in chapter 3 of Genesis, for the very first time.
1: Adna modro tita emi mo rie sa oria to Genesis we ta toto me.
0: It was to be a defensive weapon.
1: Edwa yi nuzeza avokonu tonde.
0: An offensive weapon.
1: Avokonu do kuglonde.
0: Weapon could be an offensive weapon. That means when you go to the enemy, you charge at the enemy.
1: Avokonu no tena nwa we. Nado glonu nado glonu nado toto kento jipo tuko avoko.
0: This is an offensive weapon.
1: Eba si avokonu keno tondo meji.
0: It's the weapon you carry in your hand to drive away the enemy.
1: Enya avokonu ala idwa loto mendo inya kento to wele.
0: Not only an offensive weapon, it is also a defensive weapon.
1: Bovanya avokonu eno inya kento do mno kome ene te avokonu eno kula ome.
0: That is to defend either yourself.
1: Nado wule mendo na.
0: All the people, or you are defending property, protecting it. An offensive weapon, a defensive weapon. And that is the ministry of the sword. And it's the ministry of the word of God. The word of God then as the sword of the spirit is an offensive weapon by which you keep away the enemy of your soul. The enemy of your body. The enemy of your family. The enemy of the body of Christ.
1: The
0: enemy of the church. The sword, the word, a defensive weapon. Ephesians chapter 6, reading from verse 17. And take the helmet of salvation and the sword of the spirit, which is the word of God.
1: Minister yo jek pa kon blanka ton ko ri bigbo ton ko kenyi o ko ji hwe ye hwe ton.
0: In Hebrews chapter 4 verse 12.
1: Hebrew time afa ton we are.
0: For the word of God is. Not that the word of God was. As the word of God was mighty and powerful in the past, so the word of God is still powerful and mighty today. This word is quick and powerful today, and is sharper than any two edged sword. And then it says, it's piercing even to the dividing of asunder of the soul and the spirit, of the joints and the marrow, and it is a discerner.
1: And
0: it's the one that finds out the thoughts and the intents of the heart. In Revelation chapter 1, reading from verse 16, here you will find, as we talk about the Lord Jesus Christ, in his exalted personality, Revelation chapter 1, verse 16, and he had in his right hand seven stars. And out of his mouth went a sharp two-edged sword.
1: Et in do songle vu chia we to adu silo et on me onu et on me we ohiti danu awe no et on song.
0: What is coming out of his mouth? It's a sword.
1: Et it on onu et on me ohiwe.
0: But you wonder, how can somebody operate with this sword
1: in
0: from the mouth?
1: En a pacha we do ha.
0: Then you understand the sword is the word. The sword of the spirit is the word of God coming out of his mouth.
1: Revelation
0: chapter
1: 2
0: verse 16. Repent or else I will come unto thee quickly and will fight against them with the sword of my mouth.
1: Never join ye many money na waza. Devi ebuna so yori onucheton to huavon chewe.
0: That's the word coming out of the mouth.
1: Kolonye ogione to son weton me.
0: And it's an offensive weapon to destroy the enemies of Christ.
1: Esonya vonkonu nuziza vona do.
0: A defensive weapon to protect the cause of Christ. Revelation chapter 19 verse 15. And out of his mouth goeth a sharp sword. That's the word. It's very clear to us now. You read about the sword in Genesis, and then the sword comes on in Revelation. And it says in that verse 15, out of his mouth goeth a sharp sword, that with it it shall smite the nations. It shall rule them with a rod of iron. And it treadeth the winepress of the fierceness, the wrath of the Almighty God. And well, then we understand the flaming sword stands in for the word. The flaming sword represents the word of God. That flaming sword has a ministry that leads us to point number 2, the spiritual power of the flaming sword. The spiritual power in our own heart. The spiritual power in our soul. The spiritual power in our life. The spiritual power in the life of the minister. The spiritual power in the family of a Christian. When you take in this word, when you accept this word, when you believe this word, when you live by this word, the fire that burns and burns all chaff away from your life. We're told in Jeremiah chapter 5, reading from verse 14. Wherefore, thus says the Lord God of hosts, Because we speak this word. Behold, I will make my words in thy mouth fire, and this people food, and it shall devour them.
1: Daye go nyena re khotele tonu tu emezumiyo ro omerele onake puna sodu yesu do.
0: What a word came to Jeremiah.
1: Khotele wa Jeremiah de.
0: Look at that verse 14 again, chapter 5 of Jeremiah. Wherefore thus says the Lord God of hosts, because ye speak this word, behold, I will make my words in thy mouth fire. And these people that oppose you,
1: Jeremiah,
0: that oppose you, Christian, this word will be like fire, and the people will be like wood. And the word which is the fire shall devour them, consume them, as the fire consumes, destroys all the wood, devours the wood. In Acts of the Apostles, chapter 2, verse
1: 37.
0: Now, when they heard this, they were preached in their heart, and they said unto the apostles, unto Peter, and to the rest of the apostles, men and brethren, what shall we do?
1: When I say, I say, it's a cambia, apostle, le pitaco, apostle, cole, codomo, mesue me, ete, we meaning, wa.
0: That's the ministry of the word.
1: Division, o hola, toni,
0: that's the spiritual power of the word.
1: You
0: know the result of that pungent word, piercing word, flaming sword. He brought 3,000 to know the Lord as their Savior. In Acts of the Apostles, chapter 2, verse 38, and Peter said unto them, repent and be baptized every one of you in the name of Jesus Christ for the removal, remission, and cleansing, forgiveness of sins, and ye shall receive the gift of the Holy Ghost. For the promises unto you and to your children and to all that are far off, even as many as the Lord our God shall call. And with many other words, flaming sword, and with many other words, fire and sword. And with many other words, did he testify and exhort, saying, save yourselves from this unto a generation. Then they that gladly received this word were baptized, and the same day there were added unto them about 3,000 souls. The spiritual power of the flaming sword. 1 Corinthians chapter 14, verse 24. But if all prophesy, and there come in one that believeth not, or one unlearned, he is convinced of all, he is judged of all, and thus are the secrets of his heart made manifest.
1: Wayo me popo to dodai di dodai for my sin on de bio wegbe cavio me yimnu de macrono me po mo na re nyole nya dote mi o me po na da wene yeso re olumbi be ratole to ohia.
0: And so falling down on his face, he will worship God and confess and report that God is in you of the truth. You will see then the spiritual power of the word, the effect it has on the people that hear.
1: And so
0: the effect of the fire that burns. In 1 Kings chapter 21, I'm reading from verse 17. And the word of the Lord came to Elijah, the Tishbite, saying, arise, go down to meet Ahab king of Israel, which is in Samaria. Behold, he is in the vineyard of Naboth, whither he is gone down to possess it.
1: And
0: thou shalt speak unto him, saying, thus says the Lord.
1: Go to Ahab,
0: confront him, the fire and the sword. Confront him with the fire.
1: Resort.
0: But Ahab is hard-hearted, don't worry, he'll get the point of the sword. Just apply the sword. Don't look at his stature. He'll get the point of the sword. Give him the fire, the fiery sword. He will get the point of the sword. It doesn't matter who he is. He cannot escape the pungency and the power and the point of the flaming sword. In verse 19, and thou shalt speak unto him, saying, thus says the Lord, hast thou killed and also taken possession? And thou shalt speak unto him, saying, thus says the Lord, in the place where the dogs lick the blood of Naboth, shall dogs lick thy blood, even thine.
1: Yena so do horlen domo lewe okunon do domo. 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Ido to we.
0: And he have said to Elijah, hast thou found me, O mine enemy?
1: Afokoto abi so do ran li jado mo. Ki e ko mo mi we. Can touch it.
0: Lord, this man counts me as his enemy. If I go to him and talk to him, he will not listen to me. Go to him and carry the flaming sword in your hand.
1: Jede, pojiji okilaton poto, aloto weme.
0: The enemy of the prophet will get the point of the sword.
1: Eto ye we kan loton, ena jesi some okilaton no.
0: Don't say your own words. Your own words might just be like a broomstick.
1: Adoho to e blo, ho to na tadi, akiza ke matre dade.
0: But declare unto him, thus says the Lord. And you put the coals of fire, the fire of the word, upon his head. And you thrust into him the sword of the Spirit. The lively word of God.
1: He will
0: get the point. What a great revelation. That even when you think that those people the Lord has sent you to, they count you as the enemy of a good life.
1: So ya tabla tedi ye do papa me ti jodo do klanle na to da gbena ye na ye le to yodo keto ye to.
0: The enemy of enjoyment. Give them the word of the Lord.
1: Keto gbedudu ton le na ye oholo.
0: It's a piercing sword and they will all get the point like Ahab got the point.
1: Ogienu so mendewe ya so modunandile Elijah abi modunado.
0: And then we're told when Ahab said unto Elijah, hast thou found me, O mine enemy? He answered, I have found thee.
1: Yedoro wena abi dogan Elijah domo ye ko mo mi ken to che abi Elijah rendo e wa so domo yen ko mo we.
0: Because thou hast sold thyself to work evil in the sight of the Lord.
1: Na ke ko sa de we na do wa ene ke ni onira to nu ku oklu na to me utu.
0: Behold, I will bring evil upon thee.
1: Da ye go nyira ke onira wa jiwe.
0: I will take away thy posterity and will cut off from Ahab him that pisseth against the wall.
1: And
0: him that is shut up and left in Israel. And then as the Lord through Elijah declared that word, see verse 27, and it came to pass when he had heard those words, that he rent his clothes and put on sackcloth upon his flesh and fasted and lay in sackcloth and went softly. He got the point.
1: When we now, what joy tongue, Malaysia, Sinumewa, Arabide, Pavakwa, Tonoqua, we thought so. Ajo, when we now, Arabis, Hoyle, Waitra, Voeton, Le, Boyo, Devo, Doa, Batala, Etongo, Boblanu, Bomlo, Devo, Membos of Yavi, Bada, Bada, Yedede Waji, Ewa Motona, Holo, Ogilan,
0: and the flaming sword had a mighty effect. Even on Ahab.
1: Rajiji Ogiloton Tindo Tato Esien Rodo Arabiji.
0: How about today? Declare the word.
1: Twegbelo Terajo La Holo.
0: Apply, employ the flaming sword. And it will do its work.
1: Zajiji Ogiloton Yesekbon. Aso wazon eton.
0: Number three, the spiritual protection that the flaming sword gives.
1: We
0: come back to Genesis chapter 3, verse 24. So he, God, drove out the man, Adam and Eve. And he placed at the east of the Garden of Eden cherubims.
1: And
0: a flaming sword, which turned every way to keep the way of the tree of life. The first time the sword is mentioned, it was to keep the way to the tree of life. It was for protection. To preserve the tree of life and to hinder an intruder to get into the garden to take of that tree of life. Those of us today who are the recipients of the salvation of the Lord, we have eternal life. And the Lord wants to preserve and protect the life, the eternal life we have. Let's look at Proverbs chapter 11 verse 30. The fruit of the righteous is a tree of life. You see in that passage you read in Genesis that the flaming sword was to protect the way to the tree of life.
1: And
0: there is something within us, eternal life, that the Lord has given us. And that eternal life is in our spirit, in our soul, in our mind, in our heart. But all that is within our body. And the Lord wants to protect us, spirit, soul, and body. And how does he protect us, spirit, soul, and body? With the word. In 2 Kings chapter 6, verse 15. And when the servant of the man of God was risen early and gone forth, behold, an host compassed the city, both with horses and chariots. And the servant said unto him, alas, my master, how shall we do?
1: When we na ye me me si o mejuwa we toto foto afonu fu boton da ye go we amakpa depo sole po keke le po tin le do to da holo me si ton so doglen do mocho me menuche na mina wado.
0: And he answered, fear not, for they that be with us are more than they that be with them.
1: He was a brando adi bublo na ye ti mi deni susu ye ti to.
0: And Elisha prayed and said, Lord, I pray thee, open his eyes, that he may see. And the Lord opened the eyes of the young man, and he saw, and behold, the mountain was full of horses and chariots of fire round about Elisha.
1: And
0: the fire for protection. You may not see, but those who are with us are more than those who are with them. Many times we fear unnecessarily, like the servant of Elisha.
1: We
0: see more of the Assyrians than we see of the chariots of fire.
1: In
0: Psalm 17 verse 4. Concerning the works of men, by thy word, the word of thy lips, have kept me from the paths of the destroyer.
1: That's
0: the ministry of the sword. The ministry of the word. We're told in Joshua chapter 5 from verse 13.
1: Joshua,
0: and it came to pass when Joshua was by Jericho that he lifted up his eyes and looked, and behold, there stood a man over against him with his sword drawn in his hand.
1: Eso wa jogun na Joshua tin to Jericho dali we ezenu kun eton le da gabopon bo da ye ko dawede no teto akla glado ejipo ki ton po to susun to alo eton me.
0: And Joshua went unto him and said, art thou for us or for our adversaries?
1: Joshua saw ye de bodo glendo. Migetina kavina meklato mitonle.
0: Are you fighting for us, son of Biab, or fighting against us?
1: Ato avongodo tamito me oyakakato avongo. Ya godo mi.
0: In verse 14, and he said, nay, but as the captain of the host of the Lord, am I now come?
1: For we are a toy domon. It was a domon lala. She bade a wanga, wakpa, okluno, tontonwe. Nyawana divie.
0: In the case of Elisha, the fire. In the case of Joshua, the sword.
1: So, weho Elisha, tome, mimo, mion, le dupe. To Joshua, to mimo, ogilo.
0: And the implication of the meaning and the import of everything is for their protection.
1: But
0: do you know there is a wall of fire around you? And you are protected. That's the reason why if you have the word, you have the fire, and you have the sword.
1: Aso me ye dawa chion e ne otunu atindo hoe atindo riazo atindo mion.
0: And you remember the fire and the sword, they are defensive weapons.
1: Aso findo ki jo gloton de yon mion podo holopo yetina von khonu sisiende.
0: In Zechariah chapter 2 verse 5.
1: Zechariah tawe afoeto aton.
0: I, says the Lord, will be unto her a wall of fire round about her, and will be the glory in the midst of her.
1: Nanye wa okronondo nanye adomio tonde glenle to pepro nyena sonyi gigo to blagba etome.
0: That's all we need.
1: Nwe minjule ponye.
0: It's wonderful to get saved, but we need the wall of fire around us for our protection.
1: Ein jaw nando tindo hulengana minando adomio ton nando dawatio miji.
0: It's wonderful to get healed, but after the healing, we need the wall of fire around us for our protection. It's wonderful to get delivered, but after that deliverance, we need a wall of fire around us for our protection. It's wonderful for us to get married, but after the marriage, we need a wall of fire around us for protection. It's wonderful for us to have miracle children. We need the wall of fire around us for protection. It's wonderful for us to be able to get ahead of the rest of the people. I'll make you the head and not the tail. After that promotion, that exaltation, we need the wall of fire around us for protection. And this is what the Lord is telling us. He says there is something that goes beyond healing. The magician cannot get through to you anymore. There is a wall of fire around you. And will be the glory within in the midst of her. Thank God we have the fire. And we have the sword. And we are protected in Jesus' name. Why don't you rise up and rejoice in what you have? If you have the word, if you have the sword, if you have the fire, this is what we have. And you can tell the Lord today, thank you, Lord, for the flaming sword. Let the word of God be in your mouth. Let it be in your heart. Let it be in your life. Let it be in your family. It will be like fire surrounding your family. Protecting your family. Preserving your family. It will be like a sword that will drive away and keep away all the enemies of the family, the fire and the sword. Keep yourself in the watch. In Jesus' name we pray. Is that all the amen you can give?
1: Yeah.
0: Praise the Lord. I said, praise the Lord. The word is our protection. The enemy tries to put off the fire because he knows that's our defense. And he tries to blunt the edge of the sword. Because he knows that is our defense. But we're not going to allow him. I said we're not going to allow him. The word will be in my heart. Can you say that the word will be in my heart? The word will control my life. This word. Say it aloud. This word will be fire in my heart. This watch will be a sword for my mouth. This watch will be my defense. This watch will be the power in my life. I am protected by the flaming sword. I am preserved by the flaming sword. I am strong and strengthened.
1: Yeah, you're going to be able to take glee.
0: Yeah. the flaming sword
1: jiji ogilota
0: will always be
1: na bazon we popo no
0: a defensive weapon
1: kwaza vugonu tonde
0: in my life
1: to gbezante me
0: in my family
1: to kwe doche me
0: in our church
1: ta gumita me
0: I will never be conquered by the enemy. Put your hands together for Jesus. Praise the Lord. Raise those hands up. Victorious people. Almighty God, we thank you today. Thank you for the revelation. You have opened our eyes to see. And because of that, there is no fear anymore. Now we see the spiritual. Now we see the supernatural. And Lord, we pray this fire will keep on burning in Jesus' name. Burn off every chaff from our lives. Burn off every disease from our lives. Burn off every failure from our lives. Burn off every curse from our lives. Burn off every yoke from our lives. Lord, we know the fire is burning already. Burning your sicknesses away. Burning your calamities away. Burning your failures away. Burning all your curses away. Lord, let the fire burn in Jesus' name. Lord, we are the people that carry the sword of the Spirit. It's in our mouth. It's in our hands. And everywhere we go, we turn the sword here and there. Enemies, get out of the way in Jesus' name.
1: Lord,
0: now with the fire and the sword, we are more than conquerors. And Lord, as we speak, our words will be like fire. The enemies will be like wood. The fire will devour them. The fire will destroy every negative sin in our path in Jesus' name. Confirm each in every life, O Lord. Lord, let this fire of the word burn every fear away from every heart. No more fear of witches and wizards. No more fear of enemies. No more fear of disease. No more fear of affliction. No more fear of the powers of darkness. No more fear of any sin here on earth. The fire of the word burns every sin away in Jesus' name.
1: Ori mi olotan vale posudo seto Jesu ikome.
0: And Lord, we pray in the day and in the night.
1: Rome to de akoto kle podo zapo.
0: Your protection will be around us.
1: Adacho ni tuna ledo mi pe.
0: And your protection will cover every one of us in Jesus' name.
1: Adacho mi ni tuna ledo beto le pope to Jesu ikome.
0: Lord, we pray throughout this day and throughout the rest of our lives, we'll continue to see the power of the flaming sword in every one of our lives in Jesus' name.
1: Lord, we pray.
0: Thank you, Lord, because we know you have answered. In Jesus' name we pray.
1: Jesu nyikome mi khudete.
0: Another amen.
1: Niche devo.
0: Another amen.
1: Niche devo.
0: I have the fire and the sword.
1: Antindo mi olopo do ri lopo.
0: I have the flaming sword.
1: Antindo jiji ori lotan.
0: I am victorious. Thank you and God bless you.
1: Nya wan pato.
2: How many of you are glad and happy you are here tonight? When you are happy, how do you show that? Amen. Tonight, I come to show you the sure way to get your miracle. I can tell you the sure way to receive your miracle. And tonight is your night. You will surely receive in Jesus' name. Why don't you close your eyes for prayer? In Jesus' name. Lord, we thank you tonight. We bless your name because your people are gathered here with great, great expectation. And everyone is expecting that they will receive their needed miracle. Lord, I pray tonight you will shower all these miracles down. Everybody will receive in Jesus' name. Tonight, Lord, nobody will go back home empty-handed. But your mighty power will be manifested yet, and you will touch your people in Jesus'
1: name.
2: Glorify yourself here tonight. Magnify the name of Jesus. And Lord, we pray everybody will go back home rejoicing. Thank you, Lord, because I know you have answered. In Jesus' name we pray. God bless every one of you. I bring greetings to you from South Africa. And as I was in South Africa, there was a man there.
1: But to South Africa, don't meditate it to play.
2: And this man had been met by kidnappers.
1: But that way, the people yeko wole bong, but
2: he wanted to snatch his vehicle away.
1: But ye do not zero went on.
3: I
2: was at the crossroads where you have the traffic light.
3: But Esanya Aliho Bokpalapide Yetido Miyosi
2: controlling the traffic, yellow, green, and red.
3: But Eto Kogona O Miyene de Pie de
2: Pide. They shot him and he shot straight into his eyeball.
3: But the Pie Yewa de Sodo Dalo, ye de Sodo Nukus Yetoji.
2: He became unconscious.
3: But Ewa Lesu Beto de.
2: And then he was taken to the hospital. That eye had been completely damaged.
3: But no kwene de Pie Koi Big Bele Bele Bukete.
2: And therefore they operated on him and removed the eyeball.
3: But when I know you are basio, he's on a black de Nukulose.
2: And then they put glass, plastic eyeball, just for decoration, not for sight.
3: But you are de onuku o goton wa de plant de pie now. Ni dotin to plant poem I no me more.
2: And then I was in South Africa for a wonderful day like this.
3: But what it to South Africa dona zandabede de?
2: It was on Friday night.
3: But any pantre this is where
2: I was talking about mounting up like an eagle.
3: But what to hold the pie dog better is Roya Gatai.
2: And then I said, you know something about an eagle? Eagle has sharp eyesight.
3: But what do I hear? Be ye yonde dogbo akundari akutindo nukunde ya put.
2: And I said, today, just tonight, Friday night, before you go home, you are going to have bright, sharp eyesight.
3: But what do I hear? The pedo ebe to zeme yo mekpo wakpo of people who are tonight ye mekpo atindo nukun taidi akunko.
2: And the man didn't know I was talking about him because he thought, well, if your eyes are still there but you are blind, you can see.
3: But that will all my to hold the dog from what daddy depend on Nukutu threatening to play as a guy no cutro to ba as
2: if they have removed the eyeball, what can you do?
3: But in your what the nukun when
2: all you have is glass eye.
3: No de atindo to play my gao goes in nukunko.
2: And then I finished that message. I said, remember now, eagles have sharp eyesight.
3: But then what do tana uponche kwa dipi en wado na edo yedi primo do akutindo nukunde zingrigri.
2: And tonight you will receive your sharp eyesight.
3: But wado na edo zayme dipi yena mo nukun zizitu eto Jesus si hikome.
2: And then I prayed.
3: But wado de.
2: And the man didn't know I was praying for him.
3: But that way lama nye do nye to deho na wo.
2: He went back home, he slept.
3: But ewa yi kwe tonko
2: do akutopo. He woke up on Saturday morning and through that glass eye he could see.
3: But ewa poto apolo dipieto samedi apolo pipri but nuku goto e dare wato numo.
2: He said, what is this? He covered the good eye. And then he was still seen with the glass plastic eye.
3: But ewa do etewa eke dipie ewa chyo nuku do nuku dagbe eto di dialo nuku goto de to de dare wato numo.
2: He came to the meeting on Saturday night.
3: But ewa wao pligi to samedi si
2: he gave testimony on Sunday. The glass eye, plastic eye, saw very, very clearly.
3: But ewa to kunu de to segbe si wejaido nubo nuko goton e dipie eto numo chirede chirede.
2: And then he came out to give testimony. I said, go to your doctor.
3: But
2: the doctor that removed your eye, I put plastic there, let him test you.
3: But ewa wa to kunu de si godo ewa mommy dipie wa do ni doto eto de ye doto eto doto de koze gosi nuko do plan.
2: The doctor tested him and he had what we call 2020 vision.
3: But doto wa te po to plan dipie bo ewa mono nude ye do no monu lo eso nla ka yi ko nkan to de ji.
2: And the doctor said, what happened to you?
3: But doto wa kan bi edo mo ete wa jodo go we.
2: They wanted to remove the glass eye. They couldn't remove the glass eye again.
3: But ye jiro na do de nuko goto lo se ye ma si gaso de se ba.
2: Because God had created nerves that melted with it and became a perfect eye.
3: Na jiwo ya we ko de nuko goto lo se bo yi o ku o do yo ene wo se so ple bo wa bai nuko lo su do ple re.
2: God is a wonderful God.
3: Jiwo ya we jiwa nu je a uto le.
2: I'm bringing greetings to you from Zambia.
3: Ngen o nu da do me so Zambia wa na
2: we. We are having a crusade.
3: Zambia don't appear meeting though.
2: And this man, 80 years of age.
3: But that way, the people can they pay to echo
2: the legs were big like the legs of elephants.
3: But a poet of Koro Kakata, they are poor
2: agbanito. We say he had elephantiasis.
3: But you wa dodo mo lo ah ye ti do agbanito.
2: And then as we pray, and the man was blind at the same time.
3: But that way ne e so tonu kun to te do ko la me.
2: As we prayed, I said, now get ready. Anything swollen in your body, I'm going to pray now.
3: But wa de mi wa to de ko undo be tele pe ni wura wu na nde pepe de wu to agbanito.
2: When I mention the name of Jesus, it will come down like balloon.
3: Then to yira ni ko Jesus Christ to ene nwene na wa yo tata ko.
2: And then I said, in Jesus name, before the people had chance to say amen, that plague went down like this and became totally normal.
3: But wa do to yin ko Jesus to me wa ko betore na do ni chedego apo ene ko yo bebu pete bo wa ta idi di yo tita to de tito play aro.
2: And the media people, they were there. And then I said, don't go yet. If you have any other problem, I said, if you are blind, I'm going to pray for you now. And the moment I prayed like this in the name of Jesus, then those blind eyes of that same 80-year-old man became bright and became totally, he was seen now.
3: But what a better day back to play like you to play, not better day when I'm a hood than I then that do the Mukuton like you need not in a hood than I then that you call Jesus to me. That way they are put on you to pull out Mukueton as a good to take a monu and what baggy gonna jewel away. Let me to no more
2: media people in Zambia, Lusaka, Zambia. They have never seen anything like that before. They went to the president.
3: But better will be at all for the Tito Isakale, you are you president today.
2: And he said, this is great. And the president invited me the following day. I sat with the president 3 hours talking about miracles.
3: But you are the one president yet to the PA, president yet to the Kikolo Dahoe. When any president was doing, I'm the PA, Yepo President Kosia in a Gaiwaton, I don't know the Guazan.
2: Everybody say miracles.
3: That's all
2: I'm bringing greetings to you now from Ivory Coast. There was one woman there, 72 years of age.
3: Now we don't put it.

0: name, the power of the name, and the glory and the wonder of the name of Jesus. And then after the message, I began to pray. Immediately we mentioned the name of Jesus, those blind eyes became open. And then when she came out to give testimony, I said, wait, don't talk yet. You say you have been blind for 60 years and now you can see. I said, anybody here that knows this woman and then a medical doctor? The president of the World Health Organization in Francophone West Africa came out and said, yes, this woman has been coming to our hospital. I've known her for many years. Her case history is in our hospital. She has been blind truly for 60 years. And then I said, doctor, that's your patient, test her. And then she tested her. The woman could see perfectly well. God is at work today. I said God is at work today. We have come to celebrate the wonder of Jesus. Number one, the wonder of salvation. Number two, the wonder of supernatural healing. You will get it tonight. Number three, the wonder of supernatural deliverance and dominion. Whatever evil power has been worrying you, the Lord will deliver you tonight. And it doesn't matter what that evil spirit might have done in your life, you will be delivered in Jesus' name. Let me still talk a little bit about Abidjan. Another time I went to Abidjan, that's Ivory Coast. And there's a man, he was just passing by.
1: But that way,
0: and the man was really very, very deep into evil spirit. And we were having the meeting near the road. He was passing the road. The demonic tiger following after him. And if anybody wanted to make trouble with him, he'll just command the spiritual demonic tiger to go ahead and fight that individual, and that individual was finished. And while we were having the meeting, he was hearing our chorus was singing. He said, Uncle, what are they doing there? Let me go and trouble them a little bit. And then he said, tiger follow. And his tiger followed him. And then he entered into the place we're having the meeting. Because you know, anywhere you mention the name of Jesus, there's deliverance there. And there is dominion there. And then when I finished the message, I said, now you're going to receive Jesus as your personal savior. Raise up your hand.
1: And
0: that man said, we never listen to the command of anybody. Because he felt he had the totality of all power. But he raised up his hand.

0: then said, come out here. And he said, we never obey the command of anybody, but that night he obeyed, because when I speak, your soul, your spirit, your body will get into action. When I speak, evil powers, they vanish immediately. And then he came to the front. I said, bow your head and close your eyes. You know where the word of the king is, there is power. I said, where the word of the king is, there is power. And then, surprising to him, not to me, I wasn't surprised. When I say close your eyes, that's authority, you have to close your eyes. But surprising to him, he couldn't resist, he closed his eyes. And then I prayed for him. But then after the prayer, I said, now you are free. And then I said, I'm going to pray for you. I prayed for them. They were healed and delivered. And then after that, he began to shout, my tiger, where are you? The tiger had vanished. Put your hands together for Jesus. And then we explained to him what had happened. That spiritual tiger, demonic tiger, cannot remain where I stand. Because when I come, and at the mention of the name of Jesus, every knee shall
1: bow.
0: I said every knee shall bow. Number four, there's the wonder of total freedom. And then number five, the wonder of abundant life. And the wonder of supernatural power. And eventually the wonder of heavenly inheritance. I congratulate you because you are here tonight. You will never be the same again. All the problems you have brought in here today, all those problems, they are solved in Jesus' name. Remember, I'm talking to you on the sure way of receiving your miracles. Mark chapter 10, verse 46. And they came to Jericho. And as he went out of Jericho with his disciples, with a great number of people, blind Bartimaeus, the son of Timaeus, sat by the highway side begging.
1: Yes, wa Jericho, yeto soto Jericho, no proto etole pepo, abunda hode pepo, visunu tibe, to batimeto, no kun tono, no weto tia ito, alihoto.
0: Here Jesus came to town. And Jesus has come to visit us here. And before Jesus left town, the beggar said, I will get something. Now you see, here we're talking about a beggar. Can I tell you here that every man is a beggar? Oh, you say, no, I am not a beggar. Ah, I am rich. Is that so?
1: Be
0: I am intelligent. Is that so?
1: Therefore,
0: I am not a beggar.
1: Or
0: maybe you have not begged for food. Or you have not begged for something to drink. Or you have not begged for accommodation. If you have not begged yet, except you have Jesus Christ, you might be a beggar for all eternity. Don't you know, no matter what you have, when a kind of disease comes upon you, and then you go to the hospital, and there is no solution, don't you know how people like that will crawl on their hands and feet, and on their knees, and they'll go to one papa in the night and say, "Papa, see me."
1: Be ye manyo edo beto mon kotole de ye no zoboto beza etole me ye na zizan ye na sabon kolo eto jibo na yo dao papa de deto zame bo na
0: do kom yo
1: don to kuku me.
0: Don't allow me to die like this.
1: Madike na kudo leblobo.
0: Even those who don't go to which doctor, those who go to the normal doctors in the hospitals.
1: Ekpe beto de teno ya zeto bere de. Po beto de teno idoto we. Beto de teno idoto tata.
0: Doctor, can you do anything, please?
1: Beto tele ye bo no beto to do mla
0: sikawa. Anything you can do.
1: It's
0: a precious woman in a family.
1: Now
0: it's a precious child in a family. Everybody is a beggar. You might not be begging for money, but might even be using your money to beg for health. And to beg for satisfaction. And to beg for the necessities of life. Every man is a beggar. You see, there were a lot of people around the Lord Jesus Christ. They never asked for anything. And then they got nothing. And then they got nothing because they didn't ask for anything. But this blind man, this Bartimaeus, were told he sat by the wayside begging. And when he heard that he saw Jesus of Nazareth,
1: they said that Jesus Nazareth is
0: why am I emphasizing that? I'm emphasizing that because it says the Jesus of Nazareth that was passing by.
1: You
0: know, there are many people that may call themselves any name. How many people are called Emmanuel? But not the Emmanuel that was born in Bethlehem. How many people call themselves Jesus, but not the Jesus of Nazareth? You see, Jesus Christ even said, many will come, and they will come in my name, and they might call themselves Jesus. Before you answer them, ask them, which Jesus are you? Are you the Jesus of Lagos? Which one are you? Because I am only going to put my request before the Jesus of Nazareth. The one who was born by a virgin. Not the Jesus of your village. And not the Jesus of your religion. We're talking about Jesus of Nazareth. This man heard that Jesus, the Jesus of Nazareth, was passing by, and he began to cry out.
1: When another way said that Jesus, Jesus Nazareth, esoto akwado dipiebo ti akwado gbelelele.
0: And he began to cry out.
1: Esoto akwado bo to akwado gbelelele.
0: If you're going to receive anything from the Lord,
1: indo yena monde iso kruno si,
0: you will put your faith into action.
1: Anazie ise to edo asan wiwa me.
0: And you will say, Lord, I need something.
1: Bawado kruno ngiro ndebe.
0: It says here that he cried out, saying, Jesus, thou son of David, have mercy on me.
1: Ye da to pido e da kwa gbelele bodomo Jesu. Yo vi Davidito wa lebrana mi.
0: This man knew the secret that many people don't know.
1: Da we enyo atri susu de me susu manyue.
0: This man knew how to get a miracle.
1: Da we enyo e de si gag bodomo asoja u.
0: There are two words and those two words are different.
1: Oho awewe. Oho awewe le so popo.
0: Although they might look alike.
1: Da esi gale so ko tatade.
0: Marriage, mercy.
1: Amo, ebasi,
0: marriage, marriage is what you have actually worked for.
1: Amo, po nwe beto jena po dipie, po
0: lebranu po. Say that is marriage.
1: Bo awada dipie, nwe beto jena we.
0: He married each.
1: Ne jehutu miwane.
0: But, and you see there are many people, they think they marriage something from the Lord.
1: Jiba mesusu dipie, yeno jiroda ye jeso kuro de nanu susu.
0: But the Bible says, our sins have separated between us and God that he cannot hear.
1: Chibad Bible dona mi do nyira do mi ton we clan mi session Joel mi ton dey e ma si gan se mi ton.
0: Until you come to Christ for mercy, you can never get anything.
1: Adavo beto wa Christ dey na lebranu wa e ma so gan mo nde pepe yi.
0: You see the people that come and they come on the basis of marriage.
1: Anye beto le dey no wale ye no wa to o te lebranu to
0: Jesus. 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I was born by preachers, my mother a preacher, my father a preacher.
1: Jesu, aba primiwe, na ye jimi seso yawegan da osi home, anywe da mejitotele, ye yimme yawegan, ye ache so yimme kloto.
0: They are coming on the basis of marriage, you never get anything that way.
1: Mene la ye wa, so dotende jeme depi, mema
0: namo. 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
1: Beto de masigan, domule mi wule a ubo jena awakuno to.
0: Jesus, here I am, I want deliverance. I want healing.
1: Jesu pide atite. Njo mekanu je kwa zon bopo.
0: I'm a good man.
1: Nyi beto dagbe.
0: I'm a nice man.
1: Nyi beto de yon wakbe.
0: I'm a gentle man.
1: Beto de dewato.
0: I'm a helpful man. I help everybody. But look at my conditioner.
1: Beto alo gona meto we. 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
0: You'll never get anything on the basis of marriage.
1: Beto masi gamo ne pepe yito dotende me yito wesuna edete.
0: If you're going to get anything from heaven, it's on the basis of mercy. And this man, he knew the sure way to receive a miracle from the Lord.
1: But I'm
0: showing you the way. You will take this way, you'll get your miracle tonight. I said you'll get your miracle tonight. Another thing you learn here is that he was not ashamed. It was in the public. There were many people there and he needed mercy from the Lord. He needed a miracle from the Lord. Without being ashamed, he called upon the Lord. You see, there are people that come here and when I say you want to receive Jesus as your personal savior, raise up your hand. They look around. My church members are here. If I raise up my hand, they will see me.
1: You
0: are ashamed of Christ. You won't get anything. But if you say yes, I know I'm a sinner. And even though the people see me, are they not sinners themselves? And therefore I declare openly, without any shame. Yes, I am a sinner. I want the salvation of the Lord. Those who are able to do that and you do not care for the people around them, and you say, yes, I need the mercy of God. The mercy that brings forgiveness, the mercy that brings salvation. Those are the people that have the miracle working power of God in their lives.
1: They
0: cried out in the public at the right time, Jesus, thou son of David, have mercy on me.
1: You know, dakwa to bang bang betole kono segbe itondo Jesu obi David iton walebrana mi.
0: In verse 48, and many charged him that he should hold his peace.
1: Apueto kade chiaton betole so wore na eni na boy eto.
0: They didn't appeal to him.
1: Betode matreve.
0: They commanded him authoritatively. Keep quiet.
1: Ye degbe de na boy to fle na po.
0: Many people charge him.
1: Mesusu to mo de pe.
0: Why were they charging him? Oh, because they thought he was a beggar. And they had been the people giving him money. You see, a beggar has no voice of his own. A beggar has no personality of his own. A beggar has no liberty of his own. They were the people to give him few naira so that he'll be able to live. And because they have been giving him things, they said, hey, look up here. We are the people sustaining you. If we tell you to keep quiet and you don't keep quiet, then if you ask for money tomorrow, you will lose all that. He said, I don't care. And he shouted them all. Maybe you are there and then you need to give your life to Christ. And there's somebody they call boyfriend.
1: But maybe
0: you know
1: the hot on, you know,
0: they've been living in sin together. But she normally will give you today maybe 100 naira, maybe 1,000 naira, or whatever it is. So that you can keep on selling your body unto him. And now you come, air is salvation.
1: But the
0: Jesus is here tonight.
1: But Jesus Tito Pito Zemem.
0: And then I say, if you want this salvation from the Lord, shoot up your hand.
1: But I wonder the mother in a girl when I got some crown of the Ziala to that guy.
0: And then while you are raising your hand, he says, put your hand down.
1: But they are what a lot to Zeta Gapualo. What no good about the Ziala to do?
0: Why are you raising up your hand? You want to get saved? You don't want to commit sin anymore.
1: I do not want to go away. I'm a son of the mini wagon. I
0: don't know about it. Do that thing with me anymore. Put your hand down.
1: But I'm a judge of mini no by another power. And I would have
0: gotten saved. I would have gotten saved tonight.
1: I want to lean on the
0: I would have raised my hand, but my boyfriend will not allow me. And since he will not allow me, what can I do now? You are the loser. This man will not be silenced. I will not be silenced. I said I will not be silenced. How about you? How about you? You want somebody to control your soul? Somebody to control your spirit? Somebody to control your destiny? Somebody to control whether you get to hell or you get to heaven? You want to surrender your soul, your spirit, your life, your destiny in the hand of a man.
1: Bajana jo ali do to edo, beza to edo, madoko do to edo, defeat to beta sian la man.
0: Never.
1: Pariko
0: bede. I will never do that. And you see, that's why the church, yeah man, they said, keep quiet.
1: I want to pin with you, don't have that one. No, but to it,
0: they might try to silence you with their action. They might try to silence you with a frowning face.
1: Yes, they
0: charge him that he will hold his peace. But you see this man in verse 48. Many charged him that he should hold his peace. But he cried the more, a great deal. The more they tried to silence him, the more he cried out. What was he crying? The same thing. Thou, son of David, have mercy on me. He knew it was for mercy. He was crying. And if you are here tonight for the mercy of God, that mercy will reach you. The mercy that gives us forgiveness. And the mercy that gives us salvation. The mercy that gives us miracle. And Jesus stood still.
1: But Jesus Christ,
0: the man caught Jesus' attention. If you are crying to heaven while you're sitting or standing there, and if you are calling for the mercy of God, for the love of God, if you are calling out for forgiveness, and all these other voices are trying to shut me up, and yet I will not shut up until I get to Jesus Christ. Tonight you will get to Jesus. And then we told Jesus to still and commanded him to be called.
1: But you don't mean that Jesus or chite, but the more me you re.
0: And they call the blind man.
1: Yes, sir, you are.
0: My question is, what the day?
1: Don't know the be ye who can be
0: the blind man.
1: Yes, sir, you are no cutting.
0: The same people that try to shut him up.
1: Better the polar day to titek mon other don't know when.
0: The same people that try to silence him.
1: Better they could you not.
0: And they didn't know it will get the attention of Jesus. But now, Jesus said, call him here.
1: But the Jesus wado, me yure wa fidi.
0: I'm standing here.
1: I'm
0: standing still. And I will not leave until he gets to me. He has caught my attention. You will catch Jesus' attention tonight. I said you'll catch Jesus' attention tonight. And then the same people that try to silence him before. They said, now be of good cheer, he calleth thee.
1: But you are done at the fear the mullo. You do that.
0: Did the Lord answer your prayer tonight? Your enemies, they will show favor to you in Jesus' name. I was having a crusade. There was this woman, yeah, she wanted to come to the crusade.
1: But now
0: as the woman was coming, the husband said, don't go there.
1: But then now
0: if you go there and you disobey my word, when you come back, I'll see where you sleep tonight.
1: plebo better in our work, but yeah, let go and copy the as again.
0: And the woman said, my husband, please, you see this, my problem.
1: But now we're not the people what to close your sweat on the blood, Jerry.
0: And you see this thing I've been carrying about, let me go. And the man said, no.
1: But I want the end of one way, Zepente, the peer, the came out, you bought the
0: down. I am the head of this house.
1: No, you are you, Tato,
0: and I said, you must not go. But if you go, I will deal with you.
1: But the now I'm a cigar, yeah, you not people, you're poor, Gaji.
0: And the woman, knowing that there's no other place to solve the problem.
1: But now when you are to feel it, to climb it, to feel it, to feel
0: it, said, my husband, I beg you, I've appealed to you. I need to go to this place so I can get my miracle.
1: But I want to suit a jalebe.
0: The man said, it's not a matter of begging. I don't want you to go. You must not go there.
1: But that was not able to go. I
0: found it not agreed. And the woman came.
1: But Emma so they Emma tried to be so
0: was angry. While she was at the crusade, the man was saying, this woman, when she comes back, I will show her. I am the head of this house. I told her not to go. And she went, she will see something today.
1: But they, now when I don't to crusade lot on you dot in fear that when it can do to quick be but on put to them and then you like a when you tattoo quick be Emma Sauce Toru not do here to be.
0: And then I didn't know anything about that, but anywhere I go I carry joy and happiness.
1: I'm a man on the quick Daria Mochiba to you know see I had to do home.
0: Anywhere I go, I carry solution to your problem. Anywhere I go, I bring the beauty of Christ and the glory of Christ before the people. And then we had a crusade that night.
1: But me what
0: and that woman gave her life to Christ. She became born again.
1: But now when and
0: then her problem, a mountain was rolled away.
1: But to cry to let popo sweat to let popo why
0: now she was to go and face the husband.
1: But the now you quick be not I quick sweat on put
0: the you know the Bible says when your ways please the Lord, he makes even your enemies to be at peace with you.
1: I know that people do pull away the bena mid of when I go to a home and now crude the peer and I can talk to a letter soon. I don't know how many people.
0: Give me a good amen. And eventually the woman got back home. And to her greatest surprise, the husband said, welcome. How was it at the crusade? And then they sat down.
1: But yes,
0: and the woman shared the miracle that she received and the joy of the Lord.
1: But now
0: the man said, what are you going to eat?
1: But now
0: I'm going to give you a vacation tonight. You will not cook, I will cook.
1: But now budget to
0: and then the man cooked.
1: But now ewa danu.
0: Not only that, the following week the man went out and bought a brand new car and gave to that woman.
1: When
0: you come to Christ and you have forgiveness,
1: in your work list, the boat in the journal,
0: you have salvation,
1: but in the Hunagan,
0: and you have healing,
1: but what in the
0: Asra, and you have deliverance,
1: but what in the Mechanuja,
0: and you have solution to your problem,
1: but what in the Tatona to Kratuela,
0: even your enemies will turn to become your friends in Jesus' name. In verse 50, and he casting away his garment rose and came to Jesus.
1: A poeto candia auto, esodia weto dra, bosopon, bowa. Yesterday.
0: I think this man, although he was a beggar, he was a wise man.
1: I know that way.
0: You see, there are many people, we look at them as beggars, but intelligent. Why did he do what he did? You know, in those days, blind people, when they're going about in the street, there's a kind of clothes they used to wear. It had a special color. And in the land of Israel, only the people that were blind will wear that kind of clothes. So that you can easily recognize them. And so you'll make way for them and give them chance when they were to pass. And it was wearing that kind of clothes. He had faith in his heart. I am going to Jesus.
1: He
0: will open my eyes. I will not need the badge of blindness anymore. I will not need the mark of blindness anymore. And therefore, he removed that badge. He removed that mark of blindness and he cast the clothes away. Now, why did he do that? Because he believed that there's wonder of miracles with the Lord Jesus Christ. That's why he threw that thing away. I will not need this badge of blindness anymore. Tonight, whatever has been your mark of a particular problem you had, that mark is taken away from you. See, the Bible also talks about the filthy garment. There's no time to read all the passages to you. There's a filthy garment of sin. And it says you are covered with the robe of your dirty garment. And it may be, you know, prostitutes, they have a way, they have their symbol that marks them out. That you know this one is a prostitute on the side of the road because there's a kind of garment they wear. It's their symbol. And it's their mark. As you are coming to Christ tonight, you say, Lord, when I get back home, this kind of sin, I'll never put it on again. Prostitution is out of my life.
1: But they are the one who to Zime Depe, our Jesus Christ. I wear that to Konami, I will Galilotoe, Yemasada, and so God, which is the book, Bedeba, to Jesus.
0: You know, the drunkards have their kind of language. They have their kind of symbol. They have their kind of evil. You throw away that language of the drunkard. You know the people that belong to a cult. They have their own kind of garment too. And they have their symbolic language that they use. As you are coming to Christ, all the things that mark you out as part of a cult, you throw everything away because now you are coming to the liberator. You are coming to the deliverer. You are coming to the redeemer. And tonight, he will deliver you in Jesus' name. And Jesus answered and said unto him, what wilt thou that I should do unto thee? And the blind man said unto him, Lord, that I might receive my sight.
1: But
0: he was definite. And tonight you'll be definite. You tell him exactly what you want. We were having a crusade in Lagos some years ago. And a boy saw the advertisement of the crusade in the hospital. What had happened is the heaps were getting rotten.
1: No, to play in the
0: and they wanted to do plastic surgery.
1: But yet another basi or brick
0: so that they don't cut off the rotten heap.
1: But yet
0: and then put plastic there.
1: But yet I'm to
0: and the boy was in great, great pain.
1: But Vienna Tito to
0: and then the boy saw on the television in the hospital that a crusade was going to take place.
1: But Vienna Tito
0: and the boy called the father. He said, "Daddy, take me to this crusade."
1: But Vienna, why you're a baba, don't know, baba, why am I so you feed it with crusade?
0: My heels will not have to be slashed open. And then for them to put plastic. Daddy, don't let me go through this. Take me to that crusade. And then the father said, "All right, my son, calm down, calm down. Don't worry."
1: But
0: the son said, "Father, the greatest thing you can do for me, don't spend your money here. Take me to that crusade."
1: And the
0: father called the doctor and said, "See what my boy is saying." Oh, and the doctor said, "The boy does not know anything."
1: But the pie ototo wa yiro o doto de na zona wa ne e do wa pon we fiche to di do doto lodo e ma yan ni pepe.
0: The boy does not know how great this problem is, that there is nothing else except oppression.
1: But e do mo no go fi e ma yan su su ade to cry e ko sien to e godo do to cry de
0: o doctor try to talk to the boy. Man, you understand the problem you have? Your hips are rotting, and this is not a case for prayer.
1: Amodo, ewa yura doto wa yura pilot de pied of pie, doto temo anyo domolo kuto konyo to komedon, e mason to cloud.
0: Oh, the young man said, "No, doctor, don't say that. Take me to the crusade."
1: But we want domolo doto adomo blue, Sammy Sazemi Jahuanaji.
0: And father came back again and said, "My son, calm down."
1: But of Vieto, Toto, what's on the beaches, Sago,
0: you know, we are adult people.
1: Anyo domu mehole.
0: And we adult people have much experience. We know in line what prayer can do, what prayer cannot do. This one is not for prayer. And the boy said, "Daddy, don't say that. Take me there."
1: But if you are ever did the number of me call a million with the cigawa, million with the masigawa, and they would to decay my own debt of visa daquado, Ota, Zemi play.
0: They tried to shut him down,
1: yet another bound,
0: but he will not keep quiet. So eventually, the doctor said, "All right, to calm him down. Take him there, but after the crusade, bring him back."
1: But doctor, what the dipier domino? Nado, what the dipier? Zeso, you don't, chibato, whoego, do hewapi.
0: And so, with that mind, the father said, "All right, my son, that's all right, we'll take you there."
1: But why have one cockpo, or tolerant of Vichy, Emasian, the Kiba,
0: and then they came. That night, they brought another boy.
1: But you are what dipier to Salome, yeah, Pilipua.
0: See, this one has rotten bone. The other boy they brought, in one leg there was no bone at all. It was all flesh. It was like rubber. And one leg was good. The other leg was all flesh, like rubber. And then the second boy now, he'll wind the rubber leg, the fleshly leg, without any bone. He'll wind it around the stick and then be hopping with the other leg. And then I told them, I said, "Jesus is here tonight. And Jesus is a great miracle worker. And right now I'm going to pray for you. And as I pray for you, God is going to perform a creative miracle."
1: But the
0: and then we began to pray. We had not finished the prayer. I was still in the middle of the prayer saying, "Oh Lord, tonight we are here."
1: But what did the coach
0: give miracle to everyone.
1: That
0: one that doesn't have a good leg to walk, give miracle to them. That one, that I was still praying. Oh all of a sudden, the boy with the rubber leg, he shouted.
1: But God has supernaturally
0: created bone in the leg.
1: But
0: put your hands together for Jesus. Amen. He threw away the stick and was still praying. And then he began to shout. And the mother opened their eyes. And the mother saw the boy jumping and walking and running.
1: And
0: the mother ran after the boy and then began to dance and began to rejoice.
1: But the peer here to one to go to that boy,
0: then this boy from the hospital, he heard that other boy walking and jumping and running had no bone in one leg, and he said, "Papa, put me down, let me walk."
1: But the peer men and not the peer be away to the other mako mo apoeto de kosogbe e wa se de me di otan ko jode godo di pialo e wa dona oto oto zemi dai dai
0: jesus Christ said no
1: but baba eto do lana
0: don't be too fanatical
1: my
0: don't be too excited
1: to clan on dewe
0: bro, this is a serious problem. The doctor said I should be very careful. The boy said, "Papa, put me down, let me get my miracle."
1: But edo wa mo edo eke si egbe mo na do to do na yen ni pe nu kudo go e na to clan eke wo ene o to fi lo wa do papa jomi do di pe ma se sorry mama so
0: ja we did not have any choice. He put the boy down. As the moment it's like hit the ground, miracle touched the heels.
1: I know the mother to tendo kula me di pe de papa ma si gado gokoro bi ene ba e wa se bi ene do come tendo kula me da po eto je come asoja o je tedo ji.
0: And the boy walked everywhere and he received a wonderful miracle.
1: But
0: tonight you are here. A miracle is waiting for you.
1: But bi ene di pe is only but pile put di pe apo eto ko je me de kanu blebu pe te di pe alo o za me de yesu do tin to fi.
0: The power of the Lord is waiting for you.
1: Kuroda ko juwe tondo na pleje tedo jiwe.
0: The Lord is saying, "What would you want me to do unto you tonight?"
1: But kuno wa kan bi edo etewe je jiro do yen ni wa na we to fi to
0: za me. And I should tell the Lord, "Lord, that I may receive my sight."
1: But dia to di dara kuno ene kuno di ke na yen ni mo nu yen tobo.
0: "Lord, that I may receive my legs back."
1: Di ke na mo apoche gori.
0: "Lord, that I may receive my healing."
1: Di ke mama so e gboche ibo.
0: "Lord, that the cancer may go away from my body."
1: O kuno di ke na o apaho metoni iso
0: ta ta che go. "The HIV AIDS may get away from my body."
1: Okuno di kena si dani iso agbasa chego.
0: "Tonight you have your miracle."
1: Ozele azoja o to die be.
0: And then it says, "And Jesus said unto him, Go thy way, thy faith has made thee whole."
1: But e wa do to play the pie Jesus o do hanre do mlo yi to yi se to eko won we ga.
0: How many of you want to believe in Jesus tonight?
1: Beta nemu ajo na yi se to Jesus meto zeme.
0: Then before I pray, look at this man. And immediately, everybody say immediately,
1: he received
0: a sight.
1: Weapon na do ho dera we wapo da we di pia lo to apodo peneji betale peni do to apodo peneji e monukun eto
0: and followed
1: boto hiodo e
0: and followed
1: boto hiodo e
0: and followed Jesus in the way
1: boto hiodo Jesu to aliho.
0: He didn't go back to pick up his garment, the mark of blindness and darkness.
1: He followed
0: Jesus in the way.
1: He didn't
0: go back to the people he had been begging.
1: He followed
0: Jesus in the way. When you get saved, you do not go back to the prostitution. You follow Jesus in the way.
1: I have
0: decided to follow Jesus.
1: No turning back.
0: The world behind me and the cross before me.
1: I want to go to me. Satisato nukonami.
0: No turning back. Though my friends forsake me, still I will follow.
1: Now to gancho now do we.
0: No turning back.
1: Matonaleko.
0: I have decided. I have decided. There are people here tonight deciding.
1: There
0: are people here tonight deciding. I have decided to follow
1: Jesus.
0: No turning back. You will never turn back. No, never, you will never turn back. I said you will never turn back. Heads bowed and eyes closed, I'm going to give you the chance to make up your mind. And to decide tonight to follow Jesus and his salvation will come. You're making up your mind. As you are following Jesus tonight, you'll never turn back. I yield myself to Christ tonight. I'm making my Savior and my Lord tonight. I will never turn back. I have decided to follow Jesus. No turning back. No turning back. No turning back. No turning back. We're going to pray together now. Close your eyes as we pray. Almighty God, say that after me. Almighty God, I thank you for your love. I thank you for
1: Jesus.
0: He has come to town. I have heard his invitation. He is calling me. I have stood up. Because I want to follow Christ. I leave my sins behind. I leave the garment of darkness. I leave the badge of evil. I leave the mark of immorality behind. Lord, I come to Christ. From tonight, He is my Savior. Tonight, He is my Lord, the director of my life, the controller of my life.
1: And
0: from tonight, I will follow Jesus for the rest of my life. I will never turn back again. No, never. No, never. I will never turn back again. Lord, I receive you now as my Savior and Lord. I will never leave this way of life. In Jesus' name.
1: Jesus,
0: amen. I'm praying for you, Father, in the name of Jesus. We thank you because you are a God of love. And a God of all grace. And a God of mercy. All these people have come unto you and you have said through Christ that whosoever comes to you, you will for no reason cast away as they have come, receive them, Lord.
1: When I bet on that, what they did, the people could have gone, say what they were doing, Alo. Not the mother can be on your.
0: Forgive them, Lord. Change their lives. Give them your salvation. That from today, the transforming power of the cross of Christ will come into their lives in Jesus' name.
1: Comfort
0: me to Lord. Let the peace of God reign in every one of their hearts. Lord, the power not to go back into their vomit, but to move forward following Christ until the end of time. You grant unto every one of them in Jesus' name. We thank you because we know you have answered. In Jesus' name we pray. Put your hands together for Jesus. Amen.
1: Nisha.
0: Now we are ready. Everyone is ready. I am ready. I don't know who else is ready, but I am ready. I don't know who else is waiting, but I am ready. Miracle time. Deliverance time. Healing time. Are you ready now? I said, are you ready now? Close your eyes. Lay the hand where you have the problem. If you can, raise up the other hand. Father, in the name of Jesus. What a great night. A night of miracles. A night of deliverance. A night of dominion. A night when mountains are going to be rolled away. Lord, I come to you on behalf of everybody, and Lord, I pray, send forth your power right now, deliver your people in Jesus'
1: name.
0: Anywhere there is pain, anywhere there is suffering, anywhere there is sickness, Lord, I pray now with your miracle working hand, touch them, heal them in Jesus'
1: name.
0: That asthma, I command you, be healed in Jesus' name.
1: Tuberculosis,
0: I command you now, be healed in Jesus'
1: name.
0: Ania, I command you, vanish away in Jesus'
1: name.
0: The swelling of tumor, swelling in the tummy, swelling in the leg, swelling in the arms, swelling at the back, swelling on the neck, swelling on the head, swelling anywhere. All the water, all the liquid, all the evil thing punch in that swelling, I command you right now, get out in Jesus' name. Those who are deaf and dumb, you dumb spirit, I command you, come out in Jesus' name. And you dumb spirit, release that individual. I release your tongue to speak. I release your vocal cords now to begin to function. Speak out in Jesus' name. The people that have poison and curse and yoke upon their lives. Right now, I come against that yoke. I come against that poison. And I come against that charm in your life. I come against that poison in your life. Be neutralized, be made whole now in Jesus' name. This that spirit of epilepsy. Spirit of insanity. And that tormenting spirit walking about in your body, I release you
1: now.
0: I set you free now. And I break every yoke in your life in Jesus' name.
1: You are loosed. You are
0: delivered. You are set free. Rejoice in your freedom in Jesus' name. And those who are paralyzed, I pray that the strength and the might and the power of the Lord will flow into your bones right now. Will flow into your joints right now. Strengthen your muscles right now. Rise up and walk in Jesus' name. Those with that hands receive strength. Those with that legs receive strength. And then your nerves and brain and the center of control in your body to receive the healing virtue of the Lord right now in Jesus' name. Those who are blind there, anywhere you are now, I sense the power of the Lord upon you. That blind eyes will open in Jesus' name. And that blind spirit, I command you, come out right now. Let those eyes with glaucoma, cataract, or whatever it is, let those eyes pop open right now and begin to see clearly in Jesus' name.
1: Lord,
0: I pray for everyone here right now, at the left, at the right, in front of me, far away to

0: Everywhere now shout of miracle. 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I thank you, Lord, because I know it is done. In Jesus' name we pray.
1: Jesus,
0: amen. 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
1: Let's rise up to pray.
2: I
1: God in heaven, we thank you very much for the joy of coming to worship you.
2: I thank
1: you because every time we come to worship you, you always want to fellowship with us and speak to our hearts too.
2: We're
1: praying, Lord, at this time, that your word that you speak to us will enrich our lives in Jesus' name.
2: That
1: the newcomers, the new converts, as well as the old timers, those who have known the Lord for a number of years, that your word will benefit every one of us today in Jesus' name.
2: We
1: pray that there will be nothing between us and you that will hinder your word from reaching down to the depths of every heart. Bless your people here today in your word. Thank you because we know you have answered. In Jesus' name we pray. In Matthew chapter 4, we're looking at verse 19. And
2: it
1: says unto them, follow me, and I will make you fishers of men. When Jesus came to this world, he came to bring heaven's blessing upon the lives of the people. He came to bring the joy of the Lord, the joy of salvation, and then the purpose for living. He came to bring that into the life, into the heart, and the family of everyone. And the way he did that is by making known unto them the privilege they had. The blessings that could be theirs if they will come to the Lord. And from the very first time he appeared in public preaching the word of God to everyone, you find in Matthew chapter 4 verse 17, from that time Jesus began to preach and to say, repent, for the kingdom of heaven is at hand.
2: So when I know where Jesus coche, Yahweh hold the man, mille botona, I hold you a lot on sepa.
1: And as he gave them that word, then he went to different individuals and he started calling them one by one.
2: But when I could do it,
1: calling them into the kingdom. And then we're told that he came to the place where Simon Peter was, as well as Andrew. And then he said unto them, follow me, and I will make you fishers of men. There had not discovered the purpose for living. And then the Lord came to them and said, I'm here to make you what the Lord created.

0: you to be.
1: The
0: happiest life is life of following Christ. Following him closely. Following him carefully. That's why he came to these people and he said, you follow me. I will begin your life the process of making you fishers of men. And today he comes to you and he comes to everyone else. And he says, come. Then I will make you successful. Make you happy. Make you a champion in life.
1: I
0: make you the man and the woman that you ought to be. That's why the wisest thing you can do and the wisest choice you can make and the wisest decision you can take is following after the Lord. In John chapter 10, I'm reading from verse 4 and then from verse 5. And when he putteth forth his own sheep, he goeth before them, and the sheep follow him, for they know his voice. Verse 5, and a stranger will they not follow, but will flee from him, for they know not the voice of strangers. It's like the good shepherd has come. The great shepherd has come. The shepherd and the bishop of your soul. That means the shepherd and the overseer of your soul. And then he says, he goes before them as the shepherd. And the people who have believed on him, those are the people referred to as a sheep. And it says they follow him because they know his voice. How do they know his voice? They knew his voice when he called them to repentance. And they follow him. And a stranger will they not follow, but will flee from him, for they know not the voice of the stranger. That is, there be false prophets too, trying to call on them, telling them the broad way will also get you to where you want to go. But the voice looks strange. And the doctrine looks strange. In verse 27 of that same chapter 10, it says, my sheep hear my voice, and I know them, and they follow me. The one identifying mark of a real child of God is that you're following after the Lord. You are not following the world. You are not following self. You are not following false prophets and strangers. You are following the Savior, the Shepherd. Because you're born again. And the Spirit of God lives within you. You hear. You know. And you follow. It says in verse 28, and I give them eternal life, and they shall never perish. It says, everyone that comes to him, there's something he does for them. He gives unto them life eternal. And as you keep on following the Lord, it says in that verse 28, and they shall never perish. Isn't that the reason they were saved? The reason he saved us is so that he'll rescue us from perishing. He'll rescue us from eternal judgment. And he says, I give unto them life eternal, and they shall never perish, neither shall any man pluck them out of my
1: hand.
0: How mighty the Lord is. How great the Lord is. That when you come to the Lord, yes, I understand. If you want to walk away from the Lord, you can do that. You have your free choice. But as long as you say, I'm going to remain with the Lord, and I'm not going to walk away from the Lord, when you make up your mind like that, then he says, there is no devil, and there is no demon, and there is no human, no human being that is able to pluck you out of his hand. Verse 29, my Father, which gave them me, is greater than all, and no man is able to pluck them out of my Father's hand. I and my Father
1: are
0: one. In John chapter 8 verse
1: 12,
0: then spake Jesus again unto them, saying, I am the light of the world. He that followeth me shall not walk in darkness, but shall have the light of life. Following the Lord. In Romans chapter 14, from verse 19. Let us therefore follow after the things which make for peace. Why? Because our Savior is the Prince of Peace. The one we are following is not really the man of war, strife, conflict, division, destruction. He is the Prince of Peace. The relationship that we are building with the believers and even with our neighbors at home, it will be a relationship and interaction of peace. Let us therefore follow after the things which make for peace, and things wherewith one may edify another. Things deeds whereby we encourage another.
1: Nwe na jira home dona mede bole.
0: We edify another.
1: He na he mede bole dote.
0: We build up one another.
1: Eh na do minozo daga.
0: Not throw down.
1: E ma ina do zerigbe.
0: Not destroy.
1: E ma ina do basudo.
0: Not discourage.
1: E ma ina do he nukpedo.
0: Not weaken.
1: E ma ina do he mezuma do
0: kano. But we follow after the things that may strengthen other people. That's why today I'm talking to you on the great privilege of following Christ. The great privilege of following Christ.
1: I divide
0: the message to three parts. Number one, our new life of faith in Christ. When you come to the Lord, you actually come to live a new life of faith. Number two, our new love while following Christ. Our new love while following Christ. Number three, our new Lord as followers of Christ. Our new Lord as followers of Christ. Number one, our new life of faith in Christ. What brought us to the Lord? A faith in Christ. What you did for us on the cross of Calvary, then our sins were forgiven. Our sins and stains were washed away. A new life began in us on the basis, on the strength of the faith we had in the Lord. Romans 1:16 and 17. For I am not ashamed of the gospel of Christ, for it is the power of God unto salvation to everyone that believeth, to the Jew first, and also to the Greek.
1: Now we are with that Christ to turn my woman back. Now we want to wear with on her when I can't wait. Now me look for the boy. You say, "Hala, Jew, where put on her like a guy?"
0: For therein is the righteousness of God revealed from face to face.
1: Na eme fine we ye do jiwe ya weto hiate son yise emeje yise me.
0: As it is written, the just shall live by faith. Then anyone that comes to know the Lord, that's the starting point. Believing that Jesus Christ is the Savior. It is that faith that brings you into the kingdom. It is that faith that keeps you in the kingdom. It brings you in. And it keeps you in. What has kept your neighbors, your friends, away from the kingdom of God? Unbelief keeps people away from the kingdom of God. If you remain in the faith, and you keep on believing in the Lord, the faith that brings you in also keeps you in.
1: That's
0: why it says the just shall live by faith.
1: And
0: if you look at Ephesians chapter 2 verse
1: 8.
0: For by grace are you saved through faith, and that not of yourselves, it is the gift of God.
1: Not
0: of works, lest any man should boast. And nobody could have said, of course the Lord had to save me, because you know I gave a lot of money to the beggars. What could God do? God had to save me.
1: And
0: you know what I did? You know that I've been very regular in church since I was born.
1: He
0: should have saved me, of course. And you know that I've been very nice and gentle and good and very helpful and doing some good things to people. Of course, he must save me. That will be by works. But you merited nothing but punishment. You merited nothing but eternal hell.
1: But
0: by grace. Say gratis, free, without your paying anything, the Lord died for you. Then he tells us in verse 7, for we are his workmanship, created in Christ Jesus unto good works. Now that
1: you
0: are saved, he gives us his grace. And he gives us his commandment, the kind of life we ought to live. Where is his workmanship created in Christ Jesus unto good works? Which God has before ordained that we shall walk in them. But once again, let me remind you that you are saved by the faith, because of the faith you are in Christ. In Romans chapter 3, verse 22. Romans 3, verse 22. Even the righteousness of God, which is by faith of Jesus Christ. Do you see that? The righteousness of God became effective in your life. Visible to be seen in your life. Demonstrated in your life. When you believed on the Lord. Which is by faith of Jesus Christ unto all and upon all them that believe. Not just the people that attended crusade, only those among them who believed. Not only the people that carry Bible, only those among them that believe. Not everybody going to church, only the people that believe. That's the condition. And it's unto all and upon all them that believe, but there is no difference. For all have sinned and come short of the glory of God. That means we were in the same group before. They didn't have salvation. You didn't have salvation. They didn't know the Lord. You didn't know the Lord. Judgment was hanging on them. Judgment was hanging on you. No difference. What made the difference is when you came out of the society. You came out from among the sinners. You say, I declare for Jesus. I believe on the Lord Jesus Christ.
1: Being
0: verse 24, justified freely by his grace through the redemption that is in Christ Jesus, whom God has set forth to be a propitiation through faith in his blood.
1: That's
0: the blood is shed for you. That's the blood of his redemption. That's the blood that bought, purchased salvation for you. In Romans chapter 5 verses 1 and 2, therefore, being justified by faith, we have peace with God through our Lord Jesus Christ.
1: By
0: whom also we have access by faith into this grace. After you've done that and you have believed on the Lord, now there's a transformation, a change in your life. What follows? It's like asking me, after you have gone through the gate and now you are on the road that leads to heaven, what next? You'll be walking on that road. You'll be living a new life. After the child is born, now the child must live. And that's what the Lord is calling you to. That's why I said, number one, it's our new life of faith in Christ. We're not just, you know, occupying space in the kingdom. We're called to live. And to live the life of the believer. It tells us in 2 Corinthians chapter 5, verse
1: 7.
0: For we walk by faith and not by sight. Faith links us up with God and with heaven's resources. If there are people that are separated from God, you know what separated them? Unbelief. If there are people that are linked up, what linked them up? Faith, your faith in Christ. Because it is that faith that links you up with the might of the Almighty God. With the grace of the gracious God. Without faith, you face the challenges of life all alone by yourself. Without faith, you face the temptations of life all alone by yourself. Without faith, you will face the trials of life all alone by yourself. It tells us in 1 Peter chapter 5, verses 8 and 9. Be sober, be vigilant. Because your adversary, your enemy, the devil, as a roaring lion, walketh about, seeking whom he may devour.
1: In verse 9,
0: whom resist steadfast in the faith, knowing that the same afflictions are accomplished in your brethren that are in the world.
1: Apotiene mehe mini dionu kunso grigrito yise mena mini enso nyo edo. Nuku webi ado polo ko cheso meme sono mito heko tito ayome.
0: Faith links you up with God.
1: Yise na sinwe do kwa kodo jiwaya
0: wiko. Ephesians chapter 6 verse 16.
1: Ephesians letter for tachido kwa popoto nukudo
0: kwa. Above all, taking the shield of faith, wherewith ye shall be able to quench all the fiery darts of the wicked.
1: To popola poji me sagba yiseto hen. E minai do chi mio uga menyaka aton lepo.
0: Before you came to know the Lord Jesus as your personal savior,
1: wechobo awa na do nyo kuno kade wane ganto towe.
0: You had no resources from heaven.
1: Amatindo ninade son lome.
0: You had no help from heaven to overcome temptation.
1: Amatindo alokade son lome na do kwa wanto kule kwanji.
0: To overcome the trial supply.
1: He
0: lived as an orphan in this world.
1: Poor,
0: wretched orphan.
1: With no help.
0: Temptation came, of course you fell. What could you have done? But now, you're a child of God. Now you're born again. Now something different has happened here. Life. In Galatians chapter 2 verse 20. Galatians 2 verse 20. I am crucified with Christ. Nevertheless I live, yet not I, but Christ liveth in me.
1: Galatians letter we are for to go we na na ye nyema something to era nye koko mi do something go he Christ ti gba nye something to gba e ma so nye wa to gba
0: which I now live in the flesh, I live by the faith of the Son of God.
1: O gba he nye something te to din bi yen to agba sara me yen tin to gba to pon yi se tin to fi jiwa we to me.
0: Did you hear that?
1: Be as in
0: mark that in your Bible if you have not already done that.
1: Ze we don go to Bible to me ndo.
0: The life which I now live in the flesh, I live by the faith of the Son of God who loved me and gave himself for me.
1: First
0: John chapter 5 verses 4 and 5. For whatsoever is born of God overcomes the world, and this is a victory that overcomes the world, even our faith.
1: Na mede pe pe ye de ton so joya we de gba wa ayin ton e so we awon gba he gba wa ayin ton ye do yi se mi ton.
0: What does that tell you?
1: E te we ne da
0: now. Those who don't have faith in Christ cannot overcome the world.
1: Do ye me ma ti do yi se do Christ me le ma so kan gba wa ayin ton.
0: Never, they cannot.
1: Pe de ye ma so kan.
0: It will be weak.
1: Ye na le so ma do kan no.
0: And it will fall at every temptation.
1: Ye na no ja yi to kule pon le po me.
0: And if you find yourself falling and falling and falling, it only gives us an information about you. You don't have faith in Christ. When you have faith in Christ, the faith you have in Christ makes you to overcome the world. You're married as a woman. Maybe your husband is not born again yet. And he wants to make trouble. If you don't have faith, you'll fall into that trouble.
1: So
0: if he does something against you, you do it back. Because there's no faith within. But when you have faith in Christ, the faith in Christ will make you to overcome all the conflict coming from the world. For whatsoever is born of God overcometh the world, and this is the victory that overcometh the world, even our faith. Your student and all those other children are saying, oh, we've got it, we've seen it.
1: Come
0: and look at it. That is the examination paper.
1: No,
0: we've got a copy here. If you don't have faith in Christ, you are going to fall for that. Because you don't have the greater one living within you. Who is he that overcometh the world? But he that believeth that Jesus is the Son of God. Hebrews chapter 10, reading from verse 38. Not just shall live by faith, but if any man draw back, my soul shall have no pleasure in him. If anyone draws back, what does that mean? He doesn't have faith anymore. Because faith keeps you going. Faith keeps you standing. Keeps you resisting the devil. In verse 39, but we are not of them that draw back. Because you know, those who draw back, they draw back unto perdition. But we are not of them that but of them that believe to the saving of the soul. We're going to keep on believing. And the Lord will keep us to the end in Jesus' name. Number 2, our new love while following Christ. Here is what marks out a follower of Christ. He has a new love because he's now a follower of Christ. In Ephesians chapter 5, verses 1 and 2. Be ye therefore followers of God as their children. What's going to be the result of that? And walk in love. You see that? You're following God. In verse 2, and walk in love as Christ also has loved us and has given himself for us an offering and a sacrifice to God for his sweet-smelling savor.
1: But as a year they now made the nunin and nunina, but are the abohana, Joyaway, now or no baby, they want bling bling.
0: There is new kind of love, and it is the love of Christ.
1: Oh, why ya ya deti? It is on your wine, not Chrissy.
0: Why is it a new kind of love?
1: It's not whether you wine ya ya.
0: There's a kind of love tree in the world.
1: And why ya ya deleti to Ayome Gama?
0: In the world, there's a love of money.
1: Ayome wine, quitting.
0: But now there's a difference. You have the love of
1: Christ.
0: In the world, there is the love of a sin partner. But now you have the love for the Savior. It's new. And it says, look at verse 3, but fornication. And you know the people that commit fornication, they think they have love. We're not talking about that kind of love. That's
1: lost.
0: That's the sin that destroys people. And all uncleanness and covetousness, let it not be once named among you as becoming sins.
1: Neither filthiness,
0: nor foolish talking, nor jesting, which are not convenient, but rather giving of thanks. For this ye know, that no monger, no unclean person, no covetous man, who is an idolater, has any inheritance in the kingdom of Christ and of God.
1: You
0: see here the kind of love they have in the world. You know, those who are in fornication, to talk about love. Those who are immoral, unclean, they talk about love. The people who are covetous, they love money, they love material things. But it says, yours is not that kind of love. There is a new kind of love. And then, filthiness, foolish talking, jesting. See the people who go for their drinks, for their alcohol. And in the nightclub, in the pop houses, in the drinking bar. They make everybody happy. They are jesting.
1: There's
0: a kind of love associated with what they are doing. Yours is not that kind. Because it says, you know that kind of love that sinners manifest, that criminals manifest,
1: that drunkards manifest,
0: it will bring judgment upon them. And they will not inherit the kingdom of God. It says in verse 6, let no man deceive you with vain words. But because of these things, come it. The wrath of God upon the children of disobedience. Be ye not therefore partakers with them. Let your love be a different kind of love. In John chapter 15, verse 12. This is my commandment, that ye love one another as I have loved
1: you.
0: The Lord is telling us that now that we are born again, now that faith is the common factor in your lives, faith in Christ, you love one another. As I have loved you, then it says in verse 13, greater love has no man than this, that a man lay down his life for his friends.
1: Ewa dota po wia toto me mende matindo wain he krogu ehe do mende nize upe eto lia ina honton eto le.
0: It tells us the kind of love he's talking about.
1: Ewa dona mende po wain alokpa de kodo ete dali.
0: It's not the kind of love that will take advantage of the other.
1: Ema nyo wain alokpa de de na yu nwe yu trote mende buleto.
0: Not the kind of love that will take advantage of the weakness of the other.
1: Ema na yu trote abyo wain de na de na de yu madoka mende buleto.
0: But the kind of life, the kind of love that will lay your strength down for the advantage and the benefit of the weak.
1: Sigba o wain alokpa de e na so kaze kuonote da ina o trote kodo na do pehe madoka no leto.
0: He said, I gave up my strength so that I can strengthen you in your weakness.
1: It's
0: sacrificial love, not indulgent love.
1: It's
0: not talking about indulging your flesh. For a young man saying to a lady, but you know I love you, that's why I'm trying to mess you up. Not that kind of love. That's fornication. That's uncleanness. That's sinful. That will drag you to hell. We're talking of the love of Christ. Greater love has no man than this, that a man lay down his life for his friends. And ye are my friends if ye do what I command you.
1: Mende matindo wan he krogu ehe edo. 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
0: John chapter 13 verses 34 and 35.
1: Duano ta wiyato afu eto kma. 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
0: A new commandment I give unto you, that ye love one another as I have loved you, that ye also love one another.
1: Ose ye ya dewa nye na halami. 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
0: The way I want you to evaluate your action, to know whether it is acceptable action or not, is to compare it with what Christ would have done. By this shall all men know that ye are my disciples, if ye have love one to another.
1: This
0: is a practical love. It's not a verbal love. I love you, but we cannot see the evidence. You know I love you, but we cannot see the result. The love is not contributing anything practical, positive, to another person's life. Only an empty smile. Only a plastic smile. Only a useless smile. Only an empty promise. No practical love for the brethren. In 1 John chapter 3 verse 14, we know that we are passed from death unto life.
1: How
0: do we know that? Because we love the brethren. He that loveth not his brother abideth in death. It's telling us that anybody can say, I believe in Christ. Anybody can say, I'm a child of God. Anybody can say, my heart is alright. Anybody can say, whether you believe it or not, I know I'm a child of God. Anybody can say that. It says there's going to be an evidence. He that loveth not abideth in death. Start at home. You don't love your wife. You're not tolerating one. Not living together. You abide in death. You don't love your husband. Fighting, quarreling, tenants in the, under the same roof. You don't love your wife. And if you don't, you abide in death. And you may give a testimony and look for all the great vocabularies in the dictionary to be able to qualify your testimony. And people say that man has a great testimony, is a child of God. If you don't have love, you abide in death. In verse 15, whosoever hates his brother is a murderer. You know, a person may hate another fellow and never speak a word. A person may hide the hatred in the heart. Did Jacob know that the brothers hated Joseph? Did Jacob know, the father, that these Reuben and Simeon and Levi and Judah and the rest of them, that they hated Joseph? Jacob did not know. Why? They didn't voice it out. That's why the father said, Joseph, go and see your brethren, how they do. And he said, here am I. And he went innocently. You may have hatred in your heart and never voice it out. And if that is there, then there is no salvation there. Don't deceive yourself. In verse 15, whosoever hateth his brother is a murderer. And ye know that no murderer has eternal life abiding in him. Verse 16, hereby perceive we something we can see, the love of God, because he laid down his life for us, and we ought to lay down our lives for the brethren.
1: Verse
0: 17, but whoso has this world's good and seeth his brother have need and shutteth up his bowels of compassion from him, how dwelleth the love of God in him? Little children, let us not love in word, neither in tongue, but in deed and in truth. It's also in 1 John chapter 4, reading from verse
1: 7.
0: Beloved, let us love one another, for love is of God. And everyone that loveth is born of God and knoweth God.
1: When
0: you are born of God, the anger in the heart just melts away.
1: When
2: Just evaporates away, no anger again. And the malice in the heart just melts away, no malice anymore. And the sustained enmity inside, everything just melts away, you can't find it anymore. And without even wanting to try, you just love. Because there's a change now. Everything has changed within. And it was the heart that made the face to frown before. But because there's a change in the heart, there's a change even in the facial appearance now. That instead of frowning and frowning all about to everybody as if everybody is an enemy, there's a smile on your face now. I don't mean this, the dramatized smile. And there are people that have that kind of dramatized joy. Dramatized happiness. Dramatized smile. Dramatized laughter. I'm not talking about that. That one is plastic. That one is artificial. I'm talking about the one that is for the kingdom of God. That the frowns are gone. The enmity is gone. The hatred is gone. And now there is the love of God in the heart. That's the evidence of salvation. He that dwelleth in love, that is, he makes his permanent residence in love. It's living inside love. It's not just getting into love when he eats what he wants to eat. And then when he's hungry, he comes out of love. When there is money, he dwells in love. But when there is no money, he comes out of love and he gets into anger. When other people please him, he appears to be in love. And when anybody mistakenly does anything that's not alright, then he's not in love anymore. The Lord wants the children of God to make their permanent residence in love. He that dwelleth in love, dwelleth in God. God in him. John chapter 14 verse 15. If ye love me, keep my commandments. That's the new life we have in the Lord. In 1 John chapter 5 verses 2 and 3. By this we know that we love the children of God when we love God and keep his commandments. This is the love of God, that we keep his commandments, and his commandments are not grievous. His commandments are not so hard when you really have love. You're so eager to obey the Lord when you love him. In Ephesians chapter 5 verse 25. Husbands, love your wives, even as Christ also loved the church and gave himself for it.
1: Ni asule mi wana simitole yedo dile Christi gani wana agunlodo boto yede ne.
2: When you are born again, that's one of the things that the Lord does that shows us the initial evidence that we you know the Lord.
1: We na mo vodi e wa inu okuno ko basi e so to ya nu podo anyo okuno boti do wan yin tan.
2: Because you know the time you are born again, you may not see your boss that same day.
1: Na da to anyo e we na mo vodi azan e we mo vodi aso gano ma mo azan.
2: You know the time you are born again, you may not be in the market the following day.
1: Anyo e we na mo vodi aso gano ma ti do ahime da azan we to pe.
2: When you are born again, you go back home. When your wife is there. Your husband is there. And the very first thing that will come out is all the anger is gone. All the strife is gone. All the animosity is gone. That is going to be one of the first initial things that we're going to see. Because now you are born again and the love of God is inside you, it will show in the family. It will show to your husband. It will show to your children. It will show to your wife. And it will show in the relationship you have very close at home. Husbands love your wives, even as Christ also loved the church. And he gave himself for that church. Romans chapter 12 verse
1: 9.
2: Let love be without dissimulation. That means without pretense. Without chatter art.
1: Martin, we were
2: without drama.
1: Martin, I want it
2: without pretense.
1: Martin, I have waiting
2: without hypocrisy.
1: Martin, you know we were.
2: Let love be without dissimulation. Abhor that which is evil.
1: That's
2: the evidence of salvation.
1: Anyway, you hear
2: if there is not even the willingness to run away from evil, there's no salvation there. Be kindly affectioned one to another with brotherly love. And then it says in honor, preferring one another. I come to point number 3, a new Lord. Because we are following

0: saying, "Oh Lord, before we came to this new experience of faith, other lords had dominion over us, controlled us, directed us, dictated our lifestyle. And we had no choice because we didn't have any power to come out from the leadership or lordship. But now, you are the new lord. And you are the one in control of our lives now. The direction of life has changed. We are the new lord because we are now followers of Christ. In Acts chapter 2, verse 36. Therefore, let all the house of Israel know assuredly that God has made that same Jesus, whom ye crucified, both Lord and Christ.
1: In auto na meheto okwe izali tokbe la kponi nyo e heze heze da jiwe yawe koyi jesu dokpola mehe mikwe do sati godo basi okuna krisi.
0: And the moment you took him as savior, then he took over your life. He is now the one in charge.
1: Ha dokpola de a yi kredi wune kanto wune no eyi te tokpe santo me uwa do kogona we devye.
0: It's not the one in control.
1: Uwa ime do kogona.
0: It's not another person. So now saying, do this, you say no.
1: My
0: priority is obeying my Lord. My Lord says I shouldn't do that thing. Somebody comes and he says, go this way. Sorry, I can't do
1: that.
0: In Philippians chapter 2, I'm reading from verse 9. Wherefore God also has highly exalted him and given him a name above every name, that at the name of Jesus every knee should bow,
1: and
0: things in heaven and things in earth and things under the earth, and that every tongue should confess Jesus Christ, that Jesus Christ is Lord, to the glory of God the Father. Confess him as your Lord. What does that mean? It means declare him as your Lord. Publicize him as your Lord.
1: When
0: you go back to the place of work, and they are telling you in the place of work that here, this is what we are going to do. If the management of this place does not give in to our request, our demand, we're going to break down everything. The whole system will break down. And then you say, can I say something? It's okay, you talk. Because he used to be the ringleader before, that anytime they say we're going to disorganize everything, destroy everything, you are the one that will say yes and put fire fuel into the conflict.
1: And say, you know what?
0: I have a new Lord, and he gives me a new direction. And he's a Prince of Peace. And His peace is ruling and controlling my heart. I cannot do that again. You are declaring that Jesus Christ is now your Lord.
1: But Adam has gone with Moba. Adolila don't know, but Jesus Christ is when you're
0: Because I'm now

0: follower of Jesus Christ.
1: In Romans chapter 14, verse 9.
0: In Romans chapter
1: 14, verse 9.
0: For to this end, for this purpose, Christ both died and rose and revived, that he might be Lord both of the dead and the living.
1: Na eton uto we krisiku bo fun bo so gona gona gbe do eni to yin okruna o ti opo me to pe le poton.
0: What does that mean? There are people who have believed on the Lord Jesus Christ and now they are in heaven.
1: Etawa de ta ndo me le ti bo ko yi Jesus Christ da ye ko ti do lo me ti ye.
0: Before you do anything small or great, you say, but is it Christ leading me to do that?
1: Wa te ba na wa
0: Is it Christ leading me to say that? Is it Christ? Is it Christ leading me to act that way? That way to members of the church.
1: Where
0: something is suggesting in my mind, I should act that way to my wife.
1: Act
0: that way to my husband.
1: Act
0: this way to my children.
1: Act
0: this way to the leadership in the church. Is that Christ leading me to act that way? Or is it just that I'm coming out of from under the leadership and lordship of Christ and I'm taking loss into my hand? It is enough that the disciple be as his master. And the servant be as his Lord.
1: He's
0: telling us then that Christ is not the master. Luke chapter 6, verse 46. The question is this: and why call ye me Lord, Lord, and do not the things which I say? Will the Lord tell you that? Ask you such a question. You have knowledge, you come to the Monday Bible study, and you've learned quite a lot. Does that Bible study make any change in your life? Does it bring you to a new decision? I was like this. Now I will be like this. You come to the Sunday worship. You hear the word of God. As it led you to take a decision, I used to be like this. Now, because of the words of Christ, I will be like this.
1: You're
0: a worker in the church. Does the word make you to have a new attitude in the church? A new attitude in your family. A new attitude in your place of work. Why call ye me Lord, Lord, and do not the things which I say? The word you are hearing today, is it making any change? And then calling him Lord doesn't make any difference in our lives. And Jesus said, and why call ye me Lord, Lord, and do not the things which I say? What should be our attitude? In 2 Samuel chapter 15, verse 15.
1: Samuel,
0: and the king's servant said unto the king, behold, thy servants are ready.
2: to do whatsoever my Lord the King shall appoint.
1: Memesi aholuto le sodo nla aholudomo dayego memesi to ele enyi awukuleto nado wa nude pepe aholukuno oche nade.
2: Accepting Christ as Lord.
1: Anyway, aloke Christ itaidi okuno.
2: Is your King.
1: Uenyi aholuto.
2: Is the King of Kings and the Lord of Lords.
1: Uenyi aholu aholeto okuno okuno leto.
2: John chapter 13 verse 13.
1: Duanota wiato apueto wiato.
2: He called me Master and Lord, and you say, well, for so I am.
1: Mi wile to yira mi do, me kunata, me shoto yira mi do, kuno, mi do dakbe, mowe nye.
2: I then, your Lord and Master, have washed your feet. He also ought to wash one another's feet.
1: Ine utu, eyinye mehenye okuno mito, bosanyi mekplanta mito, klo afo mito eje. Eso te na miwile, niso klo afo.
2: You know what the Lord is telling us?
1: Anyonu okuno do yudana mi.
2: There is no pride permissible in the household of faith.
1: Amo goyi, nadoso, kanyi, ene de matito, kweto yite tome.
2: You ought to wash one another's feet.
1: Nu mekpodo na klo afo minosoto.
2: Bend down before one another.
1: Buna deto minosoto.
2: Lie low before one another. Humble yourself before one another. And wash and cleanse. Be a cleansing agent in the life of another. And make them fit and clean to walk with clean feet into the kingdom. That's what the Lord is telling us. By the grace of God, we will. In 1 Corinthians chapter 6, I'm reading to you from verse. Know ye not that your body is the temple of the Holy Ghost, which is in you, which ye have of God, and ye are not your own? You have a Lord over you. You cannot just act anyhow. You're a Christian. You cannot act like those people outside. You cannot act like you used to do. You are not your own, for ye are bought with a price. Therefore, glorify God in your body and your spirit, which are
1: God's.
2: It means that you are no more going to be pleasing yourself, but you please Him who has called you into the faith. In Romans chapter 15 verse 2, let every one of us please his neighbor for his good to edification. For even Christ pleased not himself.
1: Eda migbo dopolopo mito nino he home mino edit komenu eto to ohun dagbe eto onodi dagbe edeto na yedo krisi mahe home eto.
2: See, that's the life of a servant of God, of a child of God.
1: Opeza David Joe to afanume
2: Joe. That you're making up your mind. Lord, there'll be a new life.
1: No ato gbe mata ya to me David okuno gbe tan yeyo de
2: natin. Lord, there'll be a new love.
1: Yedo okuno yeyo de natin.
2: Lord, there'll be a new lordship over my life. It will not be a life of self-indulgence anymore. A life of pleasing myself. It will be a life of pleasing you.
1: And
2: pleasing my neighbors for their edification and spiritual growth. New life. New love. New love. New lordship. New lordship. I pray God will effect it in your life, in our lives, in Jesus' name. Let's rise up and talk to the Lord in prayer. And tell the Lord, oh Lord, here we are. What a great privilege it is as we are following after Christ. And the Lord is calling us to this new life of faith.
1: Amen.
2: Talk to the Lord in prayer. A new law. While following Christ, your love as Christ as love.
1: And
2: be very thoughtful of your actions toward your wife.
1: You'll
2: be very, very thoughtful of your utterances to your husband.
1: You'll
2: be very thoughtful and considerate of the things you do to your neighbor. Of the things you do to members of the church, members of the body of Christ.
1: You'll
2: be very, very thoughtful and considerate of the places you go, the things you do, the life you live. You'll be wondering, will this hurt my brother? Will this hurt my sister? Will this be an offense to him? Will this be an offense to her? A new law while you are following Christ. Not the kind of love they have in the world resulting in fornication. Not the kind of perverted love they have in the world resulting in pregnancy before marriage. Adultery, love of money, covetousness, love of position, not the love of politicians. Vote for me, I love you. You love me. A new kind of love. Because you are now a follower of the Lord Jesus Christ. Make up your mind. Things are going to be new from today. Make Jesus now the final Lord in control, in authority in your life. A new life. A new love. A new Lord.

0: Let us pray.
1: Heavenly
0: Father, we thank you for the privilege of coming before you to study your word. Thank you, Lord, because your spirit is present here with us. And we know with the presence of your spirit, we can get the depths of the revelation of your word to us. We pray, O Lord, that tonight you reveal your very mind to every one of us, so we'll be ready for the coming of the Lord in Jesus' name. We pray, Lord, that as we go into your word, the Spirit will take this word and apply it to every heart in Jesus' name. Be with us, Lord, and help us to be ready and prepared for the coming of the Lord. In Jesus' name we pray. Tonight we're looking at the Bible at Luke chapter 21. Looking at it from verse 28. And when these things begin to come to pass, then look ye up and lift up your heads, for your redemption draweth near. And he spake to them a parable, behold the fig tree and all the trees. When they now shoot forth, you see and know of your own selves that summer is now near at hand. So likewise ye, when you see these things come to pass, know ye that the kingdom of God is near at hand. Verily I say unto you, this generation shall not pass away till all be fulfilled. Heaven and earth shall pass away, but my word shall not pass away. And take it to yourselves, lest at any time your hearts be overcharged with surfeiting and drunkenness and cares of this life, and so that day come upon you unawares. For as it's near shall it come on all them that dwell on the face of the whole earth.
1: Watch
0: ye therefore, and pray always, that she may be accounted worthy to escape all these sins that shall come to pass, and to stand before the Son of Man. The passage I've read to you was spoken by the Lord Jesus Christ himself. And from the description of the Lord Jesus Christ and the revelation of the Spirit of God of these last days,
1: we know
0: it will require something very serious for you to be able to get ready for the coming of the Lord. And for you to be able to survive the things that are happening in these last days, we need grace. We need faith in the Lord. And we resolute determination to survive even physically in the world in which we are living now. And for anyone, a member of the church, to survive because of the many inroads that are being made by false doctrine and the pressures being exerted by false prophets here and there.
1: It will be
0: being rooted, being grounded in the word of God and in the truth of the scriptures. In Luke chapter 18, reading from verse
1: 8,
0: I tell you that he will avenge them speedily. Nevertheless, when the Son of Man cometh, shall he find faith on the
1: earth?
0: That will tell you already that when the Lord Jesus Christ will come, it's not only that love will grow cold, and it's not only that faith will be decreasing. All the things associated with faith and love will be evaporating, going away from the lives of people. That's why the Lord is giving us this message. If you're going to survive in the last days, you need to get yourself ready. I'm reading from Matthew chapter 24, verse 1. And Jesus went out and departed from the temple. And his disciples came to him for to show him the buildings of the temple. And Jesus said unto them, see ye not all these things? Verily I say unto you, there shall not be left here one stone upon another that shall not be thrown down.
1: Jesus
0: He said, in us that are a time of being, it will be a time of destruction. And then we're told in verse 3, as he sat upon the Mount of Olives, the disciples came unto him privately, saying, tell us, when shall these things be? What shall be the sign of thy coming and of the end of the world?
1: You
0: see, they were asking three questions there. All the things were telling us the destruction of the temple. When shall that be? When shall these things be? Number two, what shall be the sign of your coming? You've told us over and over, you are coming again. What are the signs which you're looking for? And then what will be the sign of the end of the world? The end of the dispensation in which we're living now. What will be the time of the end of the world? The signs of the end of the world. And Jesus answered and said unto them, take heed that no man deceive you. Because at the time of the end, it will be at the time of deception. And the time of deception is a dangerous time. And many people are going to be deceived. They're going to be deceived thinking they are ready when they are not ready.
1: There
0: are going to be many false prophets. That's why the Lord said, at the time of the end, will be the time of deception. And then he tells us in verse 5, for many shall come in my name, saying, I'm Christ, and shall deceive many. Would you know that at the time of the end, there will be people that will be so bold and so audacious to say, I am the Christ. You think that if anybody shows up now and he says, I'm the Christ, that nobody will listen? Of course, people are going to listen. And because many people are going to yield to deception of the last days. And then he says in verse 6, and you shall hear of wars and rumors of wars. See that ye be not troubled, for all these things must come to pass, but the end is not yet. Nation shall rise against nation. And kingdom against kingdom. And there shall be famines and pestilences and earthquakes in diverse places. All these are the beginning of sorrows. The Lord tells us that the time of the end, that is the last days, will be a time of suffering. And then he tells us other things that will be happening, that unprecedented persecution will arise. Verse 9, then shall they deliver you up to be afflicted, and shall kill you, and ye shall be hated of all nations for my name's sake.
1: What
0: if you are hated for some doctrine? What if you are hated for the church you go, a Bible church? Understand that at such a time, when the Lord is about to come, the persecution will be on the increase. Verse 10, it says, then shall many be offended, and shall betray one another, and shall hate one another. Look at verse 12, very important for you and for me. It tells us, and because iniquity shall abound, the love of many shall wax cold. That's the reason we say we're living in dangerous times. Indeed. Many people are going to be confused, and many people are going to say, living a strict life. After all, many people have gone to the other side. And then the question on the lips of many people will be, do you mean that the majority of you are going to get to hell? All these other great people, all these other popular people, all these rejoicing Christians who are rejoicing in their religion, are they all going to go to hell? Is it only these few people that believe holiness, righteousness, sanctification, sanctified life? Are they the only people that will make it to heaven? That's when confession will come. And then many people are going to be sliding back. After all, since the majority of believers are doing the evil thing, why don't you join them? After all, I don't think that all these people will perish and go to hell. And then the Lord tells us something very important you need to underline in your Bible. Let it be written on the tables of your heart. But he that shall endure unto the end, the same shall be saved. That is, as iniquity is abounding, there are people that are still going to sin, and those are the people that are going to make it to heaven. But that's the reason you are making up your mind as you come to the study tonight, and as you listen to this word of God, to be able to survive in these last days. Survival in the last days. And divide the study to three parts. Number one, spiritual conditions in the last days. Spiritual conditions in the last days. Number 2, surviving Christians in the last days. Then Amen. Number three, standing conquerors of the last days. Let's go back to number one. Spiritual conditions in the last days. As we're asking yourself, and we need to be wise in this matter. I need to look at the signs that the Lord Jesus Christ has given. And then you're asking yourself, what will the signs be? What will it be at the time of the end? When the Lord Jesus Christ is about to come. What are the things that will be happening in various churches, in various cities, in various communities, in various countries, in various nations? It tells us in Matthew chapter 24, from verse 36, of that day and hour, knoweth no man, no, not the angels of heaven, but my Father only. You know, there are people that follow sensational religion. When somebody rises up and he says, I know the day, I know the time, and I know the year when the Lord will come, people will rush there. And did you not understand, or did you not want to follow the words of the Lord Jesus Christ, who said, of that day and of that hour knoweth no man, no, not the angels of heaven, but my Father only. Verse 37, but as the days of Noah, so shall also the coming of the Son of Man be. First, in the days that were before the flood, they were eating and drinking, marrying and giving in marriage, until the day that Noah entered into the ark, and knew not until the flood came and took them all away. So shall also the coming of the Son of Man be.
1: Nadi to asanele meheti to singigo lanu konye to duduboto nunu bosato alawule bosato nina to alawule me kaka jaza egbe no ebia ohume yema sonywe kaka o singigo zowa bokula yo mekoyi mokre wiwa ovigbetoto nanoga.
0: He said it will be characterized by many, many things.
1: Ela nususule wenato jijal to wulanu.
0: It will be characterized by wanton living.
1: Amo media na gona kweza adonwe.
0: And by sexual pursuits. And many, many church goers will be preoccupied with what to eat and what to drink. And what to wear and who to marry. And they will forget about their readiness or preparation for heaven. Today, many so-called believers are giving their time and talent to the cares of the world. They're not caring for the readiness they ought to be prepared for heaven, for eternity. The Lord's coming is very near, and yet many, many people are not ready. For many, their prayers are mainly concentrated on marriage or some material pursuit.
1: Every
0: angle around you, you'll find the sin that is pervasively spreading around you. False doctrine. Many people that stood on the truth of the scriptures many, many years before, many years ago, they no longer continue to stick to the scriptures.
1: Now
0: they're exposed to false doctrine and false teachers, and they're following after them. And yet, for anybody to survive, life, in these last days, you must make real determination and purpose of heart. We're reading from Luke chapter 17, from verse 26. And as it was in the days of Noah, so shall it be also in the days of the Son of Man. They did eat, they drank, they married wives, they were given in marriage, until the day that Noah entered into the ark. And a flood came and destroyed them all. Likewise also, as it was in the days of Lot, they did eat, they drank, they bought, and they sold, and they planted, and they builded. But the same day that Lot went out of Sodom, it rained fire and brimstone from heaven and destroyed them all. Even so, even thus shall it be in the days when the Son of Man is revealed. In that day, he which shall be upon house top and his top in the house, let him not come down to take it away. And he that is in the field, let him likewise not return back. Remember, Lord's wife. You know, there are people that they are very strong on internal security. They're strong on their personal opinion, on their false doctrine. Once you're saved, you're forever saved. That's what they say. They say everyone that has raised up his hand in a crusade, in a conference, in a retreat, in a church meeting, in an evangelistic meeting, if you've raised up your hand, you believe on the Lord Jesus Christ, heaven is definite and sure for you. But Jesus said no. Remember, Lord's wife. And Jesus said, there is no eternal security for the people that draw back. For the people that look back, for the people that backslide, remember Lord's wife. If those are the words of Jesus, you wonder why many people, many preachers are still deceiving people, telling them, once you are saved, you are forever saved. It's not so. Jesus said that if you look back, if you turn back, you'll perish in backsliding. In Mark chapter 13, verse 19. For in those days shall be affliction, such as was not from the beginning of the creation which God created unto this time, neither shall be, and except that the Lord had shortened those days, no flesh shall be saved.
1: But
0: for the elect's sake, whom he has chosen, he has shortened the days. And then, if any man shall say to you, lo, here is Christ, or lo, he is there, believe him not. Or representatives of Christ, they're somewhere, they're working miracles, they're doing this, they're doing that. The Lord said, don't believe them. For false Christ and false prophets shall rise and shall show signs and wonders to seduce, if it were possible, even the elect.
2: But take ye heed, behold, I have foretold you all things.
1: Na Christi lalo no lekpo, yawe gan lalo no lekpo, na fombo na yokia, lekpo nu jau lekpo, ya somo, enye so gan wiwa, na doklo, me chan chan le, losu, chiba, na minik pa yego, pon, nyeko don, onure, onu lekpo, na minda yi.
2: Sometimes we are surprised, some people that come to study the Bible with us regularly. And they hear all these warnings. False prophets are there on every street. And they false prophets are there distributing leaflets. False prophets are there making announcements of conferences and meetings. Don't go there. Don't be deceived. You'll be surprised there are still some people that will stray away. Because they do not understand, it is for their soul safety and security. In 1 Timothy chapter 4 verses 1 and 2. Now the Spirit speaketh expressly, that in the latter times, some shall depart from the faith. And they'll be giving heed to seducing spirits and doctrines of devils. Speaking lies in hypocrisy, having their conscience seared with a hot iron. There are some people, many people that have fallen that said in the past, me, I can never fall. I can never go astray. I can never backslide. I can never leave the truth. Anywhere I am, if it remains 1 minute, 1 hour before I backslide, I will die. God will take my life away. I know I will never backslide. Some of them are backsliding. Be so sure of yourself. We're told in 2 Timothy chapter 3, reading from verse 1. This know also, that in the last days perilous times shall come. For men shall be lovers of their own selves. The only thing they consider what will be to their advantage. They may jump on other people, hurt other people, destroy other people, just to have their personal gain. Men shall be lovers of their own selves, covetous, boasters, proud, blasphemers, disobedient to parents, unthankful, unholy. It tells us that disobedience to parents is not a fashion. It's not because of modern times. It's a sign of the last days. And then it says, without natural affection, haven't you heard of people of women that will give birth to children and throw the children away? We read it in the papers. They do not have the natural affection anymore for their children. And these are the signs of the last days. Truth breakers, that is those who break the covenant of marriage. They're married and they remain unfaithful to their husband. They married the unfaithful to their wives. And they'll be carrying on illicit, illegal relationship, secret relationship that the husband will not know, that the wife will not know. And yet they'll claim to be born again. That's what they say. They are even members of a good church. That's what they say. And they say that, you know, they are even workers in their churches. That's what they say. And yet it say they are covenant breakers, they are truth breakers. And then it says they are false accusers, incontinent, fierce. fierce. That means a violent.
1: Amo, ye mesleto, awu majaino, kanyinata, ye jo kanyinata.
2: They are fierce and they are despisers of those that are good. They are traitors, they are heady, they are high-minded, they are lovers of pleasures more than lovers of God.
1: Ye jo kanyinata, mevleto, medagbe, leto, ajano, tasieto, goito, waina, achohu, ziweweta.
2: They have a form of godliness and they deny the power thereof. From such, turn away.
1: Ye tindo kia jijali jikuwe ton shiba ye mo uwe ton omemo ton kole de ye we yeni jagosan.
2: In verse 7 it says they are ever learning and never able to come to the knowledge of the truth.
1: Apo chawe ye ton nukpon tegbe ye ma sasogan je oye nukpon ton mekbede.
2: If you ask them, do you go to any good church at all? Yes, they do.
1: Aria kambia rabe yeno ya gunda gbede me yano amu ema.
2: They are ever learning and yet they have not been born again.
1: They have
2: ever learning, but they have not done restitution.
1: They
2: have ever learning, but there's no righteousness. They
1: have
2: ever learning, but there's no honesty.
1: They have
2: ever learning and never able to come to the knowledge of the truth. From such, turn away. Second Timothy chapter 4, reading from verse 3.
1: Timothy, awetao.
2: But after their own laws, they shall heap up to themselves teachers having itching ears, and they shall turn away their ears from the truth and shall be turned unto fables.
1: Now, Jenna Wabo, Yema to Nandua Kona, Okroy Pegan, Shibato, want to do yet to Tim, Yere Trito, Yamba Mekota Pina Yedele, Yena Leoto, Yetoso, Rumbom,
2: Amos chapter 8, I'm reading from verse 11.
1: Amos Otachato, Afa Widoko,
2: behold, the days come. Says the Lord God, I will send a famine in the land, not a famine of bread, nor a thirst for water, but of hearing the words of the Lord.
1: Afa wido ko da yego azanle wa we okuno jiku ya wido na nyina do okuve de ran ayigbalo me okuve akla tonde magba mo okuve onugba o ti tonde magba sigba
2: the last days churches are multiplying
1: ti se ho okuno to azango to tonbe agun to su deji
2: but the study of the Bible is cursed, it's rare
1: sigba eyin o npo bible to e ma
2: bi mo. That's what we're reading in that verse 11. Look at that again. Behold, the days come, and those days have come already, says the Lord God, that I will send a famine in the land, not a famine of bread, nor a thirst for water, but of hearing the words of the Lord.
1: And
2: it shall wander from sea to sea. And from the north even to the east, they shall run to and fro to seek the word of the Lord, and shall not find it.
1: Yerasoto dida kweso ukumeja ukumekula so agwaji yeraje we zetengi yenato we zundo yigodo yinukon nado di oho okunoto pumanaso mwe.
2: If you are coming here to the Bible study and you are hearing the word of God, you ought to rejoice, you ought to be glad, you ought to be grateful to the Lord, thankful to the Lord, appreciative for what you are hearing.
1: Eno yato file wabo to Bible kule to wabo to oho jiguya to se adwa dagbe yeto adwa to kwedura jiguya we nanwe ato sisele.
2: Although there are many places that people go on Sunday, they do not hear the real word of God, the totality of the word of God. They may drum and dance. They may speak in tongues and prophesy. They may deceive themselves and preach and put out some false prophecies, but the real teaching of the word of God is missing.
1: Verse
2: 13, shall the fair virgins and the young men faint for thirst?
1: Many are going to be deceived
2: and many are going to depart from the truth.
1: 2
2: Thessalonians chapter 2, reading from verse 3, let no man deceive you by any means, for that day shall not come until there be a falling away first, and that man of sin be revealed, the son of perdition.
1: Tesalonica weta otawe afuatun mi dike mere pepe klomi tonu de pepe me blo na salama na wa adabo aji jade wa gwe oye na yo dawe na donne ne ria e yo vivi baton me to ali glon e yo vivi baton.
2: Can I just summarize for you this way? As we look at the times of the last days, number one, there'll be the departure from the truth. Number 2, denial of the truth with a capital T, that's Christ. Number 3, denigration of the truth bearers. Denigration, that means belittling them, ridiculing them, putting them aside. Putting them to the background. You say, well, those people, they only teach doctrine. They only teach Bible. There's no joy there. There's no worship there. There's no dancing there. And they don't enjoy worship. Only Bible. Denigration of truth bearers.
1: Number 4,
2: decline of the love for the truth. Number 5, deception by trusted preachers. Number 6, destruction of the foundation of truth. Number 7, diversion from the centrality of the truth. In these last days, whatever may come at you, whatever temptation and whatever may be the challenge, you'll be able to stand, and we will stand in Jesus' name. We're going to point number 2, surviving Christians in the last days. What will it take for the people of God to be able to survive? This
1: is
2: what it will take. Let's read from Daniel chapter 1 from verse 8. But Daniel purposed in his heart that he will not defile himself or the portion of the king's meat. It means you are going to have a purpose of heart that come what may, whatever the cost. They'll so make fun of you that if you're not careful, you almost give up the faith. But don't give up. Who are the Christians that will survive in these last days? They are the people who, like him, continue in obedience, they continue in the faith, they continue in holiness, whatever the cost may be. If Shadrach, Meshach, and Abednego could stand, you can stand, and we're going to stand in Jesus' name.
1: Daniel
2: chapter 3, I'm reading from verse 13. Then Nebuchadnezzar, in his rage and fury, commanded to bring Shadrach, Meshach, and Abednego. Then they brought these men before the king. Nebuchadnezzar spake and said unto them, is it true, O Shadrach, Meshach, and Abednego? Do not ye serve my gods, nor worship the golden image which I have set up?
1: Ready
2: at what time ye hear the sound of the cornet, the flute and the harp and the sackbut and the satri and dulcimer and all kinds of music, ye fall down and worship the image which I have set up, well, then I'll release you. If you worship not, you shall be cast the same hour into the midst of a burning fiery furnace. And
1: you
2: said, God, that shall deliver you out of my hands.
1: Nebuchadnezzar
2: knew that these were people of God, children of God.
1: He
2: knew that it was because of their conviction. It wasn't because of pride. It wasn't because of rebellion. It wasn't because we were not naughty to be good citizens. It was because they had conviction. And if you are born again, you're not rude in your place of work. You're not impolite in your place of work. You're not deliberately rebellious and obviously openly antagonistic to what they're doing. But when it touches your faith, when it touches the doctrines of the Bible, when it touches your conviction in the word of the Lord, when anything will fight against you because of where you stand, not because you are stealing their things, just because you have a conviction you are defending, then you have to stand. Let's see the answer that Shadrach, Meshach, and Abednego gave unto Nebuchadnezzar. In verse 16, Shadrach, Meshach, and Abednego answered and said to the king, O Nebuchadnezzar, we are not careful to answer thee in this matter.
1: Did you see how they answered?
2: They just went straight to the point. They didn't follow the, you know what the other magicians and other people say, O king, live forever. All those preambles, they cut it up. We're not careful to answer in this matter. If it be so, our God, whom we serve, is able to deliver us from the burning fiery furnace, and he will deliver us out of thine hand, O king. But if not, what a challenge to you and to me.
1: And
2: there are many people that are saying, well, I'm coming to this church. If God will give me children, that will be all right. If he doesn't give me, I'll go to where they're manufacturing children. That's not faith. That's not confidence in God. It means you are not standing because of sound doctrine. You're not standing because you are preparing for heaven. You're still saying, if God does this for me, okay. If he doesn't do it, I'll find my way. But they said, God can deliver us. But if he chooses not to deliver us, and you throw us into the fire, and we die.

0: chooses not to deliver us, no problem, no big deal.
1: We're
0: still going to serve our God, and we're not going to worship your idol. What a challenge to the believers today, that you are telling the Lord, oh Lord, I'm going to serve you. I want you to bless me, I want you to do this for me and do this for me, but even if it's not done the moment I wanted it to be done, I'm still going to keep on serving the Lord. And then we're told that in verse 19, then was Nebuchadnezzar full of fury, and the form of his visage was changed against Shadrach, Meshach, and Abednego. Therefore, he spake and commanded that they should heat the furnace once 7 times more than it was wont to be heated. And he commanded the most mighty men that were in the army to bind Shadrach, Meshach, and Abednego, and to cast them into the burning fiery furnace. And these men, they didn't run away. They didn't say, we thought God was going to deliver us. We called on his name, and he
1: showed
0: up. And they didn't apologize to Nebuchadnezzar. How many people are apologizing for the restitution they have made? For the stand they have taken, for the righteous life they are living, for the fact they are not going to compromise in the place of work. And when some of those people begin to persecute them, then they go to them, begging their persecutors, begging Nebuchadnezzar. We didn't know it will be like this. We didn't know that God will not show up. We didn't know that he will not perform a miracle to deliver us. We're very sorry. Never, never. You never capitulate to the enemies of the truth.
1: Or
0: to the false prophets. Jesus never begged the Pharisees and the Sadducees. If we are followers of the Lord Jesus Christ, we don't beg messengers of the devil. Verse 21, these men in their coats and hosen and their hats and their other garments, and were cast into the midst of the burning fiery furnace, therefore, because the king's commandment was urgent and the furnace exceeding hot, the flame of the fire slew those men that took up Shadrach, Meshach, and Abednego.
1: And
0: these three men, Shadrach, Meshach, and Abednego, fell down bound into the midst of the burning fiery furnace. Then Nebuchadnezzar, the king, was astonished and rose up in haste and spake and said unto his counselors, did we not cast 3 men bound into the midst of the fire? They answered and said unto him, unto the king, true king.
1: When we Nebuchadnezzar ya holulo ni awuji no bo so tite to awuya me eso do ko bo so do ran ona me to eto le domo o me atun bibla me mi zedran mi o gbagbla mi o to me ye gbon bo do ran domo a holu e nu gbo e.
0: He answered and said, lo, I see 4 men loose walking in the midst of the fire, and they have no hurt, and the form of the 4th is like who?
1: E wo so gbon bo domo po
0: Tell me out loud, they will not leave us alone. I said they will not leave us alone. The greatest suffering

0: You can suffer a suffering for Christ.
1: Oh, yeah, that we are so good.
0: We're told that the form of the fourth one is like the Son of God. Then Nebuchadnezzar came near the mouth of the bony fiery furnace and spake and said, Shadrach, Meshach, and Abednego, ye servants of the Most High God. He now realized.
1: When Nebuchadnezzar was
0: compromise. Those are the servants and the children of the Most High God. Then he said, come forth and come hither. Then Shadrach, Meshach, and Abednego came forth from the, forth out of the midst of the fire. And the princes and the governors and the captains and the king's counselors being gathered together saw these men upon whose bodies the fire had no power.
1: No was an ear of their head singed.
0: Neither was their coats changed, nor the smell of the fire pass upon them.
1: And that's
0: what God will do for those who are taking their stand.
1: In
0: Psalm 112, reading from verse 6. He shall not be moved forever. The righteous shall be in everlasting remembrance. He shall not be afraid of evil tidings. His heart is fixed, trusting in the Lord. Those are the people that are going to make it at the time of the rapture. He shall not be afraid until he sees desire upon his enemies. The Lord is telling us to stand. We're going to stand. I said we're going to stand. In Philippians chapter 2, I'm reading from verse 12. It tells us, wherefore, my beloved, as ye have always obeyed, not in my presence only, but now much more in my absence, walk out your own salvation with fear and trembling. For it is God which worketh in you, yet you still have a part to play, both to will and to do of his good pleasure. Do all things without murmurings and disputings. Verse 15, it says that ye may be blameless and harmless, the sons of God without rebuke, in the midst of a crooked and perverse nation, among whom ye shine as lights in the world. Holding forth the word of life, that I may rejoice in the day of Christ, that I have not run in vain, nor labored in vain. In Philippians chapter 4, I'm reading from verse 5. Let your moderation be known to all men. The Lord is at hand. Be careful for nothing, be anxious for nothing, be worried for nothing. But in everything by prayer and supplication with thanksgiving, let your request be made known unto God.
1: And
0: the peace of God, which passeth all understanding, shall keep your hearts and minds through Christ Jesus. Finally, my brethren, here is what we're to do. Whatsoever things are true, whatsoever things are honest, whatsoever things are just, and whatsoever things are pure, whatsoever things are lovely, whatsoever things of good report, if there be any virtue, if there be any praise, think on these things. Look at verse 9. Those things which you have both learned and received and heard and seen in me, do. And the God of peace shall be with you. The Lord is telling us that we need to make an effort. There are some things we need to do if we're going to stay true and faithful in conviction until the final day. What are they? Number one, purpose of heart. We must have purpose of heart. Before you go to the office, make up your mind. Before you go to see those in-laws, make up your mind. And before this end of December, Christmas time, you know what people are going to do? You know what they are going to invite you to? Make up your mind. Have a purpose of heart. That old boyfriend, before he comes to visit you, or before you look at anything coming from him, make up your mind, purpose of heart. Number 2, purity of heart. Number 3, passion for holiness. You're going to have passion for holiness. You desire it. You pursue it. And you have it in your life. And you practice it in your lifestyle. Number 4, priority of humility. The proud will not make it. The boasters will not make it. Those who are bragging will not make it. Number 5, patience in hardship. Times of persecution, those are hard times. Times when people ridicule you, those are hard times. Times when you are doing good and people are turning it upside down, those are hard times. And if you are going to make it a time of the rapture, you are going to have patience in hardship. Number 6, perseverance in honesty. Then number 7 is preservation of hope. Then number 8 is pursuit of heaven. And I will not give up, and I will not look back. I will not go back to my vomit. I will not go back to an easy life. I'm going to keep on standing. Those are the people that are going to make it. And I pray that you will make it. I come to point number 3, standing conquerors of the last day. It's standing conquerors of the last days. In Ephesians chapter 6, I'm reading from verse 10. Finally, my brethren, be strong in the Lord and in the power of his might. Put on the whole armor of God, that she may be able to stand against the wiles of the devil. For we wrestle not against flesh and blood, but against principalities and against powers, against rulers of the darkness of of this world against spiritual wickedness in high places. Wherefore take unto you the whole armor of God, that ye may be able to withstand in the evil day, and having done all to stand. Stand therefore, having your loins girt about with truth, and having on the breastplate of righteousness. And your feet shod with the preparation of the gospel of peace, above all taking the shield of faith, wherewith he shall be able to quench all the fiery darts of the wicked.
1: And take
0: the helmet of salvation and the sword of the Spirit, which is the word of God. Praying always with all prayer and supplication in the Spirit, and watching thereunto with all perseverance and supplication for all saints.
1: First Corinthians 9:26,
0: I therefore so run, not as uncertainly, so fight I, not as one that beateth the air.
1: But I keep
0: under my body. That means you cannot do whatever you want just anytime you want to do it. But I keep under my body and bring it into subjection, lest that by any means, when I preach to others, I myself should be a cast away. How can somebody read this and still be so blindfolded? But I keep under my body and bring it to subjection, lest that by any means, when I have preached to others, I myself should be a cast away. First Timothy 6:6. For godliness with contentment is great gain, for we brought nothing into this world, and it is certain that we can carry nothing out.
1: And I mean
0: food and raiment, let us be therewith content. But they that will be rich fall into temptation and a snare, and into many foolish and hurtful laws, which drown men in destruction and perdition. The people that want quick money, they want to be very rich. Maybe they want to be personally rich. Or they want the establishment to have more money. Sell this, buy this, sell and
1: buy.
0: And they want more money. You fall into temptation. When you are in a hurry, too much of a haste to get rich, either as the director there, this is my time as the director here in this corporation, I want the management to know that I can make much money, you can get into trouble.
1: For the love of money
0: is the root of all evil, which while some coveted after, they have erred from the faith You see that they have erred from the faith.
1: Now when you are quite on our door, while on your left, put on, now you to win up better in Kuka and Loto, did it pay? Ye Bual is so Yseme. Bam Wenaya, ye Bual is so Yseme.
0: They were in the faith before, they were born again before, but now they have gone astray, they are backsliding, they are no more saved, they have erred from the faith, and they have pierced themselves through with many sorrows.
1: I'm a ye Bual is so Yseme, that ye Tito Yseme, that ye Tito Kulome, she bad the fear, ye ko Bual is so Yseme.
0: But thou, O man of God, flee these things and follow after righteousness, godliness, faith, love, patience, meekness. Fight the good fight of faith. Lay hold on eternal life, whereunto thou art also called, and hast professed a good profession before many witnesses.
1: Romans chapter
0: 8, verse 35. Who shall separate us from the love of Christ?
1: Men when I come, it's on why Christ it go.
0: Shall tribulation or distress or persecution or famine or nakedness or peril or sword? Here is the language of somebody making up his mind, purpose of heart. As it is written, for thy sake we are killed all the day long, and we are counted as sheep for the slaughter.
1: He
0: said, in all these things, we are more than conquerors through him that loved us. For I am persuaded that neither death nor life, nor angels, nor principalities, nor life, nor powers, nor things present, nor things to come, nor height, nor depth, nor any other creature shall be able to separate us from the love of God, which is in Christ Jesus our Lord.
1: That to
0: be our commitment. Psalm 90, reading in verse 12. So teach us to number our days, that we may apply our hearts to wisdom. How do we apply our hearts to wisdom? Psalm 39, reading from verse 1. I said, I will take heed to my ways, that I sin not with my tongue. I will keep my mouth with a bridle while the wicked is before me. While those who are backsliding and they want you to backslide, what they are before, you keep your mouth. I will keep my mouth with a bridle while the wicked is before me. I was dumb with silence. I held my peace even from good, and my sorrow was stirred. My heart was hot within me while I was musing, thinking, meditating on the word of God. The fire burned. Then spake I with my tongue, Lord, make me to know mine end and the measure of my days, what it is, that I may know how frail I am. That's how we ought to pray, so that when difficulties come, when challenges come, you will not faint. In 2 Corinthians chapter 4, reading from verse 1. Therefore, seeing we have this ministry, as we have received mercy, we faint not. But we have renounced the hidden things of dishonesty.
1: And
0: those are the people who are preparing for the rapture. Hidden that your husband does not know. You forsake them. Hidden behavior that your wife does not know about. You forsake them. So you can be ready for the rapture. Or going to those other places, you know, after you've come to the fellowship, Sunday worship, whatever here, and then you sneak somewhere. So that you can have some traditional message. So you can treat yourself. All those hidden things of dishonesty that you renounce them, you throw them away, you burn them. And not walking in craftiness, nor handling the word of God deceitfully, but by the manifestation of the truth, commending ourselves to every man's conscience in the sight of God.
1: Verse 16,
0: for which cause we faint not, but though our outward man perish, yet the inward man is renewed day by day. For our light affliction, the persecution we go through, just light affliction, which is but for a moment, worketh for us a far more exceeding and eternal weight of glory. Why we look not at the things which are seen, but are the things which are not seen. But the things which are seen are temporal, but the things which are not seen are eternal.
1: So let me mato nueye mole pon adavo nueye ma mole na nueye to mi molewe difieton chiba nueye ma to mi molewe madoko dotan.
0: There were many examples in the Bible of those who stood firm.
1: Mitindo akpagia o mesudu tole to Bible e no te gligli.
0: We've seen the example of Daniel, the examples of Shadrach, Meshach, and Abednego, and examples of many others.
1: Miko mo akpagia Daniel to miko mo akpagia Meshach, Shadrach, and Abednego to popo o mesudu de volega.
0: And the Lord is not telling us after we've seen all that in Hebrews chapter 12, reading from verse 1. Wherefore, seeing we also are compassed about with so great a cloud of witnesses, let us lay aside every weight and the sin which so easily beset us, and let us run with patience the race that is set before us.
1: Be ene o tu sale ye ya se okunde susutan le do mi pe gadi ehe mi gba mi ni de nu pipe le po do apado popo yin do e ma si awu na do te do me go po po so gba mi ni ko me fa do won alewe sun ye ze do minu kan.
0: Looking unto Jesus, the author and the finisher of our faith, who for the joy that was set before him, he endured the cross, despising the shame, and he sat down at the right hand of the throne of God. For consider him that endured such contradiction of sinners against himself, lest ye be wearied and faint in your minds. Not resisted unto blood, striving against sin. What are we to do now? We're told in verse 12, wherefore, lift up the hands which hang down, and the feeble knees, and make straight paths for your feet, lest that which is lame be turned out of the way. And let it rather be healed. Follow peace with all men and holiness, without which no man shall see the Lord. When you do that, immediately. In verse 15, looking diligently, lest any man fail of the grace of God. Lest any root of bitterness springing up trouble you, and thereby many be defiled.
1: Lest
0: there be any fornicator or profane person as Esau, who for one morsel of meat sold his birthright. For you know how that afterward, when he would have inherited the blessing, he was rejected. For he found no place of repentance, though he sought it carefully with tears.
1: Na galatok avio megbigbedi eso timblo ewa resa gigiguro eton lasu na ndudu ndodoko na minyue do to godo me wenwe na ewa jro na dugu dona loton yegba drayi na ema togan moteme na dole vajo enyetayi da.
0: The time comes when it becomes too late, but now is the time to move on and conquer. And if you're going to make it at the time of the rapture, you must be a conqueror in these last days. What do you conquer? Number one, you conquer the flesh and its lusts. Number two, you conquer falsehood and looseness. Number three, conquer fear and lying. Number four, conquer the friendship and love of the world. Number five, conquer faithlessness and lukewarmness. Number six, conquer foolishness and licentiousness. Number seven, conquer the little foxes. In Revelation chapter 2, Revelation chapter 2, I'm reading from verse 25. But that which ye have already hold fast till I come. And he that overcometh and keepeth my works unto the end, he to him shall I give power over the nations. And he shall rule them with the rod of iron, as the vessels of a potter shall they be broken to shivers. Even as I received of my Father, and I will give him the morning star. He that has an ear, let him hear what the Spirit says unto the churches. I pray that we'll be overcomers. And that we will overcome, we'll conquer all these things that will hinder many other people in Jesus' name. We're going to rise up on our feet and we're going to pray to the Lord, oh Lord, make me a conqueror. Make me a conqueror. Make me a conqueror.
1: Mina fundo a famito ji bona hode. 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
0: Conqueror over the lusts of the flesh.
1: A wangbato to a basalaji kula wangtu tu a basalato la kodi.
0: The Lord is calling upon you now. The Lord is telling you, here is your chance.
1: Okuto yira tifi. Okuto yira o jeto di o teto di.
0: You can stand. You can stand on this unchanging
1: word.
0: The Lord has told you, if you add anything to the word, the plagues will be added unto you. If you take anything away from the word of God, God will take your name out of the book of life. I'll be free from any punishment. I don't want to add anything to the word of God. Traditional opinion. Ecclesiastical opinion. Tribal opinion. personal opinion.
1: Lord,
0: I don't want to add anything to the word of God. I don't want to twist the word of God. I don't want to give any excuse. I don't want to justify myself. In doing anything that you condemn, I want to stand on this word of God. And I want my life to be above reproach. Every man that has this hope in him purifies himself, even as Christ is pure. The Lord Jesus can make you pure by his blood today. Jesus also, that he might sanctify the people, suffered without the gate. Let us go forth therefore unto him, bearing his reproach. And his blood will cleanse you and purge you and purify you and sanctify you. And as you keep on depending upon him every day, he'll keep you righteous, he'll keep you holy. So that you will not turn back away from the Lord. And when the Lord shall come, then you will be among the saints of God that will march home with him to glory.

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2: Almighty God, we thank you for putting it in our hearts that we want to love you. We love you already, but we want to love you more and more.
3: We
2: pray that all the grace we need, you grant to every one of us in Jesus' name. And we pray that that heavenly home Christ has gone to prepare for us, every one of us eventually will be there without any hindrance in Jesus' name. Speak to the hearts of all your people today. In Jesus' name we pray. In Isaiah chapter 57 verse 15. I read the first part. For thus says the high and the lofty one that inhabiteth eternity. The high and the lofty one that inhabiteth eternity. Today we're talking about eternity. I'm bringing a message to you on living in the light of eternity. From the passage I read to you, eternity is the very life of God. The word eternal means everlasting. It means unending. It means ever continuing. It means it's without end. It means it's forever. But the Bible says it's forever and ever. Death terminates a brief life here on earth. And then for us, eternity begins. Either in a state of everlasting delight or in a state of everlasting damnation. How we live here now will determine where we'll spend eternity. Eternity, does man understand how long eternity is? If it were possible to stretch a rope from earth to the moon, and if it were possible for an ant to go from the earth to the moon and come back and do that 100 times, the time that the ant would have taken will be a minute fraction of eternity. How do we understand eternity? Suppose it were possible for a child, a boy, to take a cup, a little cup, and empty all the oceans, all the rivers in the world. The length of time it will take that boy to finish is a negligible part of eternity.
3: Eternity.
2: What's eternity? If a grain of sand represents one day, all the sand in all the seashore, in all the earth will only represent, you know, that will be a long time, but it will represent only a very small part of eternity. That means eternity then extends forever and forever and forever without end.
3: Enote tegbe kaka doyi mado dogbo mado vivonu. Eternity is a lifespan of the never dying God who sits on an everlasting throne. And man living here on earth now, when he dies, he will then be ushered into eternity, either on the right hand or on the left hand. The question then is, where will you spend eternity? Have you thought about it at all? In 2 Peter chapter 3, reading from verse 10. 2 Peter chapter 3 verse 10.
2: Peter, we thought that to have to have.
3: But the day of the Lord will come as a thief in the night, in the which the heaven shall pass away with a great noise, and the elements shall melt with fervent heat. The earth also and the works that are therein shall be burnt up. Seeing then that all these things shall be dissolved, what manner of person ought ye to be in all holy conversation and godliness? Thinking about eternity makes us to think about our lives. Makes us to think about, where am I going to spend that long eternity? There are 3 points we're going to consider in our message today. Number one, humble souls to possess eternal happiness. Humble souls to possess eternal happiness. Let's come back to Isaiah chapter 57. And we're looking at verse 15 again. It tells us, for thus says the High and the Holy One that inhabiteth eternity, whose name is holy. I dwell in the high and holy place with him also that is of a contrite and humble spirit, to revive the spirit of the humble and to revive the heart of the contrite one. The Lord cannot have fellowship with the proud, whether here on earth or there in the great beyond. If we're going to live with God, if we're going to be able to enjoy the happiness and the glory of heaven forever and ever, the first thing we'll realize is that the holy, the high, the lofty one, the great God of heaven, he wants to dwell with those of a humble spirit. And humility begins when we realize we're nothing in the sight of God. When we realize that the works of our hand, the good works we have done, and the almsgiving we have done, cannot buy salvation, cannot buy a seat, a place, a mansion in heaven. That there is no goodness of any good man that is able to purchase eternity.
2: No, that we were better that we told him, Godos in our Mado Polone.
3: And as we bend low before the cross,
2: they may saw you do, but we want me to satigo.
3: As we bend low before Calvary,
2: they may saw them in the Calvary Sinocon.
3: And as we humble ourselves before the Lord,
2: they may saw who want me to cross in the con.
3: And we surrender unto the Lord,
2: but me join me now,
3: and we say it is not because because of the work of my hand. It is not because of the good things I've done. Only simply relying upon the sacrifice of Christ, I come, not by merit, but by the mercy of God. He saves us, He converts us, He changes our lives, He writes our names in the book of life. And except that conversion takes place, there is no place in heaven for any of us. Except that humility of heart, humility of mind is there and it is settled in our heart, there will be no place in heaven for us. In Matthew chapter 18, verse 3. And he said, verily I say unto you, except ye be converted and become as little children, ye shall not enter into the kingdom of heaven. Actually, Jesus said that to his own disciples. They were wondering will be the greatest in the kingdom of heaven. They wanted position. They wanted popularity. They wanted power. They wanted the praise of men. They wanted exaltation on earth. And they were wondering, who is the greatest among us? The Lord knew that such an argument and such conversation will not be in the mouth in the life of the people that have come to Calvary, who are humble before the Lord. He knew that something from the world was coming to the midst of his own people. He knew that they wanted to bring the world into his church. Then he called them to order. And he said, except you be converted and become as little children, you will not even be able to enter into that kingdom of heaven, not to talk about being great when you get there. And then he explains what he means in verse 4. He says, whosoever therefore shall humble himself as this little child, the same is the greatest in the kingdom of heaven. To partake of the happiness and the joy. To partake of rest and peace eternal. To delight and satisfaction in heaven. The perfect fellowship and perfect security in your in eternity. It will take, number one, that you are converted. And pride will never bring conversion. And pride will never keep conversion. It is the humility of heart. I am nothing in the sight of God. I am useless in the sight of God. I am worthless in the sight of God. Without Him, I can do nothing. Without Him, I cannot be saved. Then I come with that humility. I submit, I surrender, I bend low before the cross of Calvary. Then what makes us to be born again? Even on the Lord Jesus Christ to take all our sins away. And then we remain humble. From that time of conversion until the consummation, until we see him face to face. Because he said, whosoever therefore shall humble himself as this little child, the same is the greatest in the kingdom of heaven. What's the use if you are great in the kingdom of the world, if you are great in the visible church, and you are not even known in the invisible church? You must have your name in the book of life before you can have a part, a place in heaven. That's why it tells us in Luke chapter 10 verse 20. Luke chapter 10 verse 20. Nevertheless, in this rejoice not, that the spirits are subject unto you, but rather rejoice because your names are written in heaven. He was talking to 70 of his disciples. These 70 disciples had been sent out on evangelistic mission, and they came back to give a great testimony of how the Lord had mightily worked with them miraculously. What was began to rejoice. And Jesus said, cut down your joy. Don't rejoice because of that. Because I'm in the prayer warriors and demons are being chased out, don't rejoice because of that. Because you've gone somewhere, you prayed for a madman and the madman retained or he recovered his sanity, don't rejoice because of that. Because you are mighty in prayer, and because you are a great prayer warrior member, don't rejoice because of that. And because you are preaching and in the evangelistic mission, many people are bending the knee to Christ and they are repenting with tears. Don't rejoice because of that. It says, but rejoice because your names are written in heaven. The joy of success on earth, the joy of success in preaching, the joy of success in prayer, the joy of achievement in religion is but for a moment. But the joy that lasts forever and ever is the joy that your name is in the book of life. When you surrender yourself to the Lord and you are born again, and your name is written in the book of life in heaven, and you begin to live the life of godliness and righteousness for the glory of God here on earth,
4: I'm
3: sure you are going to be persecuted. But the persecution is nothing. The trouble, the trial is nothing. The
4: earthly
3: tribulation is nothing. Jesus said in Matthew chapter 5, Matthew chapter 5, reading from verse 10.
4: Matthew tato afueto auto.
3: It says, blessed are they which are persecuted for righteousness' sake, for theirs is the kingdom of heaven.
4: Edo donano e yere to home kedona dodo utule na yetowe ahodo oloto.
3: It's telling us when you compare the joy you are going to have, the glory you are going to have, the honor you are going to have, the happiness you are going to have, and you compare it with the affliction you have on earth. It says the affliction on earth will even fade away into nothing. He said, when you've got any trouble, look up and see the glory that is awaiting you. And the trouble on earth, and the trial on earth, and the tribulation on earth will seem as nothing.
4: He
3: said, if you are persecuted for righteousness' sake, because you believe on the Lord Jesus Christ, because you are following the Lord, because you are a child of the kingdom, and because of that, there is persecution. It appears they are punishing you for your faith. He said, look up, and when you look at heaven, and the joy, and the glory, and the delight, and the happiness and the satisfaction you are going to have, the things you have on earth will fade into
4: nothingness.
3: He said, if they deny you of your righteousness on earth, and because of that you are poor, and because of that there is no job, and because of that they heap insults on you, and because of that the pain is almost unbearable, he said, look up, because your redemption draweth near. And when you

0: that was eternity.
1: Yetera nobo okwe onwene okwe kande gba nendo aze jiredo ekoye ologo ekokun dopozo okusi blebu mebebe.
0: All everything we go through here is but for a moment. In fact, 1,000 years is like a day in the sight of the Lord. Now follow. If 1,000 years is like a day, 100 years will not be up to a day. It's like 1/10 of a day. And 70 years on earth is like an hour and a few minutes. And therefore, whatever you are going through on earth, it's nothing. Think about heaven. Think about the joy. Think about the glory. Think about the honor. Think about the reward. And think about the streets of gold. And think about the mansions that Christ has gone to prepare for you. And when you think of that, all that you go through on earth, the persecution and everything, will become really not. In fact, you don't mind at all. You tell the devil and you tell all the people responsible for that persecution. You say, give me more. I want more of that to make me think about heaven. I need more of that to make me think of the joy unspeakable. I need more of that to make me think of the glory that I shall have when I appear before the presence of the Almighty God. You always think about the happiness and the joy and the delight you are going to have in heaven, and it seems on earth will seem as nothing.
1: Amo, you tell me that o kwe foto tayde azanoko eno kwe foto tayde azanoko to olome don mwa po ete miro eno iwa do o kwe kande gmanto a ekwa ebe no kwe video eko yito o yijirado o longo amo de ato 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londe a
0: jirapo. He says in verse 11, he said, blessed are ye when men shall revile you and persecute you and shall say all manner of evil against you for my sake. Rejoice, don't be sad, rejoice and be exceedingly glad, for great is your reward in heaven. For so they persecuted the prophets that were before you.
1: Ayaje deramo ekloga enele afowolo koto donano emiule we na gbetole na to vivle me ko bosa do komeke do me bosa do yira un kon kodo do omego na lalo to me na do na che woto mini jaya bosa do ayaje soso na alemeto da ho eto olome na
0: boko re in the sight of the Lord.
1: I do not we were the close here our man.
0: And you think of the joy and the happiness we are going to have. You think of the delight and the satisfaction you are going to have. You think of the precious thing, the promises, the inheritance that the Lord is going to give unto you.
1: When
0: you understand that everything that happens here, the sorrow, the sadness, and the suffering, is just for a moment.
1: We na awa moro nunekwede yo ayomefe komekedome oyawa yako.
0: And it will soon be over. No matter how the suffering looks long, it will soon be over.
1: And
0: it says our light affliction, which is but for a moment, when you compare that with eternity, and even the sinners around you, you think they're enjoying, the enjoyment of the sinner is for a moment in eternity. My friend, when you spend 5 minutes in eternity, everything you went through on earth, all the problems you had on earth, everything you will forget. And then you will begin an eternity of a happy life. My prayer for you, my brother, my sister, you will be there in Jesus' name.
1: Who
0: are the people that will have that eternal happiness? The people who have humbly repented of their sins to believe in Christ. The people who are followers of Christ in righteousness and true holiness. The people whose names are written in the book of life in heaven. The people who resist temptation and they endure persecution till the very end. The people who live each day with the thought of eternity on their minds. The people who sincerely, faithfully do the will of God, whether men see them.

0: blame them.
1: Better they even do as old you out of a boy, better ye moe, Kavima moe, where better to
0: those are the people that will be happy eternally.
1: Men never and nothing do I yaja madokodo.
0: My question is, will you be there in heaven?
1: Who can be a jerebe yenatin to Dodo Lomea?
0: But before you answer in the affirmative, I need to ask you a series of questions.
1: I'm a wepo yenado the moe, naka hope de bodo de go de la biawe.
0: Are you humble or proud?
1: Are you wanna carry go it away?
0: Are you born of the spirit or only born of the flesh? Are you converted or are you still carnal? Are you following Christ or are you following self and society? Is your name in the book of life or your name only in the register of the church? Are you free from sin? Sin, or are you full of sin? Are you clean or are you corrupt? Are you obeying God's word or are you rebelling and disobeying against the word of God? Do you always think of eternity in anything you do? Or do you only think of what I will eat today, the money I will spend today, and the person I will get married to in life?
1: Be anole dogbon madokolo da do nepe de ara wa ka bi ara lepo ete na asante na wa me na wule aloke akwete na ti pe enere kele le ara ka bi ara le madokolo to po.
0: Where will you spend eternity?
1: Fitewe anaza madokolo to ete.
0: The question comes to you and me.
1: O kambiore e wa na ye po yin lo supo ga.
0: Will you be eternally happy or will you be eternally sorrowful?
1: Be anaya ya je madokolo no ka bi awubla ka bi ya madokolo to.
0: For those who are born again, for those who are children of God, for those who are the witness in your spirit that you are on your way to heaven, for those who are the narrow path that leads to glory, for those whose sins are washed and cleansed away, for those who are rejoicing in sins forgiven, salvation obtained. I rejoice with you. Great will be your joy. And your joy, nobody will take it from you in Jesus' name. Revelation chapter 14, verse 4. Revelation chapter 14, verse 4. These are they which are not defiled with women, for they are virgins. These are they which follow the Lamb whithersoever he goeth. These were redeemed from among men, being the first fruits unto God and to the Lamb. And in their mouth was found no guile, for they are without fault before the throne of God. I pray you will be there among them in Jesus' name.
1: Then
0: all your sorrow will be over. All your crying will be over. All your problems will be over. All the heartache will be over. The moment you start on the shore of heaven like this, then you look back. Everything is forgotten. You begin a life of joy. An eternity of happiness. An eternity of glory. An eternity of fellowship with the Almighty God. An eternity of fellowship with the angels. Satan will not be there. Satan
1: no
0: curse will be there. Crying will not be there. Weeping will not be there. Problems will not be there. Poverty will not be there. All the people chasing you, harassing your life will not be there.
1: You must
0: be there. You must be there. If only in this world we have hope, we have all most men miserable. If you suffer in this world, you don't get to heaven. If you are persecuted in this world, you don't get to heaven. If you have all the deprivation, you don't get to heaven. If with all the evangelism, you don't get to heaven.
1: If
0: all coming to church, you don't get to heaven. You don't get to heaven. Making restitution, you don't get to heaven. Your husband has kicked you out, you don't get to heaven.
1: When
0: your wife has disappointed, you don't get to heaven. Cut your salary, you don't get to heaven. Have anything to eat, you don't get to heaven. Tell me, where is your joy?
1: Oh, Adonami,
0: the joy of serving God. The joy of coming to church. The joy of reading the Bible. The joy of believing on Jesus. You will get to heaven. I said you will get to heaven. And then the joy and the glory and the happiness that will be there forever and ever and ever. Nobody can measure it. It's only when you get there you understand what I'm telling you
1: today.
0: In Revelation chapter 21 verse 4. And God shall wipe away all tears from their eyes. And there shall be no more death. Neither sorrow, nor crying, neither shall there be any more pain. For the former things, the former things on earth, the former poverty, the former pain, the former persecution, and the former things that had weighed you down, and the former things you are crying about are all passed away forever. My goal is that I will be in that place. I don't know about you. As you come to worship here, and you realize that one day everything on earth will end. And you'll be ushered into the presence of the Almighty God. You're praying that that day will come soon. Don't worry, it is coming. I said it is coming. And it will come to every one of us in Jesus' name. I'm sorry to tell you that not everybody will be there. Not everybody will be in that heaven. Not everybody will have a job. Not everybody will have a happiness. That leads me to point number two. Hypocritical sinners to be punished in eternal hell. Hypocritical sinners to be punished in eternal hell. So you know there are people that deceive themselves. They say they don't think there is any hell. There is a literal hell. There is a literal hell. A place of eternal punishment there is somewhere like that. And it is a place of eternal suffering for Satan and all his angels. And then it's for all people that cover up their sins and they are not converted. Jesus spoke about hell. The Old Testament prophet spoke about hell. The New Testament apostle spoke about hell. Believe in heaven. Then you ought to know there is a hell. If there is a day, there is night. If there is light, then there is darkness. If the positive is there, then the negative is there. If there is a place that God is living eternally, then there is a place that Satan is going to live eternally. It means there is heaven on the one hand, there is hell on the other hand. And all the children of God will live with him everlastingly, eternally in heaven. And of course, all the children of Satan will live with Satan eternally in hell.
1: Oh,
0: look at the testimony of Scripture. And make sure that you are not subtracting from the Bible, you are not adding to the Bible. In Psalm 9 verse 17, the wicked shall be turned into hell and all the nations that forget God. It tells us there are wicked people on earth. There are sinners on earth. There are people that have never been born again. The wicked, who are the wicked? The unjust, the people that oppress their fellow men, the people that do wicked things, the wicked shall be turned into hell. How can the wicked be in heaven with God forever and ever? No, it cannot be. And the Bible tells us that the wicked in the north, in the south, in the east, and in the west, everywhere in the world, eventually when they die, they'll be turned into hell. They said the wicked in the church and the wicked outside the church, when they die, they will be turned into hell.
1: He's
0: talking about the religious wicked and the irreligious wicked, they will meet in hellfire.
1: He's
0: talking about the people that take pride in tormenting their fellow men.
1: He's
0: talking about the people that are wicked and they are not born again.
1: He's
0: talking about the people that are stealing what belongs to other, to their neighbors.
1: They're
0: talking about the people that sin with impunity and there is no repentance.
1: He
0: tells us the wicked wicked shall be turned into hell, and all the nations shall forget God. In Hebrews chapter 9, verse 27, Hebrews chapter 9, verse 27, here the word of God tells us that death is certain and judgment is sure. It says, Hebrews 9 verse 27, as it is appointed unto men once to die, but after this the judgment. You understand, everybody dies. Methuselah died. Cain died. Achan died. Korah, Dathan, and Abiram, they died. And then Saul in the Old Testament died. Judas Iscariot died. Ananias and Sapphira died. And even Nebuchadnezzar died. Belshazzar died. Herod died. No matter who you are, it's appointed unto men once to die. And then when life is ended here on earth, there is a place of judgment awaiting the Herods of the world, awaiting the Nebuchadnezzars of the world, and awaiting the Judas Iscariots in the church, awaiting the demons in the church, awaiting the tired, the mixed multitude that never gave their lives to the Lord. They were never born again. They were never humbled before the Lord. They sinned and they were full of sin until they died. There is a day appointed unto man to die, and after that death, there will be judgment. In Matthew chapter 25. Matthew chapter 25 verse 41. Matthew tako ato afato kande no kunopoto. It says here, then shall you say unto them on the left hand, depart from me, ye cursed, into everlasting fire, prepared for the devil and his angels.
1: Edo winenwe ena dogla dogagla mekete do amiolo eto mela domo me for iso de biya de rodo de glove biya ozomado podo me he yeko wula ona da ina awovi kula kete do
0: po. Jesus Christ. Jesus that were very familiar with eternity past and eternity future. Jesus that knew the program of God for the ages. Jesus that knows about heaven and knows about hell. Jesus that knows about the final destination of a Satan and his angels. Jesus that knows the final judgment, the final destination for all sinners who refuse to be born again. Here are the words of Jesus Christ. He said then, shall he say unto them on his left hand, depart from me, ye cursed, into everlasting fire, prepared for the devil and his angels. Then he said in verse 4, and these shall go away into everlasting punishment. eternity in hell,
1: mado kodo lonzo miyome,
0: unending suffering,
1: oyare mado kodo,
0: ever continuing punishment,
1: oyasahamelo tididolo po tegbe kagodoye,
0: goes on, hey. And they never die when they get there. Even the cells in their body will not die. Jesus Christ tells us more in Mark chapter 9. And in Mark chapter 9, reading from verse 43.
1: And
0: if thy hand offend thee, cut it off. It is better for thee to enter into life maimed than having two hands to go into hell, into the fire that never shall be quenched. Here the Lord Jesus Christ is saying the punishment and the torment and the wrath of God and the suffering in hell is so intense and it is so eternal that whatever will hinder you from escaping hell and getting into heaven, even if it's like a right hand or a right eye, somebody very dear to you, you pluck it out, you cut it off, you separate from it so you can get to heaven.
1: It
0: tells us in verse 44 where their warmth dies not and the fire is not quenched. Verse 45, and if thy foot shall offend thee, cut it off. It is better for thee to enter into life than having two feet to be cast into hell, into the fire that never shall be quenched. Then it tells us where the worm dies not and the fire is not
1: quenched.
0: If there's somebody as dear to you as your precious
1: are,
0: but he wants you to see. And he's leading you down into the pit of sin and destruction. In verse 47, and if thine eye offend thee, pluck it out. It is better for thee to enter into the kingdom of God with one eye than having two eyes to be cast into hellfire, where their worm dies not and the fire is not quenched.
1: But
0: Jesus has said all those things. If there were no hell,
1: if
0: there were no place of judgment, if there were no place of eternal punishment, he was a person that taught much about love and he demonstrated love, and yet he was saying you cannot love somebody to the point that the person will drag you into hell fire. If you want to get into life, eternal life, into heaven, cut off that person that will drag you into hell. Hell must be a terrible place.
1: Oh, so lozo edran yo tesia ude.
0: Revelation chapter 14.
1: So khiazi we ota we neto.
0: Revelation chapter 14 verse 10.
1: So khiazi we ota oku neto kwa fueto awo.
0: Says the same shall drink.
1: Edo odo kula wena sa no.
0: Of the wine of the wrath of God,
1: so,
0: which is poured out without mixture, into the cup of his indignation, and he shall be tormented with fire and brimstone in the presence of the holy angels and in the presence of the Lamb.
1: Edo azo no ko ebi aye toton na lo titi ya gakaka do igboje manate to kle po ozan po
0: And then in verse 11, he tells us, and the smoke of their torment ascendeth up forever and ever, and they have no rest day nor night. Revelation chapter 21 verse 8. For the fearful, the unbelieving, the abominable, the murderers, the unmongers, the sorcerers, those are the witches, those are the people that have familiar spirits, and they refuse to repent, and the idolaters and all liars shall have their part in the lake we burn it with fire and brimstone. Revelation chapter 20, reading from verse 11. And I saw a great white throne, and him that sat on it, from whose face the whole earth and heaven, the sky, fled away, and there was found no place for them. And I saw the dead, small and great. Young people will face judgment too. The young people that die in sin, they will face judgment too. And I saw the dead, small and great, stand before God. And it says, and the books were opened, and another book was opened, which is the book of life. And the dead were judged out of those things which were written in the books according to their work.
1: Yes, some more sure like Daopo, ye cheated the Jew or Zidoko, yes, some will let die, yes, some will wait for that I hear you will better, yes, that when I would cheer less or look at you, Mulato, or will all lemme, Kennedy, as though ye tole.
0: In verse 15, and whosoever was not found written in the book of life was cast into the lake of fire.
1: Ah, for Toto, Mede, Pepe, Mamoy, Mulato, will better me.
0: Whosoever was not found to be born again, whosoever still remained in the works of the flesh, whosoever still remained in the natural part of the natural man, whosoever still remained in the rebellion of the natural man, whosoever, God is no respecter of persons. He has made a way of salvation for everyone. And he says, come unto me, all ye that labor and are heavy laden, and I will give you rest. He says, come and take the water of life freely. And we have been calling upon sinners to come and be born again. We have been telling them, whosoever shall call on the name of the Lord shall be saved. We have been telling them, this is the day of salvation. And you can call upon the Lord today. We have been telling them the scripture, that whosoever comes unto me, I will in no wise cast out. We have been telling them the word of God, that Jesus Christ died on the cross of Calvary because of the love of God for humanity. For God so loved the world that he gave his only begotten Son, that whosoever whosoever believes in him should not perish but have everlasting life. And
1: when
0: he tell him them that they ought to repent
1: because
0: the promises unto you and to your children and to them that are far off, as the Lord our God shall call.
1: And
0: I will be telling them not to waste time. That time is short. That life is short. That Jesus that went away, that he is coming again. When he comes, if you are found not to be born again, when he comes, or when death closes your eyes on earth, and you are found not to be born again, and your name is not written in the book of life in heaven, then all the people whosoever in church, outside the church, whosoever, religious or irreligious, whosoever, a worker in the church, ordinary member of the church, whosoever, the one that is in the other religion, the one in this religion, whosoever, black or white, whosoever was not found written in the book of life was cast into the lake of fire. It's a serious matter, my friend. In fact, Jesus Christ himself, he opens the curtain. And he tells us the story of a man. Maybe he was one he never heard. Day of salvation came, he neglected it. The message came, he had nothing to do with it. And eventually he died. And Jesus opens the curtain for us. And he tells us what happens to that man. In the great beyond. It's in Luke chapter 16. In Luke chapter 16 verse 19. There was a certain rich man which was clothed in purple and fine linen. And he fared sumptuously every day. And there was a certain beggar named Lazarus, which was laid at his gate full of sores. And he sat to be fed with the crumbs that fell from the rich man's table. Moreover, the dogs came and licked the sores. And it came to pass that the beggar died. Wait a minute.
1: Lazarus.
0: Whatever we're suffering as a beggar, as poor people, as people that have no job, as the people the world are laughing at, I told you it will soon come to an end.
1: And
0: look at how we are now. A few years ago, you were 13 years of age. Now maybe you are 40 or 43. A few years ago, you were 40. Maybe you are now 70. It's not long anymore. When the time will end, the time on earth and privilege on earth will come to an end. And eventually, if you are a believer, never mind what is taking place now. And the beggar died. For him, it was the end of sorrow. It was the end of suffering. It was the end of sadness. It was the end of persecution. It was the end of poverty. It was the end of all the problems on earth. And the beggar died. Oh, thank God we're going to die one day. Some people don't like to die, but whether you like it or not, death is going to come one day. And then it says the beggar died. And then he was carried by angels into Abraham's bosom. And the rich man also died and was buried. They never think they are going to die. They have accounts there, they have accounts overseas. They never think they are going to die. They build house there, they name streets according to their name. They never think they are going to die. They oppress the poor and they oppress innocent people. They never think they are going to die. They have nothing to do with prayer. They have nothing to do with God. They never think they are going to die. They think their life without Christ, without hope, without God, without righteousness, without being born again. But then he tells us in that place, and the rich man also died and he was buried. What happened beyond the grave? What happened in eternity? I'm talking about that rich man that Jesus spoke about. He has spent more than 2,000 years in hell. He's still there in hell now, because hell will never end. The suffering will never end. The punishment will never end. The sorrow will never end. The wrath of God will never end on
1: there.
0: And in hell, he lifted up his eyes, being in torment, and seeth Abraham afar off and Lazarus in his bosom. They don't cry on earth.
1: This
0: rich man, they don't pray on earth. They don't beg for anything. They won't bow for anybody. They have all the money they want. They have all the conveniences they want. They don't need church while they're on earth. They don't need the preacher while they're on earth. They don't need Christian why
1: they're
0: on earth. What do they want to do with Jesus? Only the poor people call upon Christ the same. They don't cry now, they cry over there. And he cried and said, Father Abraham, have mercy on me. Send Lazarus, that he may dip the tip of his finger in water and cool my tongue. I am tormented in this place. But Abraham said, son,
1: Abraham,
0: remember, that thou in thy lifetime receive thy good things. Likewise, Lazarus' evil things. But now he is comforted. And thou tormented. Despite all this, between us and you, a great love speaks. So that day which will pass from hence to you.
1: But Mede Majona Sogaso Fiwa so loso me wa
0: bila de.
1: Mede kwe.
0: Neither can they pass to all.
1: Mede kwe masogawa.
0: That will come from hence.
1: Enewa vivano.
0: It's very clear that hell is very real.
1: And
0: that man, he went to hellfire. My question to you is, on which side are you now? Who are you obeying? Are you following Satan? Have you forgotten God? Are you living without remembering the commandments of God? Are you a hypocrite? Appearing righteous before men.
1: But
0: really, you are wicked in the sight of God. Are you condemned in your heart because of your hidden besetting sin? Are you privately a slave of sin?
1: Are
0: you a helpless tune in the hand of Satan?
1: Are you a fornicator?
0: Are you a gambler?
1: Are you a witch?
0: Are you a thief? Are you a mother of innocent babies? Are you a secret polygamist? Are you an idol worshipper? Are you a saint in church?
1: Are
0: you a sinner at home? Should you die today? Where will you spend eternity? Think about it. Where will you spend eternity? Hear the trumpet sound now.
1: And
0: Christ appears in the sky. And the dead in Christ they rise. And then they go to be with the Lord. And we which are alive, those who are humble, those who are saved, those who are sanctified, those who are holy, those who are pure, those who are walking in the will of God, those who are in narrow path, those who are enduring persecution, those who are rejoicing in Christ, and then we which are alive, we shall be caught up together with them, and then we shall go with the Lord. And when the saints are marching in, those who have been born again, those who have been sanctified, those who have been cleansed by the blood of the Lamb, those people that say the Lord is my Lord and as he is my Savior and Redeemer, they go with the Lord. The rest of the people, church goers, religious people, religious sinners, the people that have never been born again, the people that are rejoicing in their sin, when the trumpet shall sound, they be left behind, and then their due, and then the wrath of God, and the everlasting punishment will then begin for them. I want to escape that day. I don't want to be with those people. I want to be on the Lord's side. That's why Moses came before they came to the people. And he said, who is on the Lord's side? Who is on the Lord's side? come unto me. I'm asking you, church, this morning. Who is on the Lord's side? I said, who is on the Lord's side? I said, who is on the Lord's side? I said, who is on the Lord's side? Have you been sorrowful of late? Have you been suffering of late? Have you been persecuted of late? It will soon come to an end. And when the saints are marching, thank God I raise up my hand and be among the people. I am children of God. I've gone marching with them. I will look back. I will look back at all the sorrow and water that pass under the bridge. And I will say it is gone. I will say it is gone. I look in front of me. And I will see Jesus Christ. And Jesus will say, I welcome you. Welcome home. Welcome home. Welcome home. Welcome home. Sorrow is over. Suffering is over. Wrath is over. Persecution is over. The world is over. All the torment of the devil is over. The demons are over. Everything is over. Welcome home. Welcome home. He will wipe your tears away. He will take your suffering away. He will say, forget it. They don't weep in heaven. They don't cry in heaven. There is no sorrow in heaven. There is no curse in heaven. There is no sickness in heaven. There is no prison in heaven. There is no hospital in heaven. There is no poverty in heaven. There is no childness in heaven. There is no barrenness in heaven. Everything is joy. Everything is satisfaction. Everything is delight. Everything is glory. Everything is honor. Will you be there? Will you be there? Will you be there? Will you be there? When Christ shall come, and his saints shall go marching, tell the Lord I want to be there. Tell the Lord I want to be there. Tell the Lord I want to be there. The trumpet will soon sound. The Lord is waiting for the people that want to get to heaven. Come in. Come in. Come in. Come in. The door of mercy is open. The door of grace is open. The door of salvation is open. Come in. Repent and believe on the Lord Jesus Christ. And thou shalt be saved.

Praise the Lord. I said, praise the Lord. All right, so as we pray together. Heavenly Father, we thank you very much for this day of worship. Thank you for your people, thank you for the young, and thank you for the old. Thank you, Lord, because you preserve our life to see such a day like this. Lord, we pray that this day, your message will come to us. We receive your message and believe your message, and it will work in a dynamic way in our lives in Jesus' name. We pray, O Lord, that today your blessing will be poured down upon every soul, upon every life, upon every family. And Lord, we pray you will take your blessing from here and take it to all our communities in Jesus' name. We thank you for what you have been doing, and we thank you for what you are still doing today. And for what you will still continue to do in our lives and in the whole church, we give the glory to you, accept our praises in Jesus' name. We pray that everyone today will be attentive to your word. And these words will do good in every life. Bless your people today, Lord. And as usual, we are pleading and praying that you'll make all channels of blessing. Jesus' name we pray. Thank you very much. God bless you. And I believe the Lord will bless you tremendously. In Mark chapter 13, verse 10. Mark chapter 13, verse 10. He said, and the gospel must first be published among all nations. I'll come back to that, but flip your Bible to Matthew chapter 24. In Matthew chapter 24, verse 14. And this gospel of the kingdom shall be preached in all the world for a witness unto all nations, and then shall the end come. You'll see what the Lord Jesus Christ said. That as the world is coming to an end, that there is something that must happen, and it is the preaching of the gospel. Actually, when Jesus said, and this gospel, you understand, it must be referring to something that he himself had publicized. And he said, it's not another gospel. And he said, and this gospel shall be preached. It will not be limited to your city. It will not be limited to our nation. But in all the world, this very gospel shall be preached in all the world, and it will be for a witness among all nations. And then he said, then shall the end come. Come back to Mark chapter 13, in verse 10. It says in that verse 10, and the gospel must. That word must is what I want you to underline, not only in the Bible, but in your mind. And in all the activities of the church, there is a must on the church. In every life represented in the church, there is a must. The gospel must first be published. And it says among all nations.
And you know, sometimes there are many people that feel that we should just remain in the same place. And in that one place, we ought to remain. And you know, sometimes when we come together, and you know, because of our fellowship and the love and the joy, we love to just stay together. And we do not understand that the gospel is not just for your locality. Look at how many we are here, for example. And if you're sick, about those of us who are here, for example. If we were to take your coordinator, your group coordinator, if we were to take your overseer, your state overseer, your national overseer, and send him to that nation, and send another one to that nation, there are not up to 300 nations in the world. And we say this is the very center of our calling. That this gospel must be preached in all the world. And sometimes, you know, if I'm not around, my

0: Anybody baptize in a blank.
1: But he that believeth not shall be damned. And these signs shall follow them. Who are they then? The people who are going. How many times do you find some believers? They pray and pray and pray. And they say, Lord, signs and wonders. We want to see what the apostles saw. It's when you go. Then the signs and the wonders will follow you. And it says, these signs shall follow them that believe. In my name shall they cast out devils. They shall speak with new tongues. They shall take off serpents. And if they drink any deadly sin, it shall not hurt them. And they shall lay their hands on the sick, and they shall do what? They shall recover.
0: To yinche me inano nya a village gbonu inano yo gbe yo le do do ko inaza otan le do alome eyin ye sonunu e kwa dide e mana gbla wona ye inaza do aso toji we te dambo inaso je kankan.
1: That's the calling of the Lord upon our lives.
0: You know jo tren to pesa mi tonji.
1: That's what the Lord is calling us to do, and we're going to do it.
0: Joko to yona na do basi ne yaso yi basi.
1: As we talk about this morning, my message to you is our commission of preaching the gospel. Our commission of preaching the gospel. I divide the message to three parts. Number one, the true perception of the gospel. Number two, the transforming power of the gospel. The transforming power of the gospel. Number three, the teaching and the preaching of the gospel. The teaching and the preaching of the gospel. Number one, the true perception of the gospel. What's the gospel? And to many people, that gospel is a mystery. In Ephesians chapter 6, reading from verse 19. And for me, that utterance may be given unto me, that I may open my mouth boldly and make known the mystery of the gospel. The mystery of the gospel, that word mystery, is something that is concealed. And when somebody says, that is mysterious, that means I cannot understand. Look at that verse 19 again, and for me, pray for me, that utterance may be given unto me, that I may open my mouth boldly and make known the mystery. Which means they need to know it before. They need a preacher. They need somebody that has the revelation so that I will make known the mystery of the gospel. By the way, then, what's the gospel? The gospel simply means good news. Good news of what? If you write the word gospel. G-O-S-P-E-L.
0: Gospel.
1: As you look at the letters of that word, G for grace.
0: G no tena jomio.
1: Good news of the grace of God.
0: Yero lindagbe jomio juwa weto.
1: And the grace of God is saying, you don't have to die. Somebody died for you. Oh, is the omnipotence of God. Omnipotence of God. That means God has all power to save the vilest of sinners. S is the salvation of God. P for peace. Peace with God. P is

0: by God.
1: And
0: then L, the love of God. That's the gospel. For God so loved the world that he gave his only begotten son, that whosoever believeth in him shall not perish. And thank God, we will not perish. God, what's the gospel? It's the good news of the love of God. You see, because the gospel to many people is a mystery. That's why some people, they try to modify the gospel. In modifying the gospel, they mutilate the gospel. They try to mutilate the gospel. That means they just turn it to another thing. And when you try to modify it, it becomes false. How do you mutilate something? You take something away from it, or you add something to it. And that's what happened to the church in Galatia. In Galatians chapter 1, I'm reading from verse
1: 3.
0: Verse 3, grace be unto you, because you see the gospel starts with grace. And peace from God the Father and from our Lord Jesus Christ, who gave himself for our sins.
1: It
0: is great God. Now we can have peace through him. We can have grace through him. And from our Lord Jesus Christ, who gave himself for us, for our sins, that he might deliver us from this present evil world. You see the gospel right there? That's the reason Christ came. That's the reason Christ died for us. And then it says, according to the will of God and our Father, to whom be glory forever and ever. And everybody said, Then in verse 6 now, I marvel that ye are so soon removed from him that called you into the grace of Christ unto another gospel.
1: Because
0: the people did not have a true perception, a true understanding of the gospel. They couldn't stay with the gospel.
1: Once
0: you change it, it's no more the gospel. Once you tamper with it, it's no more the gospel. Which is not another. But there be some that trouble you.
1: Hey, my devil, she ba me nele timbo to tuklado me.
0: That's what trouble is to come to you over and over.
1: Kobe tuklado we nomo lo iye to tewa pludo pludo.
0: You see the people that preach here, you know, they're never tired. They come, if you say no, they come again. If you say no, they come again.
1: The
0: people that trouble you and would pervert the gospel of Christ. Once you try to change it, it's a perversion. Verse 8, but though we are an angel from heaven preach any other gospel unto you than that which we have preached unto you, let him be accursed.
1: In verse 9,
0: as we said before, so say I now again, if any man preach any other gospel unto you than that ye have received, let him be accursed. It was so serious then at that time, and it is so serious today. And thank God you have the gospel. I said thank God you have the gospel. And this gospel that you have, you are going to stay with it in Jesus' name. In Romans chapter 10, I'm reading from verse 9. That if thou shalt confess with thy mouth the Lord Jesus, and shalt believe in thine heart that God has raised him from the dead, thou shalt be saved. Isn't that simple? In verse 10, for with the heart man believeth unto righteousness, and with the mouth confession is made unto salvation. For the scripture says, whosoever believeth on him shall not be ashamed.
1: Now
0: for there is no difference between the Jew and the Greek. Look up here. If all the apostles were here today, what will he be saying? There's no difference between the black and the white. There is no difference between the Jew and the Greek. It's the same sun shining that gives you light. There is no difference between the Jew and the Greek. It's the same composition of air that you breathe that keeps you alive. Whenever Paul wants to say anything that is general, that is common, that is for everybody, there's no difference between the Jew and the Greek. Today, would have said there's no difference between Africa and America. There's no difference between the American and the Asian. There's no difference between the religious and the irreligious. It's the same gospel, the power of God that saves us. And don't you ever think in your mind that there is a way for an African to be saved, and then there's a way for an American to be saved, another way, there's no other way. Don't ever think in your mind that there is a difference of the way of salvation between these young people and then these adults. You know, there are people that think, if I go to this church, this is the way to be saved. If I go to another religious assembly, this is the way to be saved. The same way. Whosoever shall call upon the name of the Lord shall be saved. Verse 14, how then shall they call on him in whom they have not believed? And how shall they believe in him of whom they have not heard? And how shall they hear without a preacher? How shall they preach except they be sent? As it is written, how beautiful are the feet of them that preach the gospel of peace. That's the word. And the thing that gets us to the Lord is this gospel of peace and the gospel of power.
1: On a gbé de na remé to bubule de wayin on a gbé jijo roto on a gbé pour longtemps
0: be bring and bring glad tidings good tidings good news of good things
1: ile ndagbe orun dagbe leto adodo na ye lojo wa pele
0: but they have not all obeyed the gospel. For Isaiah said, Lord, who has believed our report? So then, faith cometh by hearing, and hearing by the word of God. I pray that this gospel, we will receive it, and then we'll share it with other people in Jesus' name. That brings us to Acts of the Apostles, chapter 10. Acts chapter 10, verse 36. Word which God sent unto the children of Israel. The word which God sent. That's the gospel. How God anointed Jesus of Nazareth with the Holy Ghost and with power, who went about doing good and healing all that were oppressed of the devil, for God was with him. And we are witnesses of all things which he did, both in the land of the Jews and in Jerusalem, whom they slew and hanged on a tree, him God raised up the third day and showed him openly, not to all the people, but unto the witnesses chosen before of God, even to us who did eat and drink with him after he rose from the dead, and he commanded us. They'll be emphasizing a particular thing after they have gathered some members. And these members begin to say, oh, our church. Look at our need and look at our need and look at our need. Then their concentration. Their emphasis will change a little. In another 5 years, making 10 years, then they change a little. And as
1: you
0: think about it today, if you have been a Christian, a believer, a member of this church for 20 years, for 30 years, are we still staying on what Christ has commissioned us to do? In that verse 42, and he commanded us. And yes, our church needs to come back to that essential thing. To that important thing. To that central thing. To that pivotal thing. To that foundational thing. He has commanded us to preach unto the people and to testify that it is he which was ordained of God to be the judge of the quick and the dead. To him give all the prophets witness that through his name whosoever believeth on him or in him shall receive remission, removal, forgiveness of sin. Pray the Lord will help us. I will keep to the essential sin in Jesus' name. I come to point number two, the transforming power of the gospel. The transforming power of the gospel. The joy of preaching the gospel. In 1 Thessalonians chapter 1, verse 5. For our gospel came not unto you in word only, but also in power, and in the Holy Ghost, and in much assurance, as you know what manner of men we were among you for your sake.
1: In
0: verse 6, and ye became. The word became. Past tense now, because it happened some time ago, you became. That means there was a change. You became a new creature in Christ.
1: Did you want to be alone? Let me die to Christ, man. No man in that.
0: We could see that because the gospel had impact and power in your life.
1: Mr. Gamo, the Vienna, when I get in the room, they
0: and you became followers of us and of the Lord, having received the word in much affliction with joy of the Holy Ghost.
1: You will let us me rose up, meet Tonko, Okolo Tonko, because I you hold on to the Kumbiasu Sume, or add Jacobo Tonko.
0: So that ye were examples to all that believe in Macedonia and Achaia.
1: But you will let us walk here, me, he said, let go. Macedonia,
0: that is, we were making use of your examples. See the transformation that came in their personal lives. See the transformation that came in their professional lives. See the transformation that came in their public lives. See the transformation that came in their family lives. See the transformation that came in their lives in the government, political lives. You know, when you become a Christian, wherever you are, people will see a difference. It says in verse 7, so that ye were examples to all that believe in Macedonia and Achaia. Can we say that about you? The
1: countenance
0: could see. And the Lord could see. Can we go to your office? You are a civil servant. And then we say, do you know this man? Or they say, yes, we know him. Since he received the gospel, the impact of the gospel, the power of the gospel upon his life has been tremendous. That's what the Lord is talking about. If we go with you to your in-laws, and we go with you to your to the villages, and that's what happened to the Thessalonian believers, that Paul the apostle was rejoicing over them. It says in verse 8, for from you sounded out the word of the Lord, not only in Macedonia, not only in Achaia, but also in every place. Your faith, your God word is spread abroad, so that we need not say, we need not speak anything.
1: But
0: they themselves show of us what manner of entering in we urge unto you, how ye turned to God. You see that we're turning. How ye turned to God from idols to serve the living and the true God.
1: Na ile so ko do ko mi ton dale na aloji mi gbondo ton do mi ji ton le mi leso bo ti oko amodevie do jiwe wo de do na to se jiwe wo pe no nu gbono lo.
0: And to wait for his son from heaven, whom he raised from the dead, even Jesus which delivered us from the wrath to come.
1: Now,
0: as we look at the believers, I mean true believers, what kind of change does the gospel make in their lives? The transforming power of the gospel. Number one, there's a transformed tongue. A transformed tongue. When you are meeting a man, a woman for the first time, the way he talks, the things he talks about will reveal to you what kind of man, what kind of woman that individual
1: is.
0: And if the gospel has come to your life, very first area of transformation we're going to look at will be your tongue. In James chapter 3, we're looking at it from verse 3. Behold, we put beads in the horses' mouths that they may obey us, and we turn about their whole body.
1: Do I ego? You will know you can do not also. I end up saying, Mito, Miss Ono, like Pasayet, okay.
0: Behold also the ships, which though they be great, are driven of fierce winds, yet are they turned about with a very small helm, whithersoever the governor listed where he desires.
1: Do I ye qua fuene le ye close or hulanemo bono bodiagosi sien dali jupe mo utonu wada wada newe ye dono diokone kwe ofide kwe umutojuro.
0: Even so the tongue is a little member and boasteth great things. Behold how great a matter a little fire kindled.
1: Avuato mo kerewe odeyi.
0: And the tongue is a fire, a world of iniquity. So is the tongue among our members, that it defileth the whole body, and setteth on fire the course of nature, and it is set on the fire of hell. For every kind of beasts and of birds and of serpents and of things in the sea is tamed and has been tamed of mankind. But the tongue can no man tame. Every other sin on earth has been controlled and tamed and transformed by man. But the tongue is left for God alone to tame. Verse 9, therewith bless we God, even the Father, and therewith curse we men, therewith curse we men, which are made after the similitude of God. Out of the same mouth proceeded blessing and cursing. My brethren, these things ought not so to be. Does a fountain send forth at the same place, sweet water and bitter? Can the fig tree, my brethren, bear only berries? Either a vine figs? So can no fountain but yield salt water and fresh?
1: Now
0: verse 13. Who is a wise man and endued with knowledge among you? Let him show out of a good conversation his works with meekness of wisdom. If you want to tell us that you know the Lord, then you are going to show number one with a transformed tongue. Number two, transformed thoughts. Look at Proverbs chapter 23, verse 7. Verse 7 says, "First he thinketh in his heart, so is he." If your thoughts are dirty, your life will be dirty. If your thoughts are satanic, your life will reflect the attitude and the nature of Satan. If your thoughts are sinful, your life, your appearance, your comportment also will be sinful. Sinful thought, sinful life. In Philippians chapter 4, reading from verse 8. Finally, brethren, whatsoever things are true, whatsoever things are honest, whatsoever things are just, whatsoever things are pure, whatsoever things are lovely, whatsoever things of good report, if there be any virtue, and if there be any praise, think on these things.
1: To popular Messunu, Mindequeny Nungo, Negueny Yei, Nepequeny Gijro, Nepequeny Wiwe, Nepequeny Wai, Nepequeny Dong Wendagbe, Angel Agbedetti, Epipadetti, you know, you Oluele Lepo.
0: That is a converted person.
1: Me, Omo, let your Fuji.
0: Number three, transformed temper.
1: Atoto, Jotunen, Umediona.
0: There is a difference between a lion and a lamb. There is a difference between a sinner and a saint.
1: Vogmotinto kinikini, poto, lembavo pocheche, Vogmotinto yatro poto, mewe pocheche.
0: And you can easily tell by the temper.
1: As the guy you went upon, did you let Ali?
0: We're looking at Ephesians chapter 4. I'm reading verse 31.
1: Ephesians 32.
0: Let all bitterness and wrath and anger and clamor and evil speaking be put away from you with all malice.
1: Verse
0: 32. And be ye kind one to another, tender hearted, forgiving one another, even as God for Christ's sake has forgiven you. Number 4, transform taste and thirst. Transform taste and thirst. You know, when we're talking about taste, we use that word taste in different ways. For example, if you like, a particular kind of food, you say, well, that's my taste. And if you like, the way the people of the world are, and when people see you, and somebody says, why are you like this? So you say, well, keep your idea to yourself. This is my taste. We use that word taste like that, but when you are born again, and you're no more glorifying self. All who you want to glorify now is the God of heaven. You had a change of taste. You are not thirsty for the things of this world anymore. You are thirsty for the things of the kingdom of God. Your taste and your thirst will sell you out. as to what kind of person you are. We're looking at Matthew chapter 5, and I'm reading to you from verse 6. Matthew chapter 5, verse 6. Blessed are they which do hunger and thirst after righteousness, for they shall be filled.
1: Matthew 5, verse 6.
0: Number 5, it says, it's in your transform, toil and trade.
1: Atoto didio to azotweme, kadia jotweme.
0: Transformed, toil and trade.
1: Umendiona azotwe kadia ajotwe, nambepa azotwe kwa ajotwe ko.
0: See, when you are walking, in fact, how many hours do we spend in church? Short time.
1: But
0: you think about the whole week. If you come on Sunday, you come on Monday, you come on Thursday. The general average person spends just a few hours of the week in church on those days. But it's in your place of work where you toil. You spend on the average 8 hours a day. And in 5 days, 40 hours a week. And it's in those 40 hours, you really come out, and we know who you are. Your toil and your trade. That's what will sell you out, whether you are a real child of God or you are not a child of God. Anybody can, sit down quietly. Anybody can pray. Almost everybody prays.
1: Well,
0: it's when you go back to your place of work that you will not steal the money of the government there. And if you have stolen before, you return the money to whoever that money belongs to and say, now my hands are
1: clean.
0: In Colossians chapter 3, verses 16 and 17, it says, let the word of Christ dwell in you richly, in all wisdom, teaching and admonishing one another in psalms and hymns and spiritual songs.
1: I was talking to some people,
0: deeper life, but outside Africa. Each church has its style of music. You know, for a church like ours, believes the Bible, our kind of music will be different. If you go to a white garment church, there's a style of music. Immediately you get there, you know this is a white garment church. That's the style. If you go to a Baptist church, you'll find about their music. And the words of what they say, it will tally, it will agree with what they teach. The songs are to remind us of the message of the Bible. The songs are still to uplift the word of God. That's why we don't distract the members of the church, this church, with dancing. Because our singing is to remind them of the teaching of the word of God. You are teaching and admonishing one another in spiritual songs and hymns and in the psalms, then singing with grace. And it's only believers that have grace. That's why we don't allow in our choir those who are not born again That's why it's not the sweet voice, it's the grace. It's not the knowledge of music, it's the grace. And that's why we don't allow, you know, sometimes people say, let's encourage our children, let's encourage everybody, you know, these children, let's find a way to involve them. The question is, are they saved? And it says, singing with grace in your heart. And you know, sometimes, especially those of us who are pastors, and I go to many, many places, and I see some of our pastors, they'll make their children to be playing the organ. It's wonderful if your child is born again. If that girl, if that son has the new birth experience, that's alright. But if the child is not born again, I want to keep my child in the church. I'm a pastor in the church. And to keep my children in the church, my children must get involved. Are they born again? And it says singing with grace in your heart unto the Lord. And that's where it is. That's why everything we do here, we want to match it, want to go back to that word of God, so that we can say by the grace of God, the center of this church, the foundation of this church, the focus of this church, and the essence of this church is the preaching and the proclamation and the spreading of the word of God. In Colossians chapter 3, I'm reading from verse 17 now. It says in verse 17, whatsoever ye do, in word or deed, do all in the name of the Lord Jesus, giving thanks to God and the Father by him.
1: Verse 23,
0: and whatsoever you do each heartily as to the Lord and not unto
1: me.
0: Number 5, transformed temple. In 1 Corinthians chapter 6, verse 19. What? Know ye not that your body is the temple of the Holy Ghost which is in you? And ye are not which ye have of God, and ye are not your own.
1: Kavi Emmanuel Rapaza Mitofiwe, Bawe Tito me, Metondewe, Eremit Noso Juawede, probably many Miletitito.
0: For ye are bought with a price. Therefore, glorify God in your body and in your spirit, which are God's.
1: Number 7,
0: I said, are you listening? Transformed tree. You know, all over the Bible, in the Old Testament, the righteous is likened to a tree. In the New Testament, the righteous is likened to a tree. In the New Testament, the Jews, Old and New Testament, the Jews are likened to the fig tree. Bringing forth fruit. Number 7, transformed tree.
1: We're
0: told in Matthew chapter 12 verse 33. Make the tree good and its fruit good, or else make the tree corrupt and its fruit corrupt. Or The tree is known by his fruits.
1: You're
0: not asking yourself, what kind of Christian are you? And what kind of fruit are you bearing? Point number three now, teaching and preaching the gospel. As the Lord has given us the gospel, what do we do with that gospel? Number one, the gospel must have effect in your life, impact in your life. Mark chapter 1, verse 14 and verse 15. Now after that John was put in prison, Jesus came into Galilee preaching the gospel of the kingdom of God. And then he said in verse 15 and saying, the time is fulfilled. The kingdom of God is at hand. Repent ye and believe the gospel. That's why all begins. And that's where you're going to begin. You hear the gospel and then you believe the gospel. And then you
1: have
0: to obey the gospel. Just believe in the gospel. I believe. That's not enough. You obey the gospel. In 1 Peter chapter 4, I'm reading from verse 17. For the time is come that judgment must begin at the house of God. And if it first begin at us, what shall the end be of them that obey not the gospel of God?
1: Now, dear Lord, but we do not share so, you are with me, Jawe.
0: Number 3, protect the gospel.
1: While
0: we see that, you know, as the church is expanding, it is our united responsibility that we're going to preserve and protect the gospel. Even in our city here alone, we have many districts.
1: We
0: have many satellite churches. And if you know one of our leaders is just standing there and it's bringing in false doctrine, and it's bringing in strange fire, and it's bringing in strange ideas, and you see that and you say, well, he is a preacher. What can I do? He is our leader. What can I do? You speak out. You say, no, that is not the gospel. I don't tell anybody to shout you down. You know, if you look up here, you'll see behind me, honestly contending for the faith once delivered unto the saints.
1: That
0: is the thing the Lord has given us, that this word of God, this gospel, it will remain. I said it will remain. How the people react to you does not matter. You are to preserve and protect the gospel. We're going to do it. In 1 Thessalonians chapter 2, I'm reading to you from verse 4 and from verse
1: 5.
0: But as we were allowed of God to be put in trust with the gospel,
1: Even so we
0: speak, not as pleasing men, but God, we try our hearts.
1: For neither at
0: any time used with flattering words, as ye yourselves know, nor a cloak of covetousness, God is our witness.
1: You're
0: putting trust for the gospel, protect it and preserve it.
1: Number 4,
0: defend it. Philippians chapter 1 verse 17. If it says, but the author of love, knowing that I'm set for the defense of the gospel. Number 5, depend on the gospel. In 1 Peter chapter 1, and I'm reading there from verse 25. But the word of the Lord endureth forever. It doesn't change. And this is the word which by the gospel is preached unto you. Depend on it because it abides forever. And then number 6, live by it. There's no point saying, I am preserving the gospel, protecting the gospel, when your family life is tearing down the gospel. Philippians chapter 1 verse 27, only let your conversation be as it becomes the gospel of Christ. Let your conversation, your conduct, your character, your lifestyle, let it be as it befits the gospel of Christ. That whether I come and see you or else be absent, I may hear of your fears that ye stand fast in one spirit, with one mind, striving together for the faith of the gospel. Striving together for the faith of the gospel.
1: Number 7,
0: preach this gospel. We will preach the gospel. I said we're going to preach the gospel. Mark chapter 16, verse 15. And he said unto them, go ye into all the world. And do what? If you're one of them, why didn't you ever go? Even to your neighborhood, why didn't you ever go? Even to the people who are living around you, why didn't you ever go? Even to the people you are selling to, why didn't you ever go? Even to your relatives, why didn't you go beyond your house and just beyond coming to church? Why didn't you go to your neighbors? Why didn't you go to the next city? Why didn't you go to the next nation? And when the call came to you, and the privilege, the opportunity came to you to rise and go to many other nations and to preach the word, why didn't you go?
1: Oh,
0: because they have not chosen me. Who is going to choose you? If the Lord has chosen you already, and has appointed you already, and has commissioned you already, he says, go, and we're going to do it.
1: Say,
0: go into all the world and preach the gospel to every creature. believeth and is baptized shall be saved. He that believeth not shall be damned. In verse 20. And they went forth and preached in how many places? Everywhere. The Lord walking with them. The Lord will walk with you. Confirming the word with signs following. Told in Acts of the Apostles chapter 8. Acts chapter 8, verse 4. Therefore, they that were scattered abroad went everywhere preaching the word. Can we do that today? Is that just possible? Let's rise up and tell the Lord, He has commissioned us to preach the gospel, and we're going to do it. And the Lord is challenging us that we need to have an understanding of the gospel. A true perception of the gospel. Now you perceive. Now you understand what the gospel is all about. Is the gospel of the grace of God. The grace that you saved. Through faith. That not of yourself. It is the gift of God. The gospel of grace. Have a proper understanding. A true perception of that gospel. Is the good news of the omnipotence of God. And God has power. Ability. All power. To turn your life around when you accept the gospel. Christ died for you on the cross of Calvary. He shed his blood for you. And there is power in that blood to wash you, to cleanse you, to purge you, to transform your life. For many people in the world, the gospel is a mystery. But for you now, it's a revelation. The gospel of the salvation of God. There is salvation in any other. And there's no other name given among men whereby we must be saved. Only the name of Jesus. Only the sacrifice of Jesus. He died for you. Look to the cross of Christ. Look to Calvary. Christ died for you. It's a gospel of peace with God. You'll have peace with God. Fear of judgment will no more be there.
1: Martin Finneba.
0: You'll have an understanding and the
1: faith
0: that your sins are forgiven. You'll have peace with God. The gospel of empowerment by God will energize you, enable you, empower you to live as He has commanded you to live. That's the evidence you understand the gospel. That's the evidence you have a true perception of the gospel. The gospel of the love of God. You sense that love of God? Do you believe that love of God? Have you experienced that love of God? Do you enjoy that love of God? Do you radiate that love of God? As the gospel transform your life, your talk, your tongue, the tales you bear, is a change? Or do you love dirty stories? Do you love immoral conversation? Do you say things that pollute the mind?
1: We
0: have got the gospel. And the transforming power of the gospel will be effective in your life. There will be a transformed tongue. And your thoughts transformed. Do you think on good things? Just things? Honest things? Are your thoughts righteous thoughts? Proper thoughts, good thoughts.

0: Hello.
1: Between the parents and the children. Between the co-tenants and the neighbors. Between the teachers and the students. Between the leader and the followers. The temple. There will be no outbursts. Angry. Violent.
0: Adi.
1: Attitude or action.
0: The
1: gospel. We're transforming power. Will give us transformed taste and
0: serve.
1: Your taste. Your
0: thirst.
1: Your ambition.
0: Your
1: desire. Your aspiration. God will be at the very center of the goals you are setting for life. That's the evidence you have the gospel. That is the evidence that the transforming power of the gospel has become effective in your life. How about your toil? And trade. If you really have the gospel,
0: you'll
1: be very much different in the marketplace. In the civil service, you are going to be different. The way you do your business, you are going to be different. Transformed toil and trade. Transformed temple. You will not be a synagogue of Satan. You'll be a temple of the Holy Ghost. He who believes and is baptized shall be saved. He who believes not shall be damned.
0: Yeah,
1: the church all went out.
0: He preached
1: everywhere.
0: He
1: that was scattered abroad went everywhere preaching the word. It's now your turn. Don't let the gospel die at your doorstep. Take up the gospel. Pick up the challenge. Go everywhere.
0: Take
1: the gospel.
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3: In Jesus' name we pray. In Jesus' name we pray. Heavenly Father, we come to bless your name, just to glorify you. Just to worship you, just to know you have solved our problems already. You have driven the enemy away from us. You have taken our sicknesses away. You have taken our infirmities away. You have brought success unto your people. Joy unto your people. Victory unto your people. Now, Lord, we have something. We have everything that we need. Your promises are yes and amen. And we know we'll never be spiritually poor again in Jesus' name. You give us the promise of a new prosperity.

0: this year, Lord, you're a faithful God, you're going to do it.
1: Aona mi pagbe nu nyo na kwe yoyo meto, miso nyo jua we nungbono wa indo, anabasi.
0: Everything is changing.
1: Lekpo koto di diyo.
0: Darkness will turn to light.
1: Zivuna le zogi ho.
0: Sorrow will turn to gladness. And all the weakness will turn to strength. Impossibilities will give way. Our mountains have moved away already. Our the courage of a conqueror, we're moving on to the new year. And we know all is well in Jesus' name. Lord, I pray for every child of God, every brother, every sister here. I pray a new thing will happen. Wonders. Signs. Miracles. Joy.
1: Ayajije.
0: Abundance of blessings.
1: Susugege donaleto.
0: Load your people heavy with blessings in Jesus' name.
1: Itona tu esi agbando potona metuele na yeni kora tona tu epoto Jesu ikome.
0: We give all the glory, all the praise, all the honor, all the adoration unto you, and we know it's done.
1: Mina we gigole ko yele ko kipale ko musanyundo.
0: We know it is done. In Jesus' name we pray. We're looking at the promise of God. And we're looking at Romans chapter 4, verse 20. He staggered not at the promise of God through unbelief and was strong in faith, giving glory to God. Being persuaded that what he had promised, he was able also to perform. The word staggered there is used of a drunkard.
1: He
0: was taking a lot of alcohol. And the alcohol now affects his brain.
1: It's
0: sinking, it's energy, and then it begins to stagger.
1: And
0: the Bible says here, when Abraham received the promise of God, something incredible. Something seemingly unbelievable. When the time of childbearing, child rearing had passed away, then God gave him this promise and said, your wife Sarah shall have a son for you. Almost unbelievable. And then unbelief could have come into him. And unbelief could intoxicate him like wine. Unbelief could have made him to stagger, just thinking about it.
1: maise na otomumui ile surabi no mumendo emato yukolase.
0: It could have changed his vision.
1: Eso gaudio numimo eto.
0: His concept.
1: Nunya moneto.
0: His understanding.
1: Oto.
0: And then he would have been staggering and going about saying impossible. And then he'll not be able to gather himself together.
1: He
0: had not at the promise of God through unbelief, but he was strong in faith. He was giving glory to God. As you go back home, you just give glory to God. Even when the enemy is showing you some symptoms, just give glory to God. Be fully persuaded. Partially persuaded that what he has said he is able to perform. 3 points in the message. Number one, the fullness of his promises. Number two, the faithfulness to his promises. Number three, faith in his promises. Number one, the fullness of his promises. We're looking at 2 Peter chapter 1 verse 3.
1: Peter we thought that
0: according as his divine power has given unto us all things.
1: Mi modo ye we wugun eton ko na onupopo mi reyo gbe ko jori ju awe poto
0: the pertaining to life and godliness through the knowledge of him that has called us to glory and to virtue. God has not called you to disgrace, you will not be disgraced. He has called you to glory and to virtue. God has not called you to disappointment, you will not be disappointed. God has not called you to shame, you will not be ashamed in Jesus' name. Anybody that is looking for your downfall, they will look and look and look. They'll never see what they are looking for. Whereby he has given unto us exceeding great and precious promises, that by these promises ye might be partakers of the divine nature, having escaped the corruption that is in the world through lust. I want to announce to you, every trap that was set for you, you have escaped already. We're going to enjoy the abundance of the Lord in our lives in Jesus' name. In Romans chapter 8, I'm reading from verse 32. Romans chapter 8. He that spared not his own son, but delivered him up for us all, how shall he not with him also freely give us all things? That means then the promises of who? The promises are complete. And it says whatever you need for the soul, for the spirit, for the body, for the family, for your work, for your ministry, for effectiveness, for productivity, he has freely given us all things. You will have them. And then we're told now in 2 Corinthians chapter 1 verse 20.
1: You are drawing to Corinthians with Tatita Afuetoko.
0: For all the promises of God in him are yea, that means yes, are yea, and in him amen, unto the glory of God by us.
1: Now, Pagbe Juwe, we turn left, go to a one mewe, Mowe, ye, and then Moye, go to a one many, check like Gigo, you are waiting for me, man.
0: Anything you need anytime, go to the throne of grace and receive from the hands of the Lord.
1: And now, to Nepo de Adro, yes, I you think your meal talk on, for you saw Logan who no coat you are with Tom.
0: In 1 Corinthians chapter 3, verse 21. Therefore, let no man glory in men, for all things are yours.
1: Eneu to mende to our gunto, better men blow na mitonwe.
0: Can you say all things are mine?
1: Can you say that again?
0: Can you say that again? Matthew chapter 6 verse 33.
1: Matthew 33.
0: But seek ye first the kingdom of God and his righteousness, and all these things shall be added unto
1: you. You
0: can see the promises of God a fool, fool to the brim.
1: Yes, so gamut invader don't draw it on le ye gobble go.
0: Point number two, the faithfulness of God to his promises. Depend on men, you'll be disappointed. But if you depend upon the Almighty God, you'll never be disappointed, because God is a faithful God.
1: Numbers
0: chapter 23. We're looking at verse 19.
1: So haleta konukwaton afo.
0: God is not a man that he should lie, neither the son of man that he shall repent. As he said, and shall he not do it? Everything you have heard, the Lord will do it.
1: You were with my better, but we want to do la look at this soon better. Ton lot on boy, want to do your line. Oh, Kodo, oh, my cana, why away? We don't like cook, but I put up a say, not bassy and away.
0: Every prayer you have prayed, the answer has come already.
1: Oh, they are whole, cook, but I put up, don't do it on Kuana way.
0: And then it says, as he spoken, and shall he not make it good? Behold, I have received commandment to bless, and he has blessed, and I cannot reverse it.
1: Ewa drebodo kaviwa kodoro, imakana renchewe da yego, nyakuma gbedide yi, na dodona, ewa kosa odona, nyamasokandiye.
0: No man of evil power will be able to reverse the blessings of God in your life in Jesus' name.
1: Sonu nyina kambo atode masoga pego na doldio dona jowe tonto gbesa to me yema kandue sa gbede to Jesu ikome.
0: Every time a man threatens you,
1: wekwene gbata to nukun vando.
0: Every time a woman threatens you,
1: wekwene nyonde to nukun vando.
0: Every time some people come, they come to brag and to boast.
1: Wekwene medewa boto awa vron to nukun to we.
0: Be careful with me.
1: But thank God, by the way, gonna be
0: more. I will destroy you.
1: Na va we sudo.
0: I will destroy your family.
1: Na va we do to sudo.
0: I will destroy all that kind of progressing company that you have raised up.
1: Oh, better ze tite boto nukoyene na va sudo na wedi.
0: And because you have a little money in the bank, you know your shoulders are up. I will empty everything when they boast. Remember, God has blessed you. No Balaam can reverse that blessing.
1: Na akwe pede adoto bank yezo adoto awa vrondo aga na wura.
0: And no man of evil power, evil intention can reverse the blessing in your life in Jesus' name.
1: Bala munde gbeto nyina kan boje tode maga pe ko dojo duran jo tun to pesa to me to Jesu ikome.
0: You see, that is why some Christians, that's why they compromise.
1: Anyu enu ezan susu kisere to iron jagbe ko to mun dagedu ni e.
0: They want the blessing of God, they want the blessings of God, and then somebody says, do this. And they say, no, I'm a Christian, I cannot do it. You're playing with fire. Remember so and so, remember such and such, remember who and who, and remember this and remember that. And they failed to carry out my demand. Go and ask them what has happened to them. That's not you. Whatever they say, and they pile up a kind of catalog of people they have destroyed. Check up all those people. There's no name that resembles your name there. So you understand that they cannot reverse the promises of God, the power of God in your life. Because God says he has blessed you, and you are blessed already. Neither has he seen perverseness in Israel. The Lord is God, is with him. The shout of a king is among them. God brought them out of Egypt. He has, as it were, the strength of an unicorn. Surely there is no enchantment against Jacob. Surely there is no enchantment against you. I said there is no enchantment against you. You know, sometimes it has happened in some cases. You went out, and then you are coming back. And when you want to step in your house, you just discover, what is this?
1: And
0: you see something that looks like blood at your doorstep, and then you become afraid. Then you can't enter again. What's happening to you? There's no enchantment against you. There's no magic against you. There's no evil power against you. Whatever blood that is, the blood of a fowl. When the fowl was alive, what could it do? And the blood of a goat. When the goat was alive, what is it not that the goat is dead? That the goat is going to do something against your life. When you see that blood there, just say the blood of Jesus. I said, what do you say? I said, what are you going to say? Because the blood of Jesus speaketh better things than the blood of Abel. And the blood of Jesus speaks better things than any blood that anybody sprinkles on the ground. And then when you say the blood of Jesus, you walk over and you cancel any intention of the enemy against your life. And you'll be growing up and going up, and nobody will ever be able to bring you down in Jesus' name. Surely there is no enchantment against you, neither is there any divination against Israel against you. According to this time, it shall be said of Jacob and of Israel, what has God
1: wrought?
0: That means what God has wrought. Behold, the people shall rise up as a great lion. I want you to picture in your mind now, here is a lion and then the rabbits. They held a conference. And these rabbits, they said, this lion, does he make himself all? Every time we're trying to scratch the ground and get this and get this, he roars. And then everybody becomes afraid. I think we ought to take a stand about this lion. And then they made a conference and they said, now, this is our decision. When the lion is coming, all of us, let's gather the number together. Many rats. will stay before him, and then we'll make our face and front our face. Because we need to stop this roaring of the lion.
1: But me me kule adaka gbe meto e mi an be bi de kuli woni kiniki lo wale mi an tonu ko me yuro plan to ko emple mi ton plan to ye.
0: And they are all staying there, all those rats. And the lion has never seen a great number, multitude of rats like this in his life. And while he's coming, number one, is he afraid of all those rats?
1: They are up to 50, they are up to 100.
0: Is he afraid of them? They are up to 1,000 now. Is he afraid of them? No, he says, I've never seen so much food like this in my life. And then he rushes at them and he eats up as many as can eat up. And while he's eating some, the other people are running away. The Lord is saying that you as a child of God, all those rats crawling on the ground, all those, the ones that have wings and they are flying in the air, the Lord is saying, you as a child of God, the Israel of God, it says, behold, the people shall rise up as a great lion. And lift up himself as a young lion. He shall not lie down until he eat of the prey and drink the blood of the slain. You are victorious already. The blessings of the Lord will never leave your life. Because of the faithfulness of God. 1 Thessalonians chapter 5 verse 24. Faithful is he that calleth you, who also will do it. The Lord will do it. Number 3, faith in his promises. Luke chapter 1 verse 45. And blessed is she. My sister, listen to this. This is especially for you. And blessed is she that believes, for there shall be a performance of those things which were told her from the Lord. Performance has come. The promise will turn to performance in your life. Acts of the Apostles chapter 27. Reading from verse 25. Wherefore, sirs, be of good cheer. Wipe the tears away. Therefore, sisters, be of good cheer. Take the sorrow away. Brothers, be of good cheer. Take all the anxiety away. Wherefore, sirs, be of good cheer. I believe God that it shall be even as it was told me.
1: Eneu tumekwe mi mi kwa udai na nyeye jiwe wesedwe na nokadile yedogla mindo.
0: Now if you yourself, if you are sorrowful and sad, and how can you tell another person is looking at your face?
1: Eh yes, wa gona ubla na sokakpe gunato dona medevueto nukuntu mekondo.
0: And your shoulders are down, and your head is down, and you look like a sorrowful man.
1: Ba botule ko deba doko dobo agona gbeto egona ubla den koto.
0: You want to tell the other person be of good cheer. Carry yourself like a person that all your bodies are gone. All your problems are gone. All the harassment of the devil, everything is gone. And then walk like the child of a king. Carry yourself like a confident person that believes in the promises of God. That joy and happiness, excitement, spiritual energy in your own heart. Then you can tell your neighbor and say, why do you look sad? Be of good cheer. And just believe God, it shall be even as it was told you. You will never lack in your life. In 2 Corinthians chapter 4, I'm reading verse 13. We having the same spirit of faith, according as it is written, I believed, therefore have I spoken. We also believe, and therefore speak.
1: Le meeting do big boy say ton do polo delay when do ye say ene utwe nyen doho mule ye say ga ene utwe mi do doho ga.
0: You will speak.
1: Anadoho.
0: What you speak will come to pass.
1: Nwa so do inawa didi me.
0: Now before I release you, Ephesians chapter 3 verse 20.
1: Divi wapra do jo min do vesu taton afueton ko.
0: Now unto him that is able. I've not even finished reading the verse, and Caleb said, where did you get that? That's my verse. And then Shadrach and Meshach and Abednego, they said, hey, show me that. That's what we told Nebuchadnezzar when he was heating his furnace.
1: And
0: we told him our God is able.
1: But me so done and we
0: the Lord who did it for Caleb and did it for Shadrach, Meshach, and Abednego will make it true in your life in Jesus' name.
1: Caleb, Meshach, Shadrach, Abednego. In our tool also got to present to women to Jesus come.
0: Now unto him that is able to do exceeding abundantly above all that we ask or think, according to the power that worketh in heaven.
1: Ben away to gamba sisuswe me to bibiole pokaviwe me to linekeli huglo eto azowa to mule to fita to fita to no
0: that worketh in Israel.
1: Kali huglo eto azowa to Israeli
0: that worketh where in all. Because victory has come for you now, he's able to do everything in your life. Able to accomplish everything in your life. Let sorrow depart. Now from today till the rest of your life, because you're serving God, the God who is able.
1: My God is able.
0: My God is able. Why don't you stand up and say that like you mean it? Say that like you know it is true. Say that like you know nobody can ever contradict that. Say that like you know every day, my God is able. Wake up in the morning, my God is able. I'm going during the day, my God is able.
1: Then he's
0: trying to stand in the way, my God is able. Jesus' name we pray. Amen.
1: Nature.
0: Praise the Lord.
1: Mipaklona.
0: Who can defeat a person like you? Who can stop the journey of a person like you? Who can kill any of the children of a person like you? Who can say you will not get married? Who can say on my dead body you will not have a child? That's alright, if they want to die, let them die, but you are going to have your children. If they say on my dead body, if you are going to have, I say that's all right. If you want to die, you can die. But I know these people of God, you will have your own children. And then you are paying rent. So when somebody is sucking your money, and you are paying rent, and then you got land nearby, and then you went, you are laying the foundation. And the landlord, who wants to just be eating fat on your rent, and it's increasing it 50%, 100%. Some of them are even increasing 300%. And then they say, where did you go? Oh, I went to lay the foundation of my own house. You? You want to stop paying rent unto me on my dead body? If you are going to build that house, landlord, if you want to die. The children of God will build their own houses. They will build their own houses. I clear away every negative thing they have told you in Jesus' name.
1: Praise the Lord.
0: Raise up your hand. You are victorious already. Father, in the name of Jesus, I thank you, Lord, for your people today. We come on the basis of your promises.
1: And
0: Lord, we know you will not fail your children. Nobody here will be disappointed in Jesus' name. And I pray that great blessings will come upon them. Abundance of your benefits will come upon them. Lord, I proclaim no sickness will stay in the body of any of the children of God here in Jesus' name. All their anxiety, all the worry of the past, they are gone in Jesus' name. And those who have been having challenges and stumbling blocks against their getting married, I remove all the roadblocks in Jesus' name. And those who have been having challenges in bearing children, O God of all possibilities, I pray miracle children will come to them in Jesus' name.
1: Taking exam and failing,
0: I remove that failure. And I pray that success, victory will come to your life in Jesus' name. Lord, I pray every cell in their body will receive a healing touch. Every bone, every joint, every part of their body will receive a healing touch in Jesus' name. All those negative ideas of unbelief, Lord, remove it from every mind, every brain, in Jesus' name. Now your people will keep on going higher and higher, and nobody will bring them down in Jesus' name. Confirm your blessing upon everybody. Lord, we don't want anybody here to miss a miracle. Or to miss a testimony. Confirm the miracle upon every life. Thank you, Lord, because we know you have answered. In Jesus' name we pray.
1: Jesus, come, mi hodete.
0: Tell my brother by your side, my sister by your side, you are blessed. And then tell you, my brother, my sister, there, I am blessed. That blessing will never stop in your life. Thank you and God bless you.
1: Donan le mandu alote to beza mi tome joini donami mi wanungba u.
0: Everybody stand up.
2: Mele puni fonote.
0: Praise the Lord.
2: Mipa ukuluna.
0: Raise up your hand for blessing, Father, in the name of Jesus.
2: Utoto in Jesus tome.
0: We thank you at this time. We know you are a mighty God, a wonderful God. And Lord, we pray your blessings will shower down today. We will never be the same again. Your hand will be upon every brother. Your hand will be upon every sister. And Lord, I pray, no evil thing will happen to your people in Jesus. You have called us into blessing. We are coming into blessing. And we will never lack the anointing that breaks the yoke in Jesus' name. Bless your people today. Make us channels of blessings. Jesus' name I pray. God bless every one of you. Please sit down. Today we're looking at Revelation chapter 17, verse 14. Revelation chapter 17, verse
2: 14.
0: These shall make war with the Lamb, and the Lamb shall overcome them. For he is the Lord of lords and King of kings, and they that are with him are called and chosen and faithful.
2: Na ewo we okruno okruno leton aholu aholu leton ye tinte dele meyiyolo metikian nugbono.
0: That last line is what we're looking at today.
2: Uka egbon godolo je mi tonu ponso te pe
0: coach
2: meyiyolo
0: chosen
2: medide
0: and faithful
2: nugbono.
0: And it says the people that were with him. Already we've studied the book of Revelation. And you know that this is coming to the very end. It's actually talking about the time. When the Antichrist will try to fight against the King of Kings. And fight against the Lord of Lords. And then
2: it
0: says, the Lamb, talking about Jesus Christ, he will overcome them. He will destroy them. He will conquer them. He will prevail on them. And then he tells us the people that will be with the Lamb. For the King of Kings. And with the Lord of Lords, that will together conquer the Antichrist. Those are the people. And there are three things about them. Number one, called. Number two, chosen. Number three, faithful. And as we look at this today, yours is the choice. Yours is the decision to make sure that you are part of the people called.
2: Here we think do baby madina do basido I do put ye me yrolele me.
0: Chosen
2: ye me Christian lole
0: and faithful. If he calls us, he's calling us so that eventually we become faithful.
2: And you know me na mini do in nobunowe.
0: If he has chosen us. He has chosen us so that finally he will find us faithful. Called, chosen, and faithful. You know there are people that just center on the first one. I know I'm called. No problem.
2: But
0: are you faithful? Other people center on the second one. I know I'm chosen, but are you faithful? If the Lord has called you, and then you have responded to the call, He wants to know that you are responding properly according to the word, not according to
2: self.
0: Not according to the manipulation of Satan. Because you see, the people of this world, they are under the power of the air. That means it is Satan that is controlling their mind. Controlling their thoughts. Controlling their action. Controlling their activities. But if you're going to be chosen, it means that you are responding the way the Lord wants you to respond, not of self. Not of sin. And not of Satan. And not of the ideas and the principles and the policies of society. It means you are following the Savior. Make up my mind and to determine I will be faithful. Called, chosen, and faithful. We're looking at Psalm 101. We're looking at verse 6.
2: And
0: verse 8. My eyes shall be upon the faithful of the land. Why was David saying this? Because David knew the might of God. The character of God. He knew that the eyes of the Lord were upon him because he was faithful.
2: As a king,
0: my eyes shall be upon the faithful of the land. As a pastor, my eyes shall be upon the faithful in the land. As a coordinator, as a group coordinator, as a leader. When we are to choose people to do a particular work, it's not because they come to see us very often. They visit us very often. And they speak nice words when they are with us. We are watching. When you are choosing people for responsibility. Called, chosen, and faithful. The reason they are chosen is because of the faithfulness. Without the faithfulness, the hand of the Lord will not be upon you. You see, the assignment of the kingdom is so precious that you cannot just put anybody there, but the people that show that evidence of faithfulness
2: sommo mi maso ganze peta tata de do fine atavo ye me ye chiambo ye nupo no le.
0: And then it says that they may dwell with me. Many of you will like unfaithful people to stay near you. Unfaithful people to be in charge of your business. How many of you will like unfaithful people to be your accountant? Unfaithful people to be your administrator. Unfaithful people to be the one that is taking care of your family. The faithful people, it says, they shall dwell with me. And then it says, he that walketh in a perfect way. Then he says, he shall serve me. I think if every one of us were like David, we'll not have any problem in our district because our eyes will be upon the faithful in the land. I think if all the women leaders are just like David, they're not going to recommend anybody who is not faithful.
2: Then
0: their eyes will be upon the faithful in the land. I think if the general superintendent will be so careful and so watchful,
2: he
0: will act on this principle, there will be no square peg in a round hole in any district and in any group. In any region, in any state, in any section of the world, if his eyes were upon the faithful of the land, and you see, when we're talking about the service of the Lord and the work of the Lord, here is what it requires.

0: faithful people.
1: May nelewe jiwe we yulo boso juro unho de juwe na hawe zum dokpo to nukbono le me.
0: In Luke chapter 16, from verse 10.
1: Luke ta foto nukuno kbo hiya sa foeto na wo.
0: He that is faithful in that which is least is faithful also in much.
1: Ewa inukbono to nukpe vitala lade me inukbono to nususu mega.
0: You see, there are people that sweep things under the carpet. And so that's a little thing.
1: Medele timbo, you know, they nyado no glob no any minor day.
0: The people that are faithful in minor thing, and they say that one doesn't matter. And the people that can tell a little lie. I know that is not the right thing to do, but isn't it a small sin? That's the point. That don't you know that little drops of water make a mighty ocean? If you write the word habit, why don't you write it just now? Write the word habit. You see, when people develop habit, they don't understand. That habit starts in small ways. And if you're unfaithful in a little thing, eventually, what will become your habit will be unfaithfulness. What habit?
1: Because
0: the last two letters of the word. Just a little each. If you join the B that follows, what's that? Beach. Not too much. And you see, when you're unfaithful in beach.
1: And I my nubu no kwe vide.
0: Beach. What's the next letter there?
1: Ogwe devote abado ene u.
0: A beach.
1: Pevi.
0: You see, what doesn't matter at all? It's a beach.
1: And my nude, pevi pevi.
0: Little drops of water make a mighty ocean.
1: Kukutente u si tonolesu togbo.
0: By the time you join H, H is representing himself or herself. It becomes habit.
1: And they're
0: like little strings, and once they become habits in your life, it's difficult to break them. That's why if you want to be habitually faithful, the little beat and the A beat and the habit, where it will be developing from those little things, and that is what becomes the habit of faithfulness in your life. But if you are in the habit of excusing little things, I can be unfaithful in this little thing.
1: And
0: that's what gets into the problem. Eventually, totally terribly unfaithful. In Luke chapter 16, verse 10.
1: Luke chapter 16, verse 10.
0: He that is faithful in that which is least is faithful also in much. And he that is unjust in the least is unjust also in much.
1: Yeah, the
0: message of three parts. Number one, response to the call of the Lord. Response to the call of the Lord. Number two, the reasons of being chosen by the Lord. The reasons of being chosen by the Lord. Number three, the watch of being faithful to the Lord. The reward of being faithful to the Lord.
1: Ale ti to nugbono yin mehla okuluna.

0: Number one, the call. Response to the call of the Lord. In Mark chapter 2, verse 17. In Mark chapter 2, verse 17. When Jesus heard it, he says unto them, they that are whole have no need of the physician, but they that are sick.
1: But,
0: he says, he has come to call sinners to repentance. That's the beginning of the call of God. Mark chapter 1, and I'm reading from verse 20. Straightway he called them. He called them to redemption. He called them that their sins will be forgiven. In that verse 20, and they left their father Zebedee in the ship with the hired servant and went after him.
1: Yes, afakolo, yes, ojo, to yes, ozebede da ito vatre memboto azonwa, kwazonwa tole kuboto kuhodoe.
0: What's one word for that going after him? They responded.
1: They
0: said, we're going to do exactly what you have called us to do. Response to the call of the Lord. As the Lord calls you out of your sin, and he says, come out of your darkness, and come out of your wickedness, and come out of your evil, and come unto me, and you leave everything behind, and you follow. Then you are following the Redeemer, you get into the salvation, the redemption of the Lord.
1: But our hodo mefli goto haruklori hodo mefli goto ablezundokoto ye mefli fli toleme.
0: Number one is a call to repentance.
1: Tita wain oyolohlan levodokon.
0: And it is a call to redemption.
1: It's a oyolohlan fligokon.
0: It's a call to restoration.
1: Eyin oyolohlan adalibio.
0: Saved before. But then eventually you went back into sin. And the Lord is still calling you again. And the circumstances of your life, it's a call. All the adversities you face in your state of backsliding, it's a call. We're told in Jeremiah chapter 3. I'm reading from verse 14. And you will see the call of the Lord to the backslider. Because 14, turn, O backsliding children, says the Lord, for I am married unto you.
1: And
0: repent. Come back home. Put action into your intention. And say, yes, Lord, I am coming back home. And it is that response to the call of God that actually means that you have come to the Lord. Number four is a call to righteousness. You see, when the Lord brings us to himself,
1: it's
0: not just calling us to emptiness, a worthless life, a useless life, an undignifying life. It's a call to righteousness, or it's a call to holiness. You see, when people say, I am called.
1: We're not better than
0: next to nothing.
2: about the real significance and the real consequence of the call of God. But it's a call unto righteousness. It tells us in Romans chapter 1 verse 7. It says, to all that be in Rome, beloved of God, called to be saved.
1: To romule po menu wana jira weton ye yilo mi na doyin mewiwe.
2: That's a call. Do you remember now the people that were with him for the Lamb, for the Lord of Lords and the King of Kings? They are called and chosen and faithful.
1: Me awa mohla divido ye ti to kruno dele po ye yilo ye ye ti po le po vlo le po yire na doyin wiwe.
2: It says to all that be in Rome. No exemption. And it's not just their pastors. And it's not just their deacons. And it's not just their workers. And it's not just their prayer teams. All that be in Rome. Called to be saved. And if you have responded to the call, you're not tremendous sinner. The saintliness of God will come upon your life. He tells us in 1 Peter chapter 1. I'm reading from verse 15. Here it says, but as he which has called you is holy, so be ye holy in all manner of conversation. Number 5, he calls us to come into resemblance. You resemble the one that has called you. And you are called to live a life that will be like the life of the Lord. Here he tells us, as he which has called you is holy, so be ye holy in all manner of conversation, because it is written, be ye holy, for I am holy. It tells us in 1 Thessalonians chapter 4, verse 7. It tells us, for God has not called us unto uncleanness, but unto holiness.
1: It's
2: called us to reproduction of the life of Christ. He wants to reproduce Christ so that when people see you, they will say, that's a follower of Christ. When they saw them and they saw the boldness in them, they took knowledge of them that they had been with Christ. Reproducing the life of Christ. That's the life of holiness.
1: Yes.
2: That's the life of purity. That's the life that is actually centered on Christ. You wake up in the morning, like I said before, and you say, today, I don't want them to see old Adam. Many people carry the Bible. They have never seen Christ. And they have never seen a representative of Christ. I'm going out today in my attitude. In my thought life. In my interaction. In my activity. You are called to representation and reproduction. And if you didn't know that, I just say, I am called. Called to do what? And called to live what kind of life? You are called that you will be like Christ, reproducing the very life of Christ. As you look at 1 Peter chapter 3 verse 9.
1: Peter titan ota ton for chene.
2: Not rendering evil for evil.
1: Mi yinyina do su yinyina hoblo.
2: For really.
1: Avi osundo su su hoblo.
2: Now, look up here.
1: Di wakwa gafi.
2: The people of the world, what do? They render evil for evil.
1: I home and let no, you know, yinyina do no su yinyina ho.
2: You throw something at me, then we throw it back to you.
1: Adran de hala mi yesu na adran lo do ega.
2: And the people of the world, they act under the principle of back to the sender. You give me a bad look, I give you a bad look. You give me a bad word, I give you a bad word. You give me a bad action, I give you a bad action. Isn't that what they do in the world? Who is going to change the world? Christ.
1: Men we do not do I hon Christi we.
2: But Christ is not physically here.
1: Shigba Christi masoti to fit the view.
2: Who are the people representing Christ who will change the world?
1: Menule wente no to Christi to he na do I hon TV don.
2: They are the people that reproduce Christ.
1: Menule wena to Christi hiak betole.
2: Therefore, when you look at them, the people who are for Christ, and you give them a bad look, you know what they do? They put on Christ and they reflect Christ.
1: Endo ayi nuku yena kando kpo yeme yi Christi ton nungbole ete yeno wa yeno yi nuku yena kalo bono yi Christi bono dohi ato chile mongkome.
2: They don't reflect the bad attitude.
1: Yem endo akpo yi nuku yena kapo yema nakam very
2: bad. The bad action.
1: Wala yena kama yema no dohi ya.
2: The bad words.
1: Ogbe yena kama no tuzo nwetome.
2: The insult. The assault that you throw at them, they put on Christ. And they reflect Christ back to you. That's how to change the world. We're called to reflect the light of Christ. To reflect Christ everywhere we go. In 1 Peter 3:9, not rendering evil for evil.
1: If you're
2: a Christian, that's who you are.
1: And a Christian,
2: might be a preacher, not be a Christian.
1: As a you
2: might be a worker, not be a Christian.
1: As a
2: you might be a church member, not be a Christian. You might be a person dressing like one of the Christians, you are not a Christian.
1: As a son, Christian, you can show my Christian.
2: The Christian reflects Christ.
1: Christian ileno do Christi hia.
2: Not evil for evil, not really for really.
1: Onyana na onyana kavio zuna ozun hogba.
2: And many of you, sometimes you encounter some of these people in our church.
1: So jirele me ino miyakwe po me lenkole po takumito le me.
2: Then you go around complaining.
1: Mino ito jinakwe po to hoplado.
2: Why are you complaining?
1: Ito to mito hoplado.
2: You find the fish in water, the fish will swim.
1: Amo huevito tombeto sili.
2: The fish will act according to its nature. If you find a bird in the air, the bird will fly. The bird will act according to its nature.
1: And
2: if you find a rabbit in the forest, in the bush, the rabbit will walk on the ground. The rabbit will walk according to its nature.
1: And
2: somebody who is in church who has not met Christ, it will render evil for evil.
1: And I want more medita, kumede matinto Christi nubome. And I'm more ena yizu do susu ho, yina do su yina ho.
2: They will revenge, you will retaliate.
1: Ena no yia hosu.
2: They will do bad things, they will say bad things.
1: Ena no wanu yina ka, wana no dohugbe yina ka.
2: Don't complain.
1: Akpala hodo na mene
2: tomlo. Complain when the fish is swimming, that's his nature.
1: Eta to makpala hodo kwenye na kwevide toli. Jijia eto
2: niye. And when a sinner is sinning, why do you complain? That's a sinner.
1: Wena yina do no deta, kumembuto yina do wa akpala hodo blu. Yina do eto kwe to mene to hiyadine.
2: Christ back to them. And as you reflect back the Christ back to them, then a change, a transformation will take place in their lives.
1: And
2: then, when the change has taken place, they will put on Christ and they reflect Christ back unto you. But for you, if you are a Christian, you are born again, you show the life of Christ. And everything you do will be according to the word of the Lord. I pray that you will be able to fulfill this call in Jesus' name. And I say, give me a good amen. Praise the Lord. I come to point number two. Point number two, the reasons for being chosen by the Lord. The reason for being chosen by the Lord. In Matthew chapter 22 verse 14. For many are called, but few are chosen. You see, it's not everyone that is called that responds well. And only the people that respond well to the call, they are the people that are chosen. If you are chosen, there must be a reason for the few being chosen. If some are called and they are not chosen, there must be a reason for their not being chosen. Why are they chosen? Let me show you some examples. Psalm 78.
1: And
2: chose David also, a servant, and took him from the sheepfold. What's the reason why he chose David? Because we know God says, I am God, I change not. And if you can find out the reason why he chose
1: David,
2: then you'll be able to say, since he chose David for this reason,
1: and
2: he's God and he changes not, if I am also like this and I follow after that same reason, then I will be chosen. I want to be among the few that are chosen.
1: When
2: and the Testament tells us why he was chosen. Acts chapter 13. I'm reading verse 22. Acts 13 verse 22. And when he had removed him, removed Saul, he raised up unto them David to be their king. Look up here. I'm very happy when I see people that understand the Bible. And we walk according to the Bible. Do you know that in this church, as we study the word of God, we say we don't believe eternal security. What's eternal security? The people that say, once you are saved, you are forever saved. Once you are in, you are forever in. That's eternal security.
1: We
2: don't believe that. Why? Because Judas came in, but he went out. Because Demas was one of them.
1: Dema endo poto yeme.
2: Pelu libra or Paul. He came in, he went out.
1: Azon ato poluton, ewa posoton yi.
2: That's why we don't believe eternal security.
1: Wazon mima yisi to konega madu kodome.
2: We don't believe eternal security, but wait.
1: There
2: are people that act as if they don't believe eternal security for salvation, but they believe eternal security for service.
1: That
2: when you are called into the workforce, you have an office. You have a duty. You have a responsibility. Whatever you do, however you live, you're always once a worker, always a worker. That's another version of eternal security. That even if you sin, even if you do evil, you are forever a worker. That's eternal security.
1: Paul
2: was chosen by the Lord. But when Saul did not go according to the word of the Lord, that's what I've read to you. He removed him and he replaced him. And if you're going to keep the work the way it ought to be, if somebody is supposed to be a worker and is not living according to the word of God, as God removed Saul, that fellow is removed.
1: And
2: God replaced Saul. That fellow is replaced now. He replaced Saul with
1: David.
2: Why did he do that? Look at verse 22. It says, and he raised up unto them David to be their king.
1: When in that day, said David, do Tehlana, do ya holu yet on?
2: Whom also he gave testimony.
1: May the Kununado.
2: To whom also he gave testimony and said, I have found David, my the son of Jesse, a man after my own heart. That's why he was chosen. I have found David, a man after my own heart, which shall fulfill all my will. Not a self-willed man. If you want to be chosen, nail your self-will on the cross of Calvary. And I receive the will of God into my heart, into my life. Not my will, but thine be done. That's why they were chosen. And the people that were the Lord of Lords and were the King of Kings, they were called and chosen and faithful. And you know, many people don't understand that God has different stages of call into ministry and service. The Lord may just test you and give you a preliminary initial service. If you are faithful there and you are not doing your self-will, the Lord will open the door again and then get you into higher service. That's what God does with people. But if at the initial stage, the very first opportunity the Lord has given you, then you blow it.
1: onu ekuru no wa ni ibai no kuno te we kon to te titalo me but ama wa edo de je do.
2: Even if it doesn't remove you physically and it just closes the door to that higher service, and you will not know, and you'll still go on in your self will rejoicing.
1: Endo okuru no matter de we set agbasala me do le ina suhon o ten da ho de juna.
2: And you have done greater than that, but the door is closed because of your self-will. And they yield themselves and surrender themselves to the Lord, and they said, Lord, not my will, but thine be done. That's the reason he chose them. Psalm 106. Psalm 106:23. Therefore, he said that he would destroy them. Had not Moses his chosen stood before him in the breach to turn away his wrath, lest he should destroy them?
1: Ene utu edomo emina hu Yesu do eyin Moses medide Moses medide to makochite to nuko eton to fi kehwelo na do le adaje zogbe eton yin ka hu Yesu do.
2: If you can find out the reason why he chose Moses, then you can say, since God does not change, if he chose Moses for this reason, if I also walk in the same way, if I also have the same attitude, he saw in Moses, if he will see that quality in me, since he chose Moses for that reason, he too, he will choose me. The New Testament gives us the reason. Hebrews chapter 3, we're looking at verse
1: 2.
2: Who was faithful to him that appointed him, as also Moses was faithful in all his house. That's why he chose him. Because Moses was faithful in all his house. Let me ask you a question. Let's say, for example, you have a particular company. And in that company, you are selling something. And the Lord has been providing for you. And because the Lord has been providing for you, you want to go and relocate that company, or you want to have another branch. In fact, a greater branch, a richer branch, a more expansive branch in another place. And you are thinking, who will I take among these workers who are with me here? And then they say, how about Mr. So-and-so? Mr. So-and-so has a lot of queries in the file. You know, he comes late. And you know that he sows discord. And you know that he even sells money. The other amount of money we're looking for, we have not got that man. If I go to put him where I will not have my eyes, what will he do? You're not going to choose them. And
1: they
2: say, hi about this woman. This woman, the one that is, you know, just going about in this company. We should have terminated her appointment because she's even making people to almost to go astray. How can you choose that one and get him over there to the second branch that we're just putting together now? What are you talking about? You're saying they're not faithful. And therefore we cannot get them to hire them to another place that we're trying to establish. And that And that's what God is doing.
1: The reason
2: why God chose Moses. Because Moses was faithful in all his house. It is faithfulness that makes us to be chosen by God. The people who are not faithful, the Lord will remove them. If he has not removed them physically, he removes them spiritually. They don't have any record in heaven.
1: Remember
2: the words of Jesus, many are called. But few are chosen.
1: Be afflicted, Jesus, to the message where you look, but video where you not young.
2: 1 Peter 2:9.
1: Peter Tita, Otawe, for Chene.
2: But ye are a chosen generation.
1: Mishiba Mulewe, when do ye day?
2: Why? A royal priesthood and holy nation.
1: Do
2: you see how holiness helps us? Holiness within, holiness without. Holiness in words, holiness in action. Holiness with women, holiness with men. Holiness in the private, holiness in the public. That's why he chooses us. A chosen generation, a royal priesthood, and holy nation. They don't even think about this choice we're talking about.
1: They
2: just say, I'm chosen. How are you chosen without holiness? And then he tells us a peculiar people that ye shall show forth, the praises of him who has called you out of darkness into his marvelous light. What has he chosen us to do? Number one, chosen us to serve the Lord. You know, somebody says, I am chosen. And we say, what are you doing in the kingdom? Nothing. What are you chosen to do? Are you chosen for nothing? Are you chosen to do nothing? Number two, you are chosen to seek the lost. But you never go out. You never talk to your neighbors. Number three, chosen to shine as light. Number four is to speak for the Lord. That's what we're chosen for. He has chosen us. He has a message to give to the world. Number five, he has chosen to stand up for the Lord. You're standing for the truth. Somebody has told us, if you don't stand for something, you will fall for everything. Now, what if, look up, I raise up one leg. I'm not holding anything. And then any of these little children, if they come to push me, will I fall down? Yes, when you are not standing on your two feet. When you are standing only on one leg. I believe only in healing, but no holiness. I believe only in deliverance, but you are not dead to sin. When people come to put pressure on you, you will fall. But if you are standing on two legs, the storm may come. The persecutors may come. The opposers may come. And they want to push you. You say, I am standing. standing on the promises that cannot fail. When the howling storms of life assail, standing on the word, we shall prevail. Standing on the promises of God. It's when you stand like that, they will not be able to push you down. Number 6, we're chosen to spread the truth of the Lord. Spread it around. Not rumor. Not gossip. Not evil talk. But you are chosen to spread the truth of the Lord. Number 7, you are chosen to strengthen the people of the Lord. You are chosen to strengthen the people of the Lord. I come to point number 3, the reward of being faithful to the Lord. The reward of being faithful to the Lord. In 1 Samuel chapter 2, verse 35.
1: Samuel Tita Otawe Afogba Toto.
2: 1 Samuel chapter 2, verse 35. And I will raise me up a faithful priest that shall do according to that which is in my heart and in my mind, and I will build him a sure house. That's the reward. That means the Lord gives promises to the faithful. And he says those promises are certain, they're definite, they're firm, and they're sure. I will build him, because he's faithful, I'll build him a sure house. In Numbers chapter 12, verse 7. My servant Moses is not so, who is faithful in all mine house. What's the reward? This is the reward in verse 8. With him will I speak mouth to mouth. I'm going to make him special. I will give him my revelation, and I will speak to him mouth to mouth. Even apparently, not in dark speeches. And the similitude of the Lord shall he behold. Wherefore then were ye not afraid to speak against my servant Moses? And so we find how God defends the people who are faithful. That's part of the reward. Tells us in Proverbs chapter 28, verse 20. The word of God makes it clear, a faithful man shall abound with blessings. The people who have the blessings of heaven, the people who have that showered upon them, poured upon them, are the faithful. The unfaithful pray, there's no answer. The unfaithful seek and they do not find. The unfaithful demand and it's not given unto them. The unfaithful goes through life empty-handed. Unfaithfulness has become the habit. Unfaithfulness in church, unfaithfulness at home. Show me a woman that the husband is suspecting this woman is unfaithful. You know, the man will not be happy.
1: To nyonde khiamende a sweton notolinle nujago to gbezeto go we popo nu dema inu
2: kuna. The man will, everything the man has, the man will not be opening his heart to you, giving you revelations of all his might.
1: We de pepe ne a sun lo so tin po yonu ne po e ma no ho ai kai ton le po na yonu lo.
2: Of all his decisions.
1: Bibi ma ton le we ya.
2: Of all the things he wants to do because you're unfaithful.
1: Onu etolinle na do wale e ma no do popo na yonu lo na yonu lo e ma inu gbono wutu.
2: Man finds you unfaithful, it's not going to say, this is all the money that I have. You know, hold on to everything and spend it the way you want.
1: And Sunday Timbo, my Nugbono, Emma Saganda, Nugbona, Sieto, Emma Saganda, Quentin, Dola Podi, Yigan, but to Sizano, the Adrodo.
2: The man does not open the resources to the woman like that if the woman is unfaithful.
1: Emma Nakuhometo, Nanulo, do it out to Nanulo, my Nugbono.
2: And that's what God says. God says, I'm married unto you.
1: Jewado, Yakuvula, Lopo, Yaku.
2: And it is when you are faithful, He reveals His might to you.
1: Nahe Nugbono, Utu, Yana.
2: He gives you the resources. He gives you the blessings. And anything you need, He says, everything is available for you. And He opens doors of opportunities for you. Because you are faithful. A faithful man, a faithful believer, and a faithful woman.
1: So
2: a pouch with blessings. You see, if you want blessings to multiply in your life, look up here.
1: If
2: you want to go to a particular place or get all the resources you want. And somebody has told you about that place. And then you are going on a road. You've been going on that road for about 1 year. And you didn't reach the place you wanted to get to.
1: Medical also done away in waiting to fear Jane Elepo. But I got told that the energy now blight with a punk or I'm out Jeffy Lockmore.
2: And then somebody tells you.
1: Medewa done away.
2: What are you looking for? I'm looking for resources. I'm looking for blessing. I'm looking for miracles. I'm looking for signs and wonders. I'm looking for the goodness of the Lord. I'm looking for the mercy of the Lord. Since when have you been looking? I've been looking now for 1 year. On which road are you walking? This road I've been walking. This road does not lead there. Tell me, in all sincerity, do you really want this blessing? Yes, I do.
1: And the Hunuguna mo be dunalo diatin move more dunadwentema.
2: Turn around.
1: Buleko.
2: And come this way.
1: Buakmali Hueji.
2: This is the way of righteousness.
1: Ali Hulodi, Ali Hududotom.
2: And the way of holiness, and the way of purity, and the way of restitution, and the way that pleases the Lord. This is the way. You say no.
1: Aliko wala weton, aliko draduton, aliko inohekome hukunoton, bado lala managmaliko energy.
2: I'm still going to be walking in this way. You walked in that way for 1 year. You didn't get the blessing. Why are you going to ruin your life?
1: Ado lala umana leko, akawo sinzenta aliko energy na kwe doko blebu amamotuno. Leta tu aduna vakbeza to usudu.
2: If you really want blessing in life, a faithful man shall abound with blessing. But if you don't want any blessing, no big deal, no problem. You have your life to live. Esau did not want the birthright. No problem. You have your life to live.
1: Korah,
2: Dathan, and Abiram did not want to get to the promised land. No problem. That's your choice.
1: kola data ni po abila mupo yema jona ja igba pa gbetonji ene ma ntukla yewe tin do gbeza eto na dode
2: did not want to settle in the promised land, no problem, that's your choice.
1: Akani majona je igba pa gbetonji tukla eto ni yewe tin do tukla na dewe.
2: Judas Iscariot did not want to sit on one of the 12 thrones that Jesus had promised them, no problem, that's your choice.
1: Juda Iscariote e de te to son te ye inole tome to klato eni endo ye majuro ten dagwede.
2: Demas did not want to receive the reward of laboring with Paul the apostle, no problem, that's your choice.
1: Dema majuro na mo ale azon de wa ko Paul utonpo to klato ni e ye wedding do to klana dewe.
2: Whatever choice is yours, I've made up my mind, I am going to that beautiful land.
1: Didede pepe de ana basite egbe yen ko basik be mi ma ti do yen na ja igba energy.
2: That place, I will get there. In my father's house are many mansions. If it were not so, I would have told you. I go to prepare a place for you. Behold, I show you a mystery. We shall not all die, but we shall all be changed. I don't want you to be ignorant, brethren. That the people who sleep in the Lord, they have not slept in vain. But we're told by the watch of the Lord that the archangel will sound the trumpet. And Christ will come. And the dead in Christ shall rise forth. We shall not precede them or prevent them, but then after their reason, then we shall be caught up. And the first one to go in the church will be me. But nobody else goes, I'm going. I said I'm going. And what it takes is faithfulness. The road I've been walking and I didn't get the blessing of the Lord, I'm changing. I want to be there on that final day. Will you be there? Why don't you rise up and tell the Lord, Lord, I will be there. You need to be born again if you are not born again. You need to be saved if you are not saved. You need your sins to be forgiven if you have not been forgiven. You need to make up your mind. Oh Lord, I will do it. You need to be righteous. You need to be holy. You need to be pure. You need to make up your mind. Oh Lord, I want to be there. Have you responded to the call? And have you been chosen? Are you faithful to the Lord? Those are the people that are going to be saved.

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1: Praise the Lord. Are you awake? I said, praise the Lord. Rise up as we pray together in preparation for the message. I want you to commit yourself to the Lord. For the wonderful God, a great things he has done since the year began. But
2: you
1: just count your blessings and see the great things he has done.
2: Eta ma flin donato le do po do po mo nda ko da ko de e ko wa na
1: ole. And give glory to the God of gods and the King of kings, the Lord of lords.
2: O na gi wa jiwe we jo ole tan a holu a hole to kuno kuno le tan.
1: Great God, good God, gracious God, wonderful God.
2: Jo we
1: the great things he has done.
2: Jo da ho jo we jo mi no jo we ja uno jo we giguno na jau jau de eko wana mile.
1: Preserved our lives.
2: Ese gbeza mi ton
1: ledo. He saved sinners.
2: E kunle nyina do no le.
1: He restored backsliders.
2: E ango joku to tole wa
1: khwe. He brought righteousness into the lives of the people of God.
2: E ren do to wa o me jo tin le si gbeza me.
1: Makes us to appreciate the word of God has led us and guided us every step of the way this year.
2: Amen.
1: What a great gift he has given us in Christ.
2: Oh, nunina jao tadebo ina mi to Christ Jesus.
1: To find a place in your heart, in your life, to praise, to glorify the Lord.
2: Nado mo otende to ayato me na yenendo nokpa okulona.
1: Praise and glory be to Christ Jesus the King. In Jesus' name we pray.
2: To Jesus,
1: Heavenly Father, we thank you for bringing us to this service.
2: What
1: a special time for your people. I thank you, Lord, because you've granted us the joy, the liberty, the happiness to live, the joy to live in your presence. Lord, we pray that this day, once again, as we remember Christ, our Savior, Redeemer, Lord, and King, Lord, we pray our lives will be surrendered more and more unto him in Jesus' name.
2: I will
1: pray that every time, every moment, every day, all the years of our lives, Christ will be exalted in our lives in Jesus' name.
2: We pray,
1: Lord, you make us to see the beauty of your word again. The glory that you have preserved for us in Christ. Lord, we pray that this word will ever be in our hearts, in our mind, on our mouths, and it will be played out without any contradiction in our lives in Jesus' name. Fulfill your will and fulfill your word in every one of our lives in Jesus'
2: name.
1: We thank you because we know you have answered. In Jesus' name we pray. Amen.
2: Niche.
1: Thank you. God bless you. You can see now what a joy to be together. Praise the Lord. You know, you'll never miss the blessing of God. This coming year, abundance of blessing. And the riches of glory in Christ will be yours in Jesus' name. And I'm telling you, this is going to be the edge of something in your life. And the beginning of another thing. A new page, a new story, a new testimony, a new abundance, a new glory. The Lord is going to put your life in Jesus' name. Something good has come your way already. Looking at John chapter 12. We're looking at verse 14, verse 15, verse 16. And Jesus, when he had found a young ass, sat thereon as it is written. Hold on to those four words. As it is written. You're going to find those words very important. Number one, in the life of Jesus Christ. Number two, in the life of the whole church. Number three, in the life of the children of Israel as a nation. Number four, in the life of the nations of the world. Number five, in your own life. As it is written. Why people are surprised? You know why people are overwhelmed with sorrow? Why people are just completely drowned in their tears? Because they do not know as it is written.
2: Yeah, mommele, but ye kucho ta ubla ye to mende anyo nwenozo na ye maunga.

0: is betrayal, as it is written.
1: It
0: is burial for 3 days in the grave, as it is written. And then his resurrection, as it is written. In ascending to heaven, as it is written. And then you'll be coming back again as King of Kings and Lord of Lords, as it is written. That's why nothing ever surprised Jesus Christ. Because he knew everything that was written concerning him will be fulfilled. If you look at the nation of Israel, they're calling as it is written. You're going to find out they're going through the wilderness as it is written. Processing the land filled with milk and honey. It is as it is written. And everything you see happening to those nations now as it is written. That's why nothing ever surprises God.
1: You
0: can come to this one thing today, that anything that happens to you, the major things, the private things, and the public things, and the general things, as it is
1: reaching.
0: And what a wonderful thing for us to know, that when God calls a man into salvation, your life from then on, God takes over your life. And as he takes over your life and he rules your life and guides your life day after day and month after month and year after year, everything happening to you as it is written. That's why the Bible says all things work together for good for those who are the called of God, and for those who love him, they are called according to his purpose. If you just change your mind and turn everything around and you stop weeping, and you stop regretting, and you stop being overwhelmed by problems, by challenges of life, and just understand that whatever comes, whatever goes, that the Lord's hand is on everything. And the history of your life, at the end of the day, when we eventually come to the final day, you'll find everything that happened to you in life as it is, tell me out loud, as it is written. Therefore, there's no surprise again. There's no overwhelming problem anymore, because whatever happens to Christ, to the church, and to every member of the body of Christ, it is as it is written. To John chapter 12 verse 14, and Jesus, when he had found a young ass, sat thereon, as it is written.
1: But Jesus Christ, pro Jesus mi mo kata kata vude sendo e jidile ye unlando.
0: Verse 15, fear not, but of Zion, behold, thy king cometh, sitting on an ass's colt.
1: Afatun fatoto adibublo vinyunu zionito.

0: These
1: things understood not his disciples at first.
0: You see
1: that sometimes you don't understand, and that's why many things surprise you. But when Jesus was glorified, then remember they that these things are what? Tell me out loud. Reaching of him. That all these things had been reaching of him, and that they had done these things unto him. Zechariah, I'm looking at chapter 9, verse 9.
0: Zechariah, ta shina fueton shine to.
1: Rejoice greatly, O daughter of Zion. Shout, O daughter of Jerusalem. Behold, thy king cometh unto thee.
0: Zioni, zioni, to ejaya, da bo, da ho, da ho, da bobo, gevim, Jerusalem, oto, e da yego, aholu, to eja, dewe.
1: Those were the words it had been reaching about 500 years before Jesus came into this world. Think about that. That hundreds of years, just the event of one day, and that Jesus Christ will ride that ass into that royal city, Jerusalem. And that had been written about 500 to 600 years before he did it. It
0: was
1: the event of one day. Which tells you then, nothing is strange to God. And then it says, he is just, having salvation, lowly and riding upon an ass, and upon a colt, the fowl of an ass. I'm coming back to the New Testament in Luke chapter 24 from verse
0: 44.
1: It says, and he said unto them, these are the words which I spake unto you while I was yet with you. That's how many things? Tell me out loud.
0: I'm emphasizing
1: to make you rest secured. Not to just come to church, and then after you come to church, some things happen in your life, and then you're blown apart. You're destroyed. You're crushed. And you say, why this? Why me? The crucifixion is not the end. Resurrection will come after crucifixion. The crushing, the pressure, the pain, the problem is not the end. Something glorious, something beautiful will come at the end of the whole thing in Jesus' name. The suffering of 3 days, it will end with resurrection. And 3 days of problem, 3 days are nothing in comparison of the life of a man. In comparison with eternity, in comparison with this, with the life of the eternal King of Kings and the Lord of Lords. And so he said, the third day I will rise again. take sorrow away from your heart. Cheer up and understand, crucifixion is not the end of the life of Christ. And he knew that before. And when he rose from the dead, he came to them. He said, "These are the words which I speak unto you, that all things must be fulfilled, which were written in the law of Moses and in the prophets and in the Psalms concerning who? Concerning me." That's what Christ said. That's what I say. That's what you are saying. The promises of God will be fulfilled for you. And then you'll be able to tell your friends and your family and everybody, and I told you that all things that are written concerning Christ will be fulfilled. All things that are written concerning the Christian, me, will be fulfilled as well. Today I'm talking to you on the fulfillment of the written word. The fulfillment of the written word. We're looking at it under three subtitles. Number one, is crucifixion fulfilled as it was written? Number two, is coronation fulfilled as it was written? Number three, our conversion fulfilled as it was written. We're looking at number one. Is crucifixion fulfilled as it was written? Then he took unto him the 12 and said unto him, "Behold, we go up to Jerusalem, and all things that are written by the prophets concerning the Son of Man shall be accomplished." In verse 32, "For he shall be delivered unto the Gentiles, and shall be mocked and spitefully entreated and spitted on." I want to ask you a question before you go out of the service today. If I told you that when you get over there and you're waiting for your transportation, that you're going to spend about 15 minutes before you get your vehicle. That this information we have, and this is confirmed, that when you get over there, 15 minutes you'll wait and then you'll get your vehicle.
2: When
1: you get there, you're not being patient. You're not being in a hurry. You look at your time, say 15 minutes and it will be through. Because you knew that ahead of time. And then whatever you need to do, you're not be wasting time and sweating and bothering yourself and asking questions and getting bothered. Oh, say 15 minutes, so all will be well.
2: Now, when you're
0: The
1: same thing, Christ knew he was going to Jerusalem, and he knew that when he got there, just in a few days' time, this is what will happen. According to the word that was written, because of that, he was prepared ahead of time, because he knew that all things written concerning the Son of Man shall be accomplished, shall be fulfilled. And then in verse 33, and they shall scorch him. It didn't come to him as a surprise, was prepared for that, and put him to death. And the third day, what will happen? Shall rise again. Always look at the sunshine after the rain, the light of the darkness.
0: In verse
1: 31, they understood none of these things. Verse 34, and they understood none of these things, and this saying was hidden from them, neither knew they the things which were spoken. I pray God will help us.
0: In
1: Acts of the Apostles chapter 13, verse 29. And when they had fulfilled all that was written of him. See that. Herod.
0: Elodie.
1: Pilate.
0: Pilato.
1: Judas. The Jews. The people that Christ crucified him, what did they do? They couldn't do anything beyond what had been written. All the malicious hatred of the Jews couldn't go beyond what had been written.
0: Okay,
1: when they had fulfilled all that was written of him, they took him down from the tree and laid him in a sepulchre. But God did what? Raised him from the dead. I'm just trying to remind you, because we focus on the pain, we focus on the problem. We focus on the trial, we focus on the crucifixion, we focus on what we're going through, but look up, something better is coming your way. God raised him from the dead, and he was seen many days of them, and which came up with him from Galilee to Jerusalem, who are his witnesses unto the people. Let's not go back to what had been written. But looking at Psalm 22 from verse 16, here it tells us, for dogs have compassed me. The assembly of wicked men have enclosed me. Now you see, when you read the scriptures, you read very carefully, for dogs have compassed me. What does that mean? The very next sentence is telling us who those dogs are. And you understand, when Jesus Christ was in his earthly ministry, and then somebody came and somebody said, Lord, help me. And then he said, it is not right, it is not me to give the bread of children to give unto dogs.
0: Are those
1: the literal dogs in Syria Street? No, it's talking about the Gentiles. For the Gentiles are compassed about me. The dogs are compassed about me. And then it says, those dogs is talking about the assembly of the wicked that are thirsty for blood. Like dogs are thirsty for their prey. He said, they have enclosed me. They pierce my hands and my feet. He knew how he was going to die by crucifixion. And then he tells us in verse 18, depart my garments among them and cast lots upon my vesture. Look up here for a moment. Have you ever seen an old man dying?
0: Then
1: the people around him, they begin to fight for base and fight for land. And the man puts his finger in the mouth and is regretting life. He says, look at these people. I am dying. I am in pain. And these people, all they are fighting for is my property. And he pains him. And the pain he has goes beyond even what he's going through. But Jesus Christ, he was dying. And while he was dying, he saw the soldiers and they were patching his garments. They bother him. He knew that had been reaching. And all things that are reaching concerning me must be fulfilled. I pray as God gets you into the word of promise and you know what is written concerning you, all these things will never give you hypertension anymore. In Isaiah chapter 53, verse 3, he is despised and rejected of men, a man of sorrows and acquainted with grief, and we hid as it were our faces from him. He was despised and we esteemed him not. Was belittled, he was humiliated, and all that did not surprise him because Isaiah had spoken about that. Surely he has borne our griefs and carried our sorrows, and yet we did esteem him stricken, smitten of God, and afflicted.
0: But
1: he was wounded for our transgression. He was bruised for iniquities. The chastisement of our peace was upon him. And with his stripes, I want you to say that aloud, we are healed. If you know that that's what is written already concerning you, anytime sickness comes, you say, well, I know this sickness will go. Because by his stripes, with his stripes, we are are healed. In verse 6, all we like sheep have gone astray. We have turned everyone to his own way, and the Lord has laid watch the iniquity of us all on him. That's why we have confidence, you know, that you're not going to be judged by your past sins anymore. That's why you're not praying for forgiveness every day, every week, every Sunday. You know, people who go to church and they do not understand what is written concerning them. That all their sins have been laid upon the sacrificial lamb, upon Christ. They'll go to church on Sunday and then they'll confess their sins. They come the following Sunday, they confess again. They come the following Sunday, they confess again, because they do not know what had been reaching concerning them, but we know and you know. That what is reaching concerning me has been fulfilled. By looking at verse 7, he was oppressed and he was afflicted, yet he opened not his mouth. He is brought as a lamb to the slaughter, and as a sheep before as shearers is dumb, so he openeth not his mouth. Herod was surprised. Herod questioned him this way and that way and that way, and he opened not his mouth. And Herod had never seen anything like that. He was surprised. Why was he surprised? He didn't know what was written concerning him. Is the Pilate and the Herod and the Judas and the Peter and the rest of them that got surprised because they didn't understand the things that have been written concerning him.
0: We're
1: told in verse 9, and he made his grave with the wicked. Remember, there were two men thieves that are crucified alongside with him. And with the rich in his death, you remember, he was buried in the grave of a rich man. And says, because he had done no violence, neither was any deceit in his mouth, yet it pleased the Lord to bruise him. He has put him to grief. When thou shalt make a soul an offering for sin, he shall see a seed. He shall prolong his days, and the pleasure of the Lord shall prosper in his hand. He shall see the travail of his soul and shall be satisfied. By his knowledge shall my righteous servant justify many.
0: That's why
1: we accept our justification. Being justified by grace through faith, we have peace with God. Believe that we're justified. Nothing negative, nothing sinful reckoned onto our account, because it was written.
0: do nu nyina kande ma so timba e kanda e jagodo mingo ba na ye kurunda yi utuwe.
1: Then it says, therefore, when he shall divide the spoil of the strong, because he has poured out his soul unto death.
0: Ene utuwe nyena ma atalene po me gangale po ewo na somo ubanake uglato le na eko kongukwaye ton jagbonu ugla oku yeke adoko nyina wa.
1: And he was numbered of the transgressors, and he bare the sin of many, and made intercession for the transgressors.
0: Yeke doko nyina wa tole eso kanyina do mesusu tambo so to avungbo basina nyina wa tole.
1: Matthew chapter 26, I'm reading from verse 24.
0: Matthew 26:24.
1: The Son of Man goeth how as it was written of him.
0: Edo Matthew 26:24 of it, but that's on Jedi Leo Randa Ido.
1: I just want you to understand, as we emphasize this over and over again, that you'll be able to say,
0: do any more do not get me to lose in the Jukopondo, do any yes animal that the Pego do a mula
1: child of God, a member of the body of Christ. Therefore, you also know that what I've been reaching concerning the church and every member of that church will be fulfilled.
0: But
1: woe unto that man by whom the Son of Man is betrayed. It had been good for that man if he had not been born.
0: You
1: know, when I was a young Christian, I used to wonder a lot that Judas Iscariot was the betrayer. You see, he was taking something out of the bag. And then I used to wonder that, and then it will say, when he gives the list of the disciples, that 1, 2, 3, 4, 5, 6, 7, 8, 9, 10, 11, always number 12 will be Judas Iscariot. And then it will say, and that's the one that will betray him.
0: And
1: I used to think with myself that if I knew anybody, and I knew that this Judas Iscariot is the one that will do this to me, I'll get rid of him.
0: But when you know, ah,
1: I said, no, you cannot be there. Until I began to see that in the Old Testament, it had been written that somebody will do this, and it will not be a stranger. It will be somebody that looks friendly. And then I began to understand that Jesus did not touch Judas Iscariot. He left him there, that it had been written. And because it had been written, it will be fulfilled. You know, a lot of people that all their lives, what they're doing is they're fighting against an enemy, destroy my enemy, destroy my enemy. Because what do they think? They feel that the enemy is more powerful than what had been written. But not Jesus. He knew that everything that had been written concerning him, even Judas Iscariot, will be part of the fulfillment. The Pilate and the Herod and the Gentiles and the evil people, all they could do will be to speed on the progress of Christ unto the destination of what had been written. If you understand that, there's no worry about any enemy anymore.
0: Pilate, Herod, Jule, Jesus, Gawale, Pata, Pata, Wey, Nwe, Because
1: those enemies, they cannot do anything beyond what had been
0: written.
1: I said nobody can do more than what had been written. Look at somebody in your life, a mother-in-law, a father-in-law, a daughter-in-law.
0: If you are coming there, a better to a man, you went to a lesser to Cavasuno, a sweat to Cavasuno,
1: a director, a controller, an enemy, or anybody, and you say, well, do this and do this, you relax and sit down and say, I know one thing today. No enemy, no man in the sky, on the land, in the sea, and underneath the earth, no man can do anything beyond what had been written.
0: Because
1: God is great. Because God is powerful. Because God controls everything that happens in life. That's why you are confident, and whatever God wants you to do, go ahead and do it, because you know there's no enemy that can stop your way. Don't fight Judas Iscariot anymore, and don't fight this and fight that anymore, because whatever they do, they'll never go beyond what had been written.
0: Verse 25,
1: don't miss this. Then Judas, which betrayed him, can you imagine this, answered and said, Master, is it I? You know, sometimes if your enemy is afraid and intimidated, you're happy. You see, you know, he's even afraid. Now he knows that I know. But after your enemy knows that you know, he's still bold and courageous, and then he looks at you eyeball to eyeball and he said, are you talking about me? Is it I? And he said unto him, thou hast said. Christ was not jolted because he knew what he knew, and you know what you know.
0: Christmas is so now
1: that all things written concerning you as well as Christ, everything is going to be fulfilled. That's the reason why if an enemy looks at you in the face and he says, he's suspecting me, he's thinking I'm the one, then just answer with courage and confidence and patience and poise that yes, you have said. In verse 20 says, and as they were eating, Jesus took bread and blessed it and broke it and gave it to the disciples and said, take it, this is my body. And he took the cup and gave thanks and gave it to them, saying, drink ye all of it, for this is my blood of the New Testament, which is shed for many. For what? For the remission, the forgiveness, the removal of our sins.
0: Jonah meton, we blade doton, nyado mi ton le toton.
2: You're saved, well, thank God. Because Jesus died for you and died for me. And he said, when you believe on the Lord Jesus Christ, all your sins he will take away. As it is written, your sins have been taken away. Point number two now is coronation fulfilled as it was written. John chapter 12. We're looking at it from verse 14. And Jesus, when he had found a young ass, sat thereon, as it is written.
0: Oh, Jesus,
2: would you look up for a moment? Couldn't you have got a horse instead of an ass? Yes. The people, the warriors of old, the great men of old, Alexander the Great lived more than 400-500 years before
0: Christ.
2: And he rode on horses to show that he was a great emperor. If Jesus Christ is king, should he be less than Alexander the Great and many of these other people? Jesus didn't bother about that. They have their horses and he had his ass. Why was he not bothered about that kind of humble way? Because of what had been written.
0: Yes, my friend, I'm a doy. Yet in those sorry to what look at the cateto, it is a crazy way of Bali who went on the Bale, Nanune, Randa Bondali, Tolak Borak, and the Utu.
2: You know, in your life, you'll stop the canal comparison when you know what I'm bringing concerning you.
0: So, but that to me, I knew Randa Bondali to it, Munjadunga Patalatone, Randa Loetote.
2: So and so has this, so and so has that.
0: Mendeto Tindo, Lepo Lepo.
2: And you have just this. I'm a child of God. He is not even born again. Alexander the Great, that's a sinner. And he has this, and I have this.
0: Alexandre
2: you're making the canal comparison in your mind is because you don't know what has been written concerning you. If you know what I've been reaching concerning you, all that comparison will stop. And so you understand that in the case of Christ, what I've been reaching concerning him is that he will ride upon an ass at that time. And then we are told in verse 15, fear not, daughter of Zion, behold thy king cometh, sitting where? On an ass's colt. See what happens there. Wait, you are here, you are not there, as it was written. By the way, it's own time to ride the horse will come. Your own time will come. I said your own time will come. In Revelation chapter 19, I'm reading from verse 11. And I saw heaven opened, and behold, what? A white horse, and he that sat upon him was called faithful. faithful and true. And in righteousness, he does judge and make war. His eyes were as a flame of fire, and on his head were many crowns, and he had a name written that no man knew but himself.
0: Dodo mewe, esa to awe da tebo so to awa fonte nukwe to tade o zode, to tae tanwe o jengba kunso so ti te esa tindo nyin, ke ye wande remende manyo adavo, e ulo su.
2: And he was clothed with a vesture dipped in blood, and his name is called the Word of God.
0: Esa to awa ke ye nyon do rumende nebo so no yura o nye tando, o
2: and the armies which were in heaven followed him upon white horses.
0: Clothed
2: in fine linen and white and clean, and out of his mouth goeth a sharp sword, that with it he shall smite the nations, and he shall rule them with a rod of iron, and he treadeth the winepress of the fierceness and the wrath of the Almighty God.
0: And
2: he has on his vesture and his tie a name written. Tell me the rest. King of kings and Lord of lords. Remember, as it is written. Be patient, it's coming. I said it's coming. When you write and ask today, and other people are looking at you, deeper life, this, that, they don't understand. They don't know what I've been writing concerning you, but now you know. The grace is here, the glory is coming. The goodness will never vanish, will never be decreased in your life in
0: Jesus' name.
2: And if you take the ass today, if you reject the ass today, you can miss the horse tomorrow. But if you accept the ass today, then tomorrow you are going to have the horse in Jesus'
0: name.
2: First the grace and then the glory, and I pray that you'll come upon your life in Jesus'
0: name.
2: Psalm 84:11. For the Lord God is a sun and a shield. The Lord will give them grace and glory. No good thing will he withhold from them that walk uprightly. I'm rejoicing with you because I know that God has decided that something great will come in your life. Ezekiel 37, looking at you from verse 21. And say unto them, thus says the Lord God, behold, I will take the children of Israel from among the heathen, whither they be gone, and will gather them on every side and bring them into their own land, and I will make them one nation in the land upon the mountains of Israel. And one king shall be king over them all.
0: He's
2: talking about Christ, Jesus shall be king. Daniel chapter 7, I'm reading from verse 13. I saw in the night visions, and behold, one like who? The Son of Man. Came with the clouds of heaven and came to the Ancient of Days, and they brought him near before him, and there was given to him dominion and glory and a kingdom. People, nations, languages should serve him. His dominion is an everlasting dominion which shall not pass away. His kingdom that which shall not be destroyed. In Luke chapter 1, verse 28, an angel came in unto her and said, Hail, thou that art highly favored, the Lord is with thee. Blessed art thou among women. And when she saw him, she was troubled at his saying, and cast in her mind what manner of salutation this should be. And the angel said unto her, Fear not, Mary, for thou hast found favor with God. Behold, thou shalt conceive in thy womb and bring forth a son. What's his name? And shall call his name, everybody, Jesus. Look at it now in verse 32. He shall be great and shall be called the Son of the Highest. And the Lord God shall give unto him the throne of his father David. And he shall reign over the house of Jacob forever. Of his kingdom there shall be no end.
0: And
2: that's why Jesus Christ just relaxed and he said, crucifixion is not the end, coronation must
0: follow.
2: Point number 3, our conversion fulfilled as it was written. When I was much younger, when I just became a Christian, because of the environment in which I was, the people in that environment, teachers and students alike, you don't understand this thing. You've gone to take the religion of the white people. That when you believe on the Lord Jesus Christ, and then as a black man, as an African, then you're going to do something strange. That is not our religion. And it is a misnomer, it's a strange thing to get converted into the religion of the Jews. We are Gentiles. And I didn't understand. All I understood was my sins were taken away. And the joy of salvation bubbling in my soul that I received. And then the presence of the Lord with me, and then the light of the gospel that shone in my heart.
0: And
2: I said, Lord, I cannot answer their arguments that this is just for the Jews. And my pastor was, he didn't even finish standard 6, so I couldn't bother him or some of the questions that, you know, the very educated people bothered me with. I just left him alone and just carried on in the joy of salvation. But then as I began to grow, and then I saw that this, the conversion of the Gentile and the conversion of the African son of us who are here, it had been prophesied, and that it is happening according to what was written. And I come here to rejoice with you that your conversion is not an accident. It is as it was written. Acts of the Apostles, chapter 15, from verse
0: 3.
2: And being brought on their way by the church, they passed through Phoenicia and Samaria, declaring the conversion of the Gentiles. And they caused great joy unto all the brethren. Let's look at verse 14. Simeon has declared how God at the first did visit the Gentiles to take out of them a people for his name. And to this agree the words of the prophet as it is written. In verse 16, after this I will return and will build again the tabernacle of David which is falling down. I will build again the ruins thereof. I will set it up that the residue of men might seek after the Lord, and all the Gentiles upon whom my name is called, says the Lord, who doeth all these things.
0: Verse 17.
2: Verse 18, known unto God are all his works. Since when? From the beginning of the world. In Matthew chapter 12, number 17, that it might be fulfilled, which was spoken by Isaiah the prophet, saying, behold, my servant, whom I have chosen, my beloved, in whom my soul is well pleased, I will put my spirit upon him, and he shall show judgment to the Gentiles. He shall not strive nor cry, neither shall any man hear his voice in the streets.
0: Whose
2: streets shall he not break, and smoking flax shall he not quench, till he send forth judgment unto victory, and in his name shall the Gentiles trust.
0: That
2: now people can get saved as it is written.
0: Luke chapter 2 verse 26.
2: And it was revealed unto him by the Holy Ghost that he should not see death before he had seen the Lord's Christ. And he came by the Spirit into the temple. And when the parents brought in the child Jesus to do for him after the custom of the law, then took he him up in his arms and blessed God and said, Lord, now lettest thou thy servant depart in peace according to thy word, for mine eyes have seen thy salvation.
0: When and where either way to me, but don't

0: thy people Israel. In 2 Corinthians chapter 1, I'm reading verse 10. Say, this is mine. Say it, this is mine. Who delivered us? That's in the past. From so great a death. And doth deliver. That's in the present. And in whom we trust, he will yet deliver us. He delivered you in the past. We glorify God. Today, whatever the challenge, he delivers you. Tomorrow, whatever comes, nothing will come to your life beyond the grace of God.
1: Beyond
0: the power of God, that which is
1: reaching.
0: Your wife, your husband, your children,
1: your
0: family, your business, and your extended family, father and mother, your trade, everything that you touch, something good has been reached. All enemies, past, present, and future, thank God you are free. Because it is written. Every day you wake up like this and say, Lord, I'm looking at the past. You delivered me. I continue till this day. Today you are going to deliver me. I will continue till this night. And tomorrow, whatever tomorrow holds, you will deliver me and I will continue. We shall all continue. The Lord has done it again. Rise up and let us pray. Yes, now is a victory. The joy, the dominion. Christ has brought you near unto himself. And the promises of God reaching concerning you will be fulfilled. In Jesus' name we pray. The faithful people of God said, the people who believe we're going to continue to the new year said, I will continue. The grace of God will continue. The power of God will continue. Sorrow will not continue. Tears will not continue. Defeat will not continue. When we see again in the new year, you'll be able to say, praise the Lord, I received help from the Lord, and because of that, I continue. Child will continue. Your wife will continue. Your husband will continue. And our children, they can go into life with joy.

0: Leaders, they will continue.
1: Yes, God did not control Bella Meto. I had a boat to be go for me. We are not in the no come.
0: Praise the Lord. How many of us are continuing? Let those hands remain up, up, up, because now you continue to go up. Father, in the name of Jesus, you bless your name because our ignorance is gone. Our darkness is gone. Our doubt is gone. Our confusion is gone. No enemy can overpower us. No enemy can overpower you. Anything that happens, you already have a solution for every problem. And therefore, Lord, I bring all my brothers and sisters and our children, the youth, everybody. I bring everyone before you now, and I pray, oh Lord, your promises will continue in Jesus' name.
1: Amen.
0: Lord, I pray as we fulfill your word on our Savior, on our Lord, on our Redeemer, King of Kings and Lord of Lords, we are his followers.
1: The
0: members of the body of Christ, as your word that goes out from you cannot come back void until it is fulfilled, we claim the fulfillment. On all my brothers and sisters said today, we proclaim that your word will happen as it is written for us in Jesus' name. Backsliders have returned as it is written. Sinners are forgiven as it is written. Believers are made strong and holy as it is written. The sick, they are healed as it is written. They are oppressed, they are delivered as it is written. Your prosperity will flow into every life as it is written. Your promises, yes and amen, as it is written. Your work will prosper in our hand, as it is written. And you have promised us riches and glory. The abundance of the Lord, as it is written, it will come in Jesus' name. Lord, I pray you dry the tears. You take the sorrows away. All the problems of the past year, of this year that is going to an end, take everything away. Let them flee away like water under the bridge. New year, new day. New year, new era. New year, new joy. New year, new happiness. New inheritance. New confidence. New promotion. Lord, I pray it will be so in Jesus' name.
1: As
0: your people go out, they go in victory.
1: The
0: dominion.
1: They
0: go in power.
1: They
0: go in assurance. No havoc will happen to you. No unexpected evil will happen to you. The promises of God are following you. Anything that happens will be only as it is written.
1: We'll
0: come back again, we'll see one another face to face. And the joy of the Lord will never stop in our lives. Because our lives will enjoy everything that is written concerning us. Thank you, Lord, because we know you have answered. In Jesus' name we pray. Amen. Amen. Will I see you again? As it is.
1: Okay.
2: Let us pray.
3: Almighty God, we thank you for putting it in our hearts that we want to love you. We love you already, but we want to love you more and more.
2: We
3: pray that all the grace we need, you grant to every one of us in Jesus' name. And we pray that that heavenly home Christ has gone to prepare for us, every one of us eventually will be there without any hindrance in Jesus' name. Speak to
2: them.
3: In Jesus' name we pray. In Isaiah chapter 57 verse 15. Isaiah 57 verse 15. I read the first part. For thus says the high and the lofty one that inhabited eternity. The high and the lofty one that inhabited eternity. Today we're talking about eternity. And I'm bringing a message to you on living in the light of eternity. From the passage I read to you, eternity is the very life of God. The word eternal means everlasting. It means unending. It means ever continuing. It means it's without end. It means it's forever. In fact, the Bible says it's forever and ever. Death terminates a brief life here on earth. And then for us, eternity begins. Either in a state of everlasting delight or in a state of everlasting damnation. How we live here now will determine where we'll spend eternity. Eternity, does man understand how long eternity is? If it were possible to stretch a rope from earth to the moon, and if it were possible for an ant to go from that from the earth to the moon and come back and do that 100 times, the time that the ant should have taken will be a minute fraction of eternity. How do we understand eternity?
4: Now,
3: suppose it were possible for a child, a boy, to take a cup, a little cup, and empty all the oceans, all the rivers in the world. The length of time it will take that boy to finish is a negligible part of eternity.
4: Eternity.
3: What's eternity? If a grain of sand represents one day, all the sand in all the seashore, in all the earth will only represent, you know, that will be a long time, but it will represent only a very small part of eternity. That means eternity then extends forever and forever and forever without end. Eternity is a lifespan of the never dying God who sits on an everlasting throne. And man living here on earth now, when he dies, he will then be ushered into eternity, either on the right hand or on the left hand. The question then is, where will you spend eternity? Have you thought about it at all? In 2 Peter chapter 3, reading from verse 10.
4: Peter, we thought that our fault was out.
3: 2 Peter chapter 3, verse 10.
4: Peter, we thought that our fault was out.
3: But the day of the Lord will come as a thief in the night, in the which the heaven shall pass away with a great noise, and the elements shall melt with fervent heat. The earth also and the works that are therein shall be burnt up. Seeing then that all these things shall be dissolved, what manner of person ought ye to be in all holy conversation and
4: godliness?
3: Thinking about eternity makes us to think about our lives. Makes us to think about, where am I going to spend that long eternity? There are 3 points we're going to consider in our message today. Number one, humble souls to possess eternal happiness. Humble souls to possess eternal happiness. Let's come back to Isaiah chapter 57. And we're looking at verse 15 again. It tells us, for thus says the High and the Holy One that inhabiteth eternity, whose name is holy, I dwell in the high and holy place with him also that is of a contrite and humble spirit, to revive the spirit of the humble and to revive the heart of the contrite one.
4: The
3: Lord cannot have fellowship with the proud, whether here on earth or there in the great beyond. If we're going to live with God, if we're going to be able to enjoy the happiness and the glory of heaven forever and ever, the first thing we realize is that the holy, the high, the lofty one, the great God of heaven, he wants to dwell with those of a humble spirit.
4: And
3: humility begins when we realize we're nothing in the sight of God. When we realize that the works of our hand, the good works we have done, and the almsgiving we have done, cannot buy salvation, cannot buy a seat, a place, a mansion in heaven. That there is no goodness of any good man that is able to purchase eternity.
4: No, dagbe wa gbeto dagbe tore magape godo singa ko mado kodo ne.
3: And as we bend low before the cross, as we bend low before Calvary, and as we humble ourselves before the Lord, and we surrender unto the Lord, and we say it is not because of the work of my hand, it is not because of the good things I've done, only simply relying upon the sacrifice of Christ, I come, not by merit, but by the mercy of God. He saves us, he converts us, he changes our lives, he writes our names in the book of life. And except that conversion takes place, there is no place in heaven for any of us. Except that humility of heart, humility of mind is there and it is settled in our heart, there will be no place in heaven for us. In Matthew chapter 18 verse 3. And he said, verily I say unto you, except ye be converted and become as little children, ye shall not enter into the kingdom of heaven. Actually, Jesus said that to his own disciples. They were wondering who will be the greatest in the kingdom of heaven. They wanted position. They wanted popularity. They wanted power. They wanted the praise of men. They wanted exaltation on earth. And they were wondering, who is the greatest among us? The Lord knew that such an argument and such conversation will not be in the mouth, in the life of the people that have come to Calvary, who are humble before the Lord. He knew that something from the world was coming to the midst of his own people. He knew that they wanted to bring the world into his church. Then he called them to order. And he said, except you be converted and become as little children, you will not even be able to enter into that kingdom of heaven, not to talk about being great when you get there. And then he explains what he means in verse 4. He says, whosoever therefore shall humble himself as this little child, the same is the greatest in the kingdom of heaven. To partake of the happiness and the joy. To partake of rest and peace eternal. To delight and satisfaction in heaven. Perfect fellowship and perfect security in your in eternity. It will take number one that you are converted. And pride will never bring conversion. And pride will never keep conversion. It is the humility of heart. I am nothing in the sight of God. I am useless in the sight of God. I am worthless in the sight of God. Without him I can do nothing. Without him I cannot be saved. Then I come with that humility. I submit, I surrender, I bend low before the cross of Calvary. That's then what makes us to be born again. Believing on the Lord Jesus Christ to take all our sins away. And then we remain humble. From that time of conversion until the consummation, until we see him face to face. Because he said, whosoever therefore shall humble himself as this little child, the same is the greatest in the kingdom of heaven. What's the use if you are great in the kingdom of the world, if you are great in the visible church, and you are not even known in the invisible church? You must have your name in the book of life before you can have a part, a place in heaven. That's why it tells us in Luke chapter 10 verse 20. Luke chapter 10 verse 20. Nevertheless, in this rejoice not that the spirits are subject unto you, but rather rejoice because your names are written in heaven. He was talking to 70 of his disciples. These 70 disciples had been sent out on evangelistic mission, and they came back to give a great testimony of how the Lord had mightily worked with them miraculously. What was
4: there?
3: And then they began to rejoice. And Jesus said, cut down your joy. Don't rejoice because of that. Because I'm in the prayer warriors and demons are being chased out, don't rejoice because of that. Because you've gone somewhere, you prayed for a madman and the madman retained or he recovered his sanity, don't rejoice because of that. Because you are mighty in prayer, and because you are a great prayer warrior member, don't rejoice because of that. And because you are preaching and in your evangelistic mission, many people are bending the knee to Christ and they are repenting with tears. Don't rejoice because of that. It says, but rejoice because your names are written in heaven. The joy of success on earth, the joy of success in preaching, the joy of success in prayer, the joy of achievement in religion is but for a moment. But the joy that lasts forever and ever is the joy that your name is in the book of life. When you surrender yourself to the Lord and you are born again, and your name is written in the book of life in heaven, and you begin to live the life of godliness and righteousness for the glory of God here on earth,
4: you
3: can be sure you are going to be persecuted. But the persecution is nothing. The trouble, the trial is nothing. The
4: earthly
3: tribulation is nothing. Jesus said in Matthew chapter 5. Matthew chapter 5, reading from verse 10. It says, blessed are they which are persecuted for righteousness sake, for theirs is the kingdom of heaven.
4: It's
3: telling us, when you compare the joy you are going to have, the glory you are going to have, the honor you are going to have, the happiness you are going to have, and you compare it with the affliction you have on earth, it says the affliction on earth will even fade away into nothing. He said, when you've got any trouble, look up and see the glory that is awaiting you. And the trouble on earth, and the trial on earth, and the tribulation on earth will seem as nothing. He said, if you are persecuted for righteousness sake, because you believe on the Lord Jesus Christ, because you are following the Lord, because you are a child of the kingdom, and because of that there is persecution, it appears they are punishing you for your faith. He said, look up, and when you look at heaven and the joy and the glory and the delight and the happiness and the satisfaction you are going to have, the things you have on earth will fade into nothingness.
4: It
3: said, if they deny you of your right on earth, and because of that you are poor, and because of that there is no job, and because of that they heap insults on you, and because of that the pain is almost unbearable, he said, look up, because your redemption draweth near. And when you look up and you see the heaven that is awaiting you, and the happiness and the singing and the fellowship and the joy in the presence of the angels of God, what you have here will become a light affliction that is just but for a moment. After all, 70 years on earth is like a drop of water in comparison with the ocean when you compare it with eternity.
4: kwe kande ban. Neno aze jire do e koye o logo. E kukun do kozon o kusin blebu mebe.
3: After all, everything we go through here is but for a moment. In fact, 1,000 years is like a day in the sight of the Lord. Now follow. If 1,000 years is like a day, 100 years will not be up to a day. It's like 1/10 of a day. And 70 years on earth is like an hour and a few minutes. And therefore, whatever you are going through on earth, it's nothing. Think about heaven. Think about the joy. Think about the glory. Think about the honor. Think about the reward. And think about the streets of gold. And think about the mansions that Christ has gone to prepare for you. And when you think of that, all that you go through on earth, the persecution and everything, will become really nothing. In fact, you don't mind at all. You tell the devil and you tell all the people responsible for that persecution. You say, give me more. I want more of that to make me think about heaven. I need more of that to make me think of the joy unspeakable. I need more of that to make me think of the glory that I shall have when I appear before the presence of the Almighty God. You always think about the happiness and the joy and the delight you are going to have in heaven, and the things on earth will seem as nothing.
4: Amo, yete dramido, okwe foto taide azanoko, eno okwe foto taide azanoko to olome don, wapon ete miro, eno iwado okwe kande gmanto aegba eje, nokwe videwe eko yito ojijado olongo, amo, de ato yito 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yarokpo, olonde
3: ajo. He says in verse 11, he said, blessed are ye, when men shall revile you and persecute you, and shall say all manner of evil against you for my sake. Rejoice, don't be sad, rejoice, and be exceedingly glad, for great is your reward in heaven. For so they persecuted the prophets that were before you.
4: Aya jedenamo ekloga enele afowolo koto donano we miule we na gbetole na to vivle me ko bosa do ko mekendo me bosa do yirahun konko do do omego na lalo do lalo to me na do na chewo to mini jaya bosa do aya jesoso na ale meto da ho we to olome na
3: bo kana me in the sight of the Lord.
4: I do not we were those across here, our man.
3: And you think of the joy and the happiness we are going to have. You think of the delight and the satisfaction you are going to have. You think of the precious thing, the promises, the inheritance that the Lord is going to give unto you. And you understand that everything that happens here, the sorrow, the sadness, and the suffering, it's just for a moment. And it will soon be over. No matter how the suffering looks long, it will soon be over.
4: And
3: it says our light affliction, which is but for a moment, when you compare that with eternity, and even the sinners around you, you think they're enjoying the enjoyment of the sinner, is for a moment in eternity. My friend, when you spend 5 minutes in eternity, everything you went through on earth, all the problems you had on earth, everything you will forget, and then you will begin an eternity of a happy life. My prayer for you, my brother, my sister, you will be there in Jesus' name.
4: Jesus, you come.
3: Who are the people that will have that eternal happiness? The people who have humbly repented of their sins to believe in Christ. The people who are followers of Christ in righteousness and true holiness. The people whose names are written in the book of life in heaven. The people who resist temptation and they endure persecution till the very end.
4: The
3: people who live each day with the thought of eternity on their minds.
4: The people
3: who sincerely, faithfully do the will of God, whether men see them or not, whether men praise them or blame them.
4: Those are the people that
3: will be happy eternally. My question is, will you be there in heaven? But before you answer in the affirmative, I need to ask you a series of questions.
4: Are
3: you humble or proud? Are you born of the spirit or only born of the flesh? Are you converted or are you still carnal? Are you following Christ or are you following self and society? Is your name in the book of life or your name only in the register of the church? Are you free from sin or are you full of sin? Are you clean or are you corrupt? Are you obeying God's word or are you rebelling and disobeying against the word of God? Do you always think of eternity in anything you do? Or do you only think of what I will eat today, the money I will spend today, and the person I'll get married to in life? Where will you spend eternity? The question comes to you and me. Will you be eternally happy or will you be eternally sorrowful? For those who are born again, for those who are children of God, for those who are the witness in your spirit that you are on your way to heaven, for those who are the narrow path that leads to glory, for those whose sins are washed and cleansed away, for those who are rejoicing in sins forgiven, salvation obtained, I rejoice with you. Great will be your joy. And your joy, nobody will take it from you in Jesus' name. Revelation chapter 14, verse 4. Revelation chapter 14, verse 4. These are they which are not defiled with women, for they are virgins. These are they which follow the Lamb whithersoever he goeth. These were redeemed from among men, being the first fruits unto God and to the Lamb. And in their mouth was found no guile, for they are without fault before the throne of God. I pray you will be there among them in Jesus' name. Then all your sorrow will be over. All your crying will be over. All your problems will be over. All the heartache will be over. The moment you start on the shore of heaven like this, then you look back. Everything is forgotten. You begin a life of joy. An eternity of happiness. An eternity of glory. An eternity of fellowship with the Almighty God. An eternity of fellowship with the angels. Satan will not be there. No curse will be there. Crying will not be there. Weeping will not be there. Problems will not be there. Poverty will not be there. All the people chasing you around in your life will not be there. You must be there. You must be there. If only in this world we have hope, we have all most men miserable. If you suffer in this world, you don't get to heaven. If you are persecuted in this world, you don't get to heaven. If you have all the deprivation, you don't get to heaven. If with all the evangelism, you don't get to heaven. If you're all coming to church, you don't get to heaven. If you're coming to deeper life, you don't get to heaven. If you're making restitution, you don't get to heaven. If you're your husband has kicked you out, you don't get to heaven. After your wife has disappointed, you don't get to heaven. After you cut your salary, you don't get to heaven. After you don't have anything to eat, you don't get to heaven. Tell me, where is your joy? The joy of serving God. The joy of coming to church. The joy of reading the Bible. The joy of believing on Jesus. You will get to heaven. I said you will get to heaven. And then the joy and the glory and the happiness that will be there forever and ever and ever. Nobody can measure it. It's only when you get there you understand what I'm telling you today. In Revelation chapter 21 verse 4. And God shall wipe away all tears from their eyes. And there shall be no more death. Neither sorrow. Nor crying. Neither shall there be any more pain. For the former things, the former things on earth, the former poverty, the former pain, the former persecution, and the former things that had weighed you down, and the former things who are crying about, are all passed away forever. My goal is that I will be in that place. I don't know about you. As you come to worship here, and you realize that one day everything on earth will end, and you'll be ushered into the presence of the Almighty God. You are praying that that day will come soon. Don't worry, it is coming. I said it is coming. And it will come to every one of us in Jesus' name. I'm sorry to tell you that not everybody will be there. Not everybody will be in that heaven. Not everybody will have a job. Not everybody will have the happiness. That leads me to point number two. Hypocritical sinners to be punished in eternal hell. Hypocritical sinners to be punished in eternal hell. You know there are people that deceive themselves. They say they don't think there is any hell. There is a literal hell. There is a literal hell. A place of eternal punishment, there is somewhere like that. And it is a place of eternal suffering for Satan and all his angels.
4: oten o yamado kolo satani to kodo me kodo angali to to po.
3: And then it's for all people that cover up their sins and they are not converted.
4: Kolo yes, nyinado eton do le boye ma le di osun me kaka je okugbe eton le.
3: Jesus spoke about hell.
4: Jesus do kodo pon lo so ton dale.
3: The Old Testament prophet spoke about hell.
4: Ye kwe ga le no ho me to le do kodo pon lo so ton dale.
3: The New Testament apostles spoke about hell.
4: Apostle ale yo me to le ye do kodo pon lo so dale.
3: You believe in heaven?
4: Ye yise lo me.
3: Then you ought to know there is a hell.
4: Adu aso yo o lo so so tin ga.
3: If there is a day, there is night.
4: Ne do kle ti o sa o tin.
3: If there is light, then there is darkness.
4: End of rehote.
3: If the positive is there, then the negative is there.
4: End of no jurati do fin, no sok bade sati do fin.
3: If there is a place that God is living eternally, then there is a place that Satan is going to live eternally.
4: End of teleti mo jua onwe me mado mado kwa kase teleti mo Satan isa onwe kakado iro mado kodo de mega.
3: It means there is heaven on the one hand, there is hell on the other hand.
4: End of tanda onoti do awado kodi onoso sati.
3: And all the children of God will live with him everlastingly, eternally in heaven. And of course, all the children of Satan will live with Satan eternally in hell.
4: Oh,
3: look at the testimony of Scripture. And make sure that you are not subtracting from the Bible, you are not adding to the Bible. In Psalm 9, verse 17. The wicked shall be turned into hell, and all the nations that forget God. It tells us there are wicked people on earth. There are sinners on earth. There are people that have never been born again. The wicked, who are the wicked? The unjust, the people that oppress their fellow men, the people that do wicked things, the wicked shall be turned into hell. How can the wicked be in heaven with God forever and ever? No, it cannot be. And the Bible tells us that the wicked in the north and the south, in the east and in the west, everywhere in the world, eventually when they die, they will be turned into hell. It said the wicked in the church and the wicked outside the church, when they die, they will be turned into hell.
4: He's
3: talking about the religious wicked and the irreligious wicked, they will meet in hellfire.
4: He's
3: talking about the people that take pride in tormenting their fellow men.
4: He's
3: talking about the people that are wicked and they are not born again.
4: He's
3: talking about the people that are stealing what belongs to other, to their neighbors.
4: He's
3: talking about the people that sin with impunity and there is no repentance. He tells us the wicked shall be turned into hell and all the nations shall forget God. In Hebrews chapter 9 verse 27. Hebrews chapter 9 verse 27.
4: Here
3: the word of God tells us that death is certain and judgment is sure. It says Hebrews 9 verse 27, as it is appointed unto men once to die, but after this the judgment.
4: Hebrews 9 verse 27.
3: You understand? Everybody dies.
4: Amodrama. Betole kwanoko.
3: Metusela died.
4: Metusela eko.
3: Cain died.
4: Kainiko.
3: Akan died.
4: Akaniku.
3: Korah, Dathan, and Abiram they died.
4: Kola, Dathan, kwa Abiram eko yekuma.
3: And then Saul in the Old Testament died.
4: Saul uto alenu home don eko.
3: Judas Iscariot died.
4: Judas Iscariot eko ga.
3: Ananias and Sapphira died.
4: Anania ko Safira ko yeko.
3: And even Nebuchadnezzar died.
4: Yes, sir. Nebuchadnezzar also got Ekuga.
3: Belshazzar died.
4: Belshazzar, Ekuga.
3: And Herod died.
4: Herod is Ekuga.
3: No matter who you are.
4: Medekwekwe di anye.
3: It's appointed unto men once to die.
4: Yedena beton na dokuhula dokpo.
3: And then when life is ended here on earth.
4: Do ene go we na okwefo to ayoye mefe.
3: There is a place of judgment.
4: Ote, where did that on the thing?
3: Awaiting the Herods of the world.
4: Oto tepo elodi ayon tole.
3: Awaiting the Nebuchadnezzars of the world.
4: Oto tepo Nebuchadnezzar ayon tole.
3: And awaiting the Judas Iscariots in the church.
4: Oto tepo Judas Iscarioti de tito agumele.
3: Awaiting the demons in the church.
4: Oto tepo demaheti to agumele.
3: Awaiting the tired, the mixed multitude that never gave their lives to the Lord. They were never born again. They were never humbled before the Lord. They sinned and they were full of sin until they died. There is a day appointed unto man to die, and after that death, there will be judgment. Matthew chapter 25 verse 41.
4: Matthew takwa to afato kande no kuno kota.
3: It says here, then shall he say unto them, on the left hand, depart from me, ye cursed, into everlasting fire, prepared for the devil and his angels.
4: Edo wenelowe ena dogla dogagla mekiti to amiolo eto mela domo. Before he saw day, biya derodo de glove, biya ozumado kodo me. Hey, yeko wula ona da ina awovi kula kade to
3: the words of Jesus.
4: Jesus Christ.
3: Jesus that were very familiar with eternity past and eternity future. Jesus that knew the program of God for the ages. Jesus that knows about heaven and knows about hell. To everlasting punishment. Eternity in hell. Unending suffering. Ever continuing punishment.
4: That
3: goes on. And they never die when they get there. Even the cells in their body will not die. Jesus Christ tells us more in Mark chapter 9. And in Mark chapter 9, reading from verse 43. If thy hand offend thee, cut it off. It is better for thee to enter into life maimed than having two hands to go into hell, into the fire that never shall be quenched. Here the Lord Jesus Christ is saying the punishment and the torment and the wrath of God and the suffering in hell is so intense and it is so eternal that whatever will hinder you from escaping hell and getting into heaven, even if it's like a right hand or a right eye, somebody very dear to you, you pluck it out, you cut it off, you separate from it so you can get to heaven.
4: Yes, okay.
3: It tells us in verse 44, where their warmth dies not and the fire is not quenched. Verse 45, and if thy foot shall offend thee, cut it off. It is better for thee to enter into life than having 2 feet to be cast into hell, into the fire that never shall be quenched.
4: Afo kande atoto eye afo to eso kwe na do dali sa ese ebu a wo na we na do ye afo sa korobia ogbame wo na do na ni do ndo afo awe na ye ze we drado orozo me.
3: Then he tells us where the worm dies not and the fire is not quenched.
4: Mi o emoroji gbere me e wa do fi o wa ye to ra moro kude bo mi o ye to le ma sa ro chite.
3: Somebody has dear to you as your precious are.
4: Be medeti mo vive na we credi nukun to nukun se to yi.
3: But he wants you to see.
4: But ejora ni wa yin do.
3: And he's leading you down into the pit of sin and destruction.
4: Bo so ko gona obi o to yin do to po vasu do to po me.
3: In verse 47, and if thine eye offend thee, pluck it out. It is better for thee to enter into the kingdom of God with one eye than having 2 eyes to be cast into hellfire, where their one dies not and the fire is not
4: quenched. Bebu awo na we na do nokun do ko bi a odu jiwa o to me o na ani do tin do nokun awele na yerin do se we drado mi o lozo to me.
3: For Jesus has said all those things, if there were no hell,
4: I bet they Jesus do like po atori do lozo mi o mati we
3: ya. There were no place of judgment,
4: do o te we ti da tori mati we ya.
3: There were no place of eternal punishment,
4: do o te ya sa e ma do ko tori mati we.
3: He was a person that taught much about love and he demonstrated

0: of the wine of the wrath of God, which is poured out without mixture into the cup of his indignation, and he shall be tormented with fire and brimstone in the presence of the holy angels and in the presence of the Lamb. And then in verse 11 he tells us, and the smoke of their torment ascendeth up forever and ever, and they have no rest day nor night. Revelation chapter 21 verse 8. He said, for the fearful, the unbelieving, the abominable, the murderers, the unmongers, the sorcerers, those are the witches, those are the people that have familiar spirit, and they refuse to repent, and the idolaters and all liars shall have their part in the lake we burn into a fire and brimstone. Revelation chapter 20, reading from verse 11. And I saw a great white throne, and him that sat on it, from whose face the whole earth and heaven, the sky, fled away, and there was found no place for them. And I saw the dead, small and great. Young people will face judgment too. The young people that die in sin, they will face judgment too. And I saw the dead, small and great, stand before God. And it says, and the books were opened, and another book was opened, which is the book of life. And the dead were judged out of those things which were written in the books according to their word.
1: Yes, I'm a shiole, Pavipo Daopo, Yetito, Jew, Siloko, Yesa, who will let die, Yesa, who will the Vula die, you will better, Yesa, that when I would cheer less, oh, Nuke, Yulado, or Willoleme, Kennedy, Azo, Yetole.
0: In verse 15, and whosoever was not found written in the book of life was cast into the lake of fire. Whosoever was not found to be born again, whosoever still remained in the works of the flesh, whosoever still remained in the natural part of the natural man, whosoever still remained in the rebellion of the natural man, whosoever, God is no respecter of persons. He has made a way of salvation for everyone. And he says, come unto me, all ye that labor and are heavy laden, and I will give you rest. He says, come and take the water of life freely. And we have been calling upon sinners to come and be born again. We have been telling them, whosoever shall call on the name of the Lord shall be saved. We have been telling them, this is the day of salvation, and you can call upon the Lord today. We have been telling them the scripture, that whosoever comes unto me, I will in no wise cast out. We have been telling them the word of God, that Jesus Christ died on the cross of Calvary because of the love of God for humanity. For God so loved the world.

0: ni wona e won so mo.
1: That he gave his only begotten son.
0: O se fi eton de to ro pa kan ne.
1: That whosoever believes in him.
0: Do mere pepe yi se.
1: Should not perish but have everlasting life.
0: Manado do adabo e do tin do pe
1: mo ro ko.
0: Mi ko to di do na ye.
1: That they ought to repent.
0: No, ye do ran le vojo ogun le keke.
1: Because the promise is unto you.
0: Na pagbe lo mi to eye.
1: And to your children.
0: Ala o fi mi to le.
1: And to them that are far off.
0: Ala ye ti to fi ti de aganu le.
1: As the Lord our God shall call.
0: Ko ra kala mere pepe okun ro jio mi to la yiro.
1: I will be telling them not to waste time.
0: Mi ko so to di do na gun la mi e kan me gublo.
1: The time is short.
0: No, o jere we gligba o do ayo me.
1: That the life is short.
0: No, o pe we gligba wo.
1: That Jesus that went away.
0: No, Jesus o ke
1: that he is coming again.
0: But they hear the Jesus that are legend.
1: When he comes.
0: But when I know why.
1: If you are found not to be born again.
0: And I am more by my common father.
1: When he comes.
0: When I wa.
1: Or when death closes your eyes here on earth.
0: When okuna mion ukuto edo airo e.
1: And you are found not to be born again.
0: But you are more by your common father.
1: And your name is not written in the book of life in heaven.
0: But you come to mati the way better to law.
1: Then all the people whosoever in church outside the church whosoever religious or irreligious whosoever
0: they
1: walk in the church ordinary member of the church
0: whosoever
1: the one that is in the other religion the one in this religion
0: whosoever
1: black or white
0: whosoever
1: was not found written in the book of life was cast into the lake of
0: fire.
1: It's a serious matter, my friend. In fact, Jesus Christ himself, he opens the curtain.
0: Jesus
1: and he tells
0: us
1: the story of a man. Maybe he was one, he never heard. Day of salvation came, he neglected it. A message came, he had nothing to do with it. And eventually he died. And Jesus opens the curtain for us.
0: He
1: tells us what happens to that man. In the great beyond. It's in Luke chapter 16. In Luke chapter 16 verse 19. There was a certain rich man. Which was clothed in purple and fine linen. And he fared sumptuously every day. And there was a certain beggar named Lazarus. Which was laid at his gate full of salt. And he fed with the crumbs that fell from the rich man's table. Moreover, the dogs came and licked his
0: soul.
1: And it came to pass that the beggar died. Wait a minute.
0: Lazarus.
1: Whatever we're suffering as a beggar. As poor people. As people that have no job.
0: And
1: the people the world are laughing at. I told you it will soon come to an end.
0: And
1: look at how we are now. A few years ago, you were 13 years of age. Now maybe you are 40 or 43. A few years ago, you were 40. Maybe you are now
0: 70.
1: It's not long anymore. When the time will end. The time on earth. And privilege on earth will come to an end. And eventually if you are a believer. Never mind what is taking place now.
0: comble.
1: And the beggar died.
0: And on bia do tolo to kuma.
1: For him it was the end of sorrow.
0: I want to night okoro
1: awura to ne. It was the end of suffering.
0: Okoro yaji to to ne.
1: It was the end of sadness.
0: Okodo eko inu bla o to ne.
1: It was the end of persecution.
0: Okodo ko me kedo me to ne ma.
1: It was the end of poverty.
0: Okodo renji ja to ne.
1: It was the end of all the problems on earth.
0: Okoro
1: the beggar died.
0: Okodo to cry on to le ko to ne. Yera no bia do tolo to ku.
1: Oh, thank God we are going to die one day.
0: Some
1: people don't like to die, but whether you like it or not, death is going to come one day. And then it says, the beggar died. And then he was carried by angels into Abraham's bosom. And the rich man also died and was buried. They never think they are going to die. They have accounts there, they have accounts overseas. They never think they are going to die. They build house there, they name streets according to their name.
0: They
1: never think they're going to die. They oppress the poor and they oppress innocent people. They never think they're going to die. They have nothing to do with prayer. They have nothing to do with God. They never think they're going to die. They live their life without Christ, without hope, without God, without righteousness, without being born again. But then he tells us in that place, and the rich man also died and he was buried. What happened beyond the grave? What happened in eternity? And as I'm talking about that rich man that Jesus spoke about, he has spent more than 2,000 years in hell. He's still there in hell now because hell will never end. The suffering will never end. The punishment will never end. The sorrow will never end. The wrath of God will never end on
0: there. That way, the devil Jesus killed it. Egbe kolo ya oyaji to miyome. So okwe na de fato dono awe si godo oyala mawa kolo, aubla mawa kolo, nukubya mawa kolo. No, aufia zaito mawa kolo.
1: And then he was consciously and in hell, he lift up his eyes, being in torment, and sees Abraham afar off and Lazarus in his bosom.
0: Afa kolo kwa tato era to shiole to me wa eze lukwe to zaga.
1: They don't cry on earth.
0: Those
1: rich men, they don't pray on earth. They don't beg for anything. They won't bow for anybody. They have all the money they want. They have all the conveniences they want. They don't need church while they're on earth. They don't need the preacher while they're on earth. They don't need Christianity while they're on earth. What do they want to do with Jesus? Only the poor people call upon Christ the same. They don't cry now, they cry over there. And he cried and said, Father Abraham, have mercy on me. Send Lazarus that he may dip the tip of his finger in water and cool my tongue. I am tormented in this place. But Abraham said, son,
0: Abraham, what I know,
1: remember,
0: flee,
1: that thou in thy lifetime,
0: flee that of thou went to him,
1: receive thy good things.
0: Yeah, come on,
1: likewise, Lazarus evil things.
0: But Lazarus got no in
1: the now he's comforted.
0: She bought to feed the way at Batamir.
1: Tormented.
0: Yes, that he did.
1: Despite all this,
0: gbọdọ to nu ofele pe me
1: between us and you
0: o do gbọdọ ti to
1: ye ko speak
0: do gbọdọ ti ye ko ye ko jeje
1: so that day which will pass from here to you
0: but me de majona so ga so fi wa so lo so mi wa
1: ni la de
0: me de pe
1: neither can they pass to all
0: me de pe ma so ga wa
1: that will come from here
0: e ne wa vivano.
1: It's very clear that hell is very real.
0: That
1: man, he went to hellfire.
0: That way, he be a losomio man.
1: My question to you is, on which side are you now?
0: Who can be today? I wanted you here today to TV.
1: Who are you following? Who are you obeying?
0: Menu atoki wodo. Menu atoki
1: Satan. Are you following Satan?
0: Be Satan wodo be
1: are. Have you forgotten God?
0: Be ako wodiju a go
1: there. Are you living without remembering the commandments of God?
0: Be ato better than ma play oseju a tole.
1: Are you a hypocrite?
0: Be yanu wato we aye a.
1: Appearing righteous before me.
0: But I saw how you are better and more credible.
1: Apparently, you are weaker in the sight of God.
0: The battle, our Google don't mention that we
1: are. Are you condemned in your heart because of your hidden besetting sin?
0: But you go blame what do it? Now you are not today as they said. Oh, we
1: clock. Are you privately slave or sin?
0: But the no Google don't apparently me aye. Apparently, you are not today.
1: Helpless tool in the hand of Satan.
0: But are you nuzisa? They to allow labor to me. Be lalo no aye.
1: A fornicator.
0: Be galato aye.
1: Are you a gambler?
0: Be outata hoto
1: aye. Are you a sorcerer?
0: Be azeto aye.
1: Are you a witch?
0: Be owoto aye.
1: Are you a thief?
0: Be ajoto aye.
1: Are you a mother of innocent babies?
0: Be hukuto yako pavila to aye.
1: Are you a secret polygamy?
0: Be me tito no glove. Be a secret no glove.
1: Are you an idol worshipper?
0: Be foto seto aye kaya.
1: Are you a saint in church?
0: Be me wo aye akujio to me.
1: Are you a sinner at home?
0: Be awaye ni nado do
1: pope. You die today.
0: Eno awa.
1: Where will you spend eternity? Think about it. Where will you spend eternity?
0: Shall
1: the trumpet sound now? And Christ appears in the sky.
0: But Christ is so happy to answer me.
1: And the dead in Christ they rise.
0: But she out of Christ may be
1: for. And then they go to be with the Lord.
0: But ye in other no po kuno po.
1: And we which are alive.
0: But me may follow better.
1: Those who are humble.
0: May we wear it.
1: Those who are saved.
0: May my body.
1: Those who are sanctified.
0: May you call the
1: those who are holy.
0: May you we will.
1: Those who are pure.
0: May you
1: those who are walking in the will of God.
0: May you
1: those who are in the narrow path.
0: Yes,
1: those who are enduring persecution.
0: Yes, do a corner home.
1: Those who are rejoicing in Christ.
0: Yes, Christ.
1: And then we which are alive.
0: But me
1: we shall be caught up together with them.
0: Yes, them do a
1: and then we shall go with the Lord.
0: But mina yipo kuno popo la tipo kuno
1: po. And when the saints are marching in.
0: When I may wear to afford the
1: Bible. Those who have been born again.
0: Yeah, mo vajile.
1: Those who have been sanctified.
0: Yeah, ko la wele.
1: Those who have been cleansed by the blood of the Lamb.
0: Yeah, ko kla bo hule ba bla to
1: dale. Those people that say the Lord is my Lord.
0: Me nele dedo kuno wanyo kuno che.
1: And that is my Savior and Redeemer.
0: They
1: go with the Lord. The rest of the people. Church
0: goers.
1: Religious people. Religious sinners. The people that have never been born again. The people that are rejoicing in their sin. When the trumpet shall sound, they be left behind. And then their due. And then the wrath of God. And the everlasting punishment. Will then begin for them. I want to escape that day. I don't want to be with those people. I want to be on the Lord's side. That's why Moses came before they came to the people. And he said he was on the Lord's side. Who is on the Lord's side?
0: Let
1: him come unto me. I'm asking you, church, this morning. Who is on the Lord's side?
0: I
1: said
0: who
1: is on the Lord's side?
0: I
1: said
0: who
1: is on the Lord's side?
0: Side.
1: I said it's on the Lord side. We're going home. We're going home.
0: Lift
1: Have you been sorrowful of late? Have you been suffering of late? Have you been persecuted of late? It
0: has
1: not come to an end. And when the saints are marching, thank God I raise up my hand and
0: be among
1: the people.
0: I am
1: children of God. I'll go marching in with them. I will look back. I will look back
0: at all
1: the sorrow
0: at
1: water
0: that
1: passed under the bridge.
0: And
1: I will say it is gone. I will say it is gone. I look in front of me and I will see Jesus Christ. And Jesus will say, I welcome you. Welcome home. Welcome home. Welcome home. Welcome home. Welcome home. Sorrow is over. Suffering is over. Wrath is over. Persecution is over. The world is over. All the torment of the devil is over. The demons are over. Everything is over. Welcome home. Welcome home. He will wipe your tears away. He will take your suffering away. He will say, forget it. They don't weep in heaven. They don't cry in heaven. There is no sorrow in heaven. There is no curse in heaven. There is no sickness in heaven. There is no prison in heaven. There is no spiritual in heaven. There is no poverty in heaven. There is no childness in heaven. There is no barrenness in heaven. Everything is joy. Everything is satisfaction. Everything is delight. Everything is glory. Everything is honor. Will you be there? Will you be there? Will you be there? Will you be there?
0: When
1: Christ shall come, and the saints shall go marching. Tell the Lord I want to be there. Tell the Lord I want to be there. Tell the Lord I want to be there. The trumpet will soon sound. The Lord is waiting for the people that want to get to heaven. Come in. Come in. Come in. Come in.
0: Be
1: the door of mercy is open.
0: The
1: door of grace is open.
0: Oh,
1: the door of salvation is open. Come in. Repent and believe on the Lord Jesus Christ. And thou shalt be saved.

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1: Let us pray.
2: Heavenly Father, we bless your name for this great opportunity of gathering together in fellowship with you and fellowship with one another. We thank you because we are called by your name. We thank you because we are called followers of Christ. And we thank you because of the possibility of us following Christ and having the mind of Christ, so that what is close to your very heart will be what is close to our own very heart. Father, as we look at your word today, in this session of revival and training in evangelism, Lord, we just pray that you will revive every heart in Jesus' name. Oh Lord, we pray that every form of lukewarmness and coldness spiritually, you will burn off from our lives in Jesus' name. We need the zeal of the Lord to consume us. We need the purpose for which Jesus came into this world to be explained and to be put into us once again in Jesus' name. Father, we're looking up to you, and we're praying that your will be done in every one of our lives in Jesus' name. Oh
1: Lord, we pray that every one of us will become useful members of the body of Christ. Lord, that the revival you give us internally will move us to actually get concerned for the souls of perishing people around us. Use us, O Lord, to your own glory, to bring souls into the kingdom of God.
2: I
1: pray, O Lord, that you open our eyes to see our responsibility that you have graciously given unto us, and you'll grant us the grace and the power and the strength to carry out your will here on earth. We thank you because we know you have answered. In Jesus' name we pray. We're grateful for our gathering together today. We know that every time we gather together like this is for a good thing, for a good purpose. And the Lord speaks to us like the Father speaking to the children, like the Redeemer speaking to the redeemed, like the great God of heaven condescending very low so that he can give us what is uppermost or deep in his own heart, and so that we as the children of God can follow through and do what is well pleasing unto God.
2: Today
1: we're looking at Isaiah chapter 43 verses 9 through to 12. Let all the nations be gathered together, and let the people be assembled. Who among them can declare this and show us former things? Let them bring forth their witnesses, that they may be justified. Or let them hear and say, it is truth. Ye are my witnesses, saith the Lord, and my servant, whom I have chosen, that ye may know and believe me, and understand that I am he. Before me there was no God formed, neither shall there be any after me.
2: Father,
1: we
2: janu kona mi mol de mati to godoche.
1: I, even I, am the Lord, and beside me there is no savior. I have declared and I have saved. I have showed when there was no strange God among you. Therefore, ye are my witnesses, says the Lord, that I am God.
2: Nye yido nye wa ukruno kudo dugo nye hule gato de mati nye kuso udopku basi hule gao nye kudo kia hwene na vodun dahia de makoti chete mito ene utu miwe kunde toche wa ukruno do nye wa jiku yewe.
1: In this passage we have read, you will find one word that comes up about 3 times in these few verses.
2: To we fok pevye miko kia eme anamo kukbedo kude etos esa kia hula toto wikpevye neme.
1: It is the word witnesses in verse 9, the middle part of verse 9. Let them bring forth their witnesses.
2: To afochen eto to chechelo me edo kunu dide edo megbo ni be kunu dite etale populido pa kunu dite.
1: And then in verse 10 it says, ye are my witnesses, says the Lord.
2: To afoeta weto edo me kunu dite chewo kluno da.
1: And then in verse 12, the latter part of verse 12, therefore ye are my witnesses, says the Lord, that I am God.
2: To fiegbon godo ta fo ya weto edo me kunu dite chewo kluno da na nyewe jihu.
1: And so you find that word coming up 3 times. This is what we want to concentrate upon today. Witnesses of His saving grace. That's the topic we're addressing today. Witnesses of His saving grace. If you look at this chapter itself from the very beginning, you will see that God was talking about the children of Israel. Verse 1.
2: And but
1: now thus says the Lord that created thee, O Jacob, and he that formed thee, O Israel, fear not.
2: Here you
1: will find God was talking about the children of Israel. He was talking about that chosen generation. And talking to Israel, he said, you are my witnesses. To all the nations around, to all the Gentiles, to all the pagans, to all the people that do not know me, ye are my witnesses. And then in verse 1 it says, for I have redeemed thee, I have called thee by thy name, thou art mine. You see, from the very beginning that God said, you are now my own people. Thou art mine. And then he said, I have redeemed you. When you think about it and you think about your situation today, isn't this exactly what God is saying about you? If you are a Christian, think about that again in verse 1. But now thus says the Lord that created thee. If you have been recreated, if you have been born again, if you have become a new creature in Christ, obviously this is written for you. Oh, but you say it was written for Jacob and for Israel. Have you forgotten that the things that were written aforetime are written for our admonition, upon whom the ends of the world are come?
2: Jacob we wola ina e mai mo nwe ye wola flindo nwe ye wola to ho ho le ye wola ina no plo me po ho kara me meto po mi meji poro ho nuja.
1: They are reaching for you, they are reaching for me, they are reaching for the church.
2: Ye wola nwe le na here ye wola ida na ye to tu wola gun e wola ina.
1: It says, I have redeemed thee.
2: E mai ne kada ye ko fliwe go.
1: We are redeemed from the curse of the law. We are redeemed by the blood of the lamb. It said, I have formed thee.
2: E da ye ko fliwe go son o sein de ho do ton ye ko fliwe.
1: And then he says, I've redeemed you, I've called you by thy name. Isn't there a new name by which Almighty God has called you? Well then, look at the promise in verse 2. It says, when thou passest through the waters, I will be with thee. I'm sure you remember at the time when the angel was talking to Joseph. When he had this confusion of mind, when he was thinking about what to do with Mary, because Mary had been found to be pregnant, but he didn't know at that time it was of the Holy Ghost. And then the prophetic answer came that what will be born of her is actually will be the Son of God, and his name will be called Emmanuel. You remember the meaning of that? God with us.
2: But Doda Ilawa wa etondo Joseph udito wendo etito kwenye mesang bubo wesiwe na saji visundi na yado Emmanuel yangu tadina tonchiwe etito mede.
1: If the children of Israel could say God was with them, I think peculiarly the church today, the redeemed of the Lord today, should say the Lord is with us.
2: End of Israel turning out of Jiwa etito mepo to wene no nemu nemu yangu medido fu Jiwa etito le masokando Jiwa etito mepo to ebe.
1: And then he says, because of that, when you pass through the waters, I will be with thee, and through the rivers they shall not overflow thee. When thou walkest through the fire, thou shalt not be burned, neither shall the flame kindle upon thee.
2: Verse 3,
1: for I am the Lord thy God, the Holy One of Israel, thy Savior. I gave Egypt for thy ransom, and Ethiopia and Sheba for thee. He repeated it again for the children of Israel. He said, I am your God, I am your Savior, the Holy One of Israel. Now, when you think about the church, you apply that to the church, that the Lord has been our Savior. We are born again, we are saved, we are redeemed, we are taken away from our sins, we are brought from darkness into the marvelous light of the Lord.
2: And now, upon a go to fine, and I'm gonna make a more fligoy, make a more legay, you could so remiss Zimblumewa, Reron, Mefligototome.
1: Now, why was all that done?
2: It taught to a new lepodojo.
1: In verse 9 and verse 10,
2: after Chenequa, Utapo,
1: were told the reason why God saved them.
2: You are done, I mean, Reson Jodo Hulayega.
1: The reason for all that is in verse 10.
2: Reson Ganta for Utome.
1: Ye are my witnesses, says the Lord. Do you know the reason why God has done all that he did? Why he has done everything for you? He has saved you. He has answered your prayers. Why all that? Is it just to have the blessing? No, not at all. The reason for all that is to make you his own witness. That's why we're talking about this important thing, witnesses of his saving grace. You have been saved by the grace of God through his righteousness and through his plan. Then that saving grace witness to it. Talk about it. Repeat it. Tell it to all the people around you. In verse 10, ye are my witnesses, says the Lord, and my servant whom I have chosen. Now, Israel was to be God's witness to all the nations around them.
2: Israel
1: God chose them and saved them so they could be witnesses to the saving power and the saving grace of Almighty God. There were times, you know, when some Gentiles came to put their faith in God. God here now declared very clearly and pointedly. He declared very clearly that they were his witnesses.
2: But
1: then, what were they to witness to? What were they to tell the other nations around? What were the children of Israel to make sure that they pass across to the people around them? Well, look at verse 10. Ye are my witnesses, says the Lord, and my servant, whom I have chosen, that ye may know and believe me, and understand that I am he. Before me there was no God formed, neither shall there be any after me, neither shall there be after me.
2: Mewlewe kunde toche we kruno dot deviche nye kode na minido nye mbukuso yimisi na minido tundo nye weye na ye nye mi jenu konde na mi mom mede masotin to godo che.
1: This was one thing they were to witness to. They were to declare to all people around. They were to declare that there was no other God apart from the Almighty.
2: Nundo kuge lowe ina to di dokwe do yina lana kota ledo ile do jio dokpo etin devu di masotin to godo etan.
1: And what are we to witness to today?
2: We're
1: to witness to the very fact that there's no other God. The only God we know is the creator of the heavens and the earth. The only God we know is the God who hates sin and will judge sin and will punish sin. But then we know him as the God of mercy. This is to be what we witness to. We are to witness to the very fact that God is judge. And that if men do not repent, this true God, he'll bring everything to judgment. But then we can witness to the fact that God is so merciful that he wants all the sins to be forgiven if we believe on the Lord Jesus Christ. Let me ask you. He has saved you. He has recreated you. According to the words of this passage we have read, he has formed you. According to the promises of protection here, he has said he will not allow you to be drowned when you pass through the waters. And then he says, now you will do something as a result of what I've done for you. You will be my witnesses. You will be my witnesses. You will witness to the fact that there is no other God, no other God that can create and recreate. He's done so much for you, and he says, this is just what we have to do for him in return. This is the way you are to show your gratitude to all the things he has done for you. How grateful are you? How faithful are you? How have you been responding to this call of God that ye are my witnesses? Ye are my witnesses. Are you doing it? Then number two. Another thing he said they will be witnessed to. It's in verse 11 of the passage we have read. I am the Lord, and beside me there is no Savior. You see, the children of Israel, they were the people that were saved singularly by the power of the Almighty God. And when you talk of salvation, I mean they were saved. If you look at their history from the Old Testament, from the time of Exodus, you will see that they were in bondage. They were under a tyrant. They were under a taskmaster. They cried. It was too much for them to bear. And they thought that they will be eventually destroyed. But then God said that he was going to redeem them. And that memorable, that wonderful night came. when they were told to slaughter the lamb and to apply the blood of the lamb upon the lintels of their houses. So that they could be saved. You know what that means? One, they will be saved from the judgment that came upon the firstborn. The soul that sinneth, it shall die. All that sin have come short of the glory of God. Not only that, they were also saved from the wrath of the Egyptians. The Egyptians were angry against them. At that time even later as well. But they were saved from the wrath of those Egyptians. And then they came into the wilderness. How they were saved from indescribable destruction. You see, the wilderness that had scorpions and serpents and a lot of things, they were saved. And then there were many nations all around them that would not have allowed them to get to the land of Canaan. They were saved. And when they got to the land of Canaan, how the people militated against them and had a confederacy against them, they were saved.
2: Now,
1: when you think about it, they were saved from the past affliction that they had. And there was a promise to them that if they kept faithful unto the end, they will be saved from the final eternal judgment of Almighty God. Think about your own salvation. All the sins that you have ever committed since you were born. I'm talking about all your sins in a pictorial form now. Put everything in a single bag and dropped everything into the sea of God's forgetfulness. You are saved. And then in the present tense, is helping you to overcome. You see, the devil will be throwing arrows at you. He's delivering you from them. Because the Bible says there is no temptation that has come upon man that is not common to man, but in it all he makes a way of escape. Do you see that present thing that God is doing for you? And then he is promising you that you will not face judgment in eternity. He says, now because of that, all the judgment that is future, he even takes everything away if you will be faithful unto the end. Now he says, that's what I've done for you. Do you want to hide that blessing? Do you want to cover up that blessing? When it's available to your neighbor, now you will be a witness unto me that there's no savior like mine. No forgiveness like the one that God directly gives unto the sinner through the Lord Jesus Christ. He said, you are my witnesses that I am the Lord, and beside me there is no savior. Let me ask you once again. With all this that the Lord has done for you, will you be like the Dead Sea? The Dead Sea is the sea that has a lot of water coming into it but never flows out.
2: That's
1: why it's dead. Blessings don't make us come alive if we don't share it. Do you know what makes the rivers to be fresh? Because water is flowing into that river, and water is flowing out of that river. That's what makes it fresh. Do you know what will make you fresh? Do you know what will make you lively? Do you know what will make you enjoy your Christian experience? Is that the blessings of God, the salvation of God, has come into your life and also is going out of your life into the lives of other people. But let me ask you, are you bearing witness to the fact that there's no other God except from the Father of the Lord Jesus Christ? Are you bearing witness to the fact that there is no other Savior beside Him? That you're always testifying, always telling people around you, this is the Lord, this is the Savior. And look at verse 12. I have declared, and I have saved, and I have showed when there was no strange God among you. Therefore, ye are my witnesses, says the Lord, that I am God. You are my witnesses. Who says it? Well, you know, some people say, we're going for evangelism today. Why are you going for evangelism? Well, the coordinator said, we must go for evangelism today. The coordinator said, we must witness. There were. Why are you going for evangelism today? You know, our church says that we're different from other churches. And other churches do not concentrate on witnessing. But we, our church doctrine, is that we all must be witnesses. You hear that? Why are you going for witnessing today? Well, our pastor, it appears that if you don't witness, he would regard you as not a good member of this church. And because of that, just to do what everybody is doing, since the pastor says so, we're going for witnesses. To them, it's the pastor that said, ye are God's witnesses. But God says, if you know the truth, if you are a child of God, if you have been redeemed, if you have been saved, therefore ye are my witnesses, says the Lord. You know, it brings joy to the heart of the believer. When you know that what you are doing was commanded by God. But then, to be effective as witnesses, these children of Israel, there are three things they want to comprehend. Look at it in verse 10. Ye are my witnesses, says the Lord, and my servant, whom I have chosen. They were to understand that they have become the servants of God. You see, I told you before, that was for the whole of the children of Israel. You see, it is an erroneous idea to think that only some people are the children of God, are the servants of God, are workers in the vineyard of the Lord. He said, you are my witnesses, says the Lord. And then he says, you are my servant. You are my servant, whom I have chosen. If you are born again, if you are following after the Lord, then you have become the witnesses service of the Lord.
2: And as Okunde ta okuno to jawe.
1: Then he says, number one, that she may know.
2: Edo titana minido nyoe.
1: Number two, that she may believe me.
2: Awetona minido yimi se.
1: Number three, that she may understand that I am He.
2: Atontona minido nyoe do nyewe wolo.
1: There are three things you'll need to comprehend. Number one, that ye may know. You will need to know God.
2: Tita adona moduna jihuye we na minido nyo jihuye we.
1: You will need to know His word. You need to know of His mercy. You will need to know of the promise of His forgiveness. Number two, you will need to believe. That's what makes you to enjoy the blessings of God. Why do I keep on believing? Because you know temptations do come. And as I keep on believing, then He keeps on protecting me by His mighty power.
2: Then soto yi se mawe wono to wola mi do ta lo gangan eto me we popo nu.
1: And then I make up my mind, I'm going to keep on believing to the very end.
2: Ye ko so ma gbedo na to yi se kaka je poro gbezan chetan.
1: Because that will help me to endure to the very end, and he that endures to the end, the same shall be saved.
2: Na na na he mi na do akona je poro na me ni pe do akona je poro me do poro we na hole gan.
1: Number 3.
2: Atoto.
1: It says in that same verse 10, and understand that I am He.
2: I am who?
1: I am He the Creator. I am He the Redeemer. I am He the Savior. I am He the Sanctifier. I am He the All in All. That means Almighty, mighty enough to do all things. Understand that there will never be any sin in your life that God is not capable of handling. Why? Because He's the Almighty. With me, no other God. After me, no other God. Because I'm Savior, there is none else.
2: So then,
1: we understand that this God, only He can save. This God is willing to save everybody. Now the whole church has received this same calling today. The call to be witnesses of His saving grace. That's your call if you are born again. That's the demand of God upon you if you are born again. Let me just ask you a question. If you are very poor and you have nothing at all, and you are just you are in penury, complete poverty, abject poverty, and then a banker, and you went to him and you said, I hear that you are very generous, you are very kind, and says I can help you, and then you tell your case to him, and then he says, all right, I'll give you money that will wipe away your past debt. I will give you money that will support you in your present situation. I will give you money, and I'll continue to give you money that will help you in for the rest of your life. Past debt, I'll settle. Present situation, I'll take care of. And the future, I will take care of. But he says, there's only one thing I require from you. Only one thing I require from you. What's that thing? Any other person you meet that has been in abject poverty like yourself, almost dying like yourselves, only one thing I require, you will tell him the source of your life. That's all I require. I don't require you to do any other thing. I don't require you to pay me back. I would love you, I take you like my child. Only one thing I require. Everyone in abject poverty like yourself around you, you are going to tell them, you are going to be the witness that this is how generous I am. Isn't that a simple thing to do? If that's all I'm to do,
2: that
1: I just tell the next fellow and I say, you're in abject poverty, I was like that before, that's the person who did it for me.
2: But you're not doing it for me. That's
1: what God is saying. He said, all your debt of the past I forgive. If you are really faithful, I believe it's a very simple thing for you to do. We're called to be witnesses of His saving grace. Every member of the Church of Christ must witness to all around them constantly. Look at John chapter 15, verse
2: 27.
1: And ye also shall bear witness, because ye have been with me from the very beginning. He said, you have been with me. You have tasted of my mercy. Ye have been with me from the very beginning. Therefore, that's what I require from you. Ye shall bear witness. If you have had fellowship with God, you have been reconciled unto God through Jesus Christ, what's required of you?

0: The Christian in Buma, Christian in Buma to kundi na Christi ele.
1: What are the things hindering them?
0: Ita no jate na menele.
1: Well, let's face the fact. Number one, it may be that they are called Christian. It may be that they are called believer, but they have no experience of salvation in Christ. Maybe.
0: Dike mi do nukura menele. Tita, ye do miko mo wole gachi. Bae ma mo wole gade to Christi Jesu me.
1: If you find there is nothing at all with you wanting to do it, maybe, just maybe, you do not know the Lord.
0: And ama ado jiro na do wa sigbe gro na do wa boya he ma ko tindo kono popo Jesu po ezo.
1: You do not have the experience of salvation in Christ.
0: Ye ma tindo numi mo kule gato to Christi me.
1: In 1 John chapter 2 verse 23.
0: Joanu tita otawe afakonu kwaton.
1: Whosoever denies the Son, the same as not the Father. You see that?
0: Medekpepe mo ovi ma tindo oto be amo ene.
1: But he that acknowledges the Son has the Father also.
0: Sigbewo enyo
1: Number two, it may be the fear of man and the fear of opposition. You see, the fear of man will bring a snare upon you. The fear of man will cancel maturity in your life. How can you ever grow to maturity when you're always afraid? You tell me, a child that is learning at school and always afraid to go for exam. And every time the exam is coming, the child, out of fear, will fall sick. And after the exam is over, he'll say, thank God, I don't have to go and take exam. I'm scared to death taking an exam.
0: He
1: never get promoted.
0: You
1: never know what he knows.
0: He
1: never tells what he has acquired. And then the following year again opportunity comes to test. A test is not an evil thing. A test is just to know how much you have got through over the term.
0: And
1: that is just what a test is all about. But
0: he's
1: afraid again and falls sick. And eventually you see that thing will hinder progress. The same thing. You know, every time you have to rise up and witness, you never really rise up to do it. How are you going to grow? I remember when I first started preaching, I couldn't preach for more than a few minutes. I could only talk for a few minutes.
0: But I did.
1: Then I stood up again, I preached for a few minutes. Then I stood up again, I preached for a few minutes. A few minutes. A few minutes. And you see, that will be developing your spiritual muscle. When you start at the first time, you may not be able to quote from all the passages of the Bible and interpret it for a long time. But and apply it appropriately and make sure that everything is in line. No, that comes with maturity. That comes with developing your spiritual muscle. But you're always afraid. You never even try. You never even do it. Because you're afraid of the opposition of man. How will you grow? You see, that fear of man will stop your maturity. Therefore, go ahead and do it. In Matthew chapter 10, verses 32 and 33. Whosoever therefore shall confess me before men, him will I confess also before my Father, which is in heaven.
0: But
1: whosoever shall deny me before men, him also will I deny before my Father, which is in heaven. So then, we must not allow the fear of man to hinder us, fear of opposition. Number three, it may be that the people that do not witness, they do not have regard for God or for the reward.
2: reward of God.

0: Mendele e monola wenda kibron bono de kunu na yema nyo aleti toti ejiwe na na mewezon.
1: You know, it is when you are faithful. God says, I've done this for you. I've done this for you. Now, all I require from you, go and tell other people.
0: Endo hen nubono nubu, o jodo nyeko waina oboko waina oboko wa deto na we nukwe hena wa idona medevolen wenye wana we lo.
1: And therefore, we ought to understand
0: endo to medura motona
1: that God wants us to regard his reward.
0: Jodo minikwa le minamo ilo.
1: He'll be rewarding you.
0: He'll
1: be helping you.
0: He'll
1: be fulfilling his promises upon your life when you do what the Lord wants you to do. Number four, no continual fellowship with Christ. You see, if you are in continual fellowship with Christ, his grace, his mercies are always fresh to you. Remember Paul the Apostle, that apostle, he was so much in constant fellowship with the Lord that he was always telling that story of redemption. Anywhere he went, he was always telling the story of redemption to the people that had never heard before. And it's the same thing with you and with me, that if we're still testing the goodness of God, we're in constant fellowship with the Lord, will always be telling the story of redemption.
0: The end of Milosule could that be Jotan Pomidonato Fligosi or Kunweton Dinak Betale.
1: Number five, it may just be disobedience and unfaithfulness.
0: Devo endo, Nubuno Mayipoto Livepuno Zongaba, Emotorapuno.
1: If you have the Spirit of God, every time you see a sinner that is perishing, you know what? The Spirit of God will stir you up. The Spirit of God will say, that's a candidate for heaven.
0: I'm a way people in the Ammonia don't know why to Dindogbenu Yigu, but Jotan Adonado.
1: If you will tell him, within a few minutes, he can be washed. He can be cleansed. He can become a different person. Instead of going to hell, he can be a candidate for heaven. And the Spirit of God will say, arise and tell it. Arise and talk to him. Arise and proclaim it. Arise and talk about Jesus. You know, just get near him. Just get near her. Talk about Jesus. And if you don't do it, there's only one conclusion. You are disobedient. If you don't do it, there's only one thing we can say about you. You're unfaithful. Number six, it may be shame of identifying publicly with Christ. There are many people that have the shame of identifying publicly with Christ. But let me ask you, suppose there was to be shot because he had committed a crime. And the government of the day had said he had to face the firing squad. And
0: they
1: tied him up. And already they were getting ready to shoot him. And somebody ran in there. And he ran in so that he can defend that person. Says, I'll take his place. You can fire me. And then leave him and set him free.
0: They
1: say what? Oh yes, he said it's alright. I don't have any record that I had committed any crime before. But this person has not started living his life. Don't waste his life like this.
0: But that way,
1: let's give him another chance. But I know you want to punish sin. Here am I. And the person took your place. And while dying,
0: but he said,
1: talk about it. That's all he said. And then he died. Now, after that, you are ashamed of him publicly. For you publicly. He bought the pain of that bullet publicly. And he faced a public shame. Now those people that are ashamed to identify with Christ publicly, do you know, he suffered for you publicly. Look at Mark chapter 8, verse 38. Whosoever therefore
2: therefore shall be ashamed of me and of my words. In this adulterous and sinful generation of him also shall the Son of Man be ashamed when he cometh in the glory of his Father with the holy angels. You see that? He says, look at all that I've done for you. Publicly for you. Now, if you will be ashamed of me publicly, and then I'll be ashamed of you at that momentous period. Number 7, it may be secret sin that is condemning the conscience of that individual. You see, there are some people, the reason they are not able to witness is because there is a secret sin that they have not confessed. That has not been wiped away. That has not been taken away. Look at Isaiah 3:9. The show of their countenance does witness against them. And they declare their sin as Sodom. They hide it not. Woe unto their soul, for they have rewarded evil unto themselves.
0: And
2: you see that there are some people that the shame is because, you know, they think that when everybody looks at them, everybody will see through their countenance and see the secret sin they are committing. Because of that, they are trembling and they cannot really preach the gospel. But you know, all true Christians should just abandon all these things and be washed in the blood of the Lamb afresh, anew, so that there will be no shame. And you'll be so excited for what Christ has done for you. All true Christians in good standing with God, daily experiencing and manifesting the grace of God.
0: But
2: the witness of Christ at every opportunity. Now, before we close, can I just ask you a series of questions? Then I will answer for you from the Bible. Number 1, is what? Number 2, who?
0: Menu.
2: Number 3, how?
0: Nawe.
2: Number 4, where?
0: Fite.
2: Number 5, when?
0: Atoto
2: witenu. Number 6, why? Number 1, what does it mean to witness? Let's look at Matthew 24:14. And this gospel of the kingdom shall be preached in all the world for a witness unto all nations, and then shall then come. The gospel shall be preached. It is that preaching of the gospel that is called a witness. When you preach the gospel like that, you are witnessing. Number 2, who do you witness to? Very important, because we're not witnessing to trees. We're not witnessing to some empty houses. We're not witnessing to the river. We're not witnessing to animals. Who do we witness to? Acts of the Apostles, chapter 13, reading from verse 31. And you
0: were
2: seen many days of them which came up with him from Galilee to Jerusalem, who are his witnesses unto the people. Which kind of people? Verse 38. Be it known unto you therefore, men and brethren, that through this man is preached unto you the forgiveness of sins.
0: And
2: by him all that believe are justified from all things from which ye could not be justified by the law of Moses. That is, you witness to all people who are still sinners. All people who need the peace of God. All people who want to flee from the judgment and the wrath of God. All people who need the forgiveness of God. All people who want to escape hell and get to heaven. You witness to them. Witness to the people that are in need of salvation. Number three, how do you witness? Proverbs chapter 14, reading from verse 5 and reading from verse
0: 25.
2: A faithful witness will not lie, but a false witness will utter lies. Verse 25. A true witness delivers souls, but a deceitful witness speaketh lies.
0: Are
2: you to witness? You are to witness truthfully. You witness to the truth of the fact that Jesus died on the cross of Calvary to save sinners. How do you witness? You witness faithfully. And you witness convincingly. To the children, you witness with clarity. To the adults, you witness with some respect, and you also witness convincingly. You make sure that you are witnessing the love of God. You are witness at the background with the background of the grace of God in you. You are not witnessing in such a way that I don't sin anymore. I'm pure, I'm perfect, I'm better than you all. You witness with the background of grace saying I was bad, but God changed me.
0: And I to who women the phone you don't know when you die, but your dear.
2: But God forgive me. Number four, where do you witness? Well, everywhere you find people in need of salvation. Everywhere you find people that need the forgiveness of the Lord. In Luke chapter 24, verse 47. And that repentance and remission of sins should be preached in his name among all nations beginning at Jerusalem. Beginning in your little corner there, beginning in your market there, beginning in your village there, beginning in this city, beginning in Jerusalem here, and to all nations, that's where we witness. We do it within, we do it without. We do it among relatives, we do it among strangers.
0: Verse 48,
2: and ye are witnesses of these things. When do you witness? Well, at every opportunity. Even now, immediately we finish the service, do you know, you can witness. It's a great, great error. Unheard of in the New Testament. No error like it. When somebody says, there is one day in the month when we are to witness. No, it's every day. It's at every opportunity. Listen to me. The people you meet on Wednesday,
1: moto azagabe wa ile.
2: The people you meet on Thursday,
1: ya moto nyonu zagbe wa yi.
2: The people you meet on Friday,
1: ya moto akholu zagbe.
2: You may never meet them again.
1: Aso kanu ma mo eto so.
2: This is your peculiar opportunity.
1: E when George vive ti na we lo.
2: At this time of opportunity when you see that individual, witness to them.
1: De na mo mene ya mo dawe ne de kunu hala.
2: Not only that, look around. Look around.
1: E ma ene kere pon le doto e.
2: In the church where we are now, as we are seated now, hearing the word of God now, do you know there are people in this church are sitting with you now who have never tasted of the grace of God? Who have never been born again, we can even witness to them after this service. And it's very simple, friend. Do you know Jesus Christ? Friend, have you been born again? Friend, is this your first time of coming? Friend, have you been coming here for a long time? Let me tell you, I became born again. I don't have time. Well, if you don't have time, I'll walk with you to the bus stop. Before you get bus, let's talk about this thing. I'm just joyful and I want to show you how I came to know the Lord. And after the redemption story that you are telling, you ask the question, do you know the Lord? You can witness anytime, in the day and in the night. The kitchen woman, when you are cooking with other women there, and while they are talking about this and talking about that, gossiping about their husbands, about their in-law, God just delivered me and just put love in my heart for my husband. And for my in-law. How did God do it? Oh, I used to hate that man, husband. I used to hate my in-law. But you know, I realized it wasn't their fault, it was my fault. Clearly, I was a sinner. I confessed unto the Lord. And you can just begin the story of redemption right there in the kitchen. When do we witness at every opportunity? Number six. Why do you witness? What's your reason? What's the purpose? What's the motive of witnessing? Here is the reason. In 1 John chapter 1, reading from verse 2. For the life was manifested, and we have seen it, and bear witness, and show unto you that eternal life, which was with the Father, and was manifested unto us, that which we have seen and heard, declare we unto you, that ye may have fellowship with us, and truly our fellowship is with the Father and with his Son, Jesus Christ. See, the purpose of witnessing is stated clearly there, that you may have fellowship with God. Put it another way, that you may be reconciled unto God. And that you may be reconciled unto your fellow men as well. That you may pass from judgment unto life, that there will be no condemnation anymore in you as you come to the Lord. The reason of witnessing is that you will not be at enmity with God anymore. You're coming to fellowship with God. And you're coming to fellowship with the people of God. Our witnessing must bear fruit. We're not just preaching. We're not just saying something just to say. It's for a purpose. You see, everything we do is for a purpose. And why is this carpenter making that chair that somebody will sit on it? If that carpenter knows that nobody will ever sit on it, will he do it? Why is that individual witnessing that Jesus Christ may enter into the heart and sit upon the throne of his heart? If you know that nothing like that will happen, will you be witnessing? Why is that individual doing what he's doing? There is a purpose that it will be of benefit to humanity. Why are we witnessing to this individual that his life will be a benefit to the kingdom of God? That he'll be born again. He'll be transformed. His life will change. And then he'll be of benefit to himself and to the kingdom of God and to society. Why are we witnessing? We're witnessing so that souls will come to the kingdom of God. It's not to preach so that people will know. I know how to quote the Bible. I know how to preach. I'm very bold. I can preach in the bus. I can preach anywhere. No, that's not the reason to preach. The reason we're witnessing is that we want to get souls into the kingdom of God. Today, we have spoken about our duty and our calling. Our calling is to be his witnesses. How faithful have you been? The Lord has done so much for you in redeeming you, in saving you, in taking sin away from your life and taking you away from sin. And he has told you this is a condition. Go and tell it. Go and talk about it. Go and proclaim it. And go and tell everybody around you that what I've done to you, I can do to other people. Why don't you rise up on your feet and just apologize to the Lord that you have been an unfaithful witness? You have not been doing it the way you ought to do it. And just say, oh Lord, give me the grace. From now on, I'll be faithful. From now on, I will do it.
0: There are many
2: people around and mention them one by one. Be very specific. Identify somebody that between now and the weekend you will reach out to. And you will say, oh Lord, so and so, I've been meeting him for a long time. I've never spoken to him about Jesus Christ, about salvation, about his soul, about escaping hell, about getting to heaven. So and so, between now and this weekend, I must do something. I must do it. I must do something.
0: And now I don't melepo melepo
2: talk to the Lord and pray that God will give you the grace to be faithful and to do what you ought to do as a real child of God. We are called to be witnesses of his saving grace.
0: Amen.

0: Praise the Lord.
1: Nipa okuna.
0: Everybody, I said, praise the Lord. Let's pray together. Almighty God, we thank you for the events of this day. The great redemption, the great salvation, the great deliverance that was sent to your people. And Lord, we thank you for the hearts of the people that are open to your word. I pray, O Lord, tonight, once again as we come, where we receive your great redemption in Jesus' name. We thank you for the churches. We pray, O Lord, your blessings will be abundant in every life in Jesus' name. Today, speak to your people. Draw your people into blessing. Overflow their lives with blessings. Give us all the abundance of heaven tonight, O Lord. We thank you because we know you have answered. In Jesus' name we pray. And everybody said another amen. Thank you very much. You can be seated. We are here today. And the Lord has promised to bless his people. And I'm sure you are with great expectation today. As the Lord is blessing many people over here in our city. And even sending the blessing all over Nigeria, all over Africa. That same blessing is coming upon you tonight in Jesus' name. Tonight I have an important message for you from the Lord. There is one word I've heard when I was young. And any time I had that word, I felt it was a word that was heard, was known about 2000 years ago. And maybe that word will come back in the far future. I never thought, I never dreamt, I never imagined that this would become a reality in my own time. What word is this? It's the word wonder. The word wonder. Everybody say wonder. The wonder of Jesus Christ. As I look at my Bible, as I listen to the testimonies of this day, as my heart is full of faith and expectation for today, there's only one thing I can think about for you, and it is the word wonder. I'm going to speak to you tonight on the sevenfold wonder of Christ. The sevenfold wonder of Christ. Actually, as Isaiah presents Jesus Christ to us, Jesus had not been born. But Isaiah looked ahead and was talking about the coming of Christ. And it says, in Isaiah chapter 9 verse 8, unto us a child is born, unto us a son is given, and the government shall be upon his shoulder, and his name shall be called Wonderful. The government shall be upon his shoulder, and his name shall be called Wonderful. wonderful. And his name shall be called wonderful. As the people of God were expecting. For this child shall be born. As the people of God were looking up. For this son to be given to us. They knew when he comes, there will be wonders. Because his name shall be called Wonder.
1: Now you quite know you are Jahu.
0: And eventually Jesus Christ came. And what do you notice about Jesus? His conception was a wonder. It had never happened like that before. A virgin shall conceive and bear a son. And you will call his name Emmanuel. His birth was a wonder. When he was born, the people far away in the east, they saw a star. And the star led them to the place where he was born. Not only that, his conception was a wonder. Not only that, his birth was a wonder. His youth was a wonder. You see, his parents took him, they took him to the temple. At the age of 12. And all these doctors of the law, the people that had studied the law from inside outside, they began to ask him questions. And everybody wondered at the knowledge of this 12-year-old Christ. His conception was a wonder. His birth was a wonder. His youth was a wonder. And then his life. His life was a wonder. Everywhere he went, and wonderful things happened. Everyone that had connection with him, they wondered. He came to John to be baptized in water. And John had been baptizing other people. The Pharisees came, the publicans came, the tax collectors came, everybody came to be baptized. And here comes Christ. As soon as he was baptized, the heavens opened. And the voice spoke from heaven. And the Holy Ghost, like a dove, came upon him. His baptism was a wonder. After the water baptism, he was led of the Spirit of God to be tempted by the devil. And the devil wondered. Because the devil, anytime the devil tempted people, they just yielded and they fell. He tempted Adam and Eve and they fell. He tempted Cain and Cain became a murderer. And he tempted many people, they just fell. But then the devil came to tempt Jesus Christ. His victory was a wonder. And then he came out of there. And he began now to touch the lives of people. And the lepers began to wonder. And the blind began to wonder. And the lame began to wonder. And the people with issue of blood, they began to wonder. And people having insanity, mental problem, he touched them, he prayed for them, they were well. Everybody began to wonder. His conception was a wonder. His birth was a wonder. His youth was a wonder. His baptism was a wonder. His life was a wonder. His ministry was a wonder. His death was a wonder. He was betrayed by Judas
1: Iscariot.
0: And the people came to take him. And then he said, "Who are you looking for?" And they said, "We're looking for Jesus." He said, "You're looking for me to arrest me." He said, "I am he." When he said that, they all fell to the ground as dead men. And he said, "Get up and arrest me." And then they arrested him. And then he was crucified on the cross. When he was crucified on the cross, the sun refused to shine for 3 hours. His death was a wonder. And then he was buried. And then on the resurrection day, the power of God came from heaven and rolled the stone away. And Jesus rose up triumphantly. His resurrection was a wonder. And then he began to talk to his own disciples. And then on the 40th day after he had risen from the dead, he was discussing with them. All of a sudden, he was saying, "Now I'm giving you the last word." And while he was giving them the final word, he was lifted up. No aeroplane, no helicopter. He was just going up like this. And they were watching. His ascension to heaven was a wonder. And then two angels came and told them, "Ye men of Galilee, why do you stand here watching and gazing into the air? This same Jesus, whom you have seen going up into heaven, he will so come back in like manner. His coming again will be a wonder." Everything about Jesus Christ is a wonder. Unto us a child is born. Unto us a son is given. And the government shall be upon his shoulder. And his name shall be called Wonderful. Everybody, can you tell me his name shall be called? That's why I come to tell you tonight, the sevenfold wonder of Christ. Before I tell you, 1, 2, 3, 4, 5, 6, 7. Why am I giving you the sevenfold wonder of Christ? Before you meet Christ, I'll tell you what the Bible says you are. Look at Psalm 22 verse 6. "But I am a worm." What's a worm? A worthless creature. This man said, "I am worthless." But after he said that, then in the next Psalm he said, "The Lord is my shepherd." Something is happening now. The Lord is my shepherd. Before the Lord became my shepherd, I was a worm. Now the Lord is my shepherd. In Psalm 27, he said, "The Lord is my salvation." Look at this man. To start with, he said, "I am a worm."
1: And then
0: next he said, but I discovered something. When I discovered myself as a
1: wall.
0: Now I met the Lord. He became my savior. He became my shepherd. And then I say, what's the result of that? And I get the result in Psalm 71 and in verse 7. It says, now I am a wonder. Do you understand what the Lord is telling you? I am a worm. You remain worthless if you don't meet the Savior. After you meet the Savior, and you make him your Lord and your Savior, your shepherd, he turns the worm into a wonder. That's why I come to you tonight. That God will change your situation. I said God will change your situation. Before you meet the Lord, you are as worthless as a worm. You
1: are
0: crawling like a worm. And
1: you
0: will be so delicate like a worm. And your life is temporary like that of a
1: war.
0: But if you don't remain in that situation, and you discover the wonder working Christ, and you make him your savior, and then you say, the Lord is my salvation, and the Lord is my light, and the Lord is my shepherd, then you do not remain a wall. You become a wonder. I congratulate you tonight. A miracle is going to happen in your life. You become a wonder. How will that happen? The sevenfold wonder of Christ. The sevenfold wonder of Christ. Number one, the wonder of his word. The wonder of his word. Number two, the wonder of his will. Number three, the wonder of his wounds. Number four, the wonder of his worthiness. The wonder of his worthiness. Number five, the wonder of his works. The wonder of his works. Number six, the wonder of his worship. Number seven, the wonder of his welcome. The wonder of his welcome. The wonder of his welcome. I welcome you today into the wonders in your life in Jesus' name. Number one, the wonder of his word. What a great privilege for you to hear the word of Christ. He spoke like no other man spoke. The words of other men may give you instruction. The words of other men may just tell you something. But it's the word of Christ that gives you not just instruction, it gives you impartation. He puts something in your life. We're told in Luke chapter 4, verse 22. And all bear him record. And they wondered at the gracious words which proceeded out of his mouth. And in verse 32 it says, and they were astonished at his doctrine. For his word was with power. That same word of Christ is coming to you tonight. And the wonder of the word will work mightily in your life in Jesus' name. When the word of Christ enters into your heart, it will bring a change, a transformation in your heart. When the word of God comes into your family, it will bring a change, a transformation in your family. When the word of God comes into your community, it will bring the wonder, the transformation, the change into your community. The wonder of His word. When you hear the words of Christ, and you like to sink into your heart, and you meditate and sink on that word, and you accept and receive that word, and you act and believe that word, this word will work wonders in your life. And then you will realize yourself the wonder of His word. Number two, the wonder of His will. The wonder of His will. What's the will of Christ for you? In John chapter 6, reading from verse 38. For I am come down from heaven not to do my own will, but the will of Him that sent me. The wonder of His will. His will is the will of the Heavenly Father. And this is the Father's will, which has sent me, that of all which He has given me, I should lose none.
1: Ewe so yo juo toton lo na yo meko na milekpo lo nyima adohen o dekpo kobu.
0: But I shall raise it up again at the last day.
1: Chigbana nyindo fuendote to asakpo dobe.
0: And it is, this is the will of Him that sent me, that everyone which seeth the Son and believeth on Him may have everlasting life.
1: Nae wa juo toche ton do melekpo kwe movi bosa yise nindo sindo ugba mando kodo na nyefon do te to asakpo dobe.
0: That will,
1: lekpo dobe juo ya dali,
0: the will of the Father and the will of Christ, that everyone, as you look around you, everyone, the small ones, the big ones, the village illiterate, and the city elite, the educated and the uneducated, the men and the women, the poor and the rich. He said, this is the will of the Father. And it is my will that everyone that comes to Him, everyone that believes in Him, everyone that sees Him with the eyes of faith, will have everlasting life. And I will raise him up at the last day. Everyone from everywhere that will come to him, he will not reject anyone. The wonder of His will. And that is the wonder that will happen in your life today. Number three, the wonder of His wounds. Jesus Christ lived a sinless life. If anybody should have died, it shouldn't have been Him. Because He lived such an innocent life. Pilate said, I find no fault in Him. Herod declared, I find no fault in Him. The wife of Pilate said, my husband Pilate don't have anything to do with the blood of that innocent man. Even Judas Iscariot said, I have betrayed an innocent blood. He was pure and perfect.
1: pé bó sọ pé.
0: Why then was he crucified?
1: Ètò ẹ̀tọ́ yìí kò dé sátìngò.
0: Why then was he wounded?
1: Ètò ẹ̀tọ́ yìí gbá pẹ́gò.
0: The wonder of his wounds.
1: Jáwú àpá ẹ̀ tuntun.
0: He was wounded because of you.
1: Yìí gbá orí náà yẹ utu.
0: He was slain because of you.
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0: And then eventually.
1: Tó pẹ́tọ́ lẹ́ pẹ́tọ́.
0: John began to cry.
1: John chakwado.
0: John began to weep.
1: John chavivi.
0: Why was he crying?
1: Ètò ẹ̀sẹ̀
0: Will there be no redeemer? Will there be nobody to redeem the earth? All of a sudden, then we have a thunder of a noise. A shout and joy. Jubilation in heaven. Because the announcement came. John, weep not.
1: John,
0: we have discovered somebody who is worthy. He is the only one worthy to take the book out of the hand of the Almighty. And then when he came, there was joy in heaven. There was joy on earth. And there is joy on earth today. I said there is joy for you today. Revelation chapter 5 verse 5. And one of the elders says unto me, weep not. Behold the lion of the tribe of Judah. The root of David has prevailed to open the book.
1: David
0: and to lose the seven seals thereof. And I beheld and
1: lo,
0: in the midst of the throne and of the four beasts and in the midst of the elders chewed the lamb as if it had been slain, having seven hands and seven eyes, which are the seven spirits of God,
1: went
0: forth into all the earth. And he came and he took the book out.

0: because he died for us. Because he was killed, he was slain for us. Because he shed his blood for us. He is the only Savior that's worthy to take the book and to open the seals thereof. For thou was slain and has redeemed us to God by thy blood out of every kindred and tongue and people and nations, and has made us unto our God kings and priests, and we shall reign on the earth. Because of his worthiness, we will reign over all our problems. Because he is worthy. And if you give your heart to Christ, because of his worthiness, then he will turn you from a worm, he will turn you to a wonder. You are going to be a wonder. I said you are going to be a wonder. Number 5, the wonder of his works. The wonder of his works. In John chapter 5, reading from verse 19 and verse 20. The wonder of his works. That wonder is coming to you today. John chapter 5, reading from verse 19. Then answered Jesus and said unto them, verily, verily, I say unto you, the Son can do nothing of himself, but what he sees the Father do. Everything he has seen God Almighty doing, he did. The wonder of his words. For whatsoever he doeth, these also doeth the Son likewise. For the Father loveth the Son and showeth him all things that he himself did. And he will show him greater works than these, that he may marvel. Greater works are going to take place today. Because Christ is present here today. The wonder of his works in your life. Like a mechanic works on an abandoned car. And that becomes new again and gets on the road again. Everything that has stopped working in your life, Christ will work on your life tonight. And when he works on your life tonight, a definite change is going to come upon your life. A definite transformation is going to come upon your life. But you know, the driver must bring the car to the workshop. If the car remains far away and you don't bring the car to the garage of the mechanic, the car will be getting depreciating over there. Your life will be depreciating if you don't bring that life to Christ. But you bring that life to Christ tonight, and the Lord will walk on that life. The wonder of his word. Number 6, the wonder of his worship.
1: As you
0: come to worship the Lord, a wonder will take place in your life. I said a wonder will take place in your life. The wonder of his worship. No wonder the songwriter said, oh, come and let us worship him. Forget yourself and come and worship him.

0: Leave all your darkness behind and come and worship him. And leave all your selfish thoughts behind and come and worship him. Leave all your preoccupations behind and come and worship him. Worship him, worship him. Christ the Lord. In Matthew chapter 8, I'm reading from verse 1. When he was come down from the mountain, great multitudes followed him. And behold, there came a leper. Why am I emphasizing what he came? The word came is the past tense of the word come. And to come is to move. That means you are making a movement towards the Lord. And you are saying, Lord, I come. Like the leper came, I come. But he didn't just come to see what is happening around. He came and he worshipped. We're told in that verse 2, and behold, a leper came. There came a leper to him and worshipped him, saying, Lord, if thou wilt, thou can make me clean. And Jesus put forth his hand and touched him. And he said, I will be thou clean. And immediately his leprosy was cleansed. The wonder of his worship. Leprosy was like a stigma in those days. Everybody that had leprosy was secluded from the crowd. He was treated like less than a human being. He was worth less than other human beings. And because he was worth less than other human beings, they counted him worthless. But he came and he worshipped him. And then he said, I come to worship you. And if you are willing, you can make me clean. The wonder of his worship. And Jesus put forth his hand and he touched him and said, I will be thou clean. And tonight as you come to worship him, they will cleanse all the impurities and all the uncleanness away from your life tonight in Jesus' name. Now the greatest wonder of all, that you people, that the Lord can invite you, and then as you come, that he will not turn away his eyes from you. The wonder of his welcome. The wonder of his welcome. The Lord wants to welcome you tonight into his salvation. The Lord wants to welcome you tonight into his glory. It tells us in John chapter 6 verse 37. John chapter 6 verse 37. All that the Father giveth me shall come to me, and him that cometh to me I will in no wise cast out.
1: Now
0: As you come to Christ tonight, the Lord will not push you away. The Lord is waiting for you. And the Lord is saying, I love you so much. I appreciate you so much. I count your life precious so much. I died for you. And I want to make your life better. I want to turn everything around in your life. And that's why it says Revelation chapter 22 verse 17. And the Spirit and the Bride say, come. All heaven and earth uniting together to welcome you into the kingdom. It says, and let him that heareth say, come. Let everyone unite together and say, come. And then it says, him that is athirst, let him come. And whosoever will, let him come and take the water of life freely. That's the invitation of the Lord to you. And as you come into your joy. You come into happiness. You come into forgiveness. The wonder of his welcome. The Lord wants to welcome you now. You are coming to Christ. I said you are coming to Christ. You are coming into joy. I said you are coming into joy. Give me a good amen. Wonder of all wonders that the Lord is calling you now. And he says, whosoever will, whosoever decides to, may come. You will come. I said you are coming. And the Lord is waiting to welcome you. Heads bowed and eyes closed. If you want to taste the wonder of Christ, the wonder of his transforming power, the wonder of his cleansing power, the wonder of having peace in your heart, you raise up your hand anywhere you are. Are you ready? I said, are you ready? Praise the Lord. You want to raise up your hand as a sign of giving yourself to the Lord. Thank you very much. Say this after me. Almighty God, I thank you for what I've had today. Say it loud if everyone wants to hear your voice. I thank you tonight for what I've had today of the sevenfold wonder of Christ. I have heard your words. I accept your word. I believe your word. And Lord, I believe it is your will for me to be saved. That's why I have come. Save me from my sins in Jesus' name. And Lord, I believe those wounds in your hand, those wounds were for me. You were crucified for me. You shed your blood for me. You were wounded for me. And I come to you that the blood that came out of your wound will cleanse all my sins away. I accept you that you are worthy. I accept you. That's why the worthy Savior. That's why I come to you. Receive me today. And begin to walk in my heart. Walk on my character. Walk in my behavior. Walk in every area of my life. I come to surrender my life to you. I have entered the kingdom of God now. My sins are forgiven. You have given me peace of mind. Thank you, Lord. In Jesus' name. Amen. I'll pray for you now. Already you have entered into the kingdom. And your final amen already affirms you are in the kingdom. Heavenly Father, we bless your name. We thank you for Christ, whose name is wonderful. We ask you, Lord, all these that have come, and they have entered now into the wonderful life in Christ. I pray, Lord, there will be assurance in their hearts that you have welcomed them into the kingdom tonight. Lord, I pray that you give them the forgiveness of the king and the peace of the kingdom and a life eternal that is coming from Christ. Christ unto every one of them in Jesus' name. I pray that from today their life will be a wonder. Everything surrounding them will be a wonder. All the sins of the past, you erase everything and cleanse everything away. And your wonderful power will begin to work in their lives from today. Confirm your wonders in their hearts now. Thank you, Lord, because we know you have answered. In Jesus' name we pray. Amen. I want you to say, wonderful wonders, I am in the kingdom of God now. Praise the Lord. Are you there? I said, praise the Lord. Tonight I welcome you to the wonder of miracles. We stand up now to receive a miracle. Raise up your hand, we're ready to pray now. Father, in the name of Jesus, we thank you for the wonderful things you have been doing in our midst. The wonder of healing. The wonder of deliverance. The wonder of miracles. The wonder of setting the captives free. You have been doing it in all the various states and all the various countries. Oh Lord, I come to you now. On behalf of all your people here tonight, stretch forth your healing hand and heal them in Jesus' name. Oh Lord, I pray your healing power, your power to deliver, will come upon every one of them now. Deliver them in Jesus' name. All that evil power, evil spirit, demonic spirit torment anybody there, I command that tormenting spirit come out in Jesus' name. And those who have any pain, any sickness in their body, whatever the sickness may be, I pray the Lord will touch you now. Healing touch. Miracle touch.
1: Heal
0: them in Jesus' name. All those who are expecting to go back to hospital to go and do operation. Perform the operation now.
1: Wow,
0: heal them miraculously in Jesus' name. Those who are deaf and dumb, I pray you touch their deaf ears, their dumb tongues, that they will hear clearly and they will speak clearly. Confirm that miracle now in Jesus' name. I pray for those who are blind. Whatever is the root cause of that blindness, cataract or glaucoma, deadness or whatever it is, damaged eyeballs, Lord, I pray that your miracle power will go to all of them right now and do a miracle in their eyes. Perform the operation on their eyes. All your blindness, I command blindness, come out in Jesus' name. And I pray that clear sight and clear vision will come to you now. Open your eyes and see clearly in Jesus' name. I pray for those who are paralyzed, those who have withered hands, those who have withered legs. I pray that your power, your transforming power, your creative power will come into all their bodies right now. Rise up and walk in Jesus' name. All the stiffness and the arthritis, I pray, will melt away from your body now. Be healed in Jesus' name. I remove every mountain of a problem in your life. You mountain of problems, move away in Jesus' name. I declare you healed. I declare you set free. I declare that you receive your miracle right now. You are now a wonder. Wonders that take place in your life now in Jesus' name. Lord, I pray you confirm it by your mighty power now. Thank you, Jesus. Thank you, Lord. I know you have answered. In Jesus' name we pray. And everybody said, the Lord has done it. I said the Lord has done it. Put your hands together for Jesus. Amen.
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3: Praise the Lord.
4: Pakuna.
3: Everybody, I say praise the Lord.
4: Pakuna.
3: I welcome every one of you at this time in Jesus' name. God is about doing something. And you'll be part of that thing. The hand of the Lord will touch you. Whatever problem you have, you bring at this time, and the Lord is going to visit everyone in Jesus' name. Make it a day with the Lord. You and your family, you will never be the same again. Everybody praise the Lord again. Why don't you close your eyes and we're going to pray. Almighty God will come to you today. I will bless your mighty and your holy name. We know that you are a mighty God and you are going to do wonderful things in the lives of everyone upon everybody in Jesus' name.
1: I
3: pray to begin to pour down your blessings. And everybody will see that you are still on the throne. And we know that you are the same yesterday and today and forever. And you will do mighty things even in our midst in Jesus' name. We lift you up. Draw all men unto yourself. Thank you, Lord, because we know you have answered. In Jesus' name we pray. I have a word for you from the Bible. In John chapter 1 verse
1: 29,
3: it says, the next day, John sees Jesus coming unto him and says, behold the Lamb of God, which takes away the sin of the world. I come to you tonight telling you, behold the Lamb. If you see the Lamb of God tonight, and you allow the Lamb of God to do something in your very heart and life, you'll never be the same. I said you'll never be the same. Your family will never be the same. Your work will never be the same. God will just take hold of your life and turn you completely around. And I'm trusting the Lord will do it. Behold the Lamb. We're talking about John the Baptist. And John the Baptist talking about Jesus Christ, the Lord and Savior and Redeemer of the whole world. He had been baptizing people in water. And it was a great day in his life when he saw Jesus coming unto him. You see, I've seen many, many people, and maybe you have seen many people too. This may not be your first time you are holding your Bible. You are reading the Bible, or you are listening to somebody preaching from the Bible. But the day you see Jesus, it will be a great day in your life. And this day will be the day in your life. Because as you come here, I know you will never be the same again in Jesus' name. The next day
1: was
3: what a great day.
1: Was a
3: day of salvation.
1: As a day
3: of redemption.
1: As a
3: day of healing.
1: As
3: a day of liberation.
1: As
3: a the next day, John sees Jesus coming unto him. That day when John saw Jesus Christ, then he said, behold. I see something. Do you see anything? You see it before you catch it. You see your healing before you catch it. And you see your deliverance before you get it. And you look into the face of Jesus, and when you see that, you see your salvation. When you see him, you see your deliverance. When you see him, you see the answers to your prayer. John sees Jesus. I will see Jesus.
1: John mo Jesu. Nyena mo Jesu.
3: When he saw Jesus, he said, "This is what we're looking for." This is the answer to our prayer. And this is the climax of Christian experience. He said, behold, the Lamb of God that taketh away the sin of the world. Say, behold. He said, look and see. And fix your attention and fix your mind and fix your gaze upon the Lord. Not just an ordinary lamb, it's the Lamb of God. The Lamb of God. He was sent by God. The Lamb of God. He was given by God. His origin is from God. The source of his power is from God. And the source of his ministry, he came right from God. That's why it says it's a Lamb of God. And then he says there's something he does. He takes the sin of the world away. And say, Lord, here am I. You came because of me. God the Father in heaven sent you to this world to die on the cross of Calvary because of me. Then you open your heart and then he takes away. Everybody say take away. Takes away your sin because it takes the sins of the world away. And as you come today, there's a great exchange. The Lord takes away something from you and then he gives you something better and something greater. He takes away your sin and he gives you salvation. He takes away your sickness and he gives you healing. He takes away your bad luck and he gives you the promises of God and your life will never be the same again in Jesus' name. What he came to do is to take away your
1: sin.
3: Come to this verse again. John saw Jesus. You will see Jesus.
1: Go on, we follow me. Where I put to God, Joanna Mo Jesu, Nana Mo Jesu.
3: As you look at the one that died for us to take away our sins, this is what he will do for you. He will take away your sin.
1: Ayo ele ato pipo kala omede dewa na do abe yina do e hola ko ton soyi ewe yin nu de na wa na we e na de yina zo to ese.
3: And then he gives you life eternal.
1: Era so yu gbe ma do poro na we.
3: And when he gives you that salvation, he puts your name in the book of life and you are never the same again in Jesus name.
1: Do nu gbe de ka yin ko to re o gbe ton me. Ese yina zo to soyi amara so ko do ko de ba to Jesu in come.
3: You know sometimes when you read the Bible like this, a verse of scripture like this, you don't really understand.
1: The
3: reason you don't understand is because you don't understand the background. Let me tell you the background.
1: John
3: the Baptist was an Israelite. And the Israelites dated their origin back to Abraham. There is a story about the lamb that interests every Israelite. And since that time long ago that they have been watching for that lamb to come, they have been looking at that story. The story is this. Maybe you have heard the story before. Abraham was called of God. And he was told that he should bring Isaac a son. And Isaac his son had to die. Why did he have to die? Well, it's an illustration. To tell you, all have sinned and come short of the glory of God. And the wages of sin is, tell me out loud, is death. And therefore God said, Abraham, he said, here am I, Lord. And then he said, take your son. That's your only son, and sacrifice him to me. Why will he die? To illustrate that you should have died. I should have died. Your mommy should have died. Your daddy should have died. And your friends should have died. Everybody you see should have died. The high and the low. And when that sin has happened in your life, the penalty for that, the result of that is that there will be death upon the man that has sinned. In 1 Corinthians 6:9. It says, know ye not that your righteous shall not inherit the kingdom of God? When it says a sinner, it just means basically an unrighteous man. Who is an unrighteous man? A man that is not doing right. Know you not that your righteous shall not inherit the kingdom of God? Be not deceived. Neither fornicators, nor idolaters, nor adulterers, nor the effeminate, nor the abusers of themselves with mankind, nor thieves, nor covetous, nor drunkards, nor revilers, nor extortioners shall inherit the kingdom of God.
1: That's
3: what the Bible means by sinners. And I'll tell you the story of Isaac and Abraham. Isaac had to die because of the illustration that the Almighty God wants to bring to you. Wants to bring to you that when you sin, the penalty for that is that you will die. You might be the only son of your parents. You might be the only daughter of your parents. And yet, if you have sinned, the penalty is there.
1: As you get beyond the quote, or Medito to a letter, Shibanido, Yado, a letter, well, cool.
3: Now, the story of Isaac, when God told Abraham and said, bring Isaac.
1: When I went on Abraham, the Isaac, if you soon told
3: him, he ought to die. And then Abraham, knowing that God has something in mind,
1: Abraham,
3: he wants to teach you a lesson and teach me a lesson. He brought Isaac. As he brought Isaac, he got to the place where the judgment will fall.
1: It
3: came to the place where the penalty of death will be meted out unto him.
1: He
3: came to the place where the verdict of the Almighty God will be effected. And he laid him on the altar. And then he stretched up the knife, wanting to kill him. Wanting to meet out or to give out the penalty that every sinner ought to have.
1: Now those can sue a ho day, you know, don't let poor donor sue a ho to them on cotton.
3: And then God said, Abraham, hold it, don't do that.
1: Abraham,
3: and then he lifted up his eyes and behold, he saw a lamb. He saw that lamb that became a substitute. That's the word. Substitute. Everybody say substitute. A substitute is someone that takes your place. That took your punishment. That took your penalty. The judgment. And so Abraham then left the son, raised him up. He had been spared. And he was not going to be judged anymore. And then he went to take the lamb. And he sacrificed that lamb as a substitute of Isaac, a son. That's what John was saying. When John said, behold the Lamb of God that taketh away the sin of the world. As you come here, I want to tell you, if you look back at your life, you see a lot of the sins you have committed.
1: Is it adultery?
3: Is it stealing?
1: Ajotan.
3: Is it fraudulent activities in business? Is it hatred or violence?
1: Kavi wangbena, kavi asufifan.
3: Or have you murdered and killed?
1: Kavi meruruton.
3: All those things will attract the judgment of God upon your life. They also have some consequences. And some of those consequences are sickness in your life. Oppression in your life. Deformity of your body. And the bad luck and the evil things that happen to you, they are part of the ongoing judgment of God upon your life. But then you have a substitute. His name is Jesus. And when you allow Jesus Christ to become your substitute, and with all the condemnation that I have in my life, I come to you today and I'm asking you, Lord, to take away the condemnation and the guilt in my life. Believing that Jesus died for you on the cross of Calvary. That's why I come to you today. tonight invite you to behold the Lamb. Will you behold him? Then the Bible says he takes your sins away. All the sins you have ever committed, he takes everything away. That's why tonight you'll behold the Lamb. There's a beautiful verse of scripture in the New Testament. And if you have your Bible there, it's in 2 Corinthians chapter 5, verse 21. It said, for he has made him to be sin for us, who knew no sin, but that we might be made the righteousness of God in him. It says he made him to be the sin offering. He offered him up as a sin offering for you and for me. And it is so that we might become the righteousness of God in him. He was judged on behalf of us because of our sin. You've never known this great exchange, that we might become the righteousness of God in him. What that means is, he is righteous, all righteous. You are sinful, all sinful.
1: And then
3: you come to the place of judgment. And it says, I'll take your place. Come back to Isaac.
1: Isaac
3: was lying down there. And Isaac should have died because of his sin. Isaac should have died because of his evil. Just like you should have died. But then Jesus came and he took your sins away. Now there is no death upon you. That's why John is saying, behold the Lamb of God that taketh away the sin of the world. You come back to John chapter 1 verse 29. The next day John sees Jesus coming unto him. The Lord is looking at your heart right now. And the Lord is seeing your desires right now. If you're saying in your heart, I want him to be the Lamb of God for me. And as you come to
1: him,
3: you're saying, yes, Lord, I believe. I believe on the name of the Lord Jesus Christ. And because of that, he comes to you. And then he says, behold, he has come. I stand at the door and knock. That is our substitute. Number two, our sacrifice. Everybody says sacrifice. You see the religions of the world. And it doesn't matter anywhere you are in the world. There are people that are thinking that they're going to get saved by their own personal sacrifice. That's why you'll find the idol worshippers. Whenever they think there is a bad luck on them, an evil omen on them, a bad luck or a curse upon them, then they will take something and they will go and sacrifice. sacrifice.
1: And
3: they're trying to ward off the evil upon them by the sacrifice they're trying to make. But the Lord is saying the final sacrifice has come.

is Jesus Christ, the Lamb of God. And that's why John was telling these people, and as well as telling you, that you behold the Lamb of God that taketh away the sin of the world. And so John was actually looking back, number one, to when the Lamb was a substitute. Number two, to when the Lamb became a sacrifice. Like Moses went to the children of Israel, I come to you, I say, this is the day you have been waiting for. Captivity is coming to an end. Sickness is coming to an end. Evil is coming to an end. Affliction is coming to an end. And that's why I come to you telling you, behold the Lamb.

And you're going to have that redemption for your whole family. Every family will take a lamb. And when you take that lamb, you kill the lamb. That's why Christ went to the cross and died. Because the Lamb of God had to die. Died for our sin. Died for our sickness. Died for all the satanic attacks that have been bothering us and troubling us. Because he became the sacrifice. Behold the sacrifice.

0: of the world.
1: That year go, a voice is sound. They do you not put on say.
0: And so Moses told the children of Israel, what a wonderful thing. That all those children of Israel, every one of them believed. What a wonderful thing. He had kept everyone there. Everyone at the back. If everyone here will believe the good news, something good will happen to you. I believe you will have your redemption in Jesus' name. All those children of Israel believed the words of Moses. And every one of them took a lamb. And they killed the lamb. And they applied the blood upon the lintels and the posts of their houses. And then they searched inside and they ate the body of the lamb. That's why they...

0: came out of captivity.
1: They
0: all came out of the land of Egypt, and there was no one feeble person among them. You're going out of this place healed. You're going out of this place tonight delivered. You're going out of this place tonight set free in Jesus' name. Unforgettable night and an encounter with the Lord. Everyone, every family took a lamb.
1: And
0: he's killed the lamb. And it's not enough that the lamb was killed. They had to apply the blood of the lamb. How many people are saying, yes, I believe that Jesus died? That's not
1: enough.
0: I believe that the blood of Jesus has been shed. That's not enough. And that's why, you know, many people, they celebrate the Easter. They celebrate the Easter because they know that there was a day when Jesus Christ, the Lamb of God, was taken and he was crucified and he was slain and his blood was shed. You must come to the point where you apply the blood of the Lamb.
1: For
0: your own life, for your own salvation, and you make it a personal deal with the Lord.
1: And
0: say, yes, I, in particular, I believe. And when you come with that personal faith in the Lord, and you know, it's not just that the lamb had been killed, but for you in particular, because of your sin in particular.

0: For you, so as to take your sins away the moment you come.
1: Eko ku na we na doze ni na do tu ele so ikaro kula le awa.
0: And you say yes, I believe in a very personal way.
1: Ado nugo yeyi se tualiko emede book mede gantoji.
0: I don't care what others are thinking.
1: Ma hukpon we do mele vuleto lina.
0: I don't care what others are doing.
1: Nude pe mele vuleto uwa ma hukpon.
0: I don't care what others are not doing for me.
1: Ma hukpon we mele vuleto uwa shigana nyeto.
0: As an individual, I come here and I believe on the Son of God, then you'll find that that salvation will be given to you. That redemption will be given to you. All have sinned and come short of the glory of God. And the penalty of sin is death. And that's why you find many people having the penalty of sins in their lives. For example, you are committing fornication. Then you have HIV/AIDS. That's the penalty of sin. And HIV/AIDS is a messenger of death. And except the Lord touches you, and he will touch you. Except the Lord touches you, when those messengers of death, when they come, they lead you to the point of the grave. That eventually you die. But if you come to the Lord and you will say yes on a personal note, then the sin will be taken away. The penalty of sin will be taken away, and the angel of death will not have any authority over you anymore in Jesus' name. And so the angel of death passed over the land of Egypt that night. And in the house of Pharaoh, in the house of the magician, in the house of the sorcerers, in the house of the leaders in the land, and in the house of the peasants of the poor people in the land, death visited every home. I'm here to tell you that God is no respecter of person. He's an impartial God. If a great man sins, the penalty of sin is death. If a rich man sins, the penalty of sin is
1: there.
0: If an honorable woman sins, the penalty of sin is
1: there.
0: If a poor man, a poor woman sins, the penalty of sin is
1: there.
0: And if children sin, the penalty of sin is
1: there.
0: But God has given us a remedy. He has given us a redeemer. And the Lord Jesus Christ came so that he will set you free and take away the penalty of sin from you. So we'll do it. And then we're told that the angel of death visited them in the land of Egypt. And in every home where the blood of the Lamb was not applied, everyone tasted of that penalty of sin and they died. They woke up in the morning like this and they saw everybody not having the mark of the blood, that the death penalty had visited every one of them.
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0: 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Something will happen in your life.
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0: 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Everything will be all right in Jesus' name.
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0: Put your hands together for Jesus.
1: Kò sí pé náà Jésù.
0: It will happen in your life in Jesus' name.
1: Because
0: there is power in that name. And you behold the Lamb takes away the consequences of sin in your life. The children of Israel, they had applied the blood of the Lamb, and because they applied the blood of the Lamb, their sins were forgiven. And then they ate the body of the Lamb. That's why the Bible says, by his stripes we are healed. And so you understand that when you believe on the stripes of the Lord Jesus Christ, then you are completely healed. You'll be healed in Jesus' name.
1: But to bakpa Jesu Christi tome.
0: Number one, Jesus is our substitute. Number two, Jesus is our sacrifice. Number three, Jesus is our sin bearer. Isn't that what John was saying? Because the next day, John sees Jesus coming unto him, and he said, behold, the Lamb of God that taketh away. When you take something away, will it be there again? When Jesus comes and he takes fornication away from your life, will fornication be there again? Number one, our substitute in the case of Isaac. Number two, our sacrifice in the case of every family in the land of Egypt of the children of Israel. Number three, now our sin bearer. He has taken away our grief and our sorrow. Everything that brings sorrow to your mind, to your heart, to your family, the Lord will take away. Because it becomes a sin bearer. It takes away our sin. It takes away our sickness. It takes away our satanic affliction. It will set you free. Because it will take away everything seen that the devil had deposited in your life. And then you are telling the devil, I don't belong to you anymore. And your influence will not be upon my life anymore. Because Almighty God, the Heavenly Father, he has sent Jesus Christ that he will be the sin bearer. And the suffering bearer. And the sickness bearer. And he takes the sin, the suffering, the sickness, and the evil. He takes everything away from our lives. That's why I'm inviting you to the words of John again. It says, the next day, John sees Jesus. John sees Jesus. The great day in your life. The great moment in your life. The great opportunity in your life. And the great deliverance coming to you in your life. When you see Jesus. You picture yourself as a sinner bearing the punishment of your iniquity.
1: Then go and say they wrote ten men. Can I put in your dono? They to a lay in a dot on do.
0: And then all of a sudden,
1: she got to a Gigi man.
0: Instead of just seeing yourself as a sinner, you see him as your savior.
1: No, they are not to do more. Can I put in your dono? And I to cook when? Can I put in?
0: You see, the Lord Jesus is coming to you right now.
1: And I'm on Jesus Christ.
0: I said he's coming to you right now. But you know what, if he comes to you and you don't even take notice of him? What if he comes to you and then you walk away? What if he comes to you and you don't give him attention? But John gave him attention. When he saw Jesus coming, he stopped every other thing he was doing. And then he told everybody, announced to everybody, he said, "Behold the Lamb." And I come to you to tell you, behold the Lamb. Behold the Lamb, your substitute. Behold the Lamb, your sacrifice. Behold the Lamb, your sin bearer. Behold the Lamb, your healer. Behold the Lamb of God that taketh away the sins of the world. It will take your sin away. When, number one, you look at him. Now, if you're looking at Jesus, you have to take your eyes away from at other directions. You've been looking at Satan. You've been looking at sin. You've been looking at the nightclub. You've been looking at those hard drugs. You've been looking at immorality. They have attracted you. And they had pleasure for you. But now you take your eyes away from sin. And you turn your eyes on the Lord Jesus Christ, on the Savior. You even have to take away your eyes away from your sickness. Take your eyes away from your calamity. And then turn your eyes on Jesus, who has come to heal you, who has come to deliver you, who has come to set you free. The Lord will do that. Give me a good amen. If you will come to say, "Yes, Lord, I believe that Jesus died for me on the cross of Calvary." I believe that I will not die for my sins anymore. If you will come with faith unto the Lord, he will take all those sins away, and then you become a child of God. I said you become a child of God. And then all the sicknesses you see in your body right now, by the time we finish the meeting tonight, you are set free. I said you are set free. And you will never be the same again in Jesus' name. Now is the time that I invite every one of you to behold the Lamb. Behold the Lamb. And he will take your sins away. He'll take your sickness away. He'll take your judgment away. He will turn every negative sin to become positive in your life in Jesus' name. I want you to stay where you you. I bow your head and close your eyes because this is the moment of decision. If you are there while we're sitting down,
1: let's
0: bow and close. If you are there tonight and you are saying, I want the Jesus Christ we're talking about to be my Savior. Wherever you are, can you just raise up your hand? Be quiet and listen to me now. I want you to turn away from your sin and turn to Jesus Christ, your Savior, and say, Lord Jesus, I give up my sin. I turn away from my sin. I turn away from my fornication. I turn away from my smoking and drinking. I turn away from my stealing. I turn away from my fighting. I turn away from my deception and lying. I turn away from all my sins. I turn to Jesus as my Savior. Tell the Lord that. And tell the Lord, I receive you, Jesus, as my Savior. I receive you, Jesus, as my Redeemer. I receive you, Jesus, as the one that takes away my sin. My sin bearer. In Jesus' name we pray. In Jesus' name we pray. Amen. And all your sins are gone in Jesus' name. And as you go back home, the Lord has given you the grace already. And you will not continue in those sins anymore in Jesus' name. The power of the blood of the Lamb will work effectively in a dynamic way in your life. And he'll give you the victory over all the sins of the past. Just keep up your hand. I'm praying for you now. Giving your life to Christ. You have turned away from your sin. You have turned unto the Savior. And you have said, yes, Lord, I open the door of my heart to you. Come in. The Lord has come in. I said, the Lord has come in. Father, in the name of Jesus, I thank you at this time and bless your name. Because you have said whosoever will call on the name of the Lord will be saved. All these people who have genuinely, wholeheartedly turned away from their sin, and they have turned to Jesus Christ, their Savior. Lord, I believe you have answered their prayer. And I pray, O Lord, that you give them the victory over the sins in their lives in Jesus' name. Take away their sins. Wash away their sins. Lord, I pray that the power of sin will be broken in their lives in Jesus' name. I pray, Lord, all those who have been involved in fornication, adultery,
1: hostility,
0: or hard drugs, or marijuana, or any evil habit, break, destroy all those evil habits in their lives now, in Jesus' name. Lord, I pray that the power of the blood of the Lamb will set every one of them free right now. And the freedom will not just be for one day or one week. The freedom will be permanent in Jesus' name. Confirm that miracle of redemption and salvation in every heart, even now, in Jesus' name. I thank you, Lord, because I know you have answered. In Jesus' name we pray. Everybody put your hands together for Jesus. Amen. Right now, at this time, your miracle will come to you in Jesus' name.
1: Will
0: you stand up as we pray together? Heavenly Father, I come to you now. And I come in the name of Jesus Christ, the Lamb of God, who takes away our sin and the consequence of sin. Oh Lord, I come to you now with confidence and trust and faith. And I believe that you are mightily present here and you will do wonderful things, miraculous things over here in Jesus' name. Everywhere now, all who are listening to the sound of my voice, I pray, Lord, manifest your power in Jesus' name. That swelling in your body right there now, whether in the neck or at the back or on the legs or in the abdomen or tumor in the brain, that swelling, I command you, come out in Jesus' name. The tuberculosis or the problem of the kidney, I pray right now that that kidney will receive the touch of the Lord. And life from above will come to that dead, dying kidney in Jesus' name. And all the coughing of blood and tuberculosis, I command you right now, be healed in Jesus' name. All the pains in your body, all the pains in your bone, I pray right now, I send the mighty power of the Lord upon you right now. Be healed in Jesus' name. Oh Lord, I'm asking for those who have HIV AIDS in their body. Because you are the God who heals. You are the God who delivers. And I know that with Jesus Christ, all things are possible. I command right now the HIV AIDS in your body be healed in Jesus' name. That individual having the spirit of insanity, the spirit of madness, that demonic spirit that is causing the insanity or the epilepsy or whatever it is, I command you, demonic spirit, come out in Jesus' name. Become normal right now. Be delivered right now. By the mighty power of the Spirit of God, in the name of Jesus that will never fail, I set you free in Jesus' name. Now I pray for all those who are deaf and dumb, those deaf ears. I command you right now, be opened in Jesus' name. Oh Lord, I pray that you do a creative miracle. Do a creative miracle. And those ears that have been deaf with something damaged in the ear, recreate what is damaged and make them to hear very perfectly in Jesus' name. Those who are dumb, I pray for you now. And I pray that the dumbness will vanish away. Whatever ties down your tongue that you are not speaking, I pray you speak right now. The mighty power of God is on you already. Speak out in Jesus' name. All those who are blind, I come to you now. And that bandage of the devil on your eyes, the cataract or the glaucoma, whatever has caused that blindness, I command the blindness to vanish away in Jesus' name. Lord, you are the one that gives sight to the blind. And therefore now I pray, open their blind eyes that they may see in Jesus' name. And those who are lame, I pray the mighty power of God will touch your joints. Will touch your muscles, will touch your bone, and everything that is twisted will come right. And be straightened out in Jesus' name. And those who have been lame receive the power of God on your body. On your brain, on every part of your life. Rise up and walk in Jesus' name.
2: follow the basis only to Jesus come.
0: And Lord, I pray you touch everyone here. Every boy, every girl, every man, every woman, everyone here, touch everyone with a miracle touch in Jesus' name. Everyone here, the power of the Lord is sent unto you right now. Receive your miracle in Jesus' name.
2: Yes, to Jesus come.
0: Receive your miracle in Jesus' name.
2: Yes, to Jesus come.
0: Receive your miracle in Jesus' name.
2: Yes, to Jesus come.
0: Thank you, Lord, because I know you have answered. In Jesus' name I pray. And everybody said, Amen. Check up and you'll find the miracle is there already.

0: Praise the Lord.
1: Nipa kluna.
0: Rise up as we pray together.
1: Father, for me.
0: We thank you and we bless your name for bringing us to this covenant service of this year. Lord, we pray everything you have for us this year, nothing will miss us in Jesus' name.
1: Amen. We're
0: asking, Lord, that you give us a heart that will seek after you. And as we seek after you, then all your promises will be yes and amen for all your people in Jesus' name. As we bring your word to us today, the word that leads to abundance of blessing. We pray, O Lord, that we'll hear the word, accept the word, believe the word, and covenant to live by the word in Jesus' name.
1: And
0: we have the assurance in your word that if we be willing and obedient, we shall eat the good of the land. And this will be the time for us that will eat the good of the land in Jesus' name. Bless your people all over today. And let the people give glory to you. In Jesus' name we pray. This month we'll be having our covenant service.
1: And
0: now today I want to share a secret with you. Are you ready? The secret of supernatural supply in times like these. In times like these, the economy is down. In times like these, the banks don't know what to do. In times like these, when people are fearing they might lose their jobs. In times like these, when they want to slash some of the salaries. In times like these, when work and when employment is scarce. In times like these, when people are very fearful of what will be in the future, want to share the secret of supernatural supply in times like these. We're looking at John chapter 2. I'm reading from verse 1. And the third day there was a marriage in Cana of Galilee, and the mother of Jesus was there, and both Jesus was called and his disciples to the marriage. By the way, those who just got married, wouldn't it be wonderful for you to invite Jesus into that home? A man is born again, the woman is born again, and then you covenant together that Jesus Christ will be the very center of this new nucleus family that has just begun. Because you do not know what will happen on the second day of that marriage, on the second week, second month, second year of that marriage, bring Jesus in. And let Jesus be the director, the controller, the leader, the master of that home.
1: Mo de ke Jesu ni o gan kogona nuto lukun pedo nu go ton wedo lotan.
0: And both Jesus was called and his disciples to the marriage. And when they wanted wine, the mother of Jesus says unto him, they have no wine.
1: Yeso yo Jesu po nu ponto eton le ko da lo re lokan. Una na o ven gbo da una Jesu ton do lendo. E ma tin do ven gba.
0: Needs come in life.
1: Udonu wa to gbe meje we.
0: Needs come in families.
1: Udonu wa to
0: And needs come even in churches. Needs come to the adults and to the young, to the men and to the women. There comes a time when the very thing you need to be the very center of the sustenance of your life, of your family, of the church, that thing is missing. And it's wonderful when Jesus Christ is the supplier of all our needs, when Jesus is there.

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0: 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What do they want? 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
0: 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Whatsoever he says unto you, do it.
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0: But the servants which drew the water knew. The governor of the feast called the bridegroom and says unto him, every man at the beginning doth set forth good wine, and when men have well drunk, then that which is worse. But thou hast kept what this good wine until now.
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0: There's something God has kept for you until now.
1: Netimo kroko sedo kaka je divie.
0: The Lord has kept this good thing for you until now.
1: Kuno ko pa yi ndagbe gobo sedo na kaka je divie.
0: This beginning of miracles did Jesus in Cana of Galilee and manifested forth his glory, and his disciples believed on him.
1: Ewe oke atita ke Jesu wato kana Galilee tombode gigo eton do gbangba nukwanto eton le so yi se.
0: The secret of supernatural supply in times like these.
1: Odre jale atri nunina oloto to jre lenko ton le me.
0: The secret is in that verse 5.
1: And
0: as you look through the scriptures, you'll find this is a great secret. If you want to have abundance, if you want to have satisfaction, here is the secret of miracles every day. Here is the secret of the power of God coming upon your life. Whatsoever he says unto you, do it. I want you to look at Acts chapter 3 verse 22. For Moses truly said unto the fathers, a prophet shall the Lord your God raise up unto you, like unto you, of your brethren like unto me.
1: Mose dogla otole.

0: tete to mi mi to mi me so mi ton le me ni yin onko.
1: Moses looked ahead and he was looking at the time when Jesus Christ, the very Son of God, when he will come, and he said he'll be a prophet, the word of the Almighty will be in his mouth.
0: Mose to kumongla azano koton le me budona ye to yewe kadina foto mi chen chen di yin koton boko juwa tuna tito nu eton me.
1: And if you want to have the blessing, he says over here, him shall ye hear in all things whatsoever he shall say unto you.
0: Amen. So I do dona lodie ewa mini ye se tonuke enadogla mile kome.
1: Him shall ye hear. That's how you are going to plug into the blessing of God.
0: Ewa mi ewa mini ye se lana bondo bio dona joy to melonie.
1: That whatsoever he shall say unto you, that ye shall do in all things.
0: No, ndikubwe dongla mi lekpo enewe mini bowa.
1: Jeremiah chapter 7 verse 23.
0: Jeremiah tashia we avakunku atonto.
1: And what he tells you, carnal mind, the natural mind might say, that's unreasonable. We're looking for wine, you tell me to fill the place with water.
0: Anyu enu edona mi beta patalando etedo dawe kate.
1: Don't question, don't doubt.
0: I can hose blow, my sort dry away blow.
1: Don't debate.
0: I saw done blow.
1: All it tells you is what you're supposed to do. In Jeremiah chapter 7, verse 23. But this thing commanded I them, saying, obey my voice, and I will be your God. And ye shall be my people. Walk ye in all the ways that I have commanded you, that it may be well unto you.
0: Sigbanu rewe nyende gbena ye do mo mino to twa ikla ogbe che nyena so yin yiwo ya we mi to mi lena so yin o me che le mi mbono zizonli twa li ho che le po me ke nyende gbena mi nani do yin dagbe to mi de.
1: It will be well.
0: Na nyona mi.
1: I said it will be well. I'm sharing with you three secrets. Number one, the secret of abundant provision. Number two, the secret of answered prayer. Number three, the secret of adequate protection.

0: John chapter 2, and we're looking at verse 5. They wanted wine.
1: Joy.
0: If the wine taught that a man, the bridegroom and the bride were come to shame. But they wanted abundant supply, abundant provision. And the mother said unto Jesus, they don't have any wine left. And
1: they
0: go to feel sorry for themselves, confounded, ashamed, and their joy is going to come to an end. On such a day of celebration like this, they do not have what it takes to keep the joy. And so the Lord Jesus said, what's the matter with you between you and I? My hour is not yet come. And now, even though Jesus said that, I think we need to learn a lot from these men and women in Bible days. Didn't allow anything Jesus Christ said, anything Jesus did to put them off. You remember the woman that, you know, came to Jesus, and then Jesus said, it's not right, it's not suitable, it's not fit to give the children's bread unto dogs. That did not make the woman to feel offended and then to go away. People that wear their feelings, on their skin. Any little thing you say, they're offended. They're already offended, and then they want to go away, and they want to miss the blessing. You know, this year, if you're going to have the blessing of God, that old attitude of feeling offended at every little thing. I'm feeling offended at what the preacher says. And what the counselor says and how he addresses you. You have to boycott all that this year. Because if you're looking for blessing, all those other things, we're going to overlook in Jesus' name. And when Jesus said, what's the matter with you, woman? What have I got to do with you? My hour is not yet come. The mother just turned to the servants and said, whatsoever he will say unto you, what are you to do? You do it. Then Jesus turned to those servants and said, draw out water, fill all those water pots with water. And he did, and then he said, take part of it now and go and give it to the governor, let him taste it. And he had never performed any miracle, this beginning of miracles that Jesus Christ did, he did in Cana of Galilee. And it is not something he could refer to us. Yes, he did that before. And now that he's telling us the same thing, we're going to obey.
1: If you are there,
0: and this person talking to you, You've never seen him work any miracle. And the very first thing he tells you when you needed wine, fill the water pots with water. What would you have done? Some will debate. This year, I will not debate. Some will doubt. This year, I will not doubt. Whatsoever he says, that I will do. And that you will do. I said you will do it. And then when he took it, it just turned to wine. We're looking at Luke chapter 5. I'm reading from verse 4. Now when he had left speaking, he said unto Simon, launch out into the deep and let down your nets for a draught. You see, here is something else that Jesus Christ is saying. Peter and his company, the fishermen, they have been working all through the night. And they caught nothing. And then Jesus took their boat, and then out of that, he preached the word of God. When he finished, he said, lay down your nets for a draught. Simon answering says unto him, Master, we have toiled all the night and have taken nothing.
1: Simon Peter saw Glombodomo Uclono, Uzame Usolapu, Mikoja to Club Maule, Nunde Pepe.
0: That's like saying, there's no fish there, we know. But listen to this, nevertheless, in spite of our experience, bad experience, in spite of our failure, that we have not got anything, nevertheless, it says, at thy word, I will let down the net.
1: At
0: thy word, this year we'll walk by the word of the Lord.
1: You
0: know what Peter was saying? He said, whatsoever you tell me, that I will do.
1: And you know that Peter and
0: you know the problems of people is being too clever.
1: It's
0: being too knowledgeable.
1: It's
0: depending upon their bad experiences. It's depending upon their feeling. But Peter said, nevertheless, at thy word, I will let down the net. And when he had done this, the enclosed what? A great multitude of fish, and their net break. The Lord will give us a net breaking blessing. Overflowing abundance. You know, sometimes you've gone to a place and you've gone for an interview there, and they said, don't come here again, there's no job. And then the Spirit of God said, now tomorrow is Monday, go back there.
1: And
0: don't argue. I said, don't argue. And you will not argue as you go. Abundance will come your way in Jesus' name. We're looking at 1 Kings chapter 17 verse 8. And the word of the Lord came unto him saying, arise, get thee to Zarephath, which belongeth to Sidon, and dwell there. Behold, I have commanded a widow woman there to sustain thee. Remember now once again, there was famine in the land. If you're listening to the news, you know that things are gloomy. And not just here over here in West Africa, and not just in Africa, all over the world. In fact, things are kind of more gloomy in the West, not even here at present. But even then, even though there was national famine, and even though there may be international famine, today the people of God are going to be provided for. And the people of God are going to have abundance in Jesus' name. But remember the secret, whatsoever he says unto you, do it. You will do it. A miracle will come your way. Abundant supply will come your way. The Lord told Elijah, I have commanded a widow woman to sustain thee. And he could have debated. He could have doubted. He could have said, what will a widow woman do at such a time like this? Even in normal times, even in times of plenty, widows may not have much. But this was a difficult time, and yet Elijah did not argue. This year we are not going to argue. The thing that has been giving us problem is that sometimes we're too intelligent in the head and we're not inspired in the heart. We allow our head to get beyond our heart. And every time the Lord speaks to us, we want to kind of unravel it, understand it of the head, instead of believing it of the heart. This year is the year of a believing heart. What if the head is going ahead every time? They will become heady. Lord, now how can my small coconut here upstairs argue with the Almighty God that created the whole universe? There's no argument this year. And so Elijah did not argue. Immediately we're told in verse 10, and he arose and went to Zarephath. And when he came to the gate of the city, behold, a widow woman was there gathering of sticks. And he called to her and said, fetch me, I pray thee, a little water in a vessel that I may drink.
1: Brothers
0: and sisters, look up. What if you were the widow woman? And you don't have no husband? And there is no job? And there is no provision? And the kitchen is empty? And the wardrobe is empty? And all the places, everything is empty, and you're cooking the last meal. And then somebody comes to you and he says, can I have some water to drink there? What will be your attitude? This year, you must have an attitude of gratitude. That I even still have water. Think about that. Ahab and Obadiah, they were running around looking for water and looking for what the animals will take. And I still have water to drink. And then if you have that attitude of gratitude and you count your blessings, don't count your injury, don't count your pain, and don't count your problem, count your blessings and see what the Lord has done.
1: And
0: while she was going to fetch the water, and then we're told, he said, bring me a pretty morsel of bread in thine hand. Look at this prophet, he has not even prayed for me. He has not even said, God bless you. Don't argue. I told you this year is not a year of argument. It's a year of abundance. In verse 12, and she said, as the Lord thy God liveth, I have not a cake, but a handful of meal in a barrel, and a little oil in a cruse. And behold, I am gathering two sticks that I may go in and dress it. Then it says for me and my son that we may eat it and tell me, for this year you will not die.
1: For we are with us on the money, little Jiway away to a tog bear, Yamatia Claride, bad Davalago, Alagogo, Lefit on the to Dralo, Mepa, Mivule, Pota, Bonglo, Membo, Diego, Yetu Nakaya, Will, De Chena, Yenido, Yuebe, Bodana, Mipo Visunu, Chepo, Mini, Do Dui, Yaleponami, Boku, Weme Matonaku.
0: I said they will not die. The Lord will preserve you. You know, this difficult time, we have seen the beginning, we will see the end. And this time of the famine, the people that have seen the beginning, all of us who are worshiping the Lord, will see the end of it as well. And the Lord will preserve your life in Jesus' name. You know, sometimes they tell us, they say, if somebody is having a thought of death, that that person will surely die. I don't agree with that. Even though the woman had the thought of death, the Lord said, my thoughts are not your thoughts.
1: So now we're talking about
0: whatever negative thoughts you have thought about before you came here for the service, those things are cancelled. You will not die, you will live. You will not remain sick, you will be well. You will not be poor, the Lord will prosper you. And Elijah said unto her, fear not, don't think about those things you are fearing. I'm going to die, I'm going to die. No, you will not die.
1: With
0: the Bible in your mouth and Jesus Christ on the throne interceding for you, and a merciful heavenly Father that is caring for you, and the Holy Ghost in your life, there's no way you can die. It's not time for death yet. It is time to live. And it is time to serve the Lord. In this new year, your service this year will be greater than your service before, in Jesus' name. Elijah said unto her, fear not, go and do as thou hast said, but make me thereof a little cake first, and bring it unto me, and after that make for thee and for thy son.
1: Elijah said, "Oglendo ma di bublo ibo wa dole akodo do chigba basina mi so fine meto aklaride webo gen wa de tone gudo basina we kuro na visunu."
0: For thus says the Lord God of Israel, the barrel of meal shall not waste. Neither shall the cruse of oil fail until the day that the Lord sendeth rain upon the earth. And she went and did according to the saying of Elijah. Remember the secret, whatsoever he says unto you, do it.
1: Eso ibo akeli dido Elijah ton fle ati lomo depe dedo nawe etadajo we ani wa.
0: And the woman didn't look at her condition anymore.
1: Now la makponi no me eto to dreme amo.
0: After you hear the word of God, don't look at your condition anymore.
1: Let the whole judgment go to asokponi
0: Don't look at your pain or your poverty anymore. That pain will vanish away. Don't look at your sickness anymore. That sickness will vanish away. And don't look at your joblessness anymore. Your job has come. Because it says over here, and she went and did according to the saying of Elijah, and she and he and her house did eat. Tell me the rest.
1: Eso ibo akedi dido Elijah ton ewo po epo po hwe eton po to dudu dode po na mi masebo na azan susu.
0: I told you we're going to survive this situation. We're going to overcome this situation. And those who believe the Lord, we're going to come to the other side in Jesus' name. And the pile of meal wasted not, neither did the cruse of oil fail, according to the word of the Lord, which is spake by Elijah. In Job chapter 36, I'm reading from verse 7.
1: Job 36,
0: we're looking at verse 7. He withdraweth not his eyes from the righteous, but where the kings are they on the throne, yea, he does establish them forever, and they are exalted. And if they be bound in fetters and beholding in cords of affliction, then he showeth them their work and their transgressions that they have exceeded.
1: He
0: openeth also their ear to discipline, and commandeth they that they return from iniquity. If they obey and serve him, they shall spend their days in prosperity and their years in pleasures. Things are going to become better this new year in Jesus'
1: name.
0: Isaiah chapter 1 verse 19. If they be willing and obedient, they shall eat the good of the land. Looking at John chapter 21 verse
1: 3,
0: Simon Peter says unto them, I go a fishing. They say unto him, we also go with thee. Then went forth and entered into a ship immediately, and that night, tell me the rest, they caught nothing.
1: Simon Peter saw the ground, he don't yet wear rugby, he saw the ground. Mina ire we ga yet no jack bonu ibio, Vatala meta for the ponangito, Ozana men, the ponami, Yamanwe nunde pepe.
0: But stay there, Jesus is coming.
1: Chibano define, Jesuja.
0: Oh, don't say bad luck has come, no bad luck.
1: Oh, Tayana Kakua, Adamblomo, Tayaka Martin.
0: Don't say I'm unfortunate, you'll never be unfortunate.
1: I below, no man, you know me, now
0: don't say there is a curse that anything I do will not prosper. There is no curse upon you. Every curse is destroyed in Jesus' name. Don't ever say this year, I'm going through attack and affliction. Nobody can attack you this year. There's no affliction in Jesus' name. Told in verse 4, but when the morning was now come, Jesus stood on the shore. But the disciples knew not that it was Jesus. Then Jesus says unto them, children, have ye any meat? They answered him, no. And he said unto them, cast the net on the right side of the ship, and ye shall find. Don't just stay at home, go out and ye shall find. Don't just fold your hand, go out and ye shall find. Get up and go and you will find in Jesus' name.
1: Cast
0: the net on the right hand side and you shall find. And they cast therefore, and now they were not able to draw it for the multitude of fish. You see, the Lord gave them abundance. Our own time has come. Therefore the disciple whom Jesus loved says unto Peter, it is the Lord. Now when Simon Peter heard that it was the Lord, he got his fisher's coats unto him. For he was naked, that is, was not wearing all the full dress, and he cast himself into the sea. And the other disciples came in a little ship, for they were not far from the land, but as it were 200 cubits, dragging the net with the fish.
1: When I see many Peter said, oh, no way, sing we utahu eton dogo. Now me wa ete utu no da mi te di, ma dogi go avoton. Eso lo, ya oku me, no kronto de vole so, zon va trek pe vide me wa na ye ma dendo, a ge jikba eso, eso wakba, for de, boto dolo, dokpo we vile ko.
0: And then it says, as soon then as they were come to land, they saw a fire of coals there, and the fish laid thereon and bread. And Jesus Jesus says unto them, bring of the fish which ye have now caught. And Simon went up and drew the net to land full of great fishes. And 153, for all there were so many, yet was not the net broken. And Jesus said unto them, tell me, the Lord this year will fill the hungry. He will close the naked. He'll provide for those who are needy. He'll
1: feed
0: the barren children. And he'll give the supply of all our needs in Jesus' name. Come and dine. There is enough in the house of the Lord to satisfy you. And you'll be satisfied in Jesus' name. Point number two, the secret of answered prayer. You know, that also is the secret of answered prayer. John chapter 2 verse 5. His mother says unto the servants, whatsoever he says unto you, do it. And it is that will bring answers to our prayers. And you know, there are people, they love to pray. They love to pray. The only thing is that they're not listening to the word of God. Proverbs chapter 28 verse 9. He that turneth away his ear from hearing the law, even his prayer shall be abomination. In Proverbs chapter 1, I'm reading from verse 24. Because I have called and you refused. I have stretched out my hand and no man regarded. But she have set at naught all my counsel and would none of my reproof. You see, there are people, they want counseling, but no matter what you say in the counseling session, they don't do it. And it's just okay after your concert, can you pray for me now? But you know, if you set all the admonition, all the teaching, all the instruction, all the doctrine, all the counseling, if you set all that aside, all you want is prayer. Pray alone. If you are setting aside the counsel of the Lord, the prayer will not work. That's why it says over here in verse 25, but ye have set at naught all my counsel and would none of my reproof. I also will laugh at your calamity. I will mock when your fear cometh.
1: When
0: your fear cometh as desolation and your destruction cometh as a whirlwind, when distress and anguish cometh upon you, then ye shall call upon me, but I will not answer. Because of not giving mind and heart and ear and spirit and soul to the word of God.
1: They
0: shall seek me early, but they shall not find me, for that they hated knowledge. This year I love knowledge. did not choose the fear of the Lord. They would none of my counsel. They despised all my reproof. Therefore, shall they eat the fruit of their own way and be filled with their own devices? For the turning away of the simple shall slay them, and the prosperity of fools shall destroy them. Whosoever hearkeneth unto me, I will listen to the Lord. Whosoever hearkeneth unto me shall dwell safely and shall be quiet from the fear of evil. In John chapter 15 verse
1: 7,
0: if ye abide in me and my words abide in you, ye shall ask what ye will, and it shall be done unto you. I want you to keep record, because God is going to fulfill his promise this year. Everything you've been asking for before, if they have not been done, repeat that request once again this year. And say, Lord, I asked this last year, I wanted this the other year, but this year now I have the assurance that all my prayers are going to be answered this year.
1: And
0: you repeat that request and then record it somewhere. I'm telling you, before the year runs out, you'll see the fulfillment.
1: And
0: if
1: ye
0: abide in me and my words abide in you, ye shall ask what ye will, and it shall be done unto you.
1: We're
0: looking at verse 14. Ye are my friends if ye do whatsoever I command you. Verse 16. Ye have not chosen me, but I have chosen you and ordained you that ye should go and bring forth fruit, and that your fruit should remain. And those of us who are married, your mother, and then you have always been having miscarriages, this time, this year, your fruit will remain.
1: You will not
0: lose your children anymore in Jesus' name. And
1: it
0: says, and that whatsoever, ye shall ask of the Father in my name, he will give it you.
1: We're
0: looking at John chapter 9. We're looking at verse 31. John chapter 9, verse 31. John chapter 9, verse 31. Now we know that God heareth not sinners. I need to explain that to you. He listens to repentant sinners. I've been a sinner. I'm sorry for the sins I've committed. I'm so sorry that I did this. That's a repentant sinner. But
1: it's
0: a kind of sinner he doesn't listen to. He does not listen to hardened sinners. The people that will say, yes, I know God doesn't want upon this. I know God's commandment is against this, but they harden themselves and they are repentant. Those are the kinds of sinners he doesn't listen to. But if you are here this morning and there's guilt and condemnation and you're feeling, oh, I'm sorry, the Lord will forgive you.
1: And
0: the Lord will answer your prayer. Because the Lord always listens to penitent sinners. He says, now we know that God heareth not sinners, but if any man be a worshipper of God and doeth his will, him he heareth. If you will commit yourself to doing the will of God this year, the Lord will answer your prayer. We're looking at 1 John chapter 3, verse 22 and verse 23. And whatsoever we ask, we receive of him. Whatsoever. Because we keep his commandments and do those things that are pleasing in his sight. And this is his commandment, that we should believe on the name of his Son, Jesus Christ, and love one another as he gave us commandment. We're looking at 1 John chapter 5. We're reading from verse 14 and verse 15. This is the confidence that we have in him, that if we ask anything according to his will, he heareth us. In verse 15, and if we know that he hear us, whatsoever we ask, we know that we have the petition that we desired of him. Point number 3 now, the secret of adequate protection. This year, the Lord will protect you. And the Lord will preserve your life. You have seen the beginning of the year, you will see the end of the year. You see the beginning of any problem, you'll see the end of that problem in Jesus' name. Your desires will be fulfilled. The desires of your enemies that want to see you dead, that desire of the enemy will not be fulfilled in Jesus' name. Like Zerubbabel, you have started the building of that house, you'll finish it. You've started the building of that course, you'll finish it. And you'll enjoy everything the Lord has given you in Jesus' name. We're coming back to John chapter 2, verse 5. And his mother says unto the servants, whatsoever he says unto you, do it. I just want to remind you that servants in those days were slaves. And the slaves were treated like property, like just a piece of metal, a piece of wood, those days. And if the master got angry with a slave, slave, with a servant. He could do whatever he wanted, and the Lord permitted him. He could drown him in the river. He could destroy him and kill him because he did something foolish. First Kings chapter 13. I'm reading from verse 1. And behold, there came a man of God out of Judah by the word of the Lord unto Bethel, and Jeroboam stood by the altar to burn incense, and he cried against the altar in the word of the Lord.
1: Altar,
0: thus says the Lord, behold, a child shall be born unto the house of David, Josiah by name, and upon thee shall he offer the priests of the high places the born incense upon thee. Shall be burnt upon thee. And he gave a sign the same day, saying, this is the sign that which the Lord has spoken. Behold, the altar shall be rent, and the ashes that are upon it shall be poured out. And it came to pass when the king Jeroboam heard the saying of the man of God that he had cried against the altar in Bethel, that he put forth his hand from the altar, saying, lay hold on him. And his hand which he put forth against him dried up.
1: So that
0: he could not pull it in again to him. It will be so. There will be no peril, there will be no danger, there is nothing that will threaten your life in Jesus' name. And whatever they might have in those secret places, and they say, we'll deal with you. You say that, and then you say you're preaching that all the doctrines of the Bible. When they stretch their hands against you, the Lord will dry up that hand. And whatever it is they do against you will never prosper in Jesus' name. Psalm 105 verses 14 and 15. He suffered no man to do them wrong. Nobody will do you wrong. He reproved kings for their sakes, saying, touch not mine anointed, and do my prophets no harm. He'll tell all your enemies that same thing this year in Jesus' name. And if they disobey and still want to go on headstrong, we will do it. The Lord will deal with them. And you see how the Lord dealt with Jeroboam when he said, lay hold on him. His hand dried up. And if they are not careful, their lives will dry up. If they are not careful, their business will dry up. If they are not careful, the family will dry up. They dare not touch you.
1: way.
0: No weapon that is formed against you this year shall prosper.
1: We're
0: looking at Isaiah chapter 54 verse 17. No weapon that is formed against this shall prosper. Every tongue that shall rise against thee in judgment thou shalt condemn. Praise the heritage of the servants of the Lord, and the righteousness is of me, says the Lord. Whatsoever he says unto you, do it. The Lord is telling me to do restitution. If I go to that man, if I go to that woman, and I try to do restitution, I'm afraid of that man. Don't be afraid. Go, and the Lord will be with you. And the Lord is telling me to challenge that individual. That individual just took your daughter. And then they say, you know what? Those people, if they take anyone in your family, just leave them alone, because you know, those are terrible people, dangerous people. You're not going to leave your daughter in the hand of somebody like that that just took your daughter, and everybody is afraid, and the Lord is saying, go there and bring out that daughter. And if I go, I don't know what they will do. Whatsoever he says unto you, do it, and bring that daughter out of that bondage. And if they try to touch you, everything they depend upon will dry up. All the juju medicine will dry up. Because no weapon that is fashioned against the righteous shall prosper. Every tongue that rises up against us shall be condemned in judgment. In Jeremiah chapter 1, I'm reading from verse
1: 7.
0: But the Lord said unto me, say not, I am a child, for thou shalt go to all that I shall send thee, and whatsoever I command thee, thou shalt speak. Look at verse 17. That therefore gather up thy loins, and arise and speak unto them all that I command thee. Be not dismayed at their faces, lest I confront thee before them. For behold, I have made thee this day a defense city.
1: Amen.
0: And whatever he has told us to go and do, we're going to do.

0: since then you went back. But this year is different. Now the Lord is saying the breakthrough is over there. In the path of obedience, the path of blessing, and then you are going, and the man and that old woman thought we are still like we were last year.
1: But he thought
0: we'll be shaking and trembling like we were last year, and then the old woman is standing by the way and you are coming, and then she said what she used to say, and then you say, ah, this is a new year.
1: But
0: Madam, if you don't clear out of the way, you'll dry up when I get over there. Because this year, evil powers will dry up. Powers of darkness will dry up. Say, Madam, I am coming, and my blessing is over there, and I'm going to get my blessing this year. Praise the Lord. This year we have overcome. This year we have the victory. Your blessings will overflow in Jesus' name. Acts chapter 18, verse 9. Then spake the Lord to Paul in the night by a vision. Be not afraid, but speak, and hold not thy peace, for I am with thee. No man shall set on thee to hurt thee, for I have much people in this city.
1: It's
0: a year of soul winning. And this is a year of prosperity for deeper life. Year of blessing. And year of prosperity. And year of breakthrough. Year of signs and wonders. And year of miracles. Everything that stands in your way, they'll be dried up in Jesus' name. Rise up. I said rise up. In the strength of the Lord. And march over your sickness, over your infirmity, over the impossibilities, over the powers of darkness. And remember the secret this year. Whatsoever it says unto you, do it. Tell the Lord, this is a year of obedience. You tell the Lord, this is a year of obedience. Open your heart. Open your mouth. Open your life unto the Lord. And say, Lord, this year. This year, year of miracle. This year, year of His power. This year, of signs and wonders. Whatsoever He says unto you, do it. In Jesus' name we pray. If you have already pledged your obedience, your consecration, your commitment, your surrender unto the Lord, in Jesus' name we pray. I'm ready for the blessing of God. When I march out of this place today, every contrary spirit will dry up before me. I prophesy upon you today that this year will be a new year for you. Father,

0: In the name of Jesus. What a glorious year. What a wonderful year. What a powerful year. And what a year of breakthrough for the people of God in Jesus' name. Our water will turn to wine. Our poverty will turn to prosperity. Our sickness will turn to healing. Our affliction will turn to deliverance. Our fear will turn to courage. Lord, joblessness will turn to supply. Barrenness, we're going to have children. Lord, every yoke is broken. Every sickness is healed. Every bad luck is taken away. I pray, Lord, this year, no evil will be able to withstand them in Jesus' name. From this day, blessing. From this day, holiness. The kind of holiness that attracts your blessing upon our lives in Jesus' name.
1: Lodge
0: all these people that are hearing my voice right now. You will not die. You will live. This is a great year for deeper life. You have seen the beginning of problem, you see the end of the problem.
1: I just hear,
0: we have started together, we're going to finish together. Your cup will never run dry. Your blessing will never run dry. The tears are wiped away. The sorrows are taken away. The grace of the obedience of the Lord will give unto you. The Lord will confirm blessing every moment of the day in your life. Lord, I thank you because I know it's done. I thank you because I know it's done. In Jesus' name. We pray.
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3: Heavenly Father, we thank you very much for our Bible study tonight. We glorify your name. We thank you because you brought us together so you can teach us your word. And we're praying, Lord, that the power in the blood of the Lamb will work in every heart, in every soul, every mind. And Lord, we pray this glorious experience you grant to every one of us in Jesus' name. We pray, Lord, that our coming to the Bible study will not be in vain, that as we come every Monday here, week after week, and we study your word, that the depths of the experience of your word, you impart to every one of us in Jesus' name. Be with us at the study today. We pray that your spirit will take these words that we learn, that we study. And Lord, we pray you do great, mighty things in every life, in every heart. Thank you, Lord, because we know you have answered. In Jesus' name, we pray. And the people of God said,
4: Amen. God bless you. Tonight, as you look at your outline, we are going to this important subject of the Bible. Holiness without which no man shall see the Lord. Actually, we're considering the message, the call to holiness. The call to holiness. In 1 Thessalonians chapter 4, I'm reading from verse 7. 1 Thessalonians chapter 4 verse 7. For God has not called us unto uncleanness, but unto holiness.
5: It's
4: in verse 8. He therefore that despises not man, but God, who has also given us his Holy Spirit. You see, in those verses we have read together, that it says God has called us. And then he mentions one thing he has not called us to. And then mentions the other thing he has called us to. On the one hand, he has not called us unto uncleanness. That tells us there's uncleanness. When a man does that, when a woman does that, which is not pleasing to God, that makes him dirty spiritually. That is uncleanness, and the Lord is saying, I, the Almighty God, the Holy One of Israel, I have not called you unto uncleanness, but he has called us unto holiness. That's what we're looking at today. As you look at the word of God, you'll find that we're called to different things. Number one, we're called to salvation. Number two, we're called to separation. Number three, we're called to sacrifice. Number four, we're called to surrender. Number five, we're called to service. Number six, we're called to sanctification. That's what sanctification means, holiness too. What we're considering today is the call to holiness. We come back to that text again in 1 Thessalonians chapter 4 verse 7. 1 Thessalonians chapter 4, reading from verse 7, for God has not called us unto uncleanness, but unto holiness. As we look at this call of God, we see that this call is a call to believers. Who are the brethren? The brethren are the people that have been made children of God by faith in Christ. These are the sons and the daughters of God. These are the members of the family of God. These then are brethren together. And look at how the apostle puts it in chapter 1, verses 3 and 4. Chapter 1, verses 3 and 4. First Thessalonians, remembering without ceasing your work of faith and labor of love and patience of hope in our Lord Jesus Christ in the sight of God and our Father.
5: Knowing,
4: brethren, beloved, your election of God.
3: As you
4: look at that word, election, if you put an S before it, meaning that you have the S of salvation. You have been called to salvation. You have responded to the call of salvation. When you put that S, the moment you are born again, there's a selection. You are selected to be in the kingdom of God, to be a child of God, a brother, a sister, or to be a member of the family of God. Elected, selected. You are selected because you responded to the message of salvation. You repented of your sin. You believed on the Lord Jesus Christ. You became a child of
3: God.
4: Knowing, brethren, beloved, your election of God. How do we know that? Verse 3, there is faith, there's love, there's hope. Knowing your work of faith, your labor of love, your patience of hope.
3: Amo azon ise fifli magboje azon ise mitonko tukla jewani tonko jomiyoko komefa toro tomitonko to Jesus Christ oklo mitomen.
4: Look at chapter 2 verse 1.
3: What are we afortitan?
4: For yourselves, brethren, know our entrance in unto you, that it was not in vain.
3: He
4: reminded the people, who are the brethren, the people that have received the messengers of the Lord. And it says, yourselves, brethren, know our entrance in unto you, that it was not in vain. And the people that have known that by experience, those are the people that are being called now to holiness. Those are the people that are receiving the call today. That we're called not unto uncleanness, we're called unto holiness. In chapter 3 verse 7. Therefore, brethren, we were comforted over you in all our afflictions and distress by your faith. Because of that faith that works in you. These are the brethren. And if you are like this and you have received the call of the Lord to salvation, and it is showing in your life because there is the faith and the love and the hope, and now you have that living faith, loving faith, the faith that was by love, and the people of God can rejoice over you because there is a transformation in your life. You are the one the Lord is speaking to tonight. The Lord is calling you to holiness.
3: Chapter 4,
4: from verse 1. Therefore, then, furthermore then, we beseech you, brethren, and exhort you by the Lord Jesus, that as ye have received of us how ye ought to walk and to please God, so ye would abound more and more. It tells us in that same chapter 4 verse 10, and indeed ye do it toward all the brethren. which are in all Macedonia. But we beseech you, brethren, that ye increase more and more. Not only that they have come into the gospel, they stay in the gospel. And because they stay in the gospel, there is the possibility of teaching them more and more, and they praying more and more, and they living more and more to the glory of God. It tells us in verse 13, it says, I would not have you to be ignorant, brethren. And if
1: there's
4: any area where they're ignorant of the demand of the Lord or the prophecy of the coming of Christ, then they're attentive. They want to listen. Those are the brethren. In chapter 5, I'm reading from verses 4 and 5. It says, but ye brethren are not in darkness, that day should overtake you as a thief. Ye are all the children of light and the children of the day. We are not of the night nor of darkness. These are the brethren. These are the people that come out of the darkness of sin. Come back to 1 Thessalonians chapter 4 verse 7. For God has not called us unto uncleanness, but unto holiness. How emphatic Paul the apostle was. And there was nothing shaky about the message. There was nothing doubtful about the presentation. That we must be holy. He said, for God has not called us, any of us. He has not called us unto uncleanness, but he has called us to holiness. What kind of call is this? Number one, it's a special call. You know, for example, when there is a call to a group of people, there are many other people that may not be involved with that call, and therefore they may be roaming about, walking up and down, because the call doesn't concern them. You'll not look at them. Number two, it's a specific call. This is called to sanctification. This is called to holiness of heart. Number three, it's a solemn call. It is not a frivolous thing. It is not a jesting, joking thing. This is something that will put the assurance of heaven right in your heart. Number four, it's a singular call. This is not mixed with any other. This is standing by itself. Number five, it's a sanctifying call. Then number six, it's a scriptural call. As you go from Genesis to Revelation, you'll find it's the call of the Lord. And then you go on to Revelation, also the New Testament, it's there. It's a scriptural call. And therefore, if you reject it, you're rejecting the scriptures. Number seven, it's a supreme call.
3: You know, there are people that will say, I'm called to start a church. Good for you, but it's greater. I'm called to a ministry. Great for you, but it's greater. 1 Thessalonians chapter 4, verses 7 and 8. For God has not called us unto uncleanness, but unto holiness. He therefore that despises not man, but God, who has also given unto us his Holy Spirit. God's nature, God's character make the call imperative. It is not limited to a short period of time or to some selected people. All sinners everywhere are called to repentance. But all believers in every generation are called to holiness, to despise this call is to forfeit fellowship with God eternally. Whatever the message of three parts, number one, God's command and call to holiness. Number two, growing communion and consecration for holiness. Number three, great consequence and character of holiness. Number one, the command and the call of God to holiness. The command as well as the call. In 1 Thessalonians chapter 4 verse 7. For God has not called us unto uncleanness, but unto holiness. As you look at the word us, Paul the Apostle included himself. Apostles are called to holiness. As you look at the word us, look at chapter 1 verse 1, Paul, Silvanus, and Timotheus. Paul included Silvanus, the Silas, and Timotheus.
1: Paul,
3: fellow laborers. That means the call is also for the workers. For the apostles, the leaders. The bishops.
1: Bishop.
3: The pastors.
1: Pastor.
3: The prophets. The evangelists.
1: Evangelist.
3: The pastors and the teachers. And the workers, the fellow laborers in the vineyard. God has called all of us, not only us the leaders, not only us the workers, us the members of the body of Christ. And so all these Thessalonian believers, they were included. Who are these people? What experience did they have before this time? Look at chapter 1 verse 6. For ye became followers of us and of the Lord, having received the word in much affliction with joy of the Holy Ghost. That is, these Thessalonian believers, something had happened to them. They had received the word of the Lord and had become followers of the apostles. And they were
4: looking at the lives of the leaders that preached the gospel to them, and they were following them. In character, in behavior, in comportment, in lifestyle, everything they did, they looked at those apostles and those leaders as models. And they followed them. And then it says in verse 8, for from you sounded out the word of the Lord. Not only in Macedonia and Achaia, but also in every place your faith to God's word is spread abroad, so that we need not speak anything.
3: The message
4: of the gospel coming through them by lips and by life. By what they said and by what also they lived out, they demonstrated in their lives. It was unmistakable. And the people who knew them and the people who saw them, they knew. When you come to the Lord, there's a mighty change that comes upon your life. But they themselves in verse 9 show of us what manner of entering in we had unto you. How ye turned to God from idols to serve the living and the true God.
3: Let me let some butcher condo Jiwawe. They don't know nothing.
4: These were the people that the apostles said us. In chapter 2 verse 13. For this cause also thank we God without ceasing, because when ye received the word of God which ye had of us, ye received it not as the word of men, but as it is in truth the word of God which effectually worketh also in you that believe.
3: These
4: are the us that the call came to. The leaders and those who are following. The servants of God and the children of God. When they had the word of God, they were not picking and choosing. This one I don't accept. That's Paul's idea. This one I don't accept. That's Timothy's opinion. This one I don't accept. That is Silvanus Silas idea. They didn't say that. Everything they heard, whether they were hearing from Paul or Timotheus or Silvanus, they said, yes, I accept that. It is the word of the Lord. That brings the grace of God into our lives, and that word worketh effectually in our hearts. In chapter 3, I'm reading from verse 5. This cause, when I could no longer forbear, I sent to know your faith, lest by some means the tempter have tempted you, and our labor be in vain.
3: But
4: now when Timotheus came from you unto us, and brought us good tidings of your faith and charity, and that ye have good remembrance of us, always desiring greatly to see us, as we also to see you.
5: Shibato Dinvio when an atmosphere mean the wa mean the bosorin when I but you say mitotonko wine, mitotonkoa, bodo middle of flint like miton, flint with popo no soju talala, I don't mean the lemon legend, I don't mommy, doga.
4: Therefore, brethren, we were comforted over you in all our affliction and distressed by your faith.
5: In your mesunu, minoko mioto minjito to cla polokumivia mitonle popo meg bon yse miton dali.
4: You see these people, these were the people that made the hearts of church leaders glad and happy.
5: Amele, mele ye reka agun nu kontole ton ye rekome ye ye ton.
4: You will see that as Paul the apostle wrote to different churches, there were some churches that made him sad.
5: Amende Paul ma do agun le agunleti pour un Paul bla o.
4: He was sorrowful over the church of Galatia.
5: Amo agun Galatia ton un Paul na do bla o.
4: But for this church, he was happy.
5: Shibana agun e kome win
4: because they were saved.
5: Na ye mo lenga.
4: He was happy because he was separated. And then he said, there's still something to follow. The Lord has called us unto holiness. It tells us in chapter 4 verse 9. But as touching brotherly love, ye need not that I write unto you, for ye yourselves are taught of God to love one another. These were the people that were considerate one for another. Their desire, their prayer, all the time was, oh, to be like thee, my blessed Redeemer. This is my constant longing and prayer. Gladly I will forfeit all of our treasures, Jesus, thy likeness, a perfect likeness to wear.
5: Ewe nunya munachi odati kwe kokonu ziganjo nungbe metole kodo Jesu Christi nando tari ye.
4: Just to be like him, full of compassion, loving, forgiving, tender and kind.
5: Nando diwe to waime to leblanume to jodagbe me.
4: Helping the helpless, cheering the fainting, seeking the wandering sinner to find.
5: Nando gwalo na malo kano le nando tingi nando nwe to bubule nando tingi mo.
4: In their heart it was just to be like him. Lowly in spirit, holy. Holy and harmless, patient and brave, meekly enduring cruel reproaches, willing to suffer, others to save. To be like the Lord, I am coming now to receive the anointing divine. All that I am and all that I have, I am bringing, Lord, from this moment, all shall be done. To be like thee, while I am pleading, pour out thy spirit and fill me with your love. Make me a temple suitable for thy dwelling. Feed me for life and heaven above. To be like thee. Blessed Redeemer, pure as thou art, come in thy sweetness and come in thy fullness. Stamp thine own image, impress your image deep on my heart.
5: That
4: was a concern of these people. That's why Paul the apostle was so happy about them. Because they wanted this image of Christ to be in them. 1 Thessalonians chapter 5. I'm reading from verse 22. Abstain from all appearance of evil. And the very God of peace sanctify you wholly. And I pray God, your whole spirit, and soul and body be preserved blameless unto the coming of our Lord Jesus Christ.
5: Na jojo roton lo suni klo mizun wiwe mlemle yen soto de oran jiwe awodo ye ni igbipo akapo agbaza mi ton le po rula to pipa me klan ki ko wa Jesu Christ kuno mi ton ton wenu nugbono wewo re yoro mi me
4: faithfully see who calls you who also will do it. You know what we have learned about these people? Number one, they have turned from idols to serve the living God. Number two, we learn from them that they have been transformed in their lives. Number three, they were testifying and teaching others. Number four, they were teachable. Number five, they were tempted, but they triumphed. Number six, they were taught of the Lord himself. Number seven, they were thirsty for more of God. And those are the people that will have the sanctification experience. And look at the call in 1 Peter chapter 1. I'm reading to you from verse 15. But as he which has called you is holy, so be ye holy in all manner of conversation, because it is written, be ye holy for I am holy. We must then make sure we have had the initial deposit of the foundation experience of salvation before we can receive the call and the experience to holiness. God commands, be holy for I am holy. This written command in the word of God takes preeminence and supremacy over any man's word. Whatever anybody says, whatever any preacher preaches, whatever any other church is teaching, this one takes preeminence. God has called us into an experience which is unattainable by human efforts like penance, like self-discipline, personal discipline, suppression of the Adamic nature, or any other religious activity. It's the blood of the Lamb that makes us holy as we plunge ourselves into the cleansing, sanctifying fountain. It is by grace through faith that we're sanctified and made holy. And as you believe the Lord today, and as you have been believing the Lord, he'll do it and perfect it in Jesus' name. A good amen. Point number two, growing communion and consecration for holiness. If we really want to be holy, if we want to be sanctified, what do we need to do? Let's say, for example, you are feeling cold. And you see a kind of a place where fire is burning. They put the wood there and people are gathering there because it's cold time. And everybody wants to have some warmth. If you want to have the warmth as well, what do? You come near. The nearer you come to the fire, the more the cold that is troubling you will vanish away. What if you are hungry and there is food on the table and you are staying away? How will your hunger be satisfied if you are staying away?
5: bonu to taboji bano la na we khuvene na we lati ndo kongo
4: do. You come near. The nearer you come and then you sit down to partake of that meal, then your hunger will go.
5: Ana sekwa the last sekwa tavolo to ndudo mo khuvene na idonie.
4: And so you know that God is a holy God.
5: Ene I no join any we way.
4: And Jesus is the only Son of God.
5: Yes, when you view it, you are with him.
4: And then we know that the Holy Spirit, that's the Holy Ghost, is holy. And we know that heaven is holy. The Word of God is a holy Bible. And then the brethren and the holy brethren. If you're going to have this holiness experience, what do? You draw near to God. And he will draw near unto you. Romans chapter 12 verse 1. I beseech you therefore, brethren, by the mercies of God, that ye present your bodies a living sacrifice, holy, acceptable unto God, which is your reasonable service.
5: You
4: know what that means? It means whatever people do will not matter to you. And be not conformed to this world, but be ye transformed by the renewing of your mind. Renew your mind. When you renew your mind, your thoughts will be new. Your motives will be new. Your desires will be new. Everything coming from within, motivating you, driving you, the driving force within will be renewed. That ye may prove what is that good and acceptable and perfect will of God. And we're looking at Proverbs chapter 23 verse 26. My son, give me thine heart. Already you are born again. You are a child of God. You know a person can be born again and yet his mind is in another place. Do you know there are people that may be in the service, even at the Bible study, and their mind has wandered away?
5: There is
4: something that is so important to them. A little things in life that are magnified before them. There are some people, they give their hearts to the human beings they love. And they love those human beings more than they love God. And their heart is there. Other people give their own hearts, they give to themselves, and they want to please themselves. They want to do whatever they want. They're looking for pleasure.
5: Yes.
4: And therefore they focus their attention, they concentrate their lives on pleasure. My son, give me thine heart. Let thine eyes observe my ways. You see, that is what he's saying. You give yourself completely to the Lord. In 2 Corinthians chapter 5, I'm reading from verse 14. For the love of Christ constraineth us, because we thus judge that if one died for all, then we're all dead.
5: Now,
4: in verse 15, and that he died for all, that they which live should not henceforth live unto themselves.
5: That
4: now, we're not considering, is that convenient for me?
5: Will
4: I enjoy it? Will I be appreciated? Will they welcome me? Will they reward me? Will they appreciate my sacrifice? And will it be something that I will get something from? How profitable will it be for me? No, you are not considering that anymore. Because now, you don't want to live for yourself. You want to live unto Him, which died for you and rose again. And that's what the Lord is telling us. And such a person like this is totally a new creature. You know the old creature. The old creature is always thinking about himself. What will I get? What will I gain? What's my profit? And what's my possession? And what am I going to? What appreciation am I going to have? That's the old self. In verse 17, therefore, if any man be in Christ, he is a new creature. Old things are passed away. Behold, all things have become new. Acts of the Apostles, chapter 24, verse 16. And herein do I exercise myself, to have always a conscience void of offense toward God and toward men. You know, there are people that they don't think about conscience. They don't think about whether their conscience is free or not. They can step on anybody's toes. And even if they see the person complaining, they say, what's that to me? I like to walk anywhere I want to walk. If you put your feet there, I'll step on it again. You don't have any feeling for anybody. But you see believers who are growing in their communion with the Lord, and they want the Lord to sanctify them, make them holy, they're considerate. And they do not want to hurt anybody or have any conscience full of offense towards anyone. They want to have a conscience for the offense towards everybody. In Isaiah chapter 6, I'm reading from verse 1. In the year that King Uzziah died, I saw also the Lord sitting upon his throne, high and lifted up, and his train filled the temple.
5: Have
4: you ever wondered in your mind why many people do not see the visions of the Lord today? When some things are present in your life, and they do not die off from your life, and you concentrate on those things, those are the things you are going to be dreaming about. That will be your vision. Your vision will be limited to mundane things, earthly things. The Lord had been sitting upon the throne even when Uzziah was still alive. But Isaac could not see. It's when you allow some of those things that look important to you, that I will not let this one go. This one is mine. I want it by all means. When you let go and they die off your life, that's when you'll see the vision of the Lord. It says in the year that King Uzziah died, I saw also the Lord sitting upon his throne, lifted up, high and lifted up, and his train filled the temple. and above it stood the seraphims, each one had 6 wings. With 20 covered his face, and with 20 covered his feet, and with 20 did fly.
5: And
4: one cried to another and said, "Holy, holy, holy is the Lord of hosts. The whole earth is full of his glory." Do you see here what he saw brought holiness into his mind? And the posts of the door moved at the voice of him that cried, and the house was filled with smoke. That's the glory of the Lord. Then said I, "Woe is me." When he saw the brightness of the glory of God, then he saw the dimness of his own experience.
5: When
4: he saw the threefold holiness of the Lord, holy, holy, holy is the Lord of hosts. Then he saw his own inward depravity and unholiness. He said, "Woe is me, for I am undone, because I am a man of unclean lips. I dwell in the midst of a people of unclean lips, for my eye has seen, have seen the King, the Lord of hosts." When he showed that concern and he wanted the Lord more in his experience, then flew one of the seraphims unto me, having a live coal in his hand. And which he had taken with the tongues from up the altar, and he laid it upon my mouth and said, "Lo, this has touched thy lips, and thine iniquity is taken away, thy sin
5: purged."
4: When you get nearer to the Lord like that, that's what he will do. He will make you to be a partaker of his holy nature. In Hebrews chapter 12 verse 1, "Wherefore, seeing we also are compassed about with so great a cloud of witnesses, let us lay aside every weight." That thing that happened to take that desire, that passion away from you, that's the weight, and it says lay it aside. And it says, laying aside every weight and the sin that does so easily beset us. There's some things that, you know, when the people are doing it, it doesn't interest you.
5: Let money, you know,
4: but there are some other things. When people are doing it or they present it to you, it's a very strong temptation. And you fall without even having a chance to pray.
5: But
4: that's a sin that does easily beset you. Lay it aside so you can run with patience the race that is set before you. Looking unto Jesus, the author and the finisher of our faith, who for the joy that was set before him endured a cross, despising the shame, and is set down at the right hand of the throne of God.
5: And
4: the Lord wants you to do something so you'll be able to have the holiness the Lord is expecting you to have.
5: And
4: it tells you in verse 10, it says, for verily, for a few days, they chastened us. After their own pleasure. That's talking for earthly fathers, earthly leaders too.
5: For our profit.
4: That's God for our profit. That we might be partakers of his holiness. Everything he does in our lives, everything he brings our way, is so that we'll be able to have this holiness of his nature, that we might be partakers of his holiness.
5: Verse
4: 14, follow peace with all men. That's the commandment of God. To get to heaven, follow peace with all men. And holiness, without which no man shall see the Lord. If it is so important like this, why is it that many churches don't even talk about it? And
5: there
4: are churches that only talk about healing. And the Bible doesn't say, without healing, no man shall see the Lord. Churches that only talk about deliverance. And the Bible doesn't say without deliverance, no man shall see the Lord. Doesn't say that. There are churches that only talk about success. And the Bible doesn't say without success, no man shall see the Lord. There are people that only talk about winning contracts and prosperity. And the Bible doesn't say without prosperity, no man shall see the Lord.

0: The one thing necessary is what people are relegating to the background and they're not interested. Do you notice how the people pray? When we preach on healing and deliverance, come and see how the people pray. Come and see when we preach on overcoming your enemy. Overcoming all the powers of Satan, and that you will have a breakthrough, you will succeed. See how the people pray. And then the next meeting, when we preach on holiness and righteousness and rapture and getting to heaven, see the level of the prayer.
1: But please,
0: if there is anything indispensable, it is holiness, without which no man shall see the Lord. This holiness is so important, and I believe as we see the importance and we pray and we consecrate and commit ourselves to the Lord will do it for us. I say the Lord will do it for us. And then we live in that experience. But when the Lord does it for us, then it becomes something, an abiding experience. An experience that other people will know that we are being with the Lord. I pray to be permanent in our lives in Jesus' name. Give me a good amen. Point number 3. Great consequence and character of holiness. Great consequence and the great character of holiness. Romans chapter 6 verse
1: 22.
0: But now being made free from sin and become servants to God, ye have your fruit unto holiness and the end everlasting life.
1: It
0: tells us about people who have lived that kind of life. And you look at your outline, we spell the word holiness with these holy men of God.
1: Ezekiah.
0: Do you remember how Ezekiah preached to the Lord? And do you remember the experience that he demonstrated? Look at 2 Kings chapter 20 verse 3. I beseech thee, O Lord, remember now how I have walked before thee in truth and with a perfect heart, and have done that which is good in thy sight. With a perfect heart, that's holiness. You remember Obadiah? Obadiah was that one that served in Ahab's court. But he wasn't defiled, he wasn't influenced by the defilement and the dead, the immorality of Ahab's court. He kept himself and he feared the Lord.
1: 1
0: Kings chapter 18 verse 3. In 1 Kings chapter 18 verse 3,
1: And
0: Ahab called Obadiah, which was the governor of his house. Now, Obadiah

0: the Lord greatly. And while Jezebel was killing the prophets of God, he took the prophets of God who confined and he hid them.
1: He
0: feared the Lord and he fetched them. And that is, you know, what the Lord is telling us, that you will so love the Lord like that, even though the place you are walking may be like the court of Ahab. And the people that you are serving, that is where you are walking and getting your daily bread, you are earning your daily bread, they may be like Jezebel. And yet you are not copying them, you are different. Whatever you see there, whatever you hear there, you are different and distinct, like Obadiah. And then we have Luke. Actually, he was the one that wrote the gospel according to Luke. And he was the one that wrote the Acts of the Apostles. And at the time he was writing it, he was so faithful, and he did not know that it will be preserved as one of the books of the New Testament.
1: Are
0: we as thorough like that? Are we as faithful like that? Do we look into the details like that? Do we keep everything without error? Even though we don't know that we do not know that the sin is going to be preserved for many generations. Then Isaiah. We read about Isaiah. About
1: Nehemiah.
0: Look at Nehemiah chapter 13. I'm reading to you from verse 26. Did not Solomon the king of Israel sin by these things? Yet among many nations was there no king like him, who was beloved of his God, and God made him king over all Israel. Nevertheless, even him did outlandish women cause to sin. Shall we then hearken unto you to do all this great evil, to transgress against our God in marrying strange wives?
1: And this is the life of a person
0: that has experienced the holiness of God. In verse 28, and one of the sons of Jehoiada, the son of Eliashib, the high priest, was son-in-law to Shambalat, the Horonite. Therefore, I chased him from me.
1: And
0: I will not have any compromiser to be close to me. That's the holiness experience. Remember them, oh my God, because they have defiled the priesthood and the covenant of the priesthood and of the Levites. Thus cleansed I them from all strangers and appointed wards of the priests and the Levites, every one in his business.
1: As
0: for the wood offering, at times appointed, and for the first fruits, remember me, O my God, for good. And then you have Enoch in Genesis chapter 5. Reading from verse 22. Can Enoch watch with God after he begat Methuselah 300 years?
1: He walked
0: with God 300 years without looking back. And he begat sons and daughters. In verse 24, and Enoch walked with God, and he was not, for God took him. Then you have Samuel. In 1 Samuel chapter 12, I'm reading from verse 3. Behold, here am I. Witness against me before the Lord and before his anointed. Whose ox have I taken? Or whose ass have I taken? Or whom have I defrauded? Whom have I oppressed? Or of whose hand have I received any bribe? To blind mine eyes therewith. And I will restore it. I'll restore it to you.
1: And
0: he said, thou hast not defrauded us, nor oppressed us, neither hast thou taken aught of any man's hand. And he said unto them, the Lord is witness against you, and is anointed, is witness this day, that ye have not found aught in my hand. And he answered, he is witness.
1: Then
0: you have Saul of Tarsus, that's Paul the Apostle. 1 Thessalonians chapter 2, from verse 8 through to verse 10. So being affectionately desirous of you, we were willing to have imparted unto you not the gospel of God only. Yes, we're willing to impart that, but we need to stop at that. But also our own souls, because ye were dear unto us. For ye remember, brethren, our labor and travail, for laboring night and day, because we would not be chargeable unto any of you. We preach unto you the gospel of God.
1: Ye
0: are witnesses, and God also, how holily, justly, and unblameably we behaved ourselves among you that believe. Here we find the testimony of Paul the Apostle. And because he could do it in all these other people, he can do it in us as well. I said he can do it in us as well. The question is, are we as serious, as committed as
1: Hezekiah?
0: Are we as disciplined and determined as
1: Obadiah?
0: Are we as thorough as Luke? And are we as fervent, wanting the holiness experience from the Lord as Isaiah? Are we as uncompromising as Nehemiah? Are we as focused, looking only unto the Lord, like Enoch? Are we as tender as well as tough, like Samuel? that from childhood until he became old, living in the midst of corruption, and yet he said, I'm going to be tough against sin. And we as committed, responsible, yielded, surrendered, as Paul the Apostle. As we come to the Lord, lean aside, and we call upon the name of the Lord. The Lord is willing. And the Lord is able. And the Lord is mighty. And the Lord is powerful. What he has done for others, is able to do for us, and he will do for us. We're going to pray. Sincere prayer. Serious prayer. Fervent prayer. Faithful prayer. Believing prayer. Prayer that is anchored on the word of God. For it is time to seek the Lord until he comes and rains righteousness upon us. Let's rise up and pray. That this call to holiness that you have heard before has come to you again. And as you are calling upon the Lord, you want to be like him. Oh, to be like the blessed Redeemer. This is my constant longing and prayer. Gladly, I will forfeit all of our treasures, Jesus, just to wear your perfect image, your perfect likeness. Oh, to be like thee, full of compassion, loving, forgiving, tender and kind, helping the helpless, caring the fainting, seeking the wandering sinner to find. Oh, to be like thee, lowly in spirit. Oh, to be like thee, holy and harmless. Oh, to be like thee, patient and brave, meekly enduring cruel reproaches, willing to suffer, others to save. Oh, to be like thee, Lord, I am coming now to receive the anointing divine. All that I am and all that I have, I am bringing, Lord, from this moment, all shall be thine. Oh, to be like thee, while I am pleading, pour out thy spirit, fill with thy love. Make me a temple meet for thy dwelling. Feed me for life and heaven above. Oh, to be if you will pray to the Lord with all your heart, the Lord can do it. Because Jesus has the power. He has the power to forgive. The power to quicken whom he will and make the sinner live. Christ Jesus has the power. Oh, tell it far and near. Oh, bring to him your guilty heart and grace shall banish fear. Christ Jesus has the power to renew, the the power to cleanse your heart from sin and to make you wholly true. Christ Jesus has the power forevermore to keep. None can pluck from his hand, rob him of his sheep. Christ Jesus has the power. The power of God he wills. Christ Jesus has the power. My heart surrender yields. Christ Jesus has the power. I trust him evermore. Christ Jesus has the power. I worship and adore. Call upon the Lord, he has the power to do it. If you have not been born again, he has the power to save you. The blood of Jesus is still mighty today. The blood of Jesus is still flowing fresh from Calvary. If you have not repented, repent of your sin and call upon the Lord. Except a man be born again, he cannot see the kingdom of God. You have a conscience void of offense toward God and toward man. Or is your conscience dirty, defiled, and full of offense? Are you coming to Calvary? Are you coming to Christ? Are you saying, oh Lord, wash me? And I shall be clean. Purge me, and I shall be whiter than snow.
1: Let me wait.
0: He can do it. I give you a testimony, like Paul the Apostle. You are witnesses, and God also.
1: How
0: holy.
1: And
0: justly and unblameably we have behaved ourselves among you that believe. Faithful is he that calleth you, who also will do it.

0: 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DCLM Radio, your spiritual welfare is our concern.
1: In Jesus' name we pray. In Jesus' name we pray. Heavenly Father, we come to bless your name just to glorify you. Just to worship you, just to know you have solved our problems already. You have driven the enemy away from us. You have taken our sicknesses away. You have taken our infirmities away. You have brought success unto your people. Joy unto your people. Victory unto your people. Now, Lord, we have something. We have everything that we need. Your promises are yes and amen. And we know we'll never be spiritually poor again in Jesus' name. You give us the promise of a new prosperous year. Lord, you're a faithful God, you're going to do it. Every Everything is changing. Darkness will turn to light. Sorrow will turn to gladness. And all the weakness will turn to strength. Impossibilities will give way. Our mountains have moved away already. Our courage of a conqueror, we're moving on to the new year. And we know all is well in Jesus' name. Lord, I pray for every child of God, every brother, every sister here. I pray a new thing will happen. Wonders. Signs. Miracles. Joy.
2: Ayajije.
1: Abundance of blessings.
2: Susugege donaleto.
1: Load your people heavy with blessings in Jesus' name.
2: Itonato esi agbando po donametwele. Na yeninkora donato epo to Jesu ikome.
1: We give all the glory, all the praise, all the honor, all the adoration unto you. And we know it's done.
2: Mina we gigole epo yele epo kipale epo.
1: We know it is done. In Jesus' name we pray. We're looking at the promise of God. And we're looking at Romans chapter 4, verse 20. He staggered not at the promise of God through unbelief, and was strong in faith, giving glory to God.
2: Jiwe Yahweh to Maroko, Goma Iseme, Bashi Bashien, Boiseme, Potokigona, Jiwe Yahweh.
1: Being persuaded that what he had promised, he was able also to perform. The word staggered there, is used of a drunkard. Taking a lot of alcohol. And the alcohol now affects his brain.
2: It's
1: sinking, it's energy, and then it begins to stagger. When Abraham received the promise of God, something incredible. Something seemingly unbelievable. At his old age. When the time of childbearing, child rearing had passed away, then God gave him this promise and said, your wife Sarah shall have a son for you. Almost unbelievable. And then unbelief could have come into him. And unbelief could intoxicate him like wine. Unbelief could have made him to stagger just thinking about it. It could have changed his vision, his concept, his understanding, and then he would have been staggering and going about saying impossible, and then he'll not be able to gather himself together. Not at the promise of God through unbelief, but he was strong in faith. He was giving glory to God. As you go back home, you just give glory to God. Even when the enemy is showing you some symptoms, just give glory to God. Being fully persuaded, partially persuaded, that what he has said, he is able to perform. Points in the message number one, the fullness of his promises. Number two, the faithfulness to his promises. Number three, faith in his promises. Number one, the fullness of his promises. We're looking at 2 Peter chapter 1, verse 3.
2: Peter, we thought that it for it
1: according as his divine power has given unto us all things.
2: That
1: pertain unto life and godliness through the knowledge of him that has called us to glory and to virtue. God has not called you to disgrace. You will not be disgraced. He has called you to glory and to virtue. God has not called you to disappointment. You will not be disappointed. God has not called you to shame. You will not be ashamed in Jesus' name. Anybody that is looking for your downfall, they will look and look and look. They'll never see what they are looking for. Whereby he has given unto us exceeding great and precious promises, that by these promises ye might be partakers of the divine nature, having escaped the corruption that is in the world through lust. I want to announce to you, every trap that was set for you, you have escaped already. We're going to enjoy the abundance of the Lord in our lives in Jesus' name. In Romans chapter 8, I'm reading from verse 32. Romans chapter 8. He that spared not his own son, but delivered him up for us all, how shall he not with him also freely give us all things?
2: That
1: means then the promises of who? The promises are complete. And it says whatever you need for the soul, for the spirit, for the body, for the family, for your work, for your ministry, for effectiveness, for productivity, he has freely given us all things. Now, we will have them.
2: Now,
1: and then we're told now in 2 Corinthians chapter
2: 1
1: verse
2: 20.
1: For all the promises of God in him are yea, that means yes, are yea, and in him amen, unto the glory of God by us.
2: Anything
1: you need anytime, go to the throne of grace and receive from the hands of the Lord. In 1 Corinthians chapter 3, verse 21. Therefore, let no man glory in men, for all things are yours.
2: Can
1: you say all things are mine? Can you say that again?
2: Be after kind of rule power ye. So for mother.
1: Matthew chapter 6, verse 33.
2: Matthew Tatro Quafo, Manuquato.
1: But seek ye first the kingdom of God and his righteousness, and all these things shall be added unto you.
2: Sigba me dear Hodu, you way Yahweh, Tompo, Dodo, Tompo, where, Nuele, Poe, Yenado Gorla, me.
1: You can see the promises of God are full to the brim.
2: Yes, so Gamo, Divedo, Tonap, Abuja, Tonle, Yegobo, Gofra.
1: Number two, the faithfulness of God to his promises.
2: Ogwa, we're toying, Pabuja, we're talking, Nubuja, we're talking, Pabuja, we're talking.
1: If you depend on men, you'll be disappointed. But if you depend upon the Almighty God, you'll never be disappointed, because God is a faithful God.
2: Numbers
1: chapter 23. We're looking at verse 19. God is not a man that he should lie, neither the son of man that he should repent. As he said, and shall he not do it? Everything you have heard, the Lord will do it. Every prayer you have prayed, the answer has come already. And then it says, as he spoken, and shall he not make it good? Behold, I have received commandment to bless, and he has blessed, and I cannot reverse it. No man of evil power will be able to reverse the blessings of God in your life in Jesus' name. Every time a man threatens you, every time a woman threatens you, every time some people come, they come to brag and to boast. Be careful with me. I will destroy you. I will destroy your family. I will destroy all that kind of progressing company that you have raised up. And because you have a little money in the bank, you know your shoulders are up. I will empty everything. When they boast, remember God has blessed you. No Balaam can reverse that blessing. And no man of evil power, evil intention can reverse the blessing in your life in Jesus' name. You see, that is why some Christians, that's why they compromise. They want the blessing of God, they want the blessings of God, and then somebody says, do this. And they say, no, I'm a Christian, I cannot do it. You are playing with fire. Remember so and so, remember such and such, remember who and who, and remember this and remember that. And they failed to carry out my demand. Go and ask them, what has happened unto them. That's thee, that's not you. Whatever they say, and they pile up a kind of catalog of people they have destroyed. Check up all those people. There's no name that resembles your name there. So you understand that they cannot reverse the promises of God, the power of God in your life. Because God says He has blessed you, and you are blessed already. Neither has he seen perverseness in Israel. The Lord is God, is with him. The shout of a king is among them. God brought them out of Egypt. He has, as it were, the strength of an unicorn. Surely there is no enchantment against Jacob. Surely there is no enchantment against you. I said there is no enchantment against you. You know, sometimes it has happened in some cases. You went out and then you are coming back. And when you want to step in your house, you just discover, what is this? And you see something that looks like blood at your doorstep, and then you become afraid. Then you can't enter again. What's happening to you? There's no enchantment against you. There's no magic against you. There's no evil power against you. Whatever blood that is, the blood of a fowl, when the fowl was alive, what could it do? And the blood of a goat, when the goat was alive, what is it not that the goat is dead? That the goat is going to do something against your life. When you see that blood there, just say the blood of Jesus. I said, what do you say? I said, what are you going to say? Because the blood of Jesus speaketh better things than the blood of Abel. And the blood of Jesus speaks better things than any blood that anybody sprinkles on the ground. And then when you say the blood of Jesus, you walk over and you cancel any intention of the enemy against your life. And you'll be growing up and going up, and nobody will ever be able to bring you down in Jesus' name.
2: Bana to a guy, Bana to a guy, but made a magapego. I don't care what to be deba to Jesus come.
1: Surely there is no enchantment against you, neither is there any divination against Israel against you. According to this time, it shall be said of Jacob and of Israel, what has God wrought?
2: Nungbo nungba fionde matin do jiwe muachede matin do Israeliji do geji timvie nani didona Jacob utongpo Israel utongpo konure jiwe yawe kowa.
1: That means what God has wrought.
2: Enwendo nwe jiwe yawe kowa.
1: Behold, the people shall rise up as a great lion.
2: Da ye gogbe telolo titendi kini kini sido.
1: I want you to picture in your mind now, here is the lion and then the rabbits.
2: You are the one that has to be kini kini sidi to te wakmo achaka divi achaka bemeto to te ga.
1: They held a conference.
2: But yes, you know, do the hodo pa.
1: And these rabbits, they said, this lion.
2: But achaka bemeto kini siye.
1: Does he make himself all?
2: I tell you to ede irodo.
1: Every time we're trying to scratch the ground and get this and get this, he roars. And then everybody becomes afraid. I think we ought to take his stand about this lion. And then they made a conference and they said, now, this is our decision. When the lion is coming, all of us, let's gather the number together.
2: Wende kini kinwaja me kok patak pata milke minimbe suka mitok pli dopa.
1: Many, many rats will stay before him and then we'll make our face and front our face because we need to stop this roaring of the lion.
2: But me kule ajaka gbe meto e mi an be bi de pli boni kini kinwale mi an ton ku menyo plan to ko emple mi ton plan to gye.
1: And they are all staying there, all those rats. And the lion has never seen a great number, multitude of rats like this in his life. And while he's coming, number one, is he afraid of all those rats?
2: They
1: are up to 50, they are up to 100. Is he afraid of them? They are up to 1,000 now. Is he afraid of them? No, he says, I've never seen so much food like this in my life. And then he rushes at them and he eats up as many as he can eat up. And while he's eating some, the other people are running away. The Lord is saying that you as a child of God, all those rats crawling on the ground, all those, the ones that have wings and they are flying in the air. The Lord is saying, you as a child of God, the Israel of God, it says, behold, the people shall rise up as a great lion. And lift up himself as a young lion. He shall not lie down until he eats of the prey and drink the blood of the slain.
2: You're
1: victorious already. The blessings of the Lord will never leave your life. Because of the faithfulness of God. For First Thessalonians chapter 5 verse 24.
2: Tisanga titata to afueto konukun.
1: Faithful is he that calls you, who also will do it.
2: Numbono wanyi ewa me yiro mi lo bo ewa na so pasi pragendika.
1: The Lord will do it.
2: Krona basi.
1: Number 3, faith in his promises.
2: Atotolo wanyi yise tokpagbe
1: tolene. Chapter 1 verse 45.
2: Luku tatita fokandela ato.
1: Luke chapter 1 verse 45.
2: Luku.
1: And blessed is she.
2: Dona no webo ke yise.
1: My sister, listen to this. This is especially for you.
2: Menyon te do twe elotina gieru pondo vo.
1: Blessed is she that believes, for there shall be a performance of those things which were told her from the Lord.
2: Dona no webo ke yise na di dioluke yedokle so kuno dele tonati fine utu.
1: Performance has come.
2: Ingendikowa.
1: The promise will turn to performance in your life.
2: Pagbele na lezo ingendito. Bezato amen.
1: Acts of the Apostles chapter 27. Reading from verse 25.
2: Walota kwatonu kwa we afeto kwatonto.
1: Wherefore sirs, be of good cheer. 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Therefore sisters, be of good cheer. Take the sorrow away.
2: Ene otu mekwe mimi kwa uda yi susunda sinlese. 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
1: Brothers, be of good cheer. 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
1: Wherefore, sirs, be of good cheer. For I believe God that it shall be even as it was told me.
2: Ene to mekwe mi mi kwa udai na nye ye jiwe wesedwe na no kadile ye dogla mindo.
1: Now if you yourself, if you are sorrowful and sad, and how can you tell another person is looking at your face?
2: Eh yes, wa gona ubla na sokakpe gunato dona medevueto nukuto mekondo.
1: And your shoulders are down, and your head is down, and you look like a sorrowful man.
2: Ba botule ko deba doko dobo agona gbeto egona ubla den koto.
1: You want to tell the other person, be of good. Good cheer.
2: But
1: the
2: other medevode mi kwa udai.
1: Carry yourself like a person that all your bodies are gone.
2: Zedewe tali tukatule koko yi senkoto.
1: All your problems are gone. All the harassment of the devil, everything is gone.
2: Warundi tukatule koko yi. Lukufato me lekbatule koko yi.
1: And then walk like the child of a king.
2: Bazone divedio vi akolu.
1: Carry yourself like a confident person that believes in the promises of God. That joy and happiness, excitement, spiritual energy in your own heart. Then you can tell your neighbor and say, why do you look sad? Be of good cheer. And just believe God, it shall be even as it was told you. You will never lack in your life. In 2 Corinthians chapter 4, I'm reading verse 13.
2: We
1: having the same spirit of faith, according as it is written, I believed, therefore have I spoken. We also believe, and therefore speak. speak.
2: Le meeting do big boy say ton do polo delay when do ye say ene utu enye ndoho mi ule yi se ga ene utu e mi do doho ga.
1: You will speak.
2: Anadoho.
1: What you speak will come to pass.
2: Mi aso do ena wa didi me.
1: Now before I release you, Ephesians chapter 3 verse 20.
2: Divi wa prado jo mi do verse 13. Afo eton ko.
1: Now unto him that is able. I've not even finished reading the verse, and Caleb said, "Where did you get that? That's my verse." And then Shadrach and Meshach and Abednego, they said, "Hey, show me that." That's what we told Nebuchadnezzar when he was heating his furnace. And we told him our God is able. The Lord who did it for Caleb and did it for Shadrach, Meshach, and Abednego will make it true in your life in Jesus' name. Now unto him that is able to do exceeding abundantly above all that we ask or think, according to the power that worketh in heaven. That worketh in Israel. That worketh where? In us. Victory has come for you now. He's able. Able to do everything in your life.
2: Able
1: to accomplish everything in your life. Let sorrow depart. Now from today till the rest of your life, because you serve a God, the God who is able. My God is able. My God is able. Why don't you stand up and say that like you mean it? Say that like you know it is true. Say that like you know nobody can ever contradict that.

0: Praise the Lord. Who can defeat a person like you? Who can stop the journey of a person like you? Who can kill any of the children of a person like you? Who can say you will not get married? Who can say on my dead body you will not have a child?
1: Men were so gando atavon kuoma so ganji vi.
0: That's all right. If they want to die, let them die, but you are going to have your children. If they say, on my dead body, if you are going to have, I say, that's all right if you want to die. If you want to die, you can die, but I know, these people of God, you will have your own children. And then, you are paying rent. So when somebody is sucking your money, and you are paying rent. And then you got land nearby. And then you went, you are laying the foundation. The landlord who wants to just be eating fat on your rent and is increasing it 50%, 100%. Some of them are even increasing 300%. And then they say, where did you go? Oh, I went to lay the foundation of my own house. You? You want to stop paying rent unto me on my dead body?
1: If you are
0: going to build that house, landlord, if you want to die, die. The children of God will build their own houses. They will build their own houses. I clear away every negative thing they have told you in Jesus' name. Raise up your hand. You are victorious already. Father, in the name of Jesus, I thank you, Lord, for your people today. We come on the basis of your promises.
1: And
0: Lord, we know you will not fail your children. Nobody here will be disappointed in Jesus' name. And I pray that great blessings will come upon them. Abundance of your benefits will come upon them. Lord, I proclaim no sickness will stay in the body of any of the children of God here in Jesus' name. All their anxiety, all the worry of the past, they are gone in Jesus' name. And those who have been having challenges

0: blocks against their getting married. I remove all the roadblocks in Jesus' name.
1: Ye to ten janu moto jwala ule to melepo ten jan lepo to aloji onploye senaye to Jesu come.
0: And those who have been having challenges in bearing children, O God of all possibilities.
1: Ye to tuklado now vijijile o jwewe vibasinule poton.
0: I pray miracle children will come to them in Jesus' name.
1: Taking exam and failing,
0: I remove that failure. And I pray that success, victory, will come to your life in Jesus' name.
1: Lord,
0: I pray every cell in their body will receive a healing touch. 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All those negative ideas of unbelief, Lord, remove it from every mind, every brain, in Jesus' name.
1: I have got my set on lepo to Menesi Bezare to Philokunoi. They say to Jesu come.
0: Now your people will keep on going higher and higher, and nobody will bring them down in Jesus' name.
1: Me to le na din do nu kan to egbe na to nu kan yi plato nu kan yi plato agai o mele mara kan wa to gbede ba to Jesu come.
0: Confirm your blessing upon everybody. Lord, we don't want anybody here to miss a miracle. Or to miss a testimony. Confirm the miracle upon every life. Thank you, Lord, because we know you have answered. In Jesus' name we pray.
1: Jesu come mi hodete.
0: Tell my brother by your side, my sister by your side, you are blessed.
1: Sera mesun ko benyuna ta patu epo Ronaldo ye ko tona we ain tonano.
0: And then tell you my brother, my sister, there I too I am blessed.
1: Yesu dona me do kuna we do Yesu lo mesun going to nano.
0: That blessing will never stop in your life.
1: Boy,
0: thank you and God bless you.
1: Don't let man dwell on the topaz. Me tome joining to me. Me wanumba.
2: Let's close our eyes for prayer. Heavenly Father, we thank you for your goodness. Thank you for the service today. Thank you for your word that enriches our lives every time we come. We're praying, O Lord, today you'll speak to every heart, and your word will do its effective, wonderful work in every heart again in Jesus' name.
1: We pray
2: you lift up the face and the courage of your people. That in these trying times,
3: Amen.
2: That you grant us the faith to live, to glorify your name, and to fulfill your purpose on earth in our lives.
3: We pray, O Lord,
2: that whatever the circumstance or situation may be in life, our faith will not waver. And in these trying times, we'll do exploits for the Lord in Jesus'
3: name.
2: We pray that this faith will be seen in every individual life. And in our families as well as the whole church. Thank you because we know you have answered. In Jesus' name we pray. Exodus chapter 2 verse 10. And the child grew, and she brought him unto Pharaoh's daughter, and he became her son. And she called his name Moses, and she said, because I drew him out of the water.
3: Verse 11.
2: And it came to pass in those days when Moses was grown, that he went out unto his brethren, and he looked on their burdens, and he spied an Egyptian's mighty and an Hebrew, one of his brethren. And he looked this way and that way. And when he saw that there was no man, he slew the Egyptian and hid him in the sand. And when he went out the second day, behold, two men of the Hebrews strove together, and he said unto him that did the wrong, wherefore smitest thou thy fellow? And he said, who made thee prince and a judge over us? Intendest thou to kill me as thou killed the Egyptian? And Moses feared and said, surely this thing is known. Now when Pharaoh heard this scene, he sought to slay Moses, but Moses fled from the face of Pharaoh and dwelt in the land of Midian, and he sat down by a well.
3: When we now follow, see, no, Eddie, Nado, Humoche, Chigba, Mose, Hoyson, follow, no, come, Bunna, Iba, Midian, and Ti, Esosia, and to Dutta de G.
2: Today, we're looking at the life of Moses.
3: Egbe, Mido, Quick Pok, Beza, Moshe,
2: and we're looking at the contribution of the parents of Moses to the life of Moses.
3: Me, what the Quick Pon, we're Medita, Moshe, Tone, Wahala, Beza, Moshe,
2: the one thing that stands out very clearly, and which the New Testament also talks about, is the faith of the parents of Moses and the faith of Moses as well.
3: Nundo po na tebo hongo to fi alenu yaso da hoko dalieto wa yise medita Moses leto boda Moses asusi yise ga.
2: That common scene in the life of the parents and the life of the child as well is very significant for us to consider.
3: No nundo po viva to pesa medita to boda to vitame ena inu viva de na mule na so kando black man.
2: In Hebrews chapter 11, reading from verse 23. By faith, Moses, when he was born, was hid 3 months of his parents, because they saw he was a proper child, a goodly child, and they were not afraid of the king's commandment. By faith, Moses,
4: when he was come to years, refused to be called the son of Pharaoh's daughter.
3: Moise dali moche wenena egwe eko nadoni yiyira obi binyano palo ton latan.
4: I want you to understand and to notice the common thing in the life of the parents as well as in the life of this child, Moses.
3: Mwajoda ni tungo nwe ti aya to peza mejita Moses tota me kweda to yise tola suga.
4: The parents of Moses lived in difficult times in an oppressive period in Egypt.
3: Mejita Moses tola to nino to jirade si ya uto mezi mezi kwa to Egypt me.
4: The people who live in trying times will either develop a crushed spirit.
3: Betole e no tito dressi a uko nuku biya kutome boya e no tido bigbo e no ni nyira komelia.
4: There is something that oppression does. It either will bow you down and it will make you a coward.
3: Nunde timba mezi mezi no wa boya e na so kado hewe na ndo doko do bona lezo metata.
4: And everywhere you go, you feel that you are a slave.
3: The feel like we to yanale do any kanima.
4: You under the foot of the boot of the feet of the mighty ones. Or on the other hand, the oppression, the difficulty may actually stir up the giant within you. It makes the inner quality of the man, of the woman to actually come up in him. That's exactly what the oppression did in the life of the parents of Moses as well as in Moses. It produced a conquering spirit and a kind of faith that cannot be conquered in their hearts and in his heart. These parents believed in the God of Abraham, in the God of Isaac, and the God of Jacob. And Moses was born during this period, and then he was raised, he was brought up in the same faith of the parents.
3: Moses saw in Jijiga to Jira Lenko to me. Yes, to Ariodo Kuraji to Medita to let you grow.
4: And there's something we notice. Many times, very much usually, the qualities in parents will be transferred to their children.
3: No, no, potiba, mino, pa, yeko, to, wila, kono, waindo, no, kwa, kwa, to, medita, la, me, yeno, dia, dana, ye, to, vila, sik, bezame.
4: Exactly what we find here.
3: No, mima, to, fini, eh.
4: The characteristic of faith. Oh. In Moses' parents, also we find in Moses.
3: Oh, wala, yise to, eh, tito, medita, Moses, to, la, me, uwa, ye, dia, dana, do, Moses,
4: and as we watch parents and children, what a great study. It's either there will be fear or faith. Parents are giving to fear the children, they're going to pick up that.
3: They're
4: going to transfer, the parents are going to transfer the spirit of fear into their children. If they're full of faith, on the other hand, and you're going to find that quality of faith in that child.
3: And are you gonna you say to our witaji arama wala you say to obila mega
4: maybe number two cowardice or courage. If the parents are timid, you're going to find that the child to you is going to be a cringing, cowardly individual or personality. Study the parents and you're going to find in the family, it's either hospitality or hostility.
3: The
4: parents are hostile to every neighbor around. You're going to find those children, they'll be violent, they'll be fighting children, and they'll have
3: Endo amo o mejitole ni fipieto na metin to ledo itole wele no anamo vile lo suka na jo tasieto kokweda kuntoto beza itome ina ni mumo koton.
4: Parents always welcome strangers. Those that same quality of hospitality you are going to find in the child as well.
3: Chigba endo mejitole you know yi jono do bono kpenu kun jono leko modo kpolo o vile lo suka na kpon jijo do kpolo to beza itome.
4: Family, is it love or hatred?
3: Now we to kwedo to me boya o wan yin we atin do ka bi wan pe na me.
4: If the parents have the quality of love and that same spirit of love, you are going to find in the child.
3: Endo meji tole tin do wan yin we nenu ara mo to na do obi le lo su ka e ratin do o wa lo wan yin to ne to pe na e to me.
4: If the parents have hatred, and that's what the children find in the family, those children are going to go up with hatred.
3: Shiba endo fi meji tole tin do wan pe na me. Endo e na
4: Number 5, gentleness or aggressiveness.
3: Atonto eso kan te de wi wa kabi nu kun di oso me.
4: Or is it humility or pride?
3: Kabi wi wa we. Kabi go yi.
4: The quality of humility in parents will develop the quality of humility in the children.
3: Wa lo mi mi osi ti join and dey to you mejitole me. Do po we na hun da ka to bi la lo su me ka.
4: Pride, the same thing. Pride is going to be produced in the children as well.
3: Endo go yi we. No do po we na mo go yi na di do nu kan to bi la su si pesa me ka.
4: Is it trust or mistrust?
3: Otudodo mego e kabi otumandodo mego.
4: You know there are parents, they have confidence in people.
3: Aye da mejitole yeti ndo tudodo mego.
4: If you tell them anything, until they discover that you are deceiving them, they believe you 100%.
3: Enda don de na ye wato ba yado anya don re ado ate mai nukbo ena to tudogo e to nyedo kawe koji.
4: We children too are going to grow up trusting people.
3: Mio bilaga mina kwento tudodo me do mego me.
4: Or if it's lying or truthfulness.
3: Kabi lalo dido enya. Kabi nukbono mani.
4: When children grow up in a family, and all they can find in that family is that our parents always lie.
3: Endo vila wa kwento kwento de me bo endo nu e na moto kwela kponu endo oh mejito mi tole lalu we endo kwela kponu.
4: And I don't know how many times mommy has lied to daddy.
3: Ni ma so nyo je na mede no che ko do lalu na o tochi.
4: And mommy will be making face to me and say don't talk.
3: Bo iya ti rado nu kun ba ina mi do ado hoblo.
4: And then later I will say mommy after daddy is gone out, mommy that thing you told daddy, is that the absolute truth? Because I was at home when that thing happened. Shut up. Children don't question parents like that. They'll shut up, but they're going to learn the habit and the characteristic of lying. But if you're always truthful, and they know it, even when others are going to say, why did you do that? How could you do that? You'll say, I'm sorry, but I did it.
3: Chiba endo men apon wa lo nugo to do wele apon endo ye pon ne endo e don nugo endo mele bole na do eto to do wa mo e ando jale bon chiba nko do nugo e yin ne do.
4: Your children are going to learn the characteristic of truthfulness.
3: Endo nugo e ando do wele apon vito le na so apon jijo nugo di do to do wele apon.
4: If it's hypocrisy or sincerity.
3: Endo ye nu wiwa we kabi nugo na mayin.
4: That's exactly what the children are going to learn.
3: Nudo pola we o vile na pon ga.
4: They're going to learn that same hypocrisy in you. That's what we find in the life of Moses, that the faith that you find in the parents of Moses, you also find in Moses as well. That's why you are thinking about yourself. What heritage are you passing on to your children? And we look at 2 Timothy chapter 1 verse 5. When I call to remembrance the unfeigned faith that is in thee, which dwelt first in thy grandmother Lois and thy mother Eunice, and I'm persuaded in thee also.
3: We na nye pli yise mado klo hetinto oko toime ehe kotinto oko loisi onoto eto onoto dahoto me kodoto oko eduski onoto eto ame do nuko.
4: The fetus and the grandmother came into the mother and came into the son into Timothy.
3: Yise etinto noito dahome ewa onoto me boso wa ubi me to jame eyi Timothy.
4: The characteristic you find in the parents, you find in the children. But as we talk about faith, there is a general kind of faith. Having confidence, having trust, just believing generally. Faith for salvation. That's specific. What Moses learned at home was a general kind of faith and the God of Abraham and Isaac and Jacob. And that is the first sin you discover. And then it's later that general faith will develop into a specific faith for a definite Christian experience. There is also the experience of sanctification, and it is by faith. But you understand that in the Christian life there is holiness, and you need to also have faith for that. You'll find that the children, apart from just having the general faith that just trusts in God in a very general way, there is this specific, definite way of trusting in the Lord. And that's why I'm talking to you today on living by faith in trying times. Times are tough. Many people do not know what direction they will go. It's at such a time that we need faith in God. Living by faith in trying times. That's exactly what the parents of Moses did, and that's exactly what Moses did. They lived by faith. I divide the message to three parts. Number one, the call and the conversion through faith in trying times. Number two, the characteristics of faith in trying times. Number three, the character of the faithful in trying times. Number one now, call and conversion through faith in trying times.
3: Okay,
4: let's go back to Exodus chapter 2. I'm reading to you from verse 11. And it came to pass in those days when Moses was grown that he went out unto his brethren and looked on their burden, and he spied an Egyptian smiting an Hebrew, one of his brethren. And he looked this way and that way, and when he saw that there was no man, he slew the Egyptian. And he hid him in the sand.
3: Esau joto azane le me wenwe na Mose kogwe ewe eton yu. 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
4: What's that? That's a sin.
3: Etawene nyinado niema.
4: That's an evil deed.
3: Onyinawe wa niema.
4: Romans chapter 3. I'm reading to you from verse 23.
3: Lomunu leta tondo yanawe so afokonu kwa tantame.
4: All have sinned and come short of the glory of God.
3: Now make power wa nyinabo so kwete do kigo jiwe wetogo.
4: We ought to understand the training that parents give children, the training will not automatically give salvation.
3: Ejera minitu wonda opon de meji tole na obile opon de
4: There comes a time in a child's life, in a man's life, in a woman's life, that he understands, I am a sinner.
3: Ojere na wa to video si gbadan me sunu kabi yon de si gbadan me bo ena tundo nupo nyina do na wa yen yin.
4: I need salvation.
3: Njuro kwenega.
4: And I need the grace of God to come into my life so I can have the definite experience of turning to the Lord and being saved.
3: Njuro jomi oji otan to kpesa te me na yen so gando leko sun nyina do chila me bo na ti do kwenega.
4: And Moses was not an exception. He was a human being. He sinned. That your parents believed in God, that your parents had faith in God, doesn't mean that you don't need salvation. Moses needed salvation. And then we're told in verse 24, being justified freely by his grace through the redemption that is in Christ Jesus, whom God has set forth to be a propitiation through faith in his blood, to declare his righteousness for the remission, forgiveness of sins that are passed through the forbearance of God.
3: Nado nyo yesunu okpon yise me eto ohun eto me nado la dodo eto do na jijo nyado koko ke yewa la eto to wuto
4: your life, you realize you're a sinner.
3: Ojere na wato pe na to me na mo to lando ayin nado na,
4: and you want those sins to be forgiven by the blood of the lamb.
3: Aya so te lo nyado na la ni jijo na we do pon hun le pabula tan dale.
4: And then comes, you move away from the general faith and you move to the specific definite faith in the Lord.
3: Ba na to so yise betale koto eneme bona bia yise ehe na so ka do mo kwala kan to kuno me.
4: That now I know God is there, that's a general faith.
3: No, I know that jua wetin to fine yise betale koto ni e.
4: I believe God exists, that's a general faith.
3: You know that jua wetin yise betale koto ni e.
4: Comes a time in your life when you have your manifest definite faith for your salvation.
3: Sigba o jede na tin to gbeso to me ba na tin do yi se na won kan de weto.
4: It tells us in verse 26 to declare his say at this time his righteousness, that he might be just and the justifier of him which believes in Jesus.
3: E da to apoko atonu kuro pe to me na di do ya lo yin do dodo eto to ojire he me na e wo ni do yin dodo na podo kwesu to o me he yi se to Jesu.
4: In Romans chapter 5, I'm reading from verse 6.
3: Lomunu leta ton ya so apo eto chiro pe to me.
4: For when we were yet without strength, in due time Christ died for us.
3: Now when na menyi mado kana ojelo megewe Christi kuna menyira kale.
4: There was a time Moses was without strength. Strength to resist temptation.
3: Ojede timba Moses tin mado kana. Mado kana na do di onu kun so.
4: He saw these two people fighting, an Israelite and an Egyptian. And the temptation came to him, deal with him.
3: Emo me awele to apunho. Ye to apunho. Israel nu podo Egypt nu po kole pon so wa de do. Wa nu he. Wi to jira me.
4: Get rid of him. Kill him. You can do it. Go ahead.
3: Faisudo bidise aso gambasi tindonu kan bo bayi.
4: Nobody will see you. He looked here and looked there, and he didn't have strength to overcome the temptation, and so he went ahead and committed sin.
3: Medemato,
4: and so he went ahead and killed.
3: Medemato na wa ndehewe eno tu ekpon adusi bo kwa mi me ekpon debo kpon don bo ma mo mede wene no eti donu kan bo wa nulo to dira ime. Eso wa nyina do.
4: All that showing him you need salvation. You need something that will bring the love of God into you.
3: Ele po wa donu nde hia edomo ajiro wone gan ajiro wan jiwa wetande ni so kan ki kon pe aya to me ba ma do wa ile.
4: There comes a time in your life when you have this definite faith for a definite Christian experience in your life.
3: O jere na wa to pesan to iba na dro yi se de popo ina do tin do nu mo Christian itan de popo de jere to pesan to ime.
4: We're told in this Romans chapter 5, verse 7, for scarcely for a righteous man will one die. Yet, peradventure for a good man, some would even dare to die. But God commendeth his love toward us in that while we were yet sinners, Christ died for us.
3: Yedada mita pochia wita me lomuta tonton vlavo. 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
4: We told in Romans chapter 6, verse 23.
3: Yedada mito lomuta chilo kpota me afo, konu kwanton.
4: For the wages of sin is death, but the gift of God is eternal life through Jesus Christ our Lord.
3: Na okuwe ale nyina do ton chigba nuna jio itowe ukpe mando kodo to Jesu Christi okruno mitome.
4: That means there is punishment for sin.
3: Ene detanando yasahe meti na nyina do.
4: But it's when you come to know the Lord and your sins are forgiven, then you become a child of God.
3: Chigba, ezun wende awa okuno de bwane poto, wede nwa alesun obijiwe ya weto kwe.
4: One day, something happened in the life of Moses.
3: That
4: a change came.
3: We
4: do not know the exact date. It's not recorded, but we know it happened. How do we know it happened? In Exodus chapter 34, reading from verse 6. And
3: he
4: passed by before him and proclaimed, the Lord God, merciful and gracious, long suffering and abundant in goodness and truth, keeping mercy for thousands, forgiving iniquity and transgression and sin.
3: Okuna la sa jukbanu ka etan boto lilada okuna la jiwe ya wehe gana akandona nukpoda dakbe wanyina awupe meta awukoleta nado sadi kpoda susuna to lebla nume nukbo ome.
4: Moses came to the point where he realized God is merciful. If we confess our sins, he is faithful and just to forgive us and to cleanse us from all unrighteousness. Timothy chapter 1, I'm reading from verse 12. And I thank Christ Jesus our Lord, who has enabled me, for that he counted me faithful, putting me into the ministry, who was before a blasphemer. I was before a blasphemer and a persecutor and injurious, but I obtained mercy because I did it ignorantly in unbelief.
3: And
4: didn't Moses do that in ignorantly? Thinking that the people would have realized that God has sent me to deliver them. I'm still coming back to 1 Timothy.
3: Yeah, look at Hosea
4: chapter 1, verse 7. But I will have mercy upon the house of Judah and will save them by the Lord their God, and will not save them by bow or sword, nor by sword, nor by battle, by horses, nor by horsemen.
3: Shigba, nyena tindo leblano to ukwe judato onji. That's what Moses didn't realize.
4: And so he now realized that's not God's method. And the method of depending upon the power of the Lord alone.
3: Adabo nado yitido aliho nado kwajado juya wechokeleji.
4: Timothy chapter 1 verse 13.
3: Timothy tita for weato.
4: He was before a blasphemer and a persecutor and injurious. But I obtained mercy because I did it ignorantly in unbelief.
3: Jenuko meheni nuzato de humekendo meto danu ato ode chigbanye mo. Leblanu yina nyeyi manyo edo basi ito.
4: The grace of our Lord was exceeding abundant with faith and love, which is in Christ Jesus.
3: This
4: is a faithful saying and worthy of all acceptation that Christ Jesus came into the world to save sinners, of whom I am chief. For this cause I obtained mercy, that in me first Jesus Christ might show forth a long suffering for a pattern to them which should hereafter believe on him unto life everlasting.
3: Shigbana ehe lato utuwe nye mo leblanu yi ito oto nye me di okana Jesu Christi nido nye linsisien popo hiya jekbono na ukiya yehe e na yi seto godo me na ukbe madokodo leto.
4: In Exodus chapter 15 reading from verse 1.
3: Exodus is a foton a foton tita.
4: Then sang Moses and the children of Israel this song unto the Lord, and spake, saying, I will sing unto the Lord, for he has triumphed gloriously, the horse and his rider, as he thrown into the sea.
3: We don't know where Moses po visa ito la koji o hangela okuno budo hodoma nyena ji hangela okuno na eko yi gigodok bawa usok po kiheto ito la po we eta kitina do okubeme.
4: The Lord is my strength and my song. He is become my salvation. He is my God. I will prepare him an habitation, my father's God. I will exalt him.
3: Is
4: my father's God, my mommy's God, but now he has become my God. In Exodus chapter 33, I'm reading from verse 13. Now therefore, I pray thee, if I have found grace in thy sight, show me now thy way, that I may know thee, and that I may find grace in thy sight.
3: Ene otu tinvi enye vewe, enye koma, oto mi oto nukoto eme, bodo alikoto ele hiyame, devi ena nye, enido nyowe, hala okpodo oloto, nyenido,
4: ma oto mi oto this eme. Nation is thy people, and he said, my presence shall go with thee, and I will give thee rest.
3: In verse 7,
4: the Lord said unto Moses, I will do this thing also that thou hast spoken, for thou hast found grace in my sight, and I know thee by name.
3: Do you see that you found grace in my sight
4: and I know thee by name. In Exodus chapter 34, verses 9 and
3: 10.
4: And he said, if now I have found grace in thy sight, O Lord, let my Lord, I pray thee, go among us. For it is a stiff-necked people, and pardon our iniquity and our sin, and take us for thine inheritance. And he said, behold, I make a covenant. Before all thy people, I will do marvels, such as have not been done in all the earth, nor in any nation. And all the people among which thou art shall see the work of the Lord, for it's a terrible thing that I will do with thee.
3: Esodomo eyin ko mo ojo mi odin bi eto nukun to eme okuna igbo okuna olo yen bewe ni to yiye to gbagbara mitan ome na pe toko sisien na de ewe bojo na yin ka mitan opo yin to mitan opo bo so yi mi na oguto esodomo da ye ko yen ba si alenu de eto peto to ilenu kan yen na wa nu jawule nko eheye ni ma ko da to ayigba alome kabito akota dekpepe eme kpodo peto le po cheche ete eton ye ete namo azoto
4: 3 verse 11 and
3: eto lu titakpanu kwa to apo wiro
4: koto unto Moses face to face as a man speaketh unto his friend
3: okuno lo sodo ko hala Moses wedede dile mede no do ko hala khoton eton do.
4: And so then we understand that he had the call to salvation before the call to service. And he responded to the call. He was converted. There was a change, a mighty change in his life. And you will see that he was a sinner. He became number one, a saint. Number two, he became a servant. Number three, I'm going to use this word, it will surprise you, but I'll show you in the Bible, a savior.
3: He was
4: a sinner. You know the story. But he became a saint. Truly that he became a servant, and then after that he became a savior. Numbers chapter 12 verses 7 and 8.
3: So
4: my servant Moses is not so, who is faithful in all mine house. With him will I speak mouth to mouth, even apparently, not in dark speeches, and the similitude of the Lord shall he behold.
3: David je Moses mani mo ogba nupono we ewo to ohoche le pome ewo we nyina do khoke onu hala onu yedo to gbangba bo ma na yin e to khope zibruno le megba podo ojiremo opuno lotan
4: were ye not afraid to speak against my servant Moses, servant of God?
3: We nanu e to to we aboma pome na do do kho odo David je ego Moses ego David je we to
4: chapter 34 verse 11.
3: In
4: all the signs and the wonders which the Lord sent him to do in the land of Egypt to Pharaoh and all his servants, and then it says, and to all the land. Then he tells us, in all that mighty hand and all that great terror which Moses showed in the sight of all Israel. You will see here the Lord used him mightily. And as the Lord used him mightily, he used him as his mighty hand. I told you that he was also referred to as one of the saviors, that is, with a small little s, not the savior Lord Jesus Christ. In Nehemiah chapter 9, verse 27. Therefore, thou deliverest them into the hand of their enemies, who vex them. And in the time of their trouble, when he cried unto thee, thou heardest them from heaven. And according to thy manifold mercies, thou givest them saviors who saved them out of the hand of their enemies. That's what the Lord did for them. Through the hands of these servants of God who saved them from all their problems. They became saviors, little else. Please understand. Even today, true conversion leads to total transformation. Point number two, the characteristics of faith in trying times. How do we recognize faith in trying times? In Hebrews chapter 11 from verse 24, by faith Moses, when he was come to years, refused to be called the son of Pharaoh's daughter. Choosing rather to suffer affliction with the people of God than to enjoy the pleasures of sin for a season. Faith esteeming the reproach of Christ greater riches than the treasures in Egypt. Respect unto the recompense of the reward. By faith he forsook Egypt, not fearing the wrath of the king, for he endured as seeing him who is invisible. That passage describes the demonstration of faith in the life of Moses. And if you bring it down to number one, by faith there was repentance and refusal to identify with Egypt or the world. That's the very first step in faith. We're told in 1 John chapter 5, verses 1-5. For whatsoever is born of God overcomes the world. And this is the victory that overcomes the world, even our faith. Actually, your faith is going to make you to see that the world is corrupt. The world is under the authority and the dominion of Satan. Whatever the advantages will be, and whatever the world might have offered, I give up everything. In 1 John chapter 2, verse 15. Love not the world, neither the things that are in the world. If any man love the world, the love of the Father is not in him. When you have faith in God, you are going to see the danger that the world is facing. And you are going to come out of the world like Lot and the family came out of Sodom and Gomorrah. In verse 16, for all that is in the world, the lust of the flesh and the lust of the eyes and the pride of life is not of the Father, but is of the world. The world passes away and the lust thereof, but he that doeth the will of God abideth forever.
3: Number two,
4: choosing to identify with God's people. And that's the characteristic of faith in trying times. Hebrews chapter 11 verse 25. Choosing rather to suffer affliction with the people of God. Identification with God's people. The people of God, they are under reproach. Nobody appreciates them in society. Yes, we understand, but you know that they're going to the land of Canaan. We're going to the promised land. Ruth chapter 1 verse 16. Ruth said, entreat me not to leave thee, or to return from following after thee. For we that thou goest, I will go, and we that thou lodgest, I will lodge. Thy people shall be my people, and thy God my God.
3: Luti sadama adala tumi na do jowe do blo podo na do lesson ki do me e blo na pie ye je wa yin na je podo pie ye je yin na je o meto le na so je meto juya we to na so juya we che.
4: Number 3,
3: atonto
4: forsaking sin in all its forms.
3: You
4: still find that in Hebrews chapter 11 verse 25, choosing rather to suffer affliction with the people of God than to enjoy the pleasures of sin for a season.
3: In
4: our places of work, there are times that the people who cooperate with the management in committing sin and doing evil and changing receipts and telling lies, that the people that get promotion. The people that accept bribes and kickbacks and they share with the directors, that the people that are well recognized. Facing God will make you to forsake sin in all its forms. I cannot do that. Then they say, no, you cannot have promotion. Then you say, that's all right. I'll go through that. At God's own time, the promotion will come. And you're not going to compromise because you're looking for promotion. And some other people might tell you, what are you talking about? I'm a Christian too, and I go to church. In fact, I'm glorifying God now because you call it lie. That I'm telling lies, but I'm telling you through it I am getting on. I'm getting progress and promotion. And the progress and promotion I'm getting, look at it, it's even showing on me. Send my children to good schools now because of the money I'm getting. Oh. But you're not going to compromise. No matter what other people get by their lying, by their deception, by their evil, you still stand on the word of God.
3: nude pepe de petola to wiwa put on way to pay to do point that it when you not doing that as a part of it but I'm not here man that get to put it for I'm not to know what
4: temporarily it will look like they are ahead of you, but time will tell. Eventually those who are faithful to the Lord will get above those people.
3: To alone alone DBS or can so he had a man you know to put it but not that I know when they are or may no put to joy man no put on to joy man
4: to suffer affliction with the people of God joy the pleasures of sin for a season. Hebrews
3: etrajo na do ti anuko bi ato ha o mejo eto le ku na do dugbe ni na do ton to ojre pe bi de me
4: chapter 12 verse 1 wherefore seeing we also are compassed about was so great a cloud of witnesses, let us lay aside every weight and the sin which does so easily beset us.
3: Be able to let we are a potita in auto sole, ye astro kunu dide, eton susu lado, mikwe, e gadi, e le, mikbo, mini de, o nukwik my le, kwoda, kwado, kwo, ponyina do, emasia, o, nado tado, mego,
4: let us run with, what's the next word? Don't be in a hurry. Run with patience.
3: Busokbo, mini, no yi, komefa, eta de badego, bono, atido, wenu jibro, atido, wenu jibro, boy, komefa, don't
4: you want to get married? Run with patience.
3: I don't know where you come from.
4: You want to get promotion? Run with patience.
3: I don't know where you come from.
4: You're looking for another certificate? Run with patience.
3: I don't know where my devil. No, you come from.
4: I'm going to the marriage committee. Be patient. Run with patience.
3: Unje alo wole gbele de debie ati do kwenye doji blo. Yiko mefa do kwenye lewe zun lo.
4: In many people's lives, the things that bring sin to multiply in their lives is this impatience. I must get it now. I must get it. I must have it now.
3: To mede vola sik beza men. Nwe no zoba nina do no to susu do gato kwenye ite mwenye do. 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
4: Some even go into it.

0: Mwe anya ukuri kabi nyonu to dreme bo mwe so anga wa do ba do be nu e nu si so wa ye de adogo.
1: And sometimes they even hold your clothes and they look at the way you are dressed.
0: Dreme na he apo to go bra ko po po apo de adogo.
1: And then they belittle you. They put you down because there's no jewelry. And because there's no painting.
0: You know, you cook by the point with the German. I don't know what I do. Now I'm a dog, Tome, what I'm a dog, no,
1: you go inside and then you are crying. What are you crying for?
0: How are you coming to German? What are you doing?
1: If you are facing God and you have conviction that this is the word of God and you're living by the word of God, you joyfully accept the reproach of Christ.
0: And that is what you say to German. I'm not going to do it.
1: That's exactly what happened here. Number five, fixing the mind on eternal rewards. Come back to Hebrews chapter 11 verse 26, esteeming the reproach of Christ greater riches than the treasures in Egypt.
0: Kwa Hebrew letter, we do kwa pweto kwa tanto me ekia o ble Christo na atokun daho guga atokunu Egypt iton le.
1: For respect unto the recompense of the reward.
0: Na ekpongala akosu ale iloto.
1: That's where his mind was, on the reward that he was going to have.
0: Bie aiha eto tite ni eto ale ena imo iji we aiha eto tite.
1: In Philippians chapter 3, from verse 13 and from verse 14.
0: Filipinule otato afueto wiato po wianeko.
1: I count not myself to have apprehended, but this one thing I do, forgetting those things which are behind and reaching forth unto those things which are before.
0: Meme sunu emi nyema ahia dedi mehia loeto ko jego ogba sigba onudo po wewa nyeto wiwa nyeto jingo onu etito godo lego nyesoto alodrendo onu etito nukonle.
1: Press toward the mark for the price of the high calling of God in Christ Jesus.
0: Nyeto wikuleto nado jopie ohia alote ngala ale oyiro
1: You know what the focus of your life is. You want to get to heaven at last. You're fixing your mind on things eternal. Number six, not allowing fear to control his decisions. That's the evidence of faith. Because if you are walking through life and somebody says, hey, you can't do that. If you do that, we're going to deal with you. Then, I'm sorry. Then you change. You're never going to progress in the Christian life.
0: It's difficult
1: to get saved if you are arrested in your mind every time by the fear of man. Come and look at it in Hebrews again, chapter 11, verse 27. He forsook Egypt, not fearing the wrath of the king, for he endured as seeing him who is invisible. Proverbs chapter 29, reading from verse 25. For the fear of man bringeth a snare. Whoso putteth his trust in the Lord shall be saved. That's a characteristic of faith we find in the life of Moses. That he just went ahead and did what he knew to be right without the fear of man. Number seven, seeing the invisible. Hebrews chapter 11 verse 27. By faith, he forsook Egypt, not fearing the wrath of the king, for he endured as seeing him who is invisible.

0: Oh, you say that you by Egypt to die, but my son did not hope my play a hollow tongue, a draw connect, I did a more, a walk, a ye, mamma law.
1: You will see the country afar, you see the Lord afar, when you are really having faith in God.
0: And I'm more to lot to a gun, and I'm more kuno to a gun, in the nubo at the you say to Okurome.
1: Isaiah chapter 33, I'm looking at verse 15.
0: Is there a ta, ba elanton, the quick one for it and for the
1: door? He that walketh right. Righteously and speaketh uprightly. He that despises the gain of oppressions.
0: Ewo heto zoni heto zoni zito dodome bono doho titengbe mehegbe wana ale ausiye na me eto
1: that shaketh his hands from holding of bribes, that stoppeth his ears from hearing of blood, and shutteth his eyes from seeing evil.
0: Mehu alo eto son nubibla ame mehede oto eto se son si se o wotame boso miyo nukun eto son ujina mi mame.
1: That's a man of faith.
0: Anyway, you better.
1: That's the one that is serving God. That's the one on his way to heaven. He shall dwell on high. His place of defense shall be the munitions of the rocks. Bread shall be given him. His waters shall be sure.
0: Eyes
1: shall see the king in his beauty. They shall behold the land that is very far off.
0: Nukuntu enamo aholu to wakpe etome yenato aigba heden bobo ekpo.
1: Those are the characteristics we find in the life of Moses, telling us of his faith in God.
0: Ewa in jidokpo wale mimoto Moses men kpokpo e do jidok yame yise to do jwewe men.
1: And it's the characteristic we still find today in the people that have faith in God.
0: Ewa so in jidokde minomoto yome yise to jwewe men to ekbele men.
1: Now we look at point number 3, the character of the faith in trying
0: times.
1: We're talking about faith in God. We're also talking about faithfulness to God. Because those two things go hand in hand. If we have faith in God, we would not be unfaithful to him. And it is impossible to be faithful to God without having faith in God. Faith and faithfulness are revealed by a lot of things. Number 1, faith and faithfulness will be revealed by obedience to God. Number 2, fearlessness in trying times. Number 3, there's courage in those tough times. 4, there's love for God and his people. Number 5, humility and meekness. Number 6, there is a seeking of God's glory in all things. Number 7, walking with God at all times. In Numbers chapter 12, from verse 7, my servant Moses is not so, who is faithful in all mine house. Hebrews chapter 3, verse 2 and verse
0: 5.
1: Who was faithful to him that appointed him, as also Moses was faithful in all his house. Verse 5, and Moses verily, truly, certainly was faithful in all his house, as a servant for a testimony of those things which were to be spoken after.
0: Apo atonto nugbowe Mose yin nugbona to okwe eto lekpo ogbe edi Davide na okunu onu nele eton he yenato okwe eto dato godo.
1: And let's see the manifestation of the faithfulness of Moses.
0: Dike manipo awuso ya nugbona yin Mose ton.
1: Exodus chapter 40 verse 16.
0: Exodus yota kande apo eto
1: ton okunu okoto Moses. According to all that the Lord commanded him, so did he.
0: Eda to Peter, lewe Mose wado kledi le kledi ehe ukuno Lord dek bena lakpo moe wado.
1: What a wonderful life he lived. He was doing everything as if the Almighty God was before him every time. He lived his life as seeing him that's invisible. That's the reason he was faithful. That's the reason he was obedient. As you check up your own personal life, can you say that as the Lord has commanded you, commanded you to make restitution according to all that God has commanded, I've done it. And the Lord has instructed me to remove the grudge and forgo the grudge and forbear and forgive, I've done it. And the Lord has told me to live in newness of life by the grace of God. And then you say, I've done it.
0: No, kuna koda na mi da nasa yoyo je ukpe tonto jireme mong ponjo mi ojo tonto ali adonko basi do mo.
1: That you look at all the commandments of God in your personal life, in your family life, in your professional life, in the work area, in the market area, anywhere, everywhere. And you are saying, because I have faith in God, because I'm faithful to God, I have done as the Lord has commanded me.
0: No, awak mong pesan to it.
1: Why do we refer to some people as church goers? Because they go to church, they hear the word of God, but they don't do it. Because they do not have the characteristic of faithfulness to God. They are not obedient to the word of God. Those are the people called nominal Christians.
0: And the Lord said, be holy, for I am holy.
1: And I said, thank you, Jesus. Thank you, Lord.
0: Give me the grace and then I live a holy life.
1: That's Christianity. Anything less than that is nominal Christianity. Christian in name, not in nature.
0: Acts
1: chapter 13 verse 22. When he had removed Saul, he had removed him, he raised up unto them David to be their king. Whom also he gave testimony and said, I have found David, the son of Jesse, a man after mine own heart, which shall fulfill all my will.
0: Mehe ede kunu na ado nye komo Davide o vi jese ton o me aihache ton he na hen o jroche le po che.
1: That's what the Lord is expecting when he calls you.
0: No okuna to nukundo ni ekwe na yira we.
1: That's what the Lord was expecting when he called Moses.
0: Ewa okuna to nukundo ekwe na yira Moses.
1: A man after my own heart which fulfill all my will. And the call of the Lord upon our lives today is so that we'll be able to fulfill the will of the Lord. Courageous in tough times. humble and meek.
0: We work with the Mimi Apo,
1: seeking the glory of God in all things, walking with God at all times.
0: In
1: Numbers chapter 12, verse 3. Still the testimony of the Almighty God concerning Moses. Now the man Moses was very meek above all the men which were upon the face of the earth. In our faithfulness to God, in our following the Lord and walking with Him, there will be that meekness and gentleness and softness in our lives. In Matthew chapter 5, reading from verse 5. Matthew chapter 5 from verse 5. For they shall inherit the earth.
0: Matthew ta ton afoito atonto edo donano we walo mimiano le na yena dugu aigbaton.
1: In Matthew chapter 11, reading from verse 28.
0: Matthew ta wiro po kiyasun afokpa ewe awita
1: me. All ye that labor and are heavy laden, and I will give you rest.
0: Me wa de mi ro tukla je bo ito kwa kwipe nale nyina so na po je emi.
1: Take my yoke upon you and learn of me, for I am meek and lowly in heart, and ye shall find rest unto your souls.
0: Mi zega je do komitan na minisa okpon no kwipon che na kwa lo kome mi mi ono po.
1: For my yoke is easy and my burden light. Numbers 11, verse 27. And there ran a young man and told Moses and said, Eldad and me that do prophesy in the camp.
0: And
1: Joshua, the son of Nun, the servant of Moses, one of the young men, answered and said, my Lord Moses, forbid them.
0: Joshua, bitunu nuni ton Lord de division wa ton Moses ton Lord dopo so me dide eto eleme Lord blabodomo
1: opuno. Moses said unto him, enviest thou for my sake? Would God that all the Lord's people were prophets, and the Lord would put a spirit upon them.
0: Moses said, "Halai domo yeni au wano na cheto auto diwe yawe dojro da ume ukuno tala lekpo doni yawe gande ukuno la doyi bigbo eto do yeji."
1: You see that humility there. Joshua wanted him to be the fellow that, you know, is above everybody, and all the people are prophesying, but then they can't.
0: Joshua said, "But tell us, put nothing to glory to me, like put out to Salome, put out to die, it out nothing to Salome, fine."
1: And Joshua said, "Stop them."
0: Joshua said, "Come on, ye."
1: Forbid them.
0: Hey, dote.
1: And Moses said, "Are you envious for my sake, trying to put me on, you know, a high throne, ivory tower?"
0: Moses said, "To Jeremy, ato au kwa na nyeto au tobo ti tenko na dohe betole wa glory bo na he bo nyina do ti to aka."
1: How I wish that not only elder than me, that but all the people of God, all the prophets of God.
0: Now when you do the elder, the people, me that the people to kere ma ni mo ba ti ba me jio to le po ni do ni oya we God jio we to de.
1: Verse 10, Romans chapter 12, verse 10. Be kindly affectioned one to another with brotherly love, in honor preferring one another.
0: Mino iko menda gbe doni wana minozo di memesono to yeyi me mino nakpikpa daho minozo.
1: As we examine one more characteristic in the life of Moses, here is what we find.
0: De mido kupon de la to wala Moses tome ewa inu e mimo.
1: In Exodus chapter 32 from verse 9.
0: Exodus itakpa elawe heswa potiene tome.
1: And the Lord said unto Moses, I have seen this people, and behold, it's a stiff-necked people. Now therefore let me alone, that my wrath may wax hot against them, that I may consume them, and I will make thee a great nation.
0: Okunolo sodo hala Moshe do nye ko mo peto hile poda ye go peto kosi sieno dewe ye ene utu boso oku na kome kleche nido khezodo ye di kukodo na nye nido baye nye bonaso pasi akota da kode so yeme.
1: In verse 11, and Moses besought the Lord his God and said, Lord, why does thy wrath wax hot against thy people which thou hast brought forth out of the land of Egypt with great power and with a mighty hand?
0: Apo we do Moses so shope okuno jiwe yawe etolo budomo okuno eto tu e home gbeto is hezodo peto to eleji khiria ko he eto de gbono so ayi gba Egypt tolo oji pohun da ho podo po alo ronron
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0: Eto to Egypt nu le lo odo ho domo onyina we ehun ye je gbonu na na do huye to oso le lo me podo na do ba ye son nu kume ayi gba lodon.
1: Turn from thy fierce wrath and repent from this evil against thy people. Remember Abraham, Isaac and Israel, thy servants, to whom thou swearest by thine own self and saidst unto them, I will multiply your seed as the stars of heaven, and all this land that I have spoken of will I give unto your seed, and they shall inherit it forever. And the Lord repented of the evil which he thought to do unto his people.
0: Lesson ko megbele zogbe to eme bo dioni le onyina hetan to peto to elego pri Abraham Isaki bo Israel ko debito ele me ye kule enla pon dewe losu dale bodo hala aye domo nyena he okun to esu deji edisun wore son wole bu o lantan ale bodo ayigba he la poke nye ko do ko etan we nye na nahala okun metan koko metan he yebo na so dio la zo ogu to e kakado yo kuna la so dio ni le san
1: 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He rejected becoming a great nation.
0: Ekbe na do le zo akota da hode.
1: In verse 30, and it came to pass on the morrow that Moses said unto the people, ye have sinned a great sin. And now I will go up unto the Lord. Paradventure, I shall make an atonement for your sin.
0: Apo mato esawa joto ayongbe lo we okuna do hanak betole lo do miko wanyina do unyina do dahode bodo tibi nyena haji okuna lo de eya enyi enyena basi ofese na nyina do mito.
1: 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Yet now, if thou wilt forgive their sin, and if not, blot me, I pray thee, out of thy book which thou hast written.
0: Moses ole godo okuno lo de bodomo omehela ko wa nyina do onyina do da ho de lo bo patri obochi osikatan le na yede kan to debie ehia na jona nyina do yetan bodo eyin lala susumi nyebewe esan oweto ehia ko wa me.
1: Can you imagine a person like this?
0: Be yeso kan le peto ta ide nkan pon.
1: Can you imagine a person like this even wanting to lose his spiritual privilege if God will not forgive these Israelites?
0: Be aso kan le peto ta ide nkan to pon e de Jonas re de kan to popo do epo wo na yan gbe to bo ina jo ima na Jonas nyina do Israel ntan le.
1: If you will not forgive them, then I will join them, then take off my name, I will suffer with them.
0: E nda ma na Jonas e wo na no nyina kan to popo do epo ni ko to ide ako ni ko ide ako won sunsun mi se so ni ko na me na du ya ko epo.
1: And the Lord said unto him, Moses, whosoever has sinned against me, him will I blot out of my book.
0: Okuna so do hala Mose domo medepepe ko wa nyina do mi ewo wa nyina sususun owe cheme.
1: I cannot blot out your name out of my book because you have not sinned against me.
0: Nyema so kan sususun ni ko to so owe cheme na ita to yema ko wa nyina do mi.
1: I understand your love.
0: Ntunwo wa yin to.
1: I understand your humility.
0: Ntunwo wiwa to.
1: I understand your desire.
0: Ntunwo juro to.
1: We have such desires for people.
0: Be mi ule ti do juro mo ko to na gbe tole.
1: That's what we are learning today. That's the kind of faith that the Lord wants to see developing all.
0: Ewe mi to quick plan to ekpe ewe so yin si alopade jiwa ojodo ni to win to pe so mi to me.
1: I pray the Lord will do it in us. I said the Lord will do it in us. And then we'll see the evidence in our congregation. We'll see the evidence in our lives, and our lives will become totally different in the name of Jesus. Let's rise up and talk to the Lord in prayer. If you've been born again, you need to be born again. Talk to the Lord. All the time, I've been like, I've always been doubting like Thomas.
0: Now, Thomas.
1: Lord, I want to really believe you. The face of our father standing still. The face of our fathers holding on still.
0: You see, Otami don't talk about him. Go glee.
1: I want to have that kind of faith also.
0: You do not think that you say motongo.
1: Then faith for specific experiences in the Christian life.
0: We don't know. You say now, no me more Christian ito dek mabula to better Christian ito
1: man. Faith for salvation.
0: You say now, wanega.
1: Faith for being a new creature in Christ.
0: You say now, don't imagine that you are to Christ, man.
1: Faith for holiness and righteousness.
0: You say now, wala uwepo dodoko.
1: Faith for sanctification.
0: You say now, lewe.
1: Faith for holding on to the promises of God and never giving up.
0: You say now, don't help back, but you are to let go glee glee, but not pay, man. I don't.
1: And Lord, I want to have a real, clear evidence I'm a child of God. The faith that gets us born again. And then that being born again transforms us from a sinner to a saint. From a sinner to a child of God. From a sinner to a person that is living a righteous life, right standing with the Lord. Talk to the Lord about the righteousness the Lord wants to see in the life of every child of God. About the sanctification after you are saved. Have you been sanctified? Do you have that holiness without which no man shall see the Lord? Are you following the Lord with the heart to really serve the Lord? And you're looking at God, you're seeing him as if you're looking, you're seeing the invisible. Is a characteristic of faith evident in your life? Turn away from sin. And you refuse to be identified with the things of the people of the world. And you choose to identify with the people of God. Even though people are talking negative about us, yes, you say, those are the people of God. I identify with the people of God. Have you forsaken sin in all its forms? Because you have faith in God, because you believe in the Lord, you joyfully accepting the reproach of Christ. Have you fixed your mind on eternal rewards? And you do not allow the fear of man to control the decisions of your life. Because you walk as if you see the mighty one, the El Shaddai. The great one, the mighty one, the unconquerable
0: one.
1: Living with you and staying by you every time. We're going to have faith in the Lord to be faithful to the Lord in all things at all times. Trying times and difficult times.

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1: Praise the Lord.
2: Mi pakuluna.
1: Praise the Lord.
2: La mi pakulu.
1: I am happy. Let me tell you something. When I had crusade in the morning in
2: Russia,
1: it was a special time. You know those people, if you ever heard about Russia before, it's a place where they taught them that there is no God. Everybody, you see the sun is shining. I said, you see the sun is shining. But if you close your eyes, everything will be dark. And I cannot blame you. When you say, there is no sun, because you are closing your eyes. Those people, they were closing their eyes. And so they said, there is no God. But it was in the morning. And the Lord sent me there to Russia to open their eyes. Then they knew there is God. How did their eyes open? I will tell you. While we came there in the morning, somebody brought a woman that had been paralyzed for 25 years. Do you understand 25 years? Somebody who is born and then goes to primary school will finish secondary school, will finish university, will go to youth service, will start working 25 years. For all that long time, that woman was totally paralyzed. She could not move. Legs paralyzed. Everywhere paralyzed. That morning in Moscow, Russia, somebody brought that woman. Did not bring the woman to the front, but put the woman at the door, at the gate, where people will be passing. You know why they did that? Because I came from Nigeria, Africa.
2: Now what's Africa, Nigeria, to
1: tell them in Russia that there is God.
2: And
1: because they were closing their eyes, and they didn't accept, they didn't believe that there is God. That's why they brought that woman 25 years paralyzed. So that when we finish the crusade in the morning, and everybody can see very clearly, because NEPA cannot take away sun. Did you hear me? I said NEPA cannot take away the sun. So they knew. Everybody will see. That woman paralyzed for 25 years. That man from Nigeria, Africa said that God is still alive today. And then everybody will see that woman. They say, who? God is alive. God is alive. Look at this woman. Before I tell you what I will tell you, put your hands together. God is alive today.
2: You are way to better go.
1: I give them the message. Like I'm going to give you this morning. God is going to surprise you. And then I said, now we're going to pray. They said, I said, in Jesus' name. Then I prayed. After the prayer, you know, when they are taught, those people, there is no God. They don't know how to say amen. When you finish your prayer, if you don't say amen, nobody will say amen. So when I finish my prayer, I said amen.
2: Amen. amen.
1: Tell me.
2: Dami.
1: Give me that amen.
2: Namini chalabo.
1: As I said, the amen.
2: Then the amen dole.
1: The power of the Holy Ghost went from the pulpit. Went straight to that gate. And touched that woman. Without anybody lifting her up. She got up like this. Hands all right. Legs all right. And then she walked about. And she ran about. Everybody began to shout. There is God.
2: Show the tea.
1: There is God.
2: Show the tea.
1: There is God.
2: Show the tea.
1: There is God.
2: Show the tea.
1: There is God.
2: Show the tea.
1: I come to tell you today.
2: There is God.
1: Show the
2: tea now.
1: And then they opened their eyes. And then the leadership of the church there. We call them the Pentecostal Union of Churches. It's like our PFN here. Then they called me. And they said, I must come back to Moscow. Because now their eyes were open. And then I went back. 4 months after. 4 months after.
2: They
1: said, you went to one place. You went there 4 months after. When are you coming back?
2: I told them,
1: wait.
2: Nothing.
1: Make sure that you tune your ear to your radio. You will hear announcements. Praise the Lord. I went back to
2: Moscow.
1: When I was to preach my first message. And this thing I'm telling you. There is an American preacher. He knew I was going to Russia the second time. And he said, can I go with you? I said, come along with me. He was on the platform. While I was coming for the first message, one of the ushers gave me the photograph. And that woman, I said, when you came here 4 months ago, this woman had been paralyzed for 25 years. At the gate, and she rose up. So I got the photograph. Before I started my message, I said, everybody, look at this photograph. One woman, I began to tell the story. And I didn't know the woman was there. Then the woman rose up. But I didn't know. And then she was walking to the front. You will never know the woman that been paralyzed in her life. She was walking as a strong, wonderful, beautiful lady. And she climbed the stairs without even holding the rail. And then I was still talking. I was wondering in my mind, all these ushers, why didn't they stop this woman? They knew her, but I didn't know her. So they didn't stop her. She came to the platform. She came to my side. And how many of you know that preachers must not be afraid? I was thinking in my mind, this woman that is coming to me, why didn't the ushers stop her? But you know, I made bold faith. Because when Jesus is with you, nobody can hurt you. With one corner of my eye, I was looking at the woman. I acted as if I wasn't looking. I went on telling my story. And then the woman came to my side without even saying, excuse me. Without saying, give me the microphone. She took the microphone from me. I kept quiet. I am the woman. And then I understood the drama of the Holy Ghost. And that woman spoke how she suffered for 25 years and was paralyzed. And they will carry her to the toilet and bring her on the bed. But somebody brought her. But this evangelist from
2: Africa.
1: When he came 4 months ago, while they were praying, I was at the gate.
2: And
1: the power of the Lord struck me without anybody holding me. I rose up and I've been walking ever since. And since that time, they have invited us to their Bible school to come and teach their seminary students. They have invited us to other churches to come and show them the power of God. They have invited us to come and establish church.
2: And
1: right now, the church is established over there. Because God is still alive today. That was the first time that I ever had a crusade in the morning. But in Africa,
2: it's
1: the first time. And when you do something like this for the first time, we
2: are
1: doing what we have never done in Africa. You will see what we have never seen in Africa. Are you ready today? I said, are you ready today? The Lord
2: was
1: made you number one, you'll never go back. You will be
2: heard,
1: you will not be tailed. Up, up, up, or she'll stay.
2: Aka, aka, so she'll stay.
1: And everyone here. Everyone here, my students, I told you to come yesterday. Are the students here? Are the students here? Up. Up,
2: aga,
1: up,
2: aga,
1: aga,
2: where? You have been
1: no unemployment anymore. No joblessness anymore.
2: This
1: first time in this
2: state.
1: Miracle of prosperity. Miracle of promotion. Miracle of progress. You will get it in Jesus' name.
2: Husbands
1: and wives that have not had children, are we here? Miracle children. When somebody wants to give you a baby, how do you do your hand? Stretch out your hand. Close your eyes. Father, in the name of Jesus, we thank you today. We thank you today. We thank your name today. Oh Lord, I pray. All these men, all these women, stretching out their hands, give them their miracle babies in Jesus' name. All those who are unemployed. And they are asking for job. Oh Lord, I pray. The job that fits them. That will make them happy. That will lift them up. Give unto them in Jesus' name. All these students who are here. Primary school.
2: Primary
1: school.
2: Secondary. Secondary.
1: University.
2: University.
1: Polytechnic.
2: To polytechnic.
1: College.
2: To college.
1: Private institution.
2: To yame.
1: Lord, I pray. They will be heard, they will not be
2: changed.
1: They will pass their exam. They will set records in the state. They will break record in this country. And for the government of this state. From the executive governor.
2: So governor Logi.
1: To the deputy governor. To all the members of the cabinet. And all the commissioners.
2: So commissioner minister.
1: Lord, you will bless them.
2: And
1: the wisdom. The vision. The power, the resources to move this state forward. Give unto them in Jesus' name. Every city, every town, every village, every locality will experience a divine touch. As all these people are here this morning and they are still carrying the anointing
2: bag,
1: Lord, I pray this state will never be the same again. Something that you
3: human brain cannot do. Something that human power cannot do. You will give to us in this
2: thing.
3: That we will know. This is the doing of the Lord. And it is marvelous in our eyes. Confirm it, O Lord.
2: Hello, to
3: we thank you because we know you have answered. And everybody said, God bless every one of you. We're looking at the word of God now. I'm looking at Joel, then I will go to Acts of the Apostles. Joel first, that's Joel chapter 3. And I'm reading from verse 14. Multitudes, multitudes in the valley of decision. For the day of the Lord is near in the valley of decision. God opened the eyes of
2: Joel.
3: And then he saw multitudes in the valley of decision. And he mentioned the multitude over and over. Multitude in the valley of decision. Before I go on, where you are today is the result of the decision you took yesterday. Where you are this week is the result of the decision you took last week. Where you are this year is the result of the decision you took last year. Life is an accumulation of decisions. From the time you were very young, as
2: you
3: were growing up, the decisions you took will lead you to the next step. If you decide it, I will not go to school. You are who you are by decision you took. If you decide
2: it,
3: I will not get married. Where you are today is the result of decision you took. If you decide it, I will not live in a place where you live today, where you are today, what you are doing today is a result of the decisions you took before. Whether you live or you die, whether you have a happy life or a sad life, whether you are up or you are down, whether you are progressing or you are retrogressing,
2: it's
3: a result of the decisions you take. Whether you remain small or you become big, that's going to be the result of the decision you took. Multitudes in the valley of decision. Adam and Eve took a decision that they were going to eat of the fruit that the Lord had told them not to eat. It was not Satan that sent them out of the Garden of Eden. It was not the serpent that sent them out of the Garden of Eden. It wasn't any tempter that sent them out of the Garden of Eden. It was their decision. They decided. The serpent did not put the thing in their mouth. Satan did not force them. Anybody can talk to you. Satan may even talk to you. The serpent may talk to you. Evil spirit may talk to you. But they are not going to put the forbidden fruit in your mouth. It is the decisions you take that will send you either out of the garden or send you into paradise. So Sodom and Gomorrah was burning. And the angels came and took Lot and the wife and the two daughters and said, come out of this place. And they were being led out of Sodom and Gomorrah. And then eventually they were told, don't look back. You are going up. Don't go down. You are moving out of the city under judgment. Don't look back. And then Lot's wife looked back. That was her decision. What made her to become a pillar of salt? That's it, was her decision. She looked back and became a pillar of salt. Do you remember Pharaoh? Do you remember the Egyptians? What made them to drown in the Red Sea? It was their decision. Because the Lord had delivered the children of Israel. And he had confused Pharaoh. That God is a mighty God. God is a powerful God. Let my people go. And then eventually, after the mighty manifestation of the power of God, after manifold many manifestations of the power of God, the children of Israel came out of Egypt. And then Pharaoh was on his palace. All of a sudden he said, why? Have we released the children of Israel? It was his decision. Let's run out after them. And he started running after. If they didn't come out, the Red Sea will not come to his palace to kill him. And then while they were coming, the children of Israel, they looked up to God. And God opened the Red Sea. And the Pharaoh had said, oh, these people have gone. Okay, let's go back home. We cannot touch them. We cannot catch them. His decision would have saved his life. But as the children of Israel were going up, he said, come on, let's follow after them. That was his decision. Your decision will either make you live or die. Your decision will make you to either escape the judgment of God or perish in the judgment of God. And then they started following after them. And then the sea came back on them. And they all perished. That wasn't their destiny. It was their decision. It is your decision that will God determine your life.
1: You're
3: talking about the children of Israel themselves. The Lord was taking them to a land flowing with milk and honey. And every one of them could have been there. And they were very happy. How joyful they were. As they came out of Egypt. And they were going to the land of Canaan. And then they said, before we get in, can we choose some men to go and look at the land for us, to see what kind of land it is? And so they chose 12 elders. And the elders go to the land. And it was a beautiful land. A land flowing with milk and honey. And then eventually they came back. They said, we saw the giants there. We cannot make it. Caleb and Joshua said, let's go. Let's move in. We are well able. The other 10 said, no, we are not able. And the children of Israel said, no, we are not going. The land was there. Filled with milk and honey. The road was clear. Elders have gone in there already. And they have come to show us the fruit of the land. But the people decided, we will not go. They have their legs to walk. They have their mind to see. They have the energy to move in. But their decision paralyzed their legs. Their decision killed their motion. And so many of them died in the wilderness without getting to the land of Canaan. It was their decision. Multitude in the valley of decision. This morning, I come to talk to you on the decision of the wise. The decision of the wise. If you are wise today, and you will take a decision, it doesn't matter where you are now. If you take a decision, I am going up, you will get up. If you take a decision, I will receive blessing from the Lord, you will get blessing from the Lord. Multitudes in the valley of decision. But the day of the Lord is near. The day of the Lord is near. What does that mean? The day of the Lord. The day of the Lord. The day of the Lord depends on your decision. Let me remind you once again. That time when Moses came to Pharaoh. And he said, this night, the Lord is going to move. For Moses, it was the day of the Lord. Judgment will come. The firstborn in every family will die. But the firstborn in the land of Goshen, where the people of God are, everybody will live. For them, it was the day of the Lord. The day of the manifestation of the power of God. For them, it was positive. For them, it was miraculous. For them, it was joyful. For them, it was salvation. For them, that night when the angels came on Egypt, it was the day of the Lord. A day of deliverance.
4: Now
3: for Pharaoh. Because he rejected. Because he rebelled. Because he refused. Because he wanted to restrain the people of God from moving on. It was the same day. It was the same day. But
4: on
3: the day of the Lord. It was a day of judgment. And the angel came and destroyed all the firstborn in the land of Egypt. When we say the day of the Lord, if he on the right side, if
4: he
3: on the faith side, if
4: he
3: on the side of agreement with the Almighty
4: God,
3: if
4: he
3: on the side of taking the right decision, the day of the Lord for you, it's a day of joy. It's a day of jubilee. And it's a day of celebration. It's a day of miracle. It's a day of deliverance. It's a day of healing. The day of the Lord. If you're on the wrong side, the side of unbelief, the side of rejection, the

0: decision.
1: To agbato weda tolome.
0: The day of the Lord.
1: Asa okuloto.
0: Will be healing.
1: Asa agbato.
0: In the valley of decision.
1: To agbato weba tolome.
0: Depending on the decision you take.
1: Bemada basijera no.
0: The day of the Lord may be a day of tears.
1: Asa kote kanya asa vito.
0: For the people who take a wrong decision.
1: Nene basik bemi makwa gole.
0: That's why I come to you.
1: Wasan duwa tewe.
0: On this final moment.
1: So
0: of our crusade at this time. And I'm calling you to the decision of the wise. If you will take a wise decision, this money, something great will happen in your life. This will be the day of the Lord for you. The day of joy. The day of jubilee. The day of liberty. The day of healing. The day of deliverance. The day of his power. The decision of the wise. I've come to Acts now, chapter 2. Acts chapter 2. I'm reading from verse 16. This is that. This is that. Look up here. You know I would say that. He was pointing to the time that I read to you. The time of the multitude in the valley of decision.
1: This
0: is that. Today.
1: Yesterday.
0: Referred to by
1: Joel.
0: As you are here. Spread out this morning. The Lord is telling you. That there are multitudes in the valley of decision. And it says, this is that. Look at that verse 16. This is that which was spoken by the prophet Joel.
1: This is
0: that. I read to you Joel. That multitude are in the valley of decision. And the day of the Lord is going to be positive for those who take a right decision. And it's going to be negative for those who take a wrong decision. This is that which was spoken by the prophet Joel. Now verse 39. For the promise is unto you. And to your children. And to all that are far off. Even as many as the Lord our God shall call. That's what the apostle is telling us. Already he told us this is that. Today is what was spoken about. Your blessing is what was spoken about. Your deliverance, it was what was spoken about. All that remains now is for you to take a decision. And if today you'll take the decision of the wise, there you will find this is that. And it says, for the promise is unto you. What did he mean, the promise is unto you? Already he tells us in this same chapter. It says, the promise is unto you. Look at verse 21 of the same Acts chapter 2. And it shall come to pass that whosoever shall call on the name of the Lord shall be saved. This is that. This is what Joel said. And the people that are wise enough, and they know that this special day is that wonderful day that Joel has spoken about. that when you hear that prophecy of joy, that whosoever shall call.

0: oyi
1: of the Lord
0: oklunoto
1: shall be saved
0: when ye na kulenga,
1: and the promise is unto you. And the promise is unto you. And remember, this is that whosoever, what does that mean, whosoever? You might be a Jew, you might be a Gentile. You might be a wise, an educated man, or an uneducated man. You might be a pharmacist, you might be a farmer. You might be an engineer, or you might just be a cook. Whosoever. You might come from Yoruba land or come from Igbo land. You might be a southerner or a northerner. You might be a Nigerian or a Ghanaian. Whosoever. You might be born in the church. You might be born outside the church. You might be born in the religion that I practice. You might be born in another religion that many other great people are practicing.
0: Now
1: it says whosoever. There is no discrimination. But where you land eventually, where you stay eventually, what comes to you eventually will depend upon your decision. Because it says, whosoever shall call. If you decide to call him, to call him Savior, to call him Redeemer, to call him your Lord, to call him the controller of your life. If you decide to call him and say, yes, I never called before. I wish somebody told me before today. Because where I am today is the result of the accumulation of all the decisions of the past. But I'm hearing today, and I'm still alive. And when there is life, there is hope. And whosoever shall call today, I decide. I call him Savior. Today, I decide. I call him my Lord. Today, I decide. I call him my Redeemer. Today, I decide. I call him my deliverer. Today, I decide. I call him my healer. Whosoever shall call on the name of the Lord. On the name of the Lord. On the name of the Lord. You call on the name of the Lord. What's his name? His name is Jesus. For he shall save his people from their sins. And you know he's willing to save you. He's willing to save everyone. But it depends on your decision. If you will take the decision of the wise, and you are thinking about it now, there was one day that Jesus confronted Simon Peter. Just a day like this. And he called him, follow me. He decided to follow. And we would not have known the name of Peter. Why not for the decision of that day? Another man is Paul. He was a persecutor of the church. He was opposed to the church. He was a fighter, a warrior against the church. He wanted to destroy the church. Maybe you are there today, and you just came here this morning.